0: Absolutely.
1: Damn right she's going to see the show. Absolutely.
2: We are putting Heather on hold. Heather's our winner. She's going to see the show.
1: Heather's playing chess, not checkers, people. Well done.
2: Another level. See, this is Impractical Joker quality.
1: Yeah.
2: This is the good stuff.
1: Yeah.
2: Dude, it has been so great having you here.
1: Well, thanks, man. I love coming here every time, and you're a blast as always. I appreciate you having me. And remember, go to MurrLive.com to get tickets for any of my tour dates, including Pottstown or Philly this weekend, and go to SummerTrainShow.com to come hang out with me for a day on Father's Day Saturday, June 20th.
2: No better way to spend Father's Day, no better way to spend the weekend than Helium Comedy Club. Seeing Murr, who knows? You may be part of the show.
3: 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Fitzpatrick Home Improvement News Desk. 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
4: It's 58 degrees here at 8 o'clock. Thanks for listening. I'm Levon Putney. Well, even in the rain today, Garden State Parkway and Turnpike lanes filled with vehicles headed to Memorial Day weekend destinations. AAA estimating over 1 million New Jerseyans are hitting the road between now and Monday.
5: That is actually down 0.2%, representing about a 1,600-person decrease than those who traveled for Memorial Day 2025.
4: And that was AAA Club Alliance spokesperson Tracy Noble. Their daily check of gas prices may be one reason for fewer travelers. AAA currently shows the average of for a gallon of regular in Jersey is $4.53, $1.50 higher than the same time last year. Now, here's a case where the Trump administration and Sherrill administration are working together.
6: On Wednesday, the U.S. Environmental Protection Agency announced $103 million in grants for New Jersey's drinking water. The money will be used to find and replace lead service lines that deliver water to homes throughout New Jersey. The EPA said the funding showed the agency's commitment to making America healthy again. Federal authorities say there are 4 million lead service lines nationwide that they know of. Rick Rickman, New Jersey, 101.5 News.
4: Well, that cold snap of freezing temps we had last month, that's being blamed for Garden State farmers reporting at least 30% fewer crops, while some crops are total losses, which is why Governor Sherrill yesterday declared a state of emergency for agriculture to open up state aid for farmers. And in the latest example of the rich getting richer, SpaceX is set to go public, and finance analysts say that means Elon Musk could soon be the world's first trillionaire. A complete New Jersey 101.5 forecast, that's coming up now. New Jersey Fast Traffic.
7: Still a tough ride in Edison on Route 1 in both directions near Woodbridge Avenue, but especially on the northbound side. The right lane remains closed, and the off-ramps from both sides of Route 1 to Woodbridge Avenue are closed. That is all because of utility repairs from the storms from last night. Turnpike still looking at delays southbound, but it is slowly getting better from Newark right down into Elizabeth. And we still have an accident on 295 northbound, right near exit 75 in Hopewell. That blocks the left lane. Next report in 15 minutes. I'm Mike Barker on New Jersey 101.5.
8: New Jersey 101.5 instant weather. Some spotty rain and drizzle this evening, mostly cloudy overnight. More rain will arrive across the south in the afternoon tomorrow, spreading north as we head through tomorrow night. I'm meteorologist Carrie Schwindedhammer.
4: It's 58 in Berkeley Heights, same deal in Manalapan, 59 degrees in Salem. And next update, 8:30, traffic and weather brought to you by P.J. 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
5: I love it when Merck comes in. It's like one long, nonstop conversation. He's such a great guy. And he's going to be at Helium this weekend in Philadelphia. Four shows, two on Friday.

0: when you lost a bet. Freddie Rubino lost a bet. That's why he's coming in here at 9. Eric Potts lost a bet. That's why he's here now.
1: Yeah.
0: Eric's been, he lost a bet, and his punishment was you have to do Catch a Rising Star tomorrow night.
2: That, and I have to be in here talking to you today.
0: And yeah, really, this is your show prep, because tomorrow morning you're on with EJ.
2: I am, 10 to 2 tomorrow I'm on with EJ. I'm filling in for Judy. I'll be Judy tomorrow.
0: You'll be Judy tomorrow.
2: Yeah.
0: Oh, and then the conspiracy theories will start. Where's Eric Potts? Why is he here?
2: No, yeah, why is Eric Potts there? Where's Judy? What happened to Judy?
0: What happened to the podcast?
2: Did you see that?
0: April 29th?
2: She was just off for a week and everybody freaked
0: she
2: out.
0: She never comes in. I don't know what the hell. I want the Judy schedule in my life. Oh, my God. Oh, she's still here? Oh, okay. what are you doing this Memorial Day weekend?
2: Well, I'm at Catch a Rising Star tomorrow night, yeah. And I'm trying to stay. So, if anybody wants to get tickets, if anybody wants to get tickets to see Catch a Rising Star, my show, I'm headlining there tomorrow night.
0: Yeah,
2: please go to use the code Summer SUMMER, and you'll get your tickets for $15 as opposed to what they're normally.
0: Really?
2: Yep.
0: Winter, you get 5 tickets to Catch a Rising Star. We're going to give away. We got more Merck tickets to give away tonight, too. And we got tickets for Fred and Murray's, and we got tickets for the rescue guys have started.
2: We're giving
0: show.
2: Tickets away to mine.
0: We
2: too.
0: Are giving tickets away to yours. Yeah. I'm telling you, so you are a police officer. You're a retired police detective.
2: Yes, I am.
0: This is the time of year when the traffic goes through the roof.
2: Yes,
0: it everybody is. Goes nuts, right?
2: Correct.
0: And Eric EJ, your pal, had a post up on how it costs $15,000 a year to own a car in New Jersey.
2: I believe it.
0: Right, between everything. And I'm thinking, like, I haven't read the article to the point of where, like, does that include the car payment?

0: I didn't read the article at all.
1: Insurance and everything. But I'm thinking, like, how many people today are making car payments, and how many people today are just taking that piece of crap they got and driving it till it dies? And those are my kind of people.
0: I think that's what you're seeing more of that now.
1: Yeah, I think that, like, I was going to do this on Monday night or right. Tuesday night, but what the hell? It's Memorial Day weekend. but here's what I'm thinking, though. I mean, I want to hear from the people. 1-800-283-101.5. Who's driving their car till it dies? Like, what are you driving? And how many miles have you put on it? And how long are you going to keep it going? Because at a certain point, car gets like, I remember Doyle with 100,000 miles. I got to give it to the car. Why? 100,000 miles to me, the car's still a baby.
0: Yeah.
1: But, you know, 100,000 miles, oh my God, to get a new car. So, and there are people that'll do that. There are people who lease a car and just, my friend Ira was like that. I know that I'm going to have to make a car payment every month. So I might as well just lease the car and make the payment that way. And I get that.
0: Right.
1: But who's driving the car until it dies? And there's a certain point, maybe 200,000 miles, where you start thinking, I should think about trading this in. Or you make that decision, I'm either going to think about trading this in, or I'm going to drive it till it dies.
0: Well, it depends on what it is, too. I mean, because you have today's cars, they warn you. They're pretty smart, so they'll warn you ahead of time when you have a minor problem. But if you ignore it, it's going to become a major problem. The car is going to get junk because electronics are going to go or something like that. Where the older cars, there's none of that stuff in there. It's a big metal, you know, hot rod or whatever, and you can just drive it and drive it till it died, where there's no electronics you have to worry about or anything like that.
1: But yet they still die. They're not on the road.
0: Yeah, I mean, if you're talking 30, 40 years.
1: Well, there's a certain point. Because I know, like, there's a certain point with mileage where you become a member of the $200 a month club. That means Every time the car breaks down, it goes to 200. Then after a while, you become a member of the $500 a month club. And every time the car breaks down, it's $500 a month. But then, or the $1,000 a month club. And because
0: my car's 6 years old and it runs fine.
1: Yeah.
0: Perfect.
1: And that's the thing. Like, there are some people who make that decision and they say, you know what? I'm either going to take this 200,000 mile car, 250,000 mile car, and I'm going to trade it in, and I'm going to get a new car, or I am going to drive this thing till it dies.
0: Yeah.
1: And I don't care. It's going to be its last tank of gas going to be found on road dead, FORD, and that's going to be the car. Susan is in Middletown. Hi, Susan.
2: Hi.
1: How you doing?
2: Good.
1: All right, now, are you driving your car till it dies?
2: I am.
1: What are you driving?
2: I'm driving a Chevy Captiva. It's a 2014.
1: Right.
2: My dad passed away 9 years ago, and there's 6 kids in our family. I'm the oldest, and I got the car.
1: All right.
2: So it's doing great. It only has 78,465 miles on
1: it.
2: Nice. And I'm mostly keeping it because it was my dad's.
0: Oh, so you're holding on to it for sentimental reasons.
2: But also, I do not want a car payment.
0: Yeah.
1: That's another thing. And you know what? 74,000 miles on it, and it's 12 years old.
2: 78.
1: And 12 years old? That's fine
0: great.
1: With me.
2: Yeah.
0: Yeah, that's great.
2: And I've only replaced a radiator, the brakes a few times. But nothing major.
1: It's cheaper to do that than to make the car payment.
2: And sometimes. I watch both my kids who are in their 30s making like $500 a month car payments, and I think it's nuts.
0: Now, yeah, but you know what? That's the average. When you go buy a car now, you're not going to get into a car with payments less than $500 a month.
2: Well, really that's not. Another reason I'm driving this car till it dies.
1: And and I love it. And you know what? How much money you save, that's more money you could put in the gas tank.
2: Absolutely. That's what I say.
1: Yeah, you're absolutely right, Susan. Thanks for calling New Jersey 101.5. We all got that car, or do we, that we're just going to drive until it dies. What's the car you've either driving until it dies or have driven until it dies? Like a car that you just put so much gas mileage, so much mileage on that car that you had to get rid of it, that it just died. 1-800-283-101.5. We're going into Memorial Day weekend, one of the most traveled weekends of the year. And here you are, you know, spending all that money for your car. So maybe it's like, you know what? I'm not spending this kind of money, especially now with gas hitting like, what is it? I saw it at 423 today. I couldn't believe it. Over at the 7-Eleven on 571.
0: That's down.
1: That's way down.
0: Yeah.
1: Yeah. But, you know, but I want to know, like, what car are you driving that you're going to drive it till it dies?
0: How long did you drive that pickup of yours with the cap on the back? You drove that thing forever, didn't you?
1: That went about over 200,000 miles.
0: You drove that thing to the ground.
1: I sold that to We Buy Any Car.
0: Yeah, I remember. I picked you up.
1: Remember you picked me up. Yeah. And that, I got a lot of time on that.
0: That truck was
1: well, you know what? Ringer. When my dad died in 2015, he left me a 2005. Well, he didn't leave me. He had a 2005 Hyundai Sonata.
0: Right.
1: And it was the Mitsubishi engine. As a matter of fact, a mechanic told me, don't ever get rid of that car because it's got a Mitsubishi engine. It'll go forever. And I forget what it was. I think what the problem was, stupid me, right? The kids were only like 14, 15.
0: Right.
1: And they weren't going to drive for 3 years. And here I am I had like too many cars. So I'm like,
0: you had a car a day.
1: What am I doing with this? So I got rid of it, and I regretted it because, again, you know, when my kids got old enough and they needed a car, I had to go get one. Meanwhile, this car was in perfect condition, but it was the same thing. But when I sold it, it had 215,000 on it, something like that.
0: I remember it was. And yeah. I mean, it was still running. But
1: it was great.
0: It was a well-worn-in car.
1: The only reason I got rid of it was because I didn't need it.
0: Right.
1: And the problem was, my wife was like, why are we paying insurance on this car? Because that's a monthly payment. Yeah. Like, you know, the insurance we pay now with the two kids, it's like $700 a month.
0: Yeah, it's a lot.
1: Yeah. Let's get Scott in Vernon. Scott, what are you driving till it dies?
3: I'm driving a 2008 Lincoln Town Car.
1: Oh, man. Wow. I had a 2005 Lincoln Town Car. What color? Black?
3: No, this one's light blue. It's great, great cars. I got two of them.
1: Yeah, oh, I love that.
3: These cars are so good that I bought a 2008 just to have in my garage when this one dies.
1: That's a great idea. Did you ever watch a show called The Lincoln Lawyer?
3: Yes, I have. It's excellent.
1: It's even better when you own a Lincoln, right?
3: Yeah. But he drives the old school Lincoln.
1: Yeah, he's got the baby blue 68, and then he's got the Navigator.
3: Yeah, they had those doors that opened the opposite way.
1: They call those suicide doors.
3: Suicide doors, yeah.
1: Do you remember, do you ever see the movie Lincoln Lawyer with Matthew McConaughey?
3: No, that I didn't.
1: Check it out. It's on Netflix. You'll like it. Scott, thanks for calling New Jersey 101.5. Margie, hang out. 1-800-283-101.5. Are you driving a car until it dies? What is the car you're going to drive until it dies? And if you ever done it before, how long did it last? How many miles did you put on it before it did die? Here's fast traffic.
4: A slow ride at Old Bridge on the southbound side of Route 9 coming into Route 18 and Texas Road. That is all because of right lane construction work. It's still heavy in Edison on both sides of Route 1 near Woodbridge Avenue. On the northbound side, you have the right lane closed on the main line. And on both sides of Route 1, the off-ramp to Woodbridge Avenue is closed. That is all because of emergency utility work from all the storms that rolled through yesterday. On 295 northbound in Ewing Township, right near exit 75, the left lane is blocked with an accident. Next report in 15 minutes. I'm Mike Barker on New Jersey 101.5.
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5: New Jersey 101.5 instant weather, rain and drizzle on occasion over the next couple of days, but there will be some drier periods as well. In fact, on Memorial Day, despite a couple of showers, much of the time could be rain-free. I'm Kerry Schwendehammer.
1: 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Fast traffic, instant weather every 15 minutes on New Jersey 101.5. 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

0: Let's talk about that car that you are going to drive until the wheels fall off. You don't need no stinking car payments with gas being what it is. 1-800-283-101.5. Eric Potts. And here's a man with car payments. He can afford to do car payments. He's playing Catch a Rising Star tomorrow night.
1: Woo, that's big time money.
0: Right, so let's see. You're playing it tomorrow night.
1: Yeah.
0: So you're probably
1: it's one show this weekend.
0: One show.
1: Yeah.
0: And this is Memorial Day.
1: Yeah. Well, it's Friday. Memorial Day.
0: Over and under if you get the check by Labor Day. All right,
1: I might not get any checks if nobody shows up tomorrow night.
0: We're going to do a GoFundMe to get Eric paid for his Catch a Rising Star.
1: I need everybody to show up tomorrow night. $15 tickets if you enter the code SUMMER.
0: Yeah, add the code SUMMER because you may get paid in winter. Let's go to Lori in Brigantine. Hi, Lori.
2: How you doing?
0: Good. How are you?
2: Very good, thank you.
0: All right, Lori, what are you driving until it dies?
2: I'm driving a 2010 Toyota Highlander. It's got 307,000 miles.
0: Wow. Oh, my God.
1: Where did you drive? Like, did you go across country a few times?
2: Not at all. Just driving.
0: Church on Sunday. She went to the Vatican.
2: Yeah. Yep. I'm the sole owner.
0: Uh-huh.
2: And I've just been taking care of it.
0: Wow. And does it show

0: any sign of dying at all?
1: Not at all. Not at all.
2: And what brand car is this?
0: Highlander.
1: Toyota.
2: You should call Toyota and go, look how many miles I have on this thing. Although it's a Toyota, there's probably people who already beat that record.
1: Probably.
0: And you know what? Yeah. So you don't get the urge to just have a new car for the sake of having something else to drive?
1: I love my car. It's become a friend to me. I have no desire for a new car.
0: Did you name it?
1: No, I didn't name it. No, but it is a boy.
0: It's a boy. Okay. Well, it's a Highlander, right? Played by Sean Connery. Yeah. All right. Lori, thanks for the call to New Jersey 101.5. Shirley, what are you driving?
2: How does she know her car's a boy, by the way? How does she know?
3: Hello there. How you doing?
0: The exhaust pipe.
2: Shirley. Which way it's facing.
0: Exactly. Hi, Shirley.
3: Hi. How are you?
0: I'm good. What are you driving, Shirley?
3: Okay. I drive a 2008 Hyundai Accent.
0: Okay. Oh, an accent. Okay.
3: Uh-huh. 18 years old, and you ain't going to believe this. It's got just going on 56,000 miles.
0: What? 50? Would you drive it up the block to church? Would you take it to the store?
3: Pretty much anymore. I don't drive as much, but I love it. I've only put, brakes. No, I didn't even put brakes on. I put tires on it.
0: It's probably still under warranty.
3: No. No, it's great, and I'm keeping it forever.
0: Yeah, I bet you could. And Hyundais, they do go forever.
3: Let me tell you, it's good on gas. It's perfect for what I need it for, and it's just.
0: What you need it for is a lawn ornament because you never take it anywhere.
3: And I'm not the type of person that's one of those car fanatics that need a new car every couple of years or something. I'd rather spend my money on other things. And
0: I guess
3: it's great. It's wonderful. I love it.
0: Yeah, well, good, Shirley. Good for you. Thanks for calling, New Jersey 101.5. How about that? Carl is in beautiful Pittman, home of the Broadway Theater. Hi, Carl.
4: Hey, how are you, Mr. Trevely?
0: I am doing good. How about you, my friend?
4: I'm outstanding. I had a 2000 Jeep Cherokee with over 500,000 miles on it.
0: Oh, my God.
4: I think it was 517,000 miles when I finally got rid of it.
0: Uh-huh.
4: Did
0: you give it a military funeral? How'd you get rid of it?
4: I wound up selling it to one of those cash for clunkers places.
0: Uh-huh.
4: It had developed a misfire that I could not pin down,
0: right.
4: And I didn't feel like rebuilding the engine again.
0: Sounds like it went to your phone.
4: Yeah, I beg your pardon?
0: It sounds like your misfire went to your phone. You've got some kind of crazy signal. Wow. What year was the Jeep?
4: 2000, with the inline six-cylinder motor.
0: And you got... Now, when did you get rid of it?
4: About 8 months ago, actually.
0: Wow. It gave you 26 years.
4: Yes, sir. 26 years of very faithful service.
0: Uh-huh.
4: Only ever got stuck in it once, and it never broke down on the road on me.
2: Do you miss it?
4: I miss that truck so much. Best little truck I had. You couldn't stop it. It'd go through everything.
0: You know what? A moment of silence for your Jeep, Carl. Time's up. Dearly beloved, we are gathered here for Carl's Jeep. From Jeep, we go to Cheap. What's the most mileage you ever put on a car there, Devon?
5: Most miles on a car. It had to be that Oldsmobile Cutlass. Oh, that was about 150-ish.
0: Was that the 442, the Supreme?
5: No.
0: Four on the floor?
5: It was a Broham.
0: A Broham? Oh, one of those.
5: it got me out east. That's the best I can say about that baby.
0: And then it died.
5: It did.
0: 8:30.
5: And I'm Levon Putney with your New Jersey 101.5 Newsflash. It's been a rainy one out there today, but folks still on those roads headed to places to spend this Memorial Day weekend. AAA is estimating over 1 million New Jerseyans will travel more than 50 miles away between now and Monday, about 1,600 less than last year. So saying that's a slight drop. pretty much the same. Yesterday, the Trump administration announced they are working with New Jersey's Sherrill administration with the EPA, giving the state $103 million to replace those lead water pipes around the state like Newark did.

0: 7 years ago. Jersey rocker Bruce Springsteen, he was on The Late Show with Stephen Colbert last night, the night before the final Late Show, which ends tonight, 33 years after Letterman started it. And in the latest example of the rich getting richer, SpaceX is set to go public, and finance analysts say that means Elon Musk could soon be the world's first trillionaire. And that's your New Jersey 101.5 News Flash. Here's Fast Traffic.
1: It has gotten pretty heavy on 78 westbound in Somerset County, approaching exit 36. That is all because of construction work setting up. At least one lane will be out of service. On the parkway traveling southbound, some delays in Cranford. That opens up nicely down and across the Driscoll Bridge. Southbound Route 9 and Old Bridge, slow into Route 18 and Texas Road. That is because of construction work. An accident on 295 northbound in Ewing, right near exit 75. That blocks the left lane. Next report in 15 minutes. I'm Mike Barker on New Jersey 101.5.
2: New Jersey 101.5 instant weather. A little rain and drizzle left over this evening. Mostly cloudy overnight. Lots of clouds tomorrow and tomorrow night with more rain heading our way. And it will be raw and chilly on Saturday with periods of rain. I'm meteorologist Carrie Schwendenhammer.
0: All right, now, 61 in Newark, 58 degrees in Addison, same deal, 58 in Mount Holly. 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
3: Oh, 1-800-283-101.5. Steve Trevelise asking the musical question. What's that car you're driving into the ground? We've all got one, especially now. Car payments are about $500 a month. People are saying, you know, I'm going to hold on to old Bessie. And as long as I possibly can, so that this way I don't have to spend $500 a month on a car when I'm spending almost $5 a month on a gallon of gas. And hopefully this ends soon. I keep hearing every day about we're threatening Iran. Either bomb or get off the pot. I don't mean that in a bad way. But stop with the threats. Just you do something. End this thing so that we can go back to normal. And I understand the politics of it and all that. But I want to hear that car you're driving into the ground. I see you calling in. 1-800-283-101.5. Let's get Joe in Belleville. Giuseppe, what are you driving?
17: Can you see me, Steve? I just heard a promo. David Bowie, Ziggy Stardust. I have, coincidentally, I'm wearing a David Bowie, Ziggy Stardust t-shirt.
3: Are you really? He played guitar.
17: Yes. Yeah, I played a kazoo, as you know. I have to give you a kazoo next time I see you.
3: We got to get that done. Joey played kazoo.
17: We'll do a duet.
3: Joey played kazoo at a radio station in Jersey.
17: Okay. Steve, I told you in the past, I won a 2017 Chevy Malibu in June of 2017.
3: You still driving it?
17: Still driving it. I hope I'm not jinxing myself. It might be my last car.
3: What are you driving?
17: Let's see how good your memory is. So June 2017, how many miles do I have on that car right now?
3: I'm going to say 220,000.
17: I'm nearing 18,000 miles.
3: Oh my God! Yeah, you're right. I forgot about that. 18,000 miles because you live down the block from school, right?
17: Yeah, my school's like 7 minutes away.
3: Oh my God!
17: My preschool.
3: You don't go on trips or anything, Joe?
17: We take my wife's car. She drives a Nissan Rogue. We 2019. We usually take that.
3: I love the Rogue. I go Rogue a lot.
17: So do we.
3: Yeah, that's a good car. All right. Let's go to Marianne in Springfield. Hey, Marianne. How are you?
18: All right. How are you?
3: I can't complain, but it's early yet. Ask me in an hour.
18: Okay.
3: Okay. Meanwhile, what are you driving into the ground?
18: 2005 Toyota Camry.
3: Oh, man. How many miles?
18: About 155,000.
3: So you decided we're not getting a new car. We're just

0: going to drive this till it dies.
1: I mean, I love the car. I can't part with it.
0: See that? So you've got now. Now, why do you love the car?
1: You know why? I mean, I've had it for 20 years. It's never let me down.
0: Right.
1: And it's just been good. Good car. Last year, I put $1,500 into it because the anti-lock braking system computer went bad. So they had to send the computer out to be repaired.
0: Okay, that's kind of like a pet, you know. After a while, it's like, you know,
1: and it has a garage, which so it's in good shape.
0: even better. God bless having many more years. Brian in Bridgewater, we call him Bridgewater Brian. What are you driving, Brian?
2: What's up, Steve?
0: Hey, pal.
2: I got two cars. I got a 2013 Ford Escape with 112,000 miles on it. And I just actually got rid of a 2010 Honda Pilot with 200,000 miles on it.
0: Right. Now, you got rid of it because it died, or you got rid of it because you got somebody else to buy it?
2: The repairs became more than a monthly car payment would be, so I got rid of it.
0: It was time. Yeah, you got to balance that out. Yeah, but the other car, the Escape, doesn't have a lot of miles on it.
2: No. So it's my daily driver, and I'll drive it into the ground. I don't want another car payment.
0: Yeah, that's what it's about. Brian, thanks for the call to New Jersey 101.5. 1-800-283-101.5. More and more people, are just saying, I would rather hold on. We have a 2005 Acura that my wife had gotten. She had a patient's neighbor. One of her patient's neighbor passed away at the age of 90. And we got the car. It had 65,000 miles on it at the time. And we got it in 2017. And we got it for $4,500. And now the car's got 240-something thousand on it. My sons are taking their car to high school. They each take the car to high school. And one's got the Acura. And one's got a Hyundai 2015 Sonata that we got him. And there they are parked side by side in the high school parking lot. And my son Lennon gets in the car and he throws it into gear and he drives forward, but he doesn't cut the turn right. So he not only damages the fender on his car, but the one on his brother's car as well. And Mutual of Me is the insurance company on both these cars. So we never really figured, why would you want to, do the body work on a 2005 Acura? So we got the fender and my neighbor, I could put it back together. So they tried to put it back together. The car is literally being held together with, those black twist ties, the plastic you put them in and you pull it kind of like, the zip ties that they hold drug dealers handcuffed with on cop shows. It's being held together with that. And we don't care. My wife is like, my wife drives it to work. She takes it around. She's a physical therapist. And she loves it. And you know what? It's got a sunroof. It's got, it's got the CD, the 5-channel CD player, the AM/FM. Dependable as all hell. And just keeps rolling along. And you want to get another car? We get another car. I'm not that cheap. And no, I want to drive this into the ground. What's the point? And you know what? When I drive the car, it's a comfortable car. And there are certain cars that, like Marianne said earlier, they become like pets. This is your car. Did anybody name their car? 1-800-283-101.5. But here we are, Memorial Day weekend. We're all going to get in our cars tomorrow. We're all going to go someplace. Hopefully someplace dry. But what is that car that you are going to drive into the ground? What is that car that you made the decision, I'm not going anywhere. I'm not getting a new car. I'm just going to drive this one till it dies. And maybe it's not now, but maybe there's a car that you drove till it died in the past. 1-800-283-101.5. With gasoline going up to maybe $5 a gallon, hopefully it comes back down. I saw it at a 7-Eleven on 571 today up by, I think it's West Windsor or Princeton, but it was 423. Hopefully it'll drop back. But either way, It's just very, very expensive. You look at EJ's article on NJ1015.com where the cost of owning a car today, just owning the car, the insurance, the expenses, blah, blah, blah, 15 grand. You know, forget about, you know, the new car, the payment and all that. And the average car payment today is about $500 a month. So we get to that point where we're just not going to do it anymore. Or maybe you can't afford to do it. Or maybe the priorities have changed. Maybe the idea of $500 a month car payment or hold on to what you got, make no car payment, but this gives you $500 a month to maintain the car, put gas in the car, or other things. Let's talk to Barbara in Tom's River. Barbara, you call, I get you right on, kiddo.
3: Oh, hi, Steve. How are you?
0: I'm good. How you doing, Barbara?
3: Not bad.
0: All right. What are you driving?
3: I am driving a 2001 Honda Accord EX.
0: Ooh, that's a nice car.
3: It is. And it was made for 5 years for Honda. It's the oldest model. It was made from 98
0: right.
3: through 2002. And I'm not giving it up.
0: No.
3: And I bought it. It was a demo.
0: Right.
3: When I bought it in 2004.
0: Right.
3: And it had 34,000 miles on it. And I have almost 300,000 miles.
0: Wow. 300,000 miles. And you have now, are you ever going to get rid of it? Or are you going to let the car just die and get rid of you?
3: I have the best mechanic. I keep saying he's serviced my first Honda. He's servicing this Honda. And now that I live in Tom's River, I still drive up to Chatham where he is.
0: You know, it's worth it. When you get a good mechanic, it is worth it.
3: Absolutely.
0: Yeah, the money you save. Well, God bless. May you have it for many years. Barb, thanks for the call to New Jersey 101.5. You're in Jersey City, you go to Pika's. Mark Pika, he was on last week. This is a man who knows cars. Pika's Garage, he'll take care of you. I highly recommend. 1-800-283-101.5. 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I want to know from you, what is that car that you have decided, I'm not getting rid of it, I'm going to drive it into the ground? It's fast traffic.
4: Still some slowdowns in Edison on both sides of Route 1 near Woodbridge Avenue. If you're traveling northbound, the right lane and the off-ramp to Woodbridge Avenue remain closed. Southbound is just the off-ramp that's closed. The main line is open. That is all because of utility pole repairs from the storms that moved through yesterday evening. Southbound 9, a slow ride coming down into the split with 35 and South Amboy. That looks to be construction work. Parkway a little heavy on the southbound side in the express lanes from 109 down towards exit 105 and 78 westbound heavy as you approach exit 36. That is because of construction. Next report in 15 minutes, I'm Mike Barker on New Jersey 101.5.
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5: New Jersey 101.5 instant weather, rain and drizzle on occasion over the next couple of days, but there will be some drier periods as well. In fact, on Memorial Day, despite a couple of showers, much of the time could be rain-free. I'm Kerry Schwendenhammer.
0: And we have... what do we got? I'll tell you what we got. All right, we got 60 in Parsippany, 59 South Plainfield, 57 Manahawkin. Fast traffic, instant weather every 15 minutes on New Jersey 101.5. 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
0: Ah, the sweet emotion of driving on a rainy Memorial Day weekend, Steve Trevelise. I will not be here tomorrow night. I will not be here until Tuesday. It is, it was almost like we were just a little out of focus. If we could have taken the three hot days and moved them from Monday, Tuesday, Wednesday to Friday, Saturday, Sunday, we would have all been better off. But instead, now it's going to rain. Not going to stop my kids from going down to Shore House, but it's going to rain. What is that car that you are driving that you have decided, I'm not getting rid of this thing. I'm going to drive this thing into the ground. I'm going to drive it until its last mile. Or maybe you've done it before. 1-800-283-101.5. Coming up, the very funny Fred Rubino will be in joining me shortly. Jersey's opening lines coming up at 10. We give you the opening line of a song we play every weekend on New Jersey 101.5 when the music comes out to play. And we have got prizes for you. Let's get Nancy in East Brunswick. Hey, Nancy.
15: Hi, how you doing?
0: I'm good. How are you?
15: Yeah, good.
0: All right, Nancy, what are you driving?
15: Okay, it's a 2004
0: right.
15: Toyota Camry.
0: Another Camry?
15: With 140,000 miles on it.
0: That's not a lot. That's a baby.
15: No, it isn't. I know. I inherited from my aunt, so.
0: Oh, yeah. You know what?
15: Leo?
0: Those cars will go forever.
15: Yeah. But the only thing, my CD player is not working on me. And I like music, so the only thing.
0: Yeah, but you can get that fixed. You know what? A lot of cars don't even have the CD player anymore.
15: Oh, I know that.
0: I hate that because I got a lot of CDs. I know. It's almost like it's a selling point for me.
15: They even have the cassette in that my car.
0: Oh, really?
15: Little cassette players, yeah.
0: I had a 2005 Lincoln Town Car. That had the CD and the cassette.
15: And
0: that was nice. That was nice.
15: Yeah. It's an oldie, but a goodie. My boys are like, Mom, sell it, get a new car.
0: Why? No.
15: I know, yeah. They're making payments on their new car. I'm not making any payments. So.
0: See, well, tell me, I'll sell it. When you make the payments on the new car, sell it. That's how you do it. Nance, thanks for the call to New Jersey 101.5. John's in Washington's Crossing. What are we driving, kiddo?
16: Got a 2005 Buick LeSabre.
0: Ooh.
16: And it's got 120,000 miles on it. I bought it when it had 72, so I got 50 on it.
0: That's nothing.
16: I could still keep going, but I don't know. It might be giving me the signals like you're saying. My wife is like putting her head up and down. Yes, yes. Might be giving the signal that it's going
0: to
16: go.
0: She wants to get rid of it?
16: Yeah, well, because like the brake light went on, so I went to the
0: mechanic. Oh, come on. The brake light went on. Are you kidding? That's nothing. That's a laugh.
16: Yeah.
0: That's just showing you that it works.
16: Yeah. But I got to tell you, That girl Lori you had on a couple of minutes ago, 307,000 miles on that car. Just keep it if it's working. She had a Highlander with 300,000.
0: Yeah,
16: I wish I could get. Yeah, that's amazing.
0: And she'll never get rid of it. She loves it.
16: Yeah, if I had a car like that, and if it's as long as it's running, I'm never getting rid of it.
0: Absolutely not. I would hold on to your car. I would get the brake light fixed, but I would hold on to your car. Absolutely. John, let's go to Mike in Old Bridge. Mikey, what are we driving?
17: What's going on? Unfortunately, not driving it anymore. Oh. Just had to give up on it. 289,000. It was a 2003 Toyota Highlander.
0: Another Highlander. I'm going to buy one now.
17: The good thing about mine, I was still able to get a pretty penny for it because it was one of the last models that they still made in Japan.
0: Oh, really?
17: So it had all the original like Japanese parts and all that. Yeah, so thankfully it was, you know, worth a little bit.
0: What made you want to sell it?
17: Even though it couldn't drive. Oh, it couldn't drive. I mean, I've already, tried to do everything I could with the car, but the carburetor went. I mean, everything, like two of the pistons went and seals and everything else, and it would have been like the guy told me almost $6,000 to fix it up, and I was like, I can't do that.
0: Let it be someone else's problem.
17: Exactly.
0: But you know what? That car doesn't owe you anything. You know?
17: You know what? It kind of does, though, because I had a tape deck.
0: Oh,
17: so
0: really?
17: I had a whole bunch of cassettes and everything, and now it's like, I don't know what to do with them. I don't want to get rid of them, but it's not like I have a Walkman sitting at home.
0: You know what? I'm thinking about this, because this is the last couple of calls we've been talking about this. I wonder if they will bring back, because like vinyl made a comeback, CDs can make a comeback. I wonder if they'll start putting sound systems back in cars that could give you CDs or cassettes. Right, maybe not A-track.
17: Yeah. I got a newer car now. I'm driving a 2019 Malibu, but it doesn't, it's like you were saying before, it doesn't even have a CD player.
0: I know. I hate that. I'm a CD guy. Mike, thanks for the call. What do you think there? You put the...
18: No, I'm like you. That bugs me, like him. I don't have a CD player.
0: Nobody does.
18: I have tons of CDs at home, but...
0: I'm thinking, like, are they going to... Maybe they should bring that back.
18: Yeah, I would hope.
0: Maybe, like, you'll start seeing, like, cars.
18: I mean, CDs are digital, so, yeah, why not? I have a load of cassettes, too, you know, but... I mean, those are flaking away, though. A lot of those, when I do try to play them, they can't play.
0: Dust. You know what's really bad about that? Like, you know, I found, like, videotape. Of like, you know, the wedding tape or birth family things.
18: Yeah.
0: And I'm afraid to put them in.
18: Yeah.
0: And a lot of relatives or friends were no longer around and I want to watch it so bad, but I'm afraid I'm going to put it in, it's going to turn to dust.
18: Yeah, I've been trying to digitize. You know, they have those machines that you can do it. And I've been trying to because I have a couple, but I'm the same to you. A couple of them started the cassettes. Yeah. Just weren't working with me, and they just started...
0: And they start, and they rewind, and the tape just comes out of them. And we can't have that. It's 9 o'clock.
6: 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Fitzpatrick Home Improvement News Desk, New Jersey 101.5 News starts now.
18: And it is 58 degrees here at 9 o'clock. Thank you for listening. I'm Levon Putney. Well, even in the rain today, hey, it's getaway time now. Garden State Parkway and Turnpike lanes filled with vehicles headed to Memorial Day weekend destinations. AAA is estimating over 1 million New Jerseyans are hitting the roads between now and Monday, slightly fewer than last year. But the search did resume today for a 20-year-old Hofstra University student from Pennsylvania last seen going underwater Monday afternoon after bodyboarding about 200 yards off Ocean City in Cape May County. Well, yesterday, the Trump administration announced they are working with New Jersey's Sherrill administration with the EPA, giving the state $103 million to replace those lead water pipes around the state like Newark did 7 years ago. But when it comes to education, well, New Jersey joined 23 states and Washington, D.C. to sue the Trump administration.
19: A lawsuit was filed in federal court Tuesday challenging a rule that limits access to federal student loans for those seeking a graduate degree in several health care fields. New York Attorney General Letitia James says the rule will leave communities in need with fewer health care providers. California Attorney General Rob Bonta says health care systems across the U.S. are already understaffed, that the administration is making it harder to pursue those degrees. I'm Tammy Trujillo.
18: Well, not a weed. And medical marijuana dispensaries may soon have to sell to recreational users here in the Garden State.
20: The state assembly has okayed a bill permitting that without the need for a town's approval. A Senate vote is next, but no date set yet. If the legislation becomes law, two North Jersey towns that allow medical dispensaries but not recreational pot shops would be affected, Paramus and Cranford. Paramus Mayor Chris DiPiazza says the idea makes him nervous and is yet another example of Trenton determining how local government should govern. There are already 300 recreational marijuana dispensaries across New Jersey. I'm Sarah Lee Kessler.
18: The complete New Jersey 101.5 forecast is coming up now. New Jersey Fast Traffic.
21: Levon, brake lights on Route 9 again in South Amboy. Going southbound, approaching the Route 35 split. Go with the southbound parkway instead. Then we got construction south on Route 9 near Texas Road in Old Bridge. Northbound Route 1 as the right lane closed at Woodbridge Avenue with utility work. And the ramps from both sides of Route 1 to Woodbridge Avenue are closed, all because of that storm damage yesterday. 78, westbound jammed into exit 36 with construction. Eastbound local lane slow into exit 56. And a little slow upstairs at the George Washington Bridge. Next report in 15 minutes on New Jersey 101.5.
5: New Jersey 101.5, instant weather. Some spotty rain and drizzle this evening, mostly cloudy overnight. More rain will arrive across the south in the afternoon tomorrow, spreading north as we head through tomorrow night. I'm meteorologist Kerry Schwendidhammer.
18: 59 in Clark, 60 degrees in Middletown, 56 in Atlantic City. 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
7: 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Whatever gets you through the night.
8: Tonight. That's all right. You know what gets me through tonight? Freddie Rubino is here. That's what gets me through tonight. This is what it's come down to.
9: What's happening? Half the night.
8: Murr got me through the first half of the night.
9: There you go.
8: He sends regards, by the way.
9: Thank you. I love him. I love his brother's frankincense and
8: gold.
9: Mr. Goldman.
8: Gold.
9: Frankincense and Murr.
8: I got to hit him with that. I wish I'd have thought of
9: you
8: that.
9: You see, that's what I'm
8: here for.
9: He should
8: have put you in at 7.
9: One joke, I'm out. All right, I'll see you next Thursday.
8: Thank you very much. Good night, everybody. What is that car, that piece of crap that you drove until it dies, or you're going to drive?
9: A hearse. let me tell you, all the cars I've ever had,
8: Yes. That's
9: what I've done.
8: Really?
9: I've always bought used cars.
8: Right.
9: With one exception. The one exception, I kept it for 16 years, a little Ford Fiasco.
8: Fiasco.
9: And I replaced the engine, the transmission, and finally it died. It died.
8: That's it.
9: And then this car is 20 years old. I have a Jeep.
8: Okay.
9: I bought it in, where did I buy? Bayonne.
8: Yes. From Bayonne Jeep. Jeep. A cheap Jeep.
9: You know, you bought your car in Bayonne when you bring it to the dealer and you go, what's wrong? And he goes, I think it's got cancer.
8: Body rot. Let's get Mel in Pennington. Mel, what are you driving?
10: Toyota Sequoia.
8: A Sequoia?
9: That's a
8: nice car.
10: Yeah. Wow. It's my fourth one.
8: Really? What year?
10: Yep. The first one was a 2001. The second one was a 2002. The third one was 2003. And the one I have now is 2004.
8: Okay.
10: And this one that I have right now is already up to
9: Sequoia, do they?
10: Well, you know, it's an annual. You got to make sure that you

0: it in.
1: It's a Sequoia.
0: No, you got to take it in and get that recoil on the frame.
2: But how
0: and
2: did
0: that's
2: you...
0: one of the ways that you keep it going forever.
2: So wait, so every year you take it in for the recoil, they give you a new car?
0: No, the last one, the 2003 one I had, had it up to 387,000. I took it in because it was a recoil on the frame, and they replaced my frame for like $19,000, which I didn't have to pay a penny.
2: That's great. And but, so why did you get another one?
0: Well, because at $422,000, the transmission died in my driveway, and I called up this company in Texas called Pedal. And they came and took it away. They gave me $1,700 for it.
2: Oh my God. So wait, so you got a 2001, 2, 3, and 4, but you didn't get them each year. You've had them
0: I got it. Yeah, this is over a different time. So now I have a 2004 that I've had for about 8 years. It's up to 367,000 miles.
2: Yeah,
3: wow.
0: It's still going great. Yeah. I do a lot of miles.
2: Yeah, and you're not getting rid of it until it dies. It's going to tell you when it's time to go.
0: It's like in mint condition, yeah. And this is my fourth one. I would swear by him.
2: How about that? All right, Mel, thanks for the call to New Jersey 101.5. How about that?
1: I don't think he knows what the words mint condition mean.
2: It's more like a chocolate chip mint condition. Yeah, it could be something like that. All right, so 1-800-283-101.5. I got a couple of things. Have you ever lost
1: Never.
2: A bet and had to do something stupid?
1: Have I ever lost a bet and had to do something stupid?
2: Yes. Have you ever lost a bet? That's one way of putting it. Have you ever lost a bet and had to do something stupid?
1: Yes.
2: What did you do?
1: I was on the job, and I was an electrician on a skyscraper, and I lost a bet. I don't want to say what the bet was. It was it was despicable.
2: On a skyscraper,
1: on a
2: of all
1: skyscraper.
2: Things. Oh, my God. The balance was hard enough.
1: And I had to climb up the crane, which was on the roof of the 55th-story building. I had to climb
2: Get
1: up
2: out.
1: The crane. Yeah.
2: Were you scared?
1: I was a scared.
2: I was a scared. As you were climbing, did something like fall off your person and go?
1: Yes, my gonads.
2: All right. This is Pat's Steaks in Philadelphia.
1: The cheesesteak?
2: Yeah.
1: Yeah, I love that place.
2: Well, Pat's Steaks loses a bet with New York. New York cheesesteak place. And he has to end up, the owner of Pat's Steaks had to wear a Philly Sucks t-shirt.
1: Oh, my God.
2: At a Long Island eatery Wednesday after betting against the Knicks. Knicks played the Sixers in the playoffs, right?
1: Brunson.
2: So he bets. Frank Oliveri worked at the cheesesteak joint Dario's in West Hempstead to make good on a wager he made as the Knicks and his Sixers faced off in the Eastern Conference semifinals. Well, the Knicks showed up. The Sixers were not so sure.
1: No.
2: But basically, there he is. I'm over here and I'm having a ball. I'm sweating my butt off in the kitchen making the cheesesteaks. But he had to wear the Philly Sucks t-shirt.
1: Wow, that is Philly.
2: Yes.
1: Those two, Geno's and Pat's,
2: right
1: are
2: across
1: Philly.
2: The street from each other.
1: They are Philly. I go to pick up anybody at the airport, like usually my son or my daughter. It's known. Okay, but right after that, we're going for cheesesteaks, and then we'll come home.
2: No table. You just wait, get the steak.
1: Right.
2: Well, Geno is right. Geno Bento.
1: I didn't know that.
2: Geno does comedy.
1: Really?
2: Geno's father, Geno Bento Sr., back in about, I think he passed away, but he was the one that refused to serve to anyone who didn't speak English. And it was a national story.
1: Wow.
2: Back in like the early 2000s. But Geno is a comedy aficionado. Great guy. He's a comedy aficionado.
1: There are too many people doing comedy in this world.
2: He used to come to my sarcasm in Cherry Hill.
1: And you see what I'm saying?
2: He would bring a bag of cheese. He brought a bag of cheesesteaks.
1: Oh, and then come. Then
2: better
1: come.
2: Than a two-drink minimum.
1: Oh, absolutely.
2: It was
1: a two-coronary minimum.
2: There we go. It was a, what's it called? A mushroom and onions minimum is what we had.
1: Oh, wit.
2: Wit. Yes, wit. Well, anyway, 283-101.5. But here's what I'm going to do. If anybody's got, give me something. If anyone, what's the dumbest thing you ever had to do losing a bet? And give me something good. I'll give you a pair of tickets. We got choices here. We got tickets to see either, we got Murr at the, Murr's going to be at Helium this weekend.
1: Wow.
2: We got a pair of tickets to see Murr. You could either see him in Philadelphia this weekend, or you could see him June 27th in Pottstown. We got Murr, or we got Jason Aldean, or we got 17th, July 17th at the PNC Bank Art Center. Or
1: wow, this is a smorgasbord of entertainment.
2: We got Eric Potts at the Catch a Rising Star tomorrow night, Eric Potts.
1: Wow.
2: Right? You got choices.
1: And the people with him are very good, too.
2: Absolutely.
1: Baza. And Mario Bosco.
2: Mario Baza Bosco.
1: What? No, Bosco?
2: Baza and Bosco. They went Coco Marsh. Baza and Bosco. So this is your choices. You got choices, Jerry. Give us a story of what stupid thing you had to do to pay off a bet, right? And make, keep it clean. And you know what? Coming up, I will tell you the stupid things I had to do to pay off bets. And they're well worth waiting for because they did make the television. 1-800-283. I know. I'm very embarrassed. 1-800-283-101.5. The things you had to do to pay off a bet, the cars you are driving into the ground is fast traffic.
3: All right, Steve, we've got a closure in Ewing of 579 between 295 and Pleasant Valley Road. It is because of a fallen tree. Route 1, the ramps to Woodbridge Avenue in Edison are closed. This because of down wires. And northbound on Route 1 itself, the right lane is closed in that area, all with problems stemming from the storms yesterday. 78 westbound construction, 36 to 33 Basking Ridge. Go with Route 22 to avoid those delays. And Route 9 south is jammed Raritan Street to Route 35 South Amboy. It's construction work. Next report in 15 minutes on New Jersey 101.5.
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4: New Jersey 101.5 instant weather, rain and drizzle on occasion over the next couple of days, but there will be some drier periods as well. In fact, on Memorial Day, despite a couple of showers, much of the time could be rain-free. I'm Kerry Schwendehammer.
2: And we are looking at 58 degrees in Somerville, 58 in Monroe, 62 Seaside Heights, fast traffic, instant weather every 15 minutes on New Jersey 101.5, brought to you by Ristorante Luca. 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
2: All right, we rocking the Casbah, Steve Trevelise, the Casbah known as New Jersey. Freddie Rubino himself is here.
7: Thank you.
2: Nowhere else to go. What are you going to do?
7: And it's raining.
2: No good book to read. We actually did last week. Whoever was the best book you ever read?
7: The best book I ever read was The Dictionary.
2: The Dictionary.
7: It has all the other books in it.
2: He couldn't get past F. and then was born a comedy act. It was amazing, folks. The way he did it. Oh, my God. All right. Now, I got two things on the table here.
7: Go ahead.
2: I'm going to start. Number one, the car that you are going to beat to the ground. I ain't getting a new car. I'm going to drive this thing till the wheels fall off. What is that car? How many miles you got on it? And give me the, what did you have to do when you lost the bet? You know, we had Murr in here at 7 o'clock. Murr's great. Love Murr.
7: Murr is the champion of losing bets and having to do embarrassing things.
2: Things they make this man do. did you hear what he has to do?
7: No.
2: They are dressing him like a mop. A mop. They are hanging him from the top of the Empire State Building, and they are making him upside down wash the windows.
7: I'd quit. That's it. That'll be my last day on that show.
2: And they're doing it, they're saving it for the finale of season 13.
7: If he doesn't fall.
2: Exactly. So they want to make sure they're hedging their bets. They got, now if he falls, it's one, remember the Bugs Bunny cartoon when he sets himself on fire? It's a great act, but you can only do it once.
7: Right.
2: It's quite close. All right. Michael is in Philadelphia. Mikey, what do you got for me?
8: Hi, David. Good evening, and good evening, Fred. How is everybody doing tonight?
7: Hey, Mike. How's things there? How's the weather down there?
8: The weather is 57 degrees tonight.
2: Where are you?
8: Philly.
2: Oh, and is in Philadelphia. 57. Yeah. I thought he was in Florida the way he thought.
7: No.
8: Yesterday was 90, and today's 57. It's crazy.
7: Mm-hmm. That's the way I feel.
2: Yes.
7: Yesterday I felt like I was 90. Today I feel 57.
2: He's revitalized.
8: Yeah, the two things. That's why people get sick.
7: That's right.
2: Now, did you ever do something? Did you ever lose a bet and do something stupid?
8: Say that again, Steve.
2: Did you ever lose a bet and have to do something stupid?
8: Yes.
2: What did you do?
8: I used to gamble horses back in the day when I was with my ex-wife and.
7: You did it, your ex-wife.
8: When I was with
2: she started the first, came in the fifth.
8: I kind of took jewelry in the house and sold it for my addiction.
7: Oh, that's an addiction story.
8: I wasn't happy about it.
2: No.
8: But you know the situation.
7: No, I don't.
2: But you're better. But you're better off for it now because she's the ex-wife.
7: Right.
8: No. I haven't gambled since 2019.
7: Well, that's an addiction problem. That's Thursday. Yeah, that's Wednesday. That's not Thursday.
2: That was Wednesday's topic. This is Thursday. Thursday, we're talking about gambling losses. We're not talking about addiction losses.
7: If you lose your ex-wife, is that really a loss?
2: Yeah, really. Really. That's exactly. Actually addition by subtraction when you really think about it. All right, Mikey, you're the best, man. Have a great Memorial Day weekend. You deserve it.
8: Thank you. You do the same, friend.
7: Same to you, Mike. Thank you, pal.
2: Got it. All right, so here's what happened. I'm doing, I'm working at WIP, the sports radio station. Diehard Giant fan working in Philadelphia, okay? And the Giants are playing the Eagles.
7: Of course.
2: I make a bet with the afternoon show.
7: Now, what Giant team is this?
2: This is 2014. This is 2014. Well, you know what? Hold on. I will tell you the story in a minute. Because we got someone wants to say hello to you.
7: Again?
2: Yes. This is another one of those, this is your life.
7: This
2: is your life, Freddie Rubino. And we have Sarah on the line. Hi, Sarah.
9: Hi.
7: Sarah, how are you, Sarah?
9: I'm okay.
7: How's Brooklyn doing?
9: Oh, it's good. I don't know if you know, but I was in the Norwegian parade. They made me hear the Queen.
7: The Queen of the Norwegian parade?
2: Oh my God!
9: Yes, I was in the Norwegian parade. I'm in the home reporter.
2: Oh, how about that?
7: Wow!
2: How about that? Did they give you a salmon scepter?
9: On my birthday, they made me queen. So.
2: Oh, happy 40th, Sarah.
7: That's nice.
9: Thank you.
7: My cousin Vito was the queen of the mermaid parade. And
2: he was the gay soprano, right?
7: I didn't know Norway had a queen.
9: They don't like to talk about it. They have two queens. I'm the queen of the side.
7: Oh, that's fantastic. Yeah, you get free fish. You get free fish with that, right?
2: Yeah, really.
9: The only thing was, Freddie, that they cut me. I'm looking, I'm on the parade is on YouTube.
2: Right.
9: They cut my part out that I'm waving. All I have is the pictures of me standing.
2: Get out.
9: They cut our section. I was so disappointed.
7: God save the queen.
2: You know what, Sarah? We got proof. You're on this show, and we know. We now have proof that you are the Norwegian queen of Brooklyn.
9: Right. Norwegian Christian. I'm at the Norwegian Christian home. I'm queen.
2: All right, Sarah.
7: Thank you, Sarah. What a great call.
2: 101.5. I 1-800-283-101.5. We got questions. Number one, did you ever lose a bet and have to do something stupid? Leave.
10: No.
2: No. Probably, but I can't remember.
7: You want to make it? Remember the day you came to work here?
2: there was that.
10: I won that bet, right?
2: Oh, yeah.
10: It's 9:30. I'm Levon Putney. Forgetting I have a New Jersey 101.5 news flash. Well, not to upset any drivers out there reminding them about these gas prices right now, but AAA's daily check of prices puts a gallon of regular in Jersey at an average of $4.53, $1.50 higher than a year ago. Well, South Jersey Congressman Jeff Van Drew says he's been talking with airline execs about expanding service to Atlantic City after its Spirit Airlines shut down. Allegiant Airlines did start their new service today between AC and Myrtle Beach, South Carolina. And starting June 19th, as long as we're on transportation, folks who like taking ferries and the Jersey Shore or Manhattan can hop on an hour and 15-minute nonstop ride between Point Pleasant and Manhattan. C Streak is saying that'll cost $99. And comedian Sebastian Maniscalco, he went shopping this past Sunday in Uncle Giuseppe's Marketplace grocery store in Tenton Falls. That's where he shot video of a man standing in a main aisle crooning, since the store has live music on weekends. Now, Maniscalco, he posted that on Instagram, got over 1 million views, saying he came for bananas, left feeling like he owed the cantaloupe a slow dance. And that's your New Jersey 101.5 News Flash. Here's Fast Traffic.
11: All right, Levon, a crash on the New Jersey Turnpike was just cleared out of the way. It was in the southbound truck lane south of Interchange 8A. The left lane was blocked, but it looks like we're rolling again. Now, again, we continue to have delays with construction on 78 westbound exit 36 to 33 Basking Ridge. Go with 22 west instead. Eastbound also slow in Newark and the locals near exit 56. That's also construction. Route 1 north at Woodbridge Avenue and Edison. The right lane's closed with downed wires from yesterday, and the ramps are closed to Woodbridge Avenue as well. Route 9 south, brake lights, Raritan Street down to 35 in South Amboy. That is construction. Jerseybound Outer Bridge Crossing now has road work, and 280 east is jammed approaching the Stickle Bridge with construction. Next report in 15 minutes on New Jersey 101.5.
12: New Jersey 101.5 instant weather. A little rain and drizzle left over this evening. Mostly cloudy overnight. Lots of clouds tomorrow and tomorrow night with more rain heading our way. And it will be raw and chilly on Saturday with periods of rain. I'm meteorologist Carrie Schwendenhammer.
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2: Steve Trevelise. You know what makes Thursday nights great? Freddie Rubino is here.
7: We have more laughs off the air than I think on the air. But we're working on that.
2: We're going to get to that point where we balance it out. All right, so here's what we want to know. We want to know, have you ever had to do something stupid because you lost a bet? Like the owner of Pat's Cheesesteaks had to wear a Philly Sucks t-shirt as he's cooking the steaks in Hempstead, Long Island, because he bet the Sixers against the Knicks, which was a pretty stupid bet.
7: Was he throwing it, though? Was he saying, let me make a really bad cheesesteak so that...
2: Oh, I wonder. I wonder.
7: I wouldn't want my competition...
2: Well, they're in New Philly and New York. I mean, went across the street to Geno's, that'd be a different story. But he's up in New York, right? Maybe he's thinking of buying into the place or something like that.
7: I wouldn't trust him.
2: Yeah, Pat makes a great
7: steak. I don't trust anyone from Philly, so anyway.
2: But they do make, honest to God, I have had Pat's steaks, and I've had Geno's, and Tony Luke's a friend of mine who's been here.
7: I've had all of them.
2: Great, and all very good.
7: Denick's.
2: D'Alessandro's.
7: No. They're all a little different.
2: Yeah.
7: I would drive 2 hours for any of them.
2: I'll give you, here's another story, right? All right, we'll look at the things you had to do when you lost a bet. I bet Spadia on a Giant Eagle game.
7: Wow.
2: And I lost. And I had to drive all the way to friggin' Bala Cynwyd to get him a D'Alessandro's cheesesteak.
7: Nice.
2: That's nothing compared to what I had to do.
7: I wouldn't eat that.
2: He did.
7: Now every time you see him, you wink at him.
2: Hungry Bill. So WIP afternoon show at the time is Anthony Gargano and Glenn Mack now. And I do the updates. So the Giants, it's 2014.
7: Okay.
2: The Giants are playing the Eagles, a Sunday night game. And the Giants are going to win this game. I know they're going to win this game. And they look like they were going to win this game until Victor Cruz broke his leg in the end zone.
7: Oh.
2: And they're carrying him off and he's crying.
7: He's on the cart
2: and he's crying. You see the tears coming down his face. Meanwhile, watching on the television, you see the tears coming down
7: your face.
2: They lost the game. I had to walk the streets of Philadelphia in a Sofia Vergara dress. I had to go to the Eagles merchandise store in Cherry Hill to get fitted from the Eagle for the Sofia Vergara dress, which was supplied by the sales team, like in 30 minutes. We're going to do this bet. Fine. They had the Kmart lined up to supply the dress. They had the Eagles lined up to supply.
7: Oh, my God.
2: Then next thing you know, there I am having to walk the streets with Eagle cheerleading team around me. I'm surrounded by Eagles cheerleaders. I got a Fox News camera crew following me.
7: Of course.
2: And the reporter, Colleen Wolf, now works for the NFL Network. So they're following me. And at one point, I'm walking down Independence Hall, and I see a group of German tourists don't speak English. So I jump up on the hood of a car. And I lead them in, Ach du lieber Eagelstein, Eagelstein, Eagelstein. And then I ended up on Fox 29, and Howard Eskin had a show.
7: You were the queen.

0: Philadelphia.
1: I lost the freaking bet because of Victor. But that's what I had to do when I lost.
0: But you
1: the
0: know
1: bet.
0: What? You did it.
1: I did it.
0: You didn't welch.
1: I didn't welch.
0: Very
1: I feel good about myself. We get to, so I'm walking, right? We get to the Ben Franklin Bridge. And the guy, they're in the van, right? Now, I got security in the van. I ain't taking no chances.
0: No, you're in a dress. So, you don't know what
1: exactly,
0: could happen.
1: Right? Well, son, I'm Max Klinger. and not only that, so I'm in the van, and they got the van following me, and they get to the Ben Franklin Bridge. And they're like, okay, you're going to go over the bridge? I'm not going into Camden in a stupid dress.
0: No,
1: you're not. We're going back.
0: Camden's a whole different thing.
1: You do not walk the streets of Camden in a Sofia Vergara dress.
0: Everyone there lost the bet.
1: Oprah Winfrey, maybe. Not the Sofia Vergara dress.
0: No.
1: Let's get Evangelina.
0: Evangelina.
1: What's up, Evangelina?
2: Hello. Hi. My favorite comedian, Fred Rubino.
0: Yeah.
2: And I get to talk to him.
0: That's what I come to hear.
1: What about your other favorite comedian, Steve Trevelyan? Honorable mention?
0: Let's move forward.
1: How you doing, lady?
2: I'm doing great. I am driving through Springfield, Ohio right now.
0: Wow. Yeah.
1: Did you lose a bet?
2: I think I did on this one.
1: Okay.
0: How are the roads? I hear there's inclement weather there.
2: Where I am right now, it's not so bad. The roads are fine. There's not very many road scholars out here, but at least it's clear.
1: Well, it's Ohio.
0: Right.
1: What do you expect?
2: It is Ohio.
0: Did you ever lose a bet, Evangeline, and had to do something terrible
1: that you could talk about on the radio?
2: Oh, well, that I can talk about on the radio. Well, I have to talk about something else then.
0: She is a truck driver.
1: We get the message, yes. All right, kiddo.
2: Well, a lot of years ago when I was working at the mall, I won't say where, and my coworker and I were bored. There was just nothing to do. So, of course, we start people watching.
1: Right.
2: And then the bet started. You know, we bet, you know, the one would go and talk to some guy. And, you know, of course, the malls are meat markets. And bets went back and forth constantly, and then we started betting, you know, would they go into the men's room or the women's room? Because we weren't sure on some occasions.
0: Wow, that's a good bet. Men or women's room? Come on, men's room.
1: And then in the Biden administration, we really had to make some bets.
2: Right?
1: I like that. All right, kiddo, thanks for calling New Jersey 101.5.
0: Thank you, Evangeline.
1: She's the best. All right, 1-800-283-101.5. All right, so basically we have nobody. Nobody's ever had to do anything stupid for a bet here. I'm surprised.
0: I tell you,
1: all
0: like that
1: New
0: bet.
1: All in New Jersey.
0: Which bathroom do they go into?
1: Works great in certain neighborhoods.
0: Yes, yes.
1: 1-800-283-101.5. Where's the other thing, too? Do you know Schlitz, after all these years, is ending the beer?
0: Wow. I have an old Schlitz goblet for beer. Remember when Archie Bunker would go to Kelsey's? It would be in that big, big goblet.
1: Uh-huh.
0: It wasn't like a traditional beer glass.
1: Right.
0: I have one that says Schlitz on it.
1: Oh, yeah?
0: It's in my bar.
1: You have a bar?
0: I have a small bar.
1: Oh, about that?
0: You can't have a bar. You know what? I tried to have
1: Nobody
0: a bar.
1: Nobody does the bars anymore.
0: I bought this little glass bar when we moved to Jersey, put it in the corner.
1: Right.
0: My wife puts a vase on it, a book
1: it
0: of cocktails.
1: The bar.
0: It killed the bar.
1: Mm-hmm.
0: I had a Schlitz glass. And broken dreams.
1: That's the title of the Freddie Rubino autobiography.
0: A book of broken dreams.
1: Schlitz glass and broken dreams. The Freddie Rubino story.
0: That's my Netflix special.
1: Available on Amazon. Let's get Andrew. Andrew, did you ever lose a bet?
3: Yeah, many times.
1: What happened?
3: Hey, I must be in the front row.
1: You are, Andrew.
3: Well, thank you. You must be lighting candles, you guys. Wow. Yeah, now I'm not even sure if it was
1: material.
3: A loss of a
1: God.
3: I'm not sure if it was a loss of a bet. I think it was a double dog dare.
0: A double dog dare?
1: Really? What happened?
3: You ever see the commercial years ago? I can't remember the product. There was a kid outside in the winter, or it was from the movie Home Alone, maybe, or Christmas Story.
1: Right.
3: He licked the telephone pole.
1: Oh, that was
3: frozen.
1: Christmas Story.
0: Christmas Story. He got stuck to the
3: pole.
0: I
3: did that. I think that was about me, because I did that a few years before the movie. Ooh, it was terrible.
1: What did you? Were you able to get your tongue off the pole?
3: It took a while.
1: Not the first time I asked that question.
0: No, no. I thought this was about the bada bing when he put his tongue on the pole.
1: Really, right?
3: Yeah, I hope you guys have a great weekend.
1: Yeah, you too, Andrew.
3: I got another one for you.
1: Another one? What would that be?
3: Now, this was, I think, something I thought was a good idea at the time. And, yes. and no good story has ever started with it seemed like a good idea at the time.
1: Mm, exactly.
3: I was bored one day, and my dad had crazy glue in the drawer.
1: Right.
3: So I take the crazy glue, I put it between my fingers, middle finger and pointer finger, thinking, okay, this is not going to stick together. And my mother was smart enough to read the label,
1: mm-hmm.
3: and she put nail polish remover on it, and it dissolved it.
1: Oh,
3: and
1: yeah?
3: It fixed.
1: Oh, you good. Know? All right. Well, all's well that ends well.
0: It can do anything, nail polish remover. It's like baking soda.
1: It even takes the nail polish off. It's
0: sometimes.
1: Amazing. Sometimes.
0: Everything but nail polish.
1: 1-800-283-101.5. Freddie Rubino is here. Now, Jersey's opening lines is coming up at 10. We give you the open line of a song we play every weekend on New Jersey 101.5 when the music comes out to play. We're playing Jersey's biggest hits alphabetically.
0: Wow.
1: Yeah. I'm not sure what the first song would be. I'm not sure what
0: Alvin
1: the last
0: Alvin and the Chipmunks.
1: Alvin and Alan is going to be the first song.
0: ABBA, maybe ABBA.
1: ZZ Top will be the last song.
0: I'm sure.
1: No, it's got to begin with the, right? It's got
0: the song title.
1: Was have to be your name.
0: Abracadabra.
1: There you go. You know what? That's pretty good. It may actually be Abracadabra. Or what's the last one going to be?
0: The Zinfandel Orchestra.
1: The
0: Queen of...
1: It was halfway there, ladies and gentlemen. All right, so we got opening lines. We give you the opening line, and we start at 10 o'clock, so call in. And if you win, you got a choice. We got Murr tickets at Helium in Philadelphia this week. The Impractical Joker himself doing very funny things. We got Eric Potts at Catch a Rising Star, the Impractical Joker himself. We got
0: the other thing, the other tickets,
1: Jason Aldean at the PNC. Bank Art Center on July 17th. Doing very funny things. Here's Fast Traffic.
4: All right, Steve, 579 northbound in Ewing is shut down with a tree down between Jacobs Creek Road and Pleasant Valley Road. Use Route 31 as an alternate. Also, near the Radio Barn, 295 north, exit 75 in Hopewell, we have a crash and the left lane is closed. Route 1, you can't use the off-ramps to Woodbridge Avenue and Edison. It's because of down wires from yesterday's storm. 78 westbound, brake lights 36 to 33, construction, go with 22. Same applies going eastbound into Newark. Local lane work near 56. Route 9 south delays into Raritan Street South Amboy with construction. Go with the parkway. More work down by Texas Road in Old Bridge and across the Hudson leaving New Jersey. We're fine, but Jersey bound, the Outer Bridge crossing is jammed with repairs. Go to the Gothels. Next report in 15 minutes. Mitch Torres on New Jersey 101.5.
5: New Jersey 101.5 instant weather. Rain and drizzle on occasion over the next couple of days, but there will be some drier periods as well. In fact, on Memorial Day, despite a couple of showers, much of the time could be rain-free. I'm Kerry Schwendehammer.
1: And we are looking right now at, I'll tell you what, 55 in Phillipsburg, 57 in Princeton, 58 Cherry Hill. Fast traffic, instant weather every 15 minutes on New Jersey 101.5. 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
1: All right, 1-800-283-101.5 is the number. Steve Trevelise. Freddie Rubino is here.
0: Let's eat.
1: And coming up at 10, we got Jersey's opening lines. We give you the opening line of a song we play every weekend on New Jersey 101.5. Jersey's biggest hits is what we play. A to Z weekend. You get the opening line right, you got your choice. We got tickets to see Marin Helium this weekend. We got tickets to Jason Aldean at the PNC Bank Arts Center. Eric Potts to Catch a Rising Star. Those are three names that will never be in the same sentence again.
0: Ever.
1: But tonight, for one night only, they are. And you can call now. We'll hold you up. And also, if you've ever lost a bet, what stupid thing did you ever have to do losing a bet? Like Pat from Pat Steaks had to go cook steaks at the other place. A lot of politicians will do that.
0: Yeah.
1: Like they'll wager each other, they'll wager food or stuff
0: like
1: that.
0: Yeah, the Big Apple, they send them a bushel of apples.
1: Mm-hmm.
0: Like, you know, that's
1: what they need, right?
0: Yeah, that's what you need.
1: Philadelphia, they send you cheesesteaks.
0: You know,
1: Jersey, we send you smog.
0: Jersey,
1: we send you our governor.
0: We send you Chris Christie.
1: Yeah,
0: he'll
1: really
0: fly over your stadium.
1: Cast a giant shadow. You see that thing, Springsteen, like, they took the picture because Christie had to prove that Springsteen didn't shun him at the show.
0: Oh, I seen him shun him.
1: I don't think he did.
0: He just didn't see him.
1: There's
0: a stadium full of people. He probably thought he was the other stadium.
1: Isn't that the one they tore down? Oh, no, that was the voters. So Drew wants to break your balls. Drew, uh-oh, you're on with Freddie Rubino.
15: Hey, guys, what's going on?
1: Not much. You are, Drew.
15: All right. So, hey, I don't know. I heard you guys talking about, you know, losing a bet and whatnot.
1: Right. So did you want to lose a bet?
15: Well, I don't know if you would want to call it a bet.
1: Right,
15: you ever play that game where you had to like draw straws, and you know, the guy with the short straw has to go do the thing that everybody doesn't want to do?
1: Right. So what thing did you have to do that nobody wanted to do?
0: That's usually like a military thing, right? Who leaves a foxhole?
15: Something like that. So, sometimes it has to do with, you know, the crowd. Like a lot of, like, you know, Italians are a little wild, a little crazy sometimes. So I'm down here. I'm in this restaurant. We're getting ready to do this show.
1: Right.
15: I'm in the back in the kitchen. And then all of a sudden, I see everybody, like, Drew, over here, and let me take this out there. Nobody wants to do it, blah, blah, blah, blah, blah, right?
1: Right.
15: So I said, no, we all draw straws. Well, I get the short straw.
1: Right.
15: So here's what I got to do. I got to bring this hot pretzel
1: right
15: to the back green room, right?
1: Okay.
15: And I don't know who's in there.
1: Right.
15: Well, I open up the door.
1: Right.
15: And I see this, like, this Italian guy,
1: right,
15: big nose. Real hard Brooklyn accent, right? And you ever seen like a Guido, like this, you know, this Italian guy that hasn't had a good piece.
0: Look at that one.
1: Yeah,
0: now.
1: Like, see
15: like,
1: one now.
15: Like he hasn't had a good piece of semolina bread in 6 months. Well,
0: it is.
15: I open up the door, and there he is, Freddie Rubino, drool salivating over this piece of.
0: Best pretzel I ever had.
1: He's telling me he's in a commercial break.
0: I told him at the commercial break, if this is the guy from the Red Tail Country Club, it's the best pretzel I ever had.
15: Well, listen, guys, I just had to call in. I heard Freddie up there. He didn't invite me to the going away party, so when he comes back to Florida, I expect some nice fresh semolina bread, and I'll come pick it up.
1: I wouldn't invite him to the welcome home party if I were you, Fred. Honest to God. And you know what? I don't even have to draw straws for that. We already know. We're having his going away party now. He doesn't know it.
0: It's never going away. It's a get the hell out of here,
1: exactly,
0: party.
1: Get the hell out of here.
15: That's right. You know, and besides that, we got to get get the food out of here. But anyway, great show, guys. Have a good night, and we'll listen again soon.
0: Thank you, pal.
1: That's Drew.
0: Oh, I'm a giant in Florida.
1: Yeah, well, you know, they're very short down there. Also in Australia.
0: Yes.
1: 1-800-283-101.5. All right, so the two things we were talking. Oh, yeah, the Schlitz. The beer that I used to love. When I was 15, I lived with my grandmother for a while. And she believed, you know, she's an old Italian woman. We have basement, you know, kitchen in the basement.
0: Sure.
1: Thing. When you're 15, you're a man. So when my parents left, she goes to the refrigerator and she brings me a bottle of Schaefer beer. And
0: Schaefer.
1: Every night I would have Schaefer, right? You remember the commercial for
0: the
1: Schaefer?
0: The jingle.
1: Beer?
0: Make right? The rookie sing the jingle.
1: The most rewarding flavor in this man's world for people who are having fun.
0: And the guy had the best voice, not like what you're doing. But
1: and
0: I'm
1: he's
0: saying.
1: Crying. What'd you think? I was a very good kid. And what was the other? Remember Rangold?
0: Rangold. My beer is Rangold, the dry beer. Go with Rangold whenever you buy beer. It's refreshing, not sweet. It's the extra dry treat. Won't you try extra dry Rangold beer?
1: There he is. And on that note,
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17: Millions of Americans have begun their Memorial Day holiday as they head to their destinations. According to AAA, 45 million Americans traveling at least 50 miles from home between today and Monday. According to AAA, top destinations include Seattle, New York, Orlando, Florida, looking domestically, while international hotspots include Rome, Paris, and Vancouver, Canada. President Trump is saying the U.S. may have to do something very drastic when it comes to Iran. Speaking from the Oval Office today, he said the U.S. has total control of the Strait of Hormuz. He added the U.S. blockade in the strait has been 100% effective. President Trump earlier called off an executive order signing ceremony concerning AI.
18: I didn't like certain aspects of it. I postponed it.
17: With several AI industry executives gathered in the Oval Office today, he said he feared the order would hinder the lead the U.S. has over China and the rest of the world in artificial intelligence. Specifically, the order would have required AI companies to submit their new models to the federal government for an up to 90-day review before releasing them to the public. Trump says he was concerned that the executive order could have been a blocker to AI growth in the U.S. The former executive director of the Minneapolis nonprofit Feeding Our Future is being hit with a 40-year prison sentence. Amy Bach, sentenced after the organization was found to be conducting widespread fraud in 2022, the FBI alleging almost none of the millions of dollars in government funds were used to feed poor children, which was the goal for the program. The San Diego Mosque, where a deadly shooting happened earlier this week, is back open. The Islamic Center of San Diego held its first prayer service yesterday, days after two teen gunmen killed three people outside the mosque. Security stood watch as neighbors returned, honoring the victims who tried to stop the attack. I'm Jim Roop.
16: Now, here comes New Jersey fast traffic.
4: And in Ewing, a fallen tree still blocks off 579 northbound between Jacobs Creek Road and Pleasant Valley Road. Use Route 31 instead. 295 north has an accident in the left lane by exit 75 in Hopewell. Route 1, both directions in Edison. The ramps to Woodbridge Avenue shut down because of downed wires. The northbound right lane is closed on the main line as well. 78 west, brake lights exit 36 because of construction work. Go with 22 west. It looks like the lane's cleared on 9 south into Raritan Street, South Amboy. Jersey-bound Outer Bridge Crossing still crawls with construction. Next report in 15 minutes. I'm Mitch Torres on New Jersey 101.5.
5: New Jersey 101.5. Instant weather. Some spotty rain and drizzle this evening. Mostly cloudy overnight. More rain will arrive across the south in the afternoon tomorrow, spreading north as we head through tomorrow night. I'm meteorologist Carrie Schwendidhammer.
1: Guess what? It's 60 in Elizabeth, 58 in Lakewood, 58 Seattle City. Fast traffic, instant weather every 15 minutes on New Jersey 101.5. Jersey opening lines coming up. Jump on the phone.
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0: Hey, it's EJ. 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
3: Now, from the man who brought you Trevia, the show that asks, what else do we know about New Jersey? Comes Jersey's opening lines. The first thing you hear on weekends when the music comes out to play.
4: What else do we know about New Jersey, Freddie? When you really think about it, what else do we know?
5: We don't know nothing about Jersey.
4: Nothing.
5: And all I know is
4: we ain't saying nothing either.
5: There's a devil out there.
4: Yes.
5: And it's never been caught.
4: No. And he's trying to win tickets.
5: And he's playing tonight at...
4: at tomorrow night. You can see Murr at Helium Comedy Club in Philadelphia. We got tickets Friday or Saturday. We got Eric Potts to Catch a Rising Star tomorrow night. And we got Jason Aldean July 17th at the PNC Bank Arts Center.
5: Beautiful.
4: And we also got gift cards to Fred and Murray's Deli.
5: I'll take them.
4: We will be performing together on July 11th.
5: Yes, I will.
4: Yes, get your tickets now.
5: Pastrami. I have one word for you, pastrami.
4: Dude, they do a pastrami burger where it's a hamburger.
5: You had it last time.
4: I have it all the time. And they layer it with the pastrami.
5: I have to be alone right
4: it
5: now.
4: It makes you cry. It'll make you cry. Another thing he did when he lost the bet. All right, 1-800-283-101.5. Let's get Meg in Doylestown. Hi, Meg.
6: Hey, Steve. How you doing? Hi, Freddie. How you doing?
5: Hi, Meg.
4: Everything is good, Meg.
6: Talk to you.
4: I know,
6: yeah,
4: right?
6: Good. Yeah.
5: This isn't I'll Nutmeg, is it?
4: Steve. No, this is Nutmeg.
5: Is this Nutmeg?
6: Yeah, I am.
4: All right.
6: I'll take the 80s.
4: All right. Give
5: the
4: a nice
5: 80s.
4: Hot steaming cup of 80s.
5: Come I on. Will. Okay.
4: The stuff we say for friends and relatives.
5: Megan, you ready?
4: The stuff we
6: I'm
4: say
6: ready.
4: For people who know somebody.
5: She was a fast machine. She kept her motor clean.
6: Dark me all night long.
5: Yes.
4: Look at this. Look at this. What happened? Hold on. We got this. There we go. Hold on. I was worried about that for a minute.
5: Yeah.
4: There. The thing didn't
5: that
4: work
5: was Meg.
4: And all that. That was Meg. All right.
5: Meg is one for one.
4: One in a row. We got one in a row. All right. Where do we go from here? I think that was the Tramps that sang that song. Where do we go from here?
5: Do they?
4: The 1975.
5: I wasn't around. Before my time.
4: Yes, I know.
5: I was still in jail.
4: Yes. I got the, before you got born again, I got the 70s over here. Let's go to Eddie in Ewing. Hi, Eddie.
7: God bless you on this happy 5th, 21st, 2026, Enid team, Mr. Steve Trevelise. How you doing?
4: I'm doing good, Eddie. How are you?
7: And how you doing? Also, Mr. Freddie McBeaner.
5: Good, good. What year is it again?
7: Huh?
4: What year is it?
7: 2026.
5: Yeah! You win tickets!
4: No, you ain't got no tickets. We gotta make them earn the tickets over here. Don't listen to this guy, Eddie. Don't listen to him. What is your category, my friend? 70s or 80s?
7: The hot, steaming cup of nice. Easy
5: 70s. Wow.
4: All right. Hot steaming cup of 70s for Eddie. Here we go. Here we go. Here we go. All right. This thing called love, I just can't handle it.
7: This thing called love, I just can't handle it. Could you give me another easy one?
4: Another, another easy one. Is it not enough I gave you
5: one? Can you sing it to him?
4: I'll give you another easy one. All right, you ready? Here's another easy one. I was talking with...

0: a friend of mine. I don't believe it either. I was talking with a friend of mine.
1: In Brooklyn.
0: Yes, we were talking.
2: I was talking. I think it was a Led Zeppelin classic.
0: What is the name of that Led Zeppelin classic?
2: Stairway to Heaven, I believe.
0: I gotta say.
3: No, senor! No, senor! No, senor! No, senor! No, senor!
0: Ricky Ricardo just got his wings. Right.
1: That was not your answer.
0: 1-800-283-101.5. Come on. I got an open board and I got tickets and I got a gift card. So jump on. Andrew is back in Flemington. What's up, Andrew?
4: Of course I'm back in Flemington. Where else would I be?
0: Good question.
1: Yeah.
0: All right.
4: Hey, you know what is my favorite kind of nachos?
0: What's that?
4: Nacho answer.
1: Uh-oh.
0: He's going to be your opening act. We're bringing him the Fred and Murray's. Yes.
1: That'll close the whole place.
4: Willie the Cockroach.
0: Have you ever thought of dressing as a mop and going to the Tootsie. What is your category there, Tootsie?
4: I'll take states that begin with north for 1,000, Alex.
0: Okay. 70s or 80s?
4: 80s, amigo.
0: There he is.
1: He's an 80s guy.
0: There he is.
1: What kind of music were you into?
4: 80s, mostly. Classic rock, too. Blues.
1: Classic rock, okay. Ready? Move yourself. So. You're always live your life.
4: Never thinking about the future. I wanted to request it on the weekend. Owner of a Lonely Heart.
1: Yeah!
0: You got that.
1: That was all me.
0: I had him on. I had John Anderson on.
1: Really?
0: The show. Yeah.
1: Love John Anderson.
0: He was amazing.
1: Sexually though, I don't like amazing.
0: You scare me sometimes, and that's why John Anderson's never been in a studio.
1: Of course,
0: he said, I was going to come down.
1: Well, there's
0: Freddie Rubino.
1: Court order.
0: That restraining order is messing everything up. Speaking of restraining order, it's Gemini.
5: I just want to make sure I can play the game fairly. Don't try to give me any hints just because I graduated with that hump, Freddie.
0: Yes, he was the class hump, I heard.
1: Yes, yes. I was a half a hump.
0: Were you the hump?
1: I was short.
0: Were you the hump or the humpy?
5: Let me tell you, even back in high school, Everybody doesn't really know, Freddie used to lay out in the lunchroom so many comments to many different students, but nobody could do nothing because he had two big gorillas always with him. That's the only way.
1: I took them to the prom, those gorillas.
0: That was no gorilla. That was the Norwegian queen of Brooklyn.
5: You were talking about beards.
0: Yeah. You know? What was your beard?
5: Beards.
1: Oh, beards.
0: Oh, beards.
5: Beards. Remember before that you guys were talking about beards. Okay, I want to play the game.
0: We were talking about beer, not beards.
5: Oh, okay. But Schaefer.
1: You know this is 101.5, right? And you called it
0: to have when you're having more than
5: one. Having more than one. Oh, my God, it's such a great beer. You know I got my fridge full of Schaefer beer.
0: Do you really? You still make it?
5: I do. I'll take a picture of it and send it to you tonight.
0: Wow. I believe you. I
1: send it about 3 in the morning to him.
0: I didn't know they still made it.
5: Yes, yep. And not only that, it's not that expensive.
0: That's why he's got it.
1: He's a new distributor for that beer in the Northeast.
0: It's big. It's big in Villaroma. All right, give him the game. You want 70s or 80s?
5: I'm going to pick a little bit of 70.
1: Yeah, he's a child of the 70s.
0: Yes, he was a child in the 70s. There we go. Are you ready? Go ahead.
5: Okay, go ahead. Something Christmassy.
0: Something Christmassy? All right, here we go. Leaving home out on the road.
5: Could you repeat that?
0: Leaving home out on the road.
5: Leaving home Out on the Road, the Beatles.
0: I hate to tell you this.
6: I'm a loser. I'm a loser.
0: Next time I'm going to make you sing an Italian song. 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
7: All right, Steve, getting word of an accident on the Garden State Parkway northbound, approaching 136 in Cranford. We see police lights and activity there. Also, 78 West with the construction work, exit 36 to 33, you're jammed. Go with 22 West instead. Jersey-bound Outer Bridge crossing, still brake lights because of construction. You can't use the ramps in Edison from Route 1 to Woodbridge Avenue because of emergency repairs from yesterday. 295 South closed at Aljo's Curve. Construction, 295 North. The wreck picked up at exit 75 in Hopewell, but 579 is still closed in Ewing, northbound between Jacobs Creek and Pleasant Valley Road. That's with a fallen tree. Go with Route 31. Next more than 15 minutes on New Jersey 101.5.
8: New Jersey 101.5, instant weather, rain and drizzle on occasion over the next couple of days, but there will be some drier periods as well. In fact, on Memorial Day, despite a couple of showers, much of the time could be rain-free. I'm Kerry Schwendenhammer.
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0: 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Steve Trevelise, Freddie Rubino.
1: I'm in the house.
0: Jersey's opening lines.
1: I'm the house comic.
0: He's the house comic. He's the house comic, ladies and gentlemen. We let him come inside. All right, so we're talking about Jersey's opening lines. We give you the opening line of a song we play every weekend on New Jersey 101.5 when the music comes out to play. And if you get it right, we've got Murr tickets this week at Helium in Philadelphia, Friday or Saturday. We've also got, what else we got? We got
1: Potts.
0: Going to be a Catch a Rising Star Friday night, tomorrow night. We've also got gift cards to Fred and Murray's Deli. Beautiful Fred and Murray's Deli, home of the incredible Sloppy Joe in Freehold. We've also got Jason Aldean at the PNC Bank Art Center on July 17th. So there are choices. You got choices, Jerry. Set categories of 70s or 80s. And we got Linnea in Mount Holly. Hi, Linnea.
2: Hi.
0: How are you?
2: I'm good. How are you?
0: All right. Did you have a good day today?
2: Yes, I did.
0: You did? What's the most exciting thing happened to you today? Great day, huh? Really?
2: I woke up.
0: You woke up.
1: That's
0: all right.
1: That's
0: a good start.
1: My uncle used to say when someone died, he woke up dead.
0: He woke up. Yeah. See that? It's already better than his uncle.
1: Yes.
0: Anything exciting after you woke up? Was pretty much the highlight.
1: That's it. Took a nap.
2: It's been pretty peaceful.
0: Pretty peaceful. Okay.
2: Yeah.
0: Now, would you? What are you playing for?
2: I forget what it was. What is it again?
0: Jersey's opening lines. We give it the opening line of a song, and if you get it right, you got your choice of tickets to see Murr at Helium in Philadelphia, or you could see Jason Aldean at the PNC Bank Art Center, or you could see Eric Potts at Catch a Rising Star, or you can get a $50 gift card to Fred and Murray's Deli.
1: She hung up.
0: She grabbed.
2: I was trying to figure out.
0: Her day just got better. I'm sorry. Say that again, Linnea.
2: I'm going to pick the Helium.
0: Okay,
1: nice.
0: Cool. What's your category, 70s or
2: 80s? 80s, please.
0: All right, here we go. Give a nice, easy 80s.
1: You want an easy 80s?
0: Easy 80s.
1: You want a layup.
0: Linnea, come on. We got to do better. We got to make her day better than waking up. Come
1: okay.
0: on.
1: Okay, this is my wife's. One of my wife's favorite singers.
0: Yes.
1: Okay.
0: It's called Get Out of the House, Freddie.
1: No.
0: Oh, okay.
1: So this could be hers, too, because it's a girl thing.
0: Or the long version, Get the Hell Out of the House, Freddie.
1: I'm calling my lawyer, Freddie. No. Okay, here's the opening line to this song. Jesse is a friend.
2: Oh.
1: Jesse is a friend.
2: Hold on, let's see. I'm trying to think.
0: Jesse's
2: Girl?
0: Yeah. Oh my God, it's a Christmas miracle.
1: How easy could that be?
0: You got to get up pretty early to fool Lydia.
1: That's right.
0: Especially since that's the best thing that happened to her today.
1: And she woke up alive.
0: How about that? And you know what? At 10:27, her day improved.
1: Yes.
0: Finally. All right, we're going to Carney. He goes, we got Eric on the line.
1: Eric Potts?
0: Not that Eric. Eric should be warming up for Eric. What's up, Eric?
3: Hey, guys. How are you?
0: Good. How are you?
3: Good, good.
0: Did you have a good day?
3: Yeah, I just got back from Rutherford. Saw John Dolan friends at the Williams Center.
0: Oh, how about that?
1: Nice.
0: Look at that. Williams Center is a nice place, ain't it?
3: Nice theater, yeah.
0: I like that. You got to drive past the Meadowlands to get there.
3: No, I took the side streets. I don't go.
0: Oh, good move. Good move. All right. You took the side streets?
3: Well, Ridge Road.
0: Yeah, that's all right.
3: Orient Way.
1: Yeah, just don't break down there.
0: Yeah. That's right. What's your category, Eric?
3: Let's go 80s.
0: Yeah. 80s. Come on, Freddie Rubino.
1: Okay, here we go. I just seen this guy in Brooklyn.
0: Oh.
1: In concert.
0: And he didn't even wave.
1: And still... From the 80s.
0: Okay.
1: He looks terrible. No, he looks good. He looks good.
0: Or Frankie Valli?
1: No. Frankie Valli. You see, that's a nightmare. Have you seen Frankie Valli lately?
3: That's a lip sync show now.
0: Yeah, really.
1: It looks like Death Valley.
0: More like NSYNC.
1: Okay, here it is. Here's the opening line.
0: Yes, the opening line. Yes.
1: Last night, a little dancer came dancing to my door. Last night, a little dancer.
0: Don't sing it. Oh, can't
3: yeah, sing. Sing it.
0: No,
3: it.
0: Sing it. Have you heard anything? Sing near a window. Somebody help you out.
1: Last night, a little dancer came dancing to my door.
3: I think that's Billy Idol.
0: And the name of his song?
3: Rebel Yell.
0: Yeah. Let's go to Brian in Brick. Hi, Brian.
4: What's going on, guys? If I get this wrong and don't get Jason Aldean tickets, I'm going to get murdered. So give me a layup.
1: Oh, I got All a right. layup for him.
0: All right. Do we have
4: Come
0: Jason
4: on, really,
0: Aldean tickets
4: an easy
0: left?
4: One.
0: All right. What's your category, 70s or 80s?
4: I guess 80s.
0: Give it to him.
1: Okay. If you get this wrong,
4: yeah.
1: you should make cheesesteaks
0: in New York. From Philadelphia.
1: You should make cheesesteaks at Giant Stadium with a Giant Suck shirt on.
4: The pressure, bro.
1: No, you got this is a layup.
0: Good.
1: Okay, just here it goes. You ready?
4: I'm ready.
1: The tide is high, but I'm holding on.
4: Oh my God, I know what that is.
0: What is it?
4: Holding on. I'm gonna be your number one. I don't know the name of the song. Would it be number one? I don't know the artist.
1: Here's the lyrics again. The tide is high, but I'm holding on.
4: I know the song, but I don't know who sings it.
0: No, what's the name of the song?
4: I don't know. I'm going to be your number one, but I don't know the name of the song.
5: I'm a loser.
0: We tried.
5: I'm a loser.
1: I will see.
6: Memorial Day travel expected to be a record breaker despite high gas prices. AAA projecting 45 million Americans are traveling at least 50 miles from home between today and Monday. President Trump says he's not trying to intimidate Cuba, even with an aircraft carrier strike group arriving in the region. The USS Nimitz entered the Caribbean Sea on the same day the Justice Department charged former Cuban President Raul Castro with murder. Trump says he doesn't anticipate any further U.S.-Cuba escalation. And President Trump's arch design project clearing a key hurdle today. This after the U.S. Commission of Fine Arts approved the modified design. The project has been met with opposition, though, by a group of Vietnam veterans. And Trump has said congressional approval will not be required. And he argues that the land is, quote, owned by the Interior Department, end quote. I'm Jim Roop.
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8: All right, Steve, 78 West is still very slow near exit 36 because of construction. If you want to go with 22 West instead, the eastbound construction delays in Newark near 56 have cleared. But we do have delays at the Outer Bridge Crossing coming into New Jersey. And remember on Route 1 in Edison, you can't use the off-ramps to Woodbridge Avenue because of emergency repairs from yesterday. Also, brake lights on Route 1 North from College Road to Ridge Road South, Brunswick, where we also had down wires yesterday. This looks like northbound construction with a couple of lanes closed if you want to go with 27. 295 South closed at Aljo's Curve. And 579 North, we still have that fallen tree in Ewing. All lanes are shut between Jacobs Creek Road and Pleasant Valley Road. Use Route 31. Southbound Parkway, now getting word that in Cape May County, all lanes are closed between exit 25 and 20 because of an accident. Northbound, the wreck was cleared at 136. Next report in 15 minutes. New Jersey, 101.
9: New Jersey, 101.5 instant weather. A little rain and drizzle left over this evening. Mostly cloudy overnight. Lots of clouds tomorrow and tomorrow night with more rain heading our way. And it will be raw and chilly on Saturday with periods of rain. I'm meteorologist Carrie Schwendenhammer.
0: 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Fast traffic, instant weather every 15 minutes on New Jersey, 101.5.
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1: 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What a night it's been, Annette.
2: It has been.
1: Can you believe this? 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I'm driving around this afternoon. She's doing news. Now she's here doing this.
3: Really?
1: So what do we make her do? I know. What do we make her do? More news.
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9: What the hell's going on out here?
1: All right, what do we got?
2: All right, well, we're actually going to start with serious news.
1: Oh, no. Serious news.
2: I'm bringing it right down, bringing the crowd right down. Gas experts are predicting the most expensive summer at the pump in years. Gas Buddy has released its summer travel survey for 2026. And ready for this, gentlemen? It's forecasting an average price of $4.80 per gallon.
1: That's no buddy.
2: From
1: That's not a
2: Memorial
1: gas buddy.
2: Day through no. Labor Day. It oh. could get worse
3: it could.
2: If the Strait of Hormuz does not open.
1: Open the strait. Close the strait. Open the strait. Close the strait. Open the strait. Close the strait.
2: I cannot imagine. I honestly can't. I drive a 2016 Honda Civic. Very fuel economy vehicle.
3: Right.
2: And $40 is not even filling it up at this point. God. Normally $28, no
3: yeah,
2: problem.
3: Sure.
2: It's crazy. I can't imagine people who are driving a gas guzzler. I can't it must be.
1: But you know what's odd about it?
2: Crazy.
1: Like, once upon a time, if you remember like the 70s when they used to advertise when they'd sell the cars. They used to put up 28 miles to gallon, 35 miles to
3: right.
1: gallon. Now and people would buy the small cars. Now, they don't even do that. And people continue to buy these gas-guzzling monster cars.
2: No,
1: I'm surprised that, really, I'm surprised, like, when you see the ads, and they all got these luxury cars, 7,000, do it signing, always, yeah. And you're sitting, who's got this money? But then they don't tell you. Like, they're going to guzzle the gas, and people are buying them anyway. When I'm buying a car now, I'm looking. I need something that's going to really be great on gas.
2: It's almost like people who purchase a house that they barely can afford, but they don't think about the fact that you just purchased a house that's like, you know, 14,000 square feet, but you also need to heat that and cool that. And that's
3: unless you're my father. Then you don't have to heat it.
2: Just a layer up. Layer up.
3: My father could adjust the thermostat to like a quarter of a degree, like he's cracking a safe. It was amazing.
1: Did he have the lock on it? Remember the lock?
3: Of course.
1: Yeah, with the lock and the key.
3: It was clear, so you could see. You can see it, but you can't get it.
1: And then you go in there with the pen trying to push the thing on.
2: So, were there rules about when the heat went on or when the air went on?
3: When you were out of sweaters, the heat went on. Or you were sick.
1: They used to listen, the heat is on just to feel better.
2: See, I would be concerned about bursted pipes.
3: No. Bursted.
1: There were no bursted pipes.
2: Busted pipes.
1: Yeah, no. The only bursted pipes is when he blew his stack.
3: It was the only thing locked up. My father had like a loaded gun in his underwear drawer. But it was, you know, it was loaded, it was cocked. You know,
1: but the thermostat.
3: The thermostat was locked. If the cops called and said, hey, your son accidentally shot your other son, he would say, what was the temperature in the house when it happened, officer?
2: I can't.
3: Could you please turn the heat down?
2: I can't. I cannot announce under these conditions.
3: I'll leave.
2: I can't. I just can't. All right. So tonight is the final episode of The Late Show with Stephen Colbert. It's also the final episode of the CBS Late Night Show altogether. Something that David Letterman hosted in 1993. That's when he started. Stephen ends his 11-year run tonight.
1: But you know what, though? It wasn't... Letterman got The Late Show. But before Letterman got The Late... The Late Show was a franchise that went on, I think, in the 50s. Because remember, they used to show movies. And do you remember the theme from The Late Show? It was called The Syncopated Clock. I will get it. The syncopated clock. It was an actual. You guys look at me like I'm nuts, right? But it was called The Late Show.
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3: I remember the 4:30 movie theme. Remember, there was a 4:30 movie?
1: Oh, that was
3: movie?
1: Channel 7.
3: Yeah.
1: Had the 4:30
3: And then
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1: Hold on. Let me see if I could find this.
2: I remember none of this.
1: 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The Late Show. How do you spell syncopated?
3: Syncopated? I can't spell Late Show.
2: S-Y-N-C-O.
1: 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The Late Show. 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
3: I think that was my wedding song.
4: It was
3: that was my mother-in-law that sounded like a horse.
1: Oh my gosh.
4: But it was a movie. And then it moved. Then what happened was they CBS tried, Pat Sajak had it for a while before Letterman.
3: Really?
4: In like 1989, Pat Sajak had it. Merv Griffin had it. I'm trying to think of who else. Then they had this thing, Crime Time After Prime Time, where they bought a bunch of
3: Italians.
4: syndicated shows. One was called Dark Justice, and this was about a judge who he was a judge by day, but at night he moonlighted as like a motorcycle crime fighter.
3: What? And it got canceled. I'm shocked.
4: Believe it or not. Right?
3: And he ran a deli in Freehold, New Jersey.
1: Called Fred and Murray's.
4: Fred and Murray's, right? He was a Fred and Ethel's.
3: Fred and Murray.
4: Yeah, Fred and Mertz's.
1: Oh my goodness! Well,
3: I don't even remember the topic anymore.
4: Yeah, who were the last?
1: Nobody
4: guest?
1: Does.
4: Who were Colbert's last guest?
1: I don't have that information, Steve.
4: Oh, that's all right.
1: No one will
4: ever know because no one's going to watch it.
3: I think it was the...
1: Springsteen was on last night as one of his guests.
4: He was still giving his diatribe.
3: It was another late night host that has gray hair and...
4: Letterman?
1: John Stewart?
3: Stewart.
4: Oh.
3: I believe he was the last
1: there
3: one.
1: There it is.
4: He was on last night, right?
3: I think so. He was the last night.
1: Well, if you're going to be staying up to watch the last episode...
4: Probably
1: new
4: not.
1: Research... shows that late night snacking combined with stress is not good for your health. All right, I know
4: they
1: you guys are going to have comments
4: out?
1: About this. The study shows those who had high levels of high stress and were late night eaters were nearly 40% more likely to experience abnormal bowel habits such as constipation or diarrhea.
3: Really?
1: Compared to those who had low stress. So all no right. late night eating, gentlemen.
4: Close the refrigerator.
3: Abnormal bowel habits.
4: Step away from the refrigerator. Yes, not those normal ones.
3: Just say Taco Bell. That's all.
1: So we define what that means.
4: Yes, Taco
1: right?
4: Bell.
1: I mean.
3: I have late night stress eating.
4: Do you?
3: You know when you're driving home and you're hoping the last two Monogots is still in the refrigerator. And you're like, I hope it's in. And you rip it open and it's gone. Oh, and that's when the trouble starts. That's when my bowel movements start happening.
1: Oh, we had hardcore cannolis last night.
4: I
1: know. And you didn't save any for Fred. I don't know what to tell you. I tried to get
3: him
1: to save
3: cannoli.
1: Some.
3: An old cannoli.
4: That's
1: true.
4: I
1: not really.
4: Saved no, they were good. Only a day is not bad.
3: An old cannoli.
4: They were made at 4:30 yesterday afternoon at Frangella's Bakery in Philadelphia.
3: Very good. I don't know. For 24 good. Hours... An really? Old cannoli, like my wife always says, an old cannoli is not worth anything.
4: Which is why she sends him out on a Thursday night. Well, let's take the break. And then
1: take
4: we'll come
1: a break.
4: Back,
1: all right.
4: All right, 1-800-328. What am I giving this number for?
5: And Steve, big troubles in Cape May County on the southbound Garden State Parkway. All lanes are subject to closure between exit 25 and 20 because of an accident. So you can go on over to Route 9, take that instead, but it gets pretty stacked up in Upper Township down by Route 50, where you can get back on the southbound Garden State Parkway. And then farther down the line on Route 9, there is some construction work approaching Woodbine Ocean View Road. 295 South is closed at Aljo's Curve. Saw that downed tree in Ewing. 579 North is closed. Jacobs Creek Road to Pleasant Valley Road. Go with 31 as an alternate. 78 West still have brake lights. Exit 36. Construction work. Go with 22. And the Jersey-bound Outer Bridge Crossing as road work. Upstairs at the George, two lanes are being closed for construction. Cars and buses head to the lower level to avoid delays. Next report in 15 minutes on New Jersey 101.5.
6: New Jersey 101.5 instant weather, rain and drizzle on occasion over the next couple of days, but there will be some drier periods as well. In fact, on Memorial Day, despite a couple of showers, much of the time could be rain-free. I'm Kerry Schwendehammer.
4: 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I'll tell you what I'm looking at right now. 59 in Orange, 57 in Hillsborough, 57 Toms River. Fast traffic, instant weather. Every 15 minutes on New Jersey 101.5.
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4: All right. Smile for the camera. 1-800-283-101.5 is a number you will not need until, God, is Eric is filling in for Spadia tomorrow morning.
1: Yes.
4: And Dennis is filling in for Eric.
1: And yes, on Jersey thing.
3: So if I call into badmouth Spadia, I have to just badmouth Potts?
4: Yeah. No, not Eric. Eric Scott. Eric Potts is filling in for Judy.
3: Can I just...
1: Eric Potts is filling in for Judy.
4: Yes, tomorrow's going to be EJ and Eric.
1: Yes.
4: Better known as Dueling Erics.
1: I like it, actually. Yes, there's Eric a lot Square. Of Erics at this station.
3: It's really hard. That's wrong.
4: We lead the league in Erics.
1: It's really unreal. At one point, I think there are four of them working here. It's like, what? There are no other names?
4: Exactly.
3: I'm hoping the governor fixes
4: Give us your tired, your Erics, your huddled masses yearning to breathe
1: yes,
4: free.
1: Yes, that's the first thing on Mikey Sherrill's agenda, yes. to worry about the names at 101.5.
4: All right.
1: Well, Elon Musk could be the world's first trillionaire.
4: Oh. Wow.
1: I'm sure he's going to struggle to put food on his table.
4: When he sees those gas prices, he won't be.
1: Yeah, this after SpaceX company confirmed plans to sell shares of its stock to the public for the first time.
3: Yes.
1: Can you imagine? You know what'll happen? I can't even imagine.
4: Bernie Sanders will be bitching about the trillionaires.
3: Yeah. These trillionaires, they're taking all our money. Look at them. We got to tax them. Turn it back into billionaires. That's going to be some stock.
1: Oh, my gosh, yes. His net worth right now is $667 billion.
3: You know what? It doesn't buy what it used to buy, $600 billion.
1: Oh, I'd like to know what that problem is. Oh. I'd like to know. I think I would, you know, be all right with that amount of money.
3: I would like to see him do something crazy, you know, like build something crazy, a castle, you know, something crazy, because no one else has that money.
4: A planet.
3: Something.
4: Yeah.
3: Maybe a space station.
4: I think he's done that.
3: Who books that space station?
4: And now, tonight, it's a space station.
3: If you get this song right, you get to see Freddie at the space station.
4: And we throw in dinner.
3: Yeah.
1: I just can't imagine, though, like, at what point, like, what do you, I mean, there's no way you're ever going to spend all of it.
4: Well, you know,
1: even if you bought a yacht every single day.
4: Yeah, his wife will find a way.
3: What do you mean you're out of the $20 billion handbags?
4: I need cash. How much? This much.
1: Oh, my goodness.
3: I think I played this. The space station, I think. It's a good club. It's just no atmosphere.
4: No atmosphere.
1: Now, where's that club at?
4: The moon.
3: It's in space.
1: I'm not following. I'm not quick enough.
4: No, she's making a joke.
1: Yes, yes. But
3: I'm a comedian.
4: It happens to him all the time.
3: I'm Freddie Rubino. I'm a comedian. Sometimes I'm on Steve Trevelyan's show.
4: Hi, Freddie.
1: And I'm struggling to keep up with the jokes.
4: I'm Freddie Rubino. I'm a comedian. Hi, Freddie.
3: My hat's off to him. And if he's listening, could he please lend me some money?
1: Yeah, could he lend all of us some money?
4: Yes.
1: No, we love you, Elon. We don't need him to lend us money. He just needs to give us money.
4: Give us money.
3: How about this?
1: Because we're never going to be able to pay him back.
3: If you buy Tesla.
4: Right.
1: Okay.
3: In one of the Teslas is $1 billion.
1: Can you imagine?
4: That would be cool. That's a cool contest. Yeah.
3: You got to order it today and see how many orders.

0: as he gets. See, I need to be in...
1: You need to be in marketing.
0: Mm-hmm. Or at least buy a Tesla.
2: Yes.
1: Right. We'll buy a Tesla. Right. You need to be in marketing, Freddie.
3: We'll work for Tesla.
1: All right. Well, the first teaser has been released for a spinoff of The Big Bang Theory.
3: They're bringing it back?
1: They are. The series is titled Stewart Fails to Save the Universe.
3: Well, wasn't the other one a spinoff of The Big Bang Theory? The kid?
0: Oh,
3: Little Sheldon.
0: Little Sheldon, that's
1: Little
0: it.
1: Sheldon.
3: Wasn't he a spinoff?
1: Well, now they're going to do another one.
3: Really?
0: Was that a prequel?
3: Well, he's a little Sheldon. He grew up, right? It had to be a prequel.
1: I would think so.
0: I thought it might have been he had a kid or something.
3: No.
0: I never watched it. But I'm a big fan of The Big Bang Theory.
3: Yes.
1: Are you?
0: I am. I love it.
3: The girl comes from Marlboro, from The Big Bang Theory.
0: The blonde?
3: Yeah. What's her name? She was in Night Court. Yeah. Her brother comes in here all the time with the Jersey Christmas song.
0: Oh.
3: Ben Rausch, Melissa Rausch.
1: Oh, okay, no, that's not who I was thinking of.
3: Oh, Kaylee Cuomo is who you're thinking of.
1: That's who I was thinking of.
0: Yeah. Mm-hmm. Yeah, she did Night Court.
3: Yeah.
0: She's great.
3: Melissa Rausch. They you know what the problem with Night Court was? It was great.
0: It was too late.
3: No, it was... Remember, did you ever see the new Night Court versus the old Night Court?
1: No.
3: Well, the old Night Court was...
1: I remember the old Night Court.
3: It was in the 90s. It was very edgy. It was very funny. And it was very... Like, Dan was like a playboy. The new Night Court was woke, and they tried to do it in this time period, and they couldn't put anything funny in it. And that was, you know what I mean? Some like Scrubs did really, really well now. Mm-hmm. It translates well to 2026. But a lot of those shows, when they try to bring them back, they were great in their time period.
0: Yeah.
3: That's why like a lot of shows will write in the past, because they could get away with those jokes and those mores. Like Mad Men worked because they said it in the 60s.
0: Right,
3: it
0: would
3: have never worked today.
0: That's a license to kill.
3: Exactly.
0: Like, try and bring back any Good Times or All in the Family.
3: None of the Norman Lear stuff. Although it's on all day long on MeTV.
0: Yeah. But you can never do it again.
3: You could never do it again.
0: It'll be done.
3: All right, well, we got 1 minute left.
0: You could do Good Times again at like Pia Village. That's it.
1: All right, I'm going to finish it out with a $400 million mega mansion in Bel Air, California is the most expensive home listed.
3: I thought the mega mansion was in Mar-a-Lago.
1: In the United States.
0: Really?
1: $400 million. Yep, it's also the most expensive public residential listing in the world. If sold near the asking price, it would break the record for the most expensive home ever sold in the United States. It sits on 8 acres of land, has 39 bedrooms.
0: Wow.
1: 39. You could hide all of your, you know,
3: and who's
1: I don't
3: the
1: know.
3: One man that could sell it?
1: 59 bathrooms.
0: Wow. Wow. That's a bowel problem.
1: 70,000 square feet.
0: You got a bowel problem? This is the house for you.
1: A bathroom every foot.
3: That was a presidential slogan, right?
0: Yes.
3: All right. Have a great weekend, Annette. Enjoy yourself. Thank you, you guys, too. And you
1: too,
3: Freddie. Are you going to be anywhere?
0: Thank you. I will be home barbecuing. Happy Memorial Day, everybody.
3: Enjoying his bowel movement.

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1: Legendary NASCAR driver Kyle Busch is dead. In a statement, NASCAR and Richard Childress Racing said, quote, "We extend our deepest condolences to the Busch family, Richard Childress Racing, and the entire motorsports community," end quote. Earlier today, the Busch family posted he was hospitalized with a severe illness after he was abruptly pulled from the Coca-Cola 600 race at Charlotte Motor Speedway. He had 63 Cup Series wins and won the 2015 and 2019 series titles. Kyle Busch was 41. President Trump says an aircraft carrier strike group is not being used to intimidate Cuba. While speaking from the Oval Office today, he was asked about the USS Nimitz entering the region this week.
2: It's a failed country. Everybody knows it. They don't have electricity. They don't have money. They don't have really anything. They don't have food. And we're going to help them along.
1: It comes as tensions rise between the U.S. and Cuba. Yesterday, the Justice Department charged former Cuban President Raul Castro with murder over a 1996 incident where Cuban fighter jets shot down two planes operated by a group of Miami-based Cuban exiles, killing four. Meta has settled a lawsuit over allegations its platform fueled a mental health crisis. The suit, brought by a school district in eastern Kentucky, sought to force Meta to cover the costs the district has incurred to fight that crisis. The district accused Meta of designing its platforms to get young users hooked, causing widespread anxiety and depression. Meantime, Monica Nelson reports the Surgeon General says kids are now spending as much time on screens as they do sleeping, and it's taking its toll.
3: The advisory recommends no personal devices at all before age 10 and says 11 to 13 is still too young for full smartphones or social media without parent oversight. Teens 14 and up should get gradual supervised access with phones kept out of bedrooms overnight.
1: The Surgeon General saying the goal is simple: get better sleep and protect mental health. I'm Jim Roop.
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5: 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New Jersey 101.5. Here's New Jersey fast traffic.
6: Southbound Garden State Parkway in Cape May County, still with a crash, all lanes subject to closure between exit 25 and 20. Go with Route 9 instead, but expect some alternate volume, especially approaching Route 50. Southbound 295 closed at Aljo's Curve. Northbound 579 in Ewing shut down with a tree down between Jacobs Creek Road and Pleasant Valley Road. Use Route 31 instead. And then on 78 West, delays easing, but still slow at exit 36 with construction no longer worth diverting to Route 22. GW Bridge, two lanes closed on the upper level, 15-minute delays. Cars and buses head to the lower level. Jerseybound Outerbridge Crossing has road work. Next report in 15 minutes on New Jersey 101.5.
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10: 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Some wet weather on the way for the holiday weekend, but it's possible that much of the day could be dry on Memorial Day despite a couple of showers. I'm meteorologist Kerry Schwindenhammer.
11: It's 56 degrees in New Jersey.
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0: But up until it became legal, obviously, everybody had a way of getting it. We always said it was much easier just to ask your high school kid. And I know people who actually did ask their high school kids, weren't embarrassed at all. Just be like, hey, when you get yours, can you get mine? Because every single person's high school kid smoked. Except for mine, because my children are weird. And I'm not going to even say that I'm necessarily so proud of it.
1: Yes.
0: Because it's unusual. My kids also are not probably... Two of them have never tasted an alcoholic beverage.
1: Wow.
0: And one of them has, but doesn't really like it. So my kids, you can't go by my kids. They're just weird. And I'm weird. And my husband is weird. So like people, I don't wonder why my kids are weird. I made weird kids.
1: But when anyway. You were younger, you did go through a period. Now you never drank a whole lot, but you did do some drinking. And Mark did do some drinking, right?
0: Yeah.
1: I mean, but you guys lived that. That
0: we did. Yes.
1: That was part of your lifestyle, but with your kids, not so much.
0: No. And I'm not really exactly sure why. I think it's more like it was like fear for a couple of them. Never, ever. Like that was like you absolutely none of them did. And, you know, it's funny because I'm sure there are people out there their ages, you know, millennials and Gen Zers who also did not. But it just seemed unusual at the time. But the thing is, you always had a place to get it as an adult. Today, I guess there are people who never knew any other way but just to drive to the dispensary and pick it up, right? Yeah. Like a 25-year-old, maybe he never... I'm trying to think, when was it legalized to the point where nobody would even remember it being illegal? Like if a 17-year-old wants to smoke now...
1: Well, it's always been legal to them, right?
0: Yeah.
1: Yeah, I mean, has it been 5 years?
0: But then again, they can't buy it in the dispensary. But a 21-year-old... Right. Pretty much it's been legal and much of his imbibing life,
1: yes,
0: right?
1: Right.
0: So he just goes into the dispensary, no questions asked. But do you still get your weed? If you're a pothead or you like to smoke it every once in a while or all the time, do you still get your weed from a dealer or do you get it from the dispensary? Now, the argument is, well, it'll be cheaper with your dealer for sure. But the argument for the other side is, you know exactly what you're getting.
1: It's
0: you feel
1: important.
0: Like it's more control.
1: Yes.
0: Yeah, but if you trust your dealer, from what I've heard from people, you might even think you're getting better and cheaper and know more certainly what you're getting from.
1: But in some cases, there's no guarantee that the guy on the street, your friend or whoever you're buying it from, there's no guarantee that he knows or he or she knows exactly, you know, what that is. I've had a couple of situations since the 80s, a couple of times where you smoke something and it was much. And as time went on, we were all thinking, this weed today, it's just so powerful. It knocks you on your butt. And you're out there and you're smoking something and you have no idea what it was if you got it from a friend or you bought it from a dealer or whatever it might be. The thing I like about today is that when you go into a dispensary, and you can go online first and take a look at the THC and everything that you're getting yourself into, whether
0: right.
1: it's sativa or indica. And I liken it as going into like a liquor store. You know exactly what you're buying. Or if you're going into a library, you know exactly what you're reading. There's something about that search and selection process that that I enjoy, really. I like knowing exactly what I'm buying. And
0: okay, so I'm glad you're saying that because I was just about to ask you, where do you get yours? And where did you get it before? So you said the plumber.
1: Got it from Tom the plumber before my buddy. Sometimes Tom's stuff was very, very strong. And we stopped doing that because sometimes it was a little too strong and things got weird. But
0: okay, but I still think that's the traditional way. So if anybody has changed to the dispensary because they think it's safer or better, I'd love to talk. To you. Where do you get your weed? It's an easy question. 1-800-283-101.5. Now listen to this.
1: Yeah.
0: This is the new age thinking, EJ, because people who are my age who bought weed would think the best person to trust was like your dealer. You knew him. You went way back with him. You knew he was getting it. You had a good source, whatever it was. This guy says, anyone that buys weed off the street is crazy.
1: Yeah.
0: Every street drug is laced with fentanyl. Now, I know that there are street drugs laced with fentanyl. I didn't know it went into weed, too. Is that true?
1: I mean, I'm not really totally up on what the additives are, but there are additives that would knock you on your butt. And
0: okay.
1: I don't know what that. I really don't know what that was. One time, I did smoke some weed.

0: and I got a little too high. I didn't like it. I stopped. I didn't actually start again until it was legal and you could go to a dispensary.
1: So that's interesting because you are unusual. Most people just trust their guide. Now, unless that has changed, and people can tell me, because maybe this person has something to say about it, that he, I mean, obviously people on our app chat know more than I do because I'm really want to be educated. But he claims that fentanyl goes into sometimes the weed. I didn't know it was that. I thought fentanyl, when people have these fentanyl doses because they had no idea that the fentanyl was in their drug, I always thought it was like pills.
0: Here's the thing I don't understand, though. Why? Yeah. Why add that? I mean, because you want to mess with people, or is it, does it make it your weed last longer? Like you have a higher profit margin because you're lacing it?
1: I don't know.
0: Why do they do that? Somebody's got to know.
1: Yeah, somebody has. I would be very curious. Is it just, I mean, it's not like it's cheaper.
0: Yeah.
1: Is it cheaper?
0: Why do they do that? Why add something just to, I mean, I don't know what the advantage of that is. You're not making any more money adding that to it.
1: So it's funny, EJ, because here's the guy, the opposite guy, the counterpoint guy. LOLOL, that guy is retarded. If you have someone you could trust before the fentanyl wave, you're trusting them now. That guy's just mad he doesn't have a good plug. Now, I think the same thing. Like, I would think the same thing. But then again, where's your guy getting it from?
0: Right.
1: Don't they put it in without
0: people knowing? So here's the thing. Maybe they buy a weak strain, and if you smoked it, nothing would happen. So they put something in there that they know will happen.
1: That's what I'm thinking.
0: Yeah.
1: So it makes it, it takes it from a cheap thing to, like, a better thing for less money. I don't know. Anyway, John of Mount Laurel is going to tell us why he finds dispensaries easier.
0: Yeah.
1: By the way, please feel free, if you still feel uncomfortable, to use a pseudonym. We're not tracking you. We don't care who you are. We just want this information. Use a fake name if you want.
0: And we're talking about something that's totally illegal in New Jersey, so give us a call.
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10: Now, here comes New Jersey fast traffic.
11: And in Cape May County, it looks like that crash is cleared on the southbound parkway between exit 25 and 20, so all lanes are now open. 295 South closed at Aljo's Curve. It's road work. 579 North in Ewing shut with that fallen tree. Jacobs Creek Road to Pleasant Valley Road. Use 31 instead. 78 West repairs. Exit 36. It's construction. Remember, the ramps from Route 1 to Woodbridge Avenue in Edison remain closed because of emergency repairs of a down wire from yesterday. And as we go across the Hudson leaving New Jersey, George Washington Bridge upper level has 2 lanes closed, 15 to 20 minute delays. Cars and buses head to the lower level. Lincoln's good. Holland, not so good. 1 lane closed for construction. Next report in 15 minutes on New Jersey 101.5.
12: New Jersey 101.5, instant weather. In the wake of the rain we saw during the day Thursday, we're going to be seeing more rain on the way as we head through Friday and Friday night. And the rain could be locally heavy on Saturday with ponding on roadways. It's going to be raw and chilly as well. I'm Kerry Schwendenhammer.
9: It's 56 degrees in New Jersey.
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13: With Kyle, he'll be back on Tuesday. He's golfing down in beautiful Georgia. Judy's off tomorrow. Eric Potts will be here with me. And we got tickets to our Magical Mystery Doors, Judy. It's a Beatles Doors tribute band.
14: That's so cool.
13: Isn't that funny?
14: You're kidding.
13: So I'll be doing that trivia game. We're going to do short trivia tomorrow as we get into Memorial Day weekend. We're talking about weed. What's your choice of procurement?

0: procurement off the guy down the street, or do you like to go to the dispensary? 1-800-283-101.5.
1: Let's go right to John in Mount Laurel. He's going to tell us, as promised, why he finds dispensaries easier. What do you got, John?
2: Hey, yeah. So, I mean, when you're dealing with like a dealer, you got to figure they have like a life of their own. So, you know, they might have errands or maybe even a job they have to do. So sometimes it's not always available. So for me, sometimes it's like, you know, I wake up at, on the weekend at 9 a.m., I feel like I want to smoke. I can just go right down to the dispensary. I don't have to wait for anyone to wake up. I don't have to wait for anyone to respond to me. It just makes it easier.
1: Wow. Okay. I hear that. I understand. A lot of people say that. And how, if I may ask, long have you been indulging?
2: I guess I started when I was 14, probably 16 years.
1: The reason I ask is because you want to know, I mean, it says here you're 30. Like, how much of your life did dispensaries even exist? Because if you're 60 and you smoke weed, you can't even sometimes imagine going to a dispensary because you're used to your friend, you know, Nas, pulling up in the driveway, honking the horn. I use Nas. That's always our dealer name. Pulling up in the driveway, honking the horn, you walk out, you know, you get your weed. So sometimes it's a hard transition to make. But for you, it's either way. It would work either way.
2: Oh, yeah. It just feels like kind of like what EJ said. I just feel like I'm going into a liquor store, you know?
0: Yeah.
1: I guess it does really probably feel better. John, thanks for calling New Jersey 101.5. I've never bought weed from a dealer, but I have been in a dispensary. And I have to say, they were more than happy to explain everything to you know, just sit there. Well, maybe they're all high, too, because they seem very patient.
0: Judy, how appropriate is this for New Jersey? The first legalized dispensary opened in New Jersey on April 24th. First, so that's 4/21 in 2022, a day late. They should have done it on 4/20. Why 4/21?
1: It was probably a weekday or a Saturday, maybe.
0: I think it was a Saturday. I forget. We did go the first weekend, and we went to some place in Turnersville on the Black Horse Pike, and we waited in a line that wrapped around the store just because we wanted to be part of something.
1: That's true. Okay, true. So the phone number is 1-800-283-101.5. I mean, it was interesting. I have a family member that owns one of the biggest weed dispensaries in Manhattan. It's called Culture Club. And the day it opened, because it's owned by some like big, huge, like rap artist. It used to be called Cookies. They changed the name. But anyway, I cannot even tell you, the streets were blocked in Manhattan for like a month because it was like the first legit.
0: Right.
1: People kept trying to get it. It was insane. There was like a traffic jam because of this thing for like a month before it opened. And the day it opened, they had to close off every street. It was crazy.
0: And now some are having a hard time surviving because there's so many of them now.
1: That's right. And also, as we mentioned before, some people just want to buy it from their guy.
0: Right.
1: Even though some people say, it could be very dangerous. A lot of people saying it could be very dangerous. Also, interesting, Big John in Raritan says, my old dealer doesn't deliver to my house. My dispensary does.
0: Oh, they do that?
1: I didn't know that either. That's insane.
0: I thought you had to go to this. Here's one thing about the dispensary that's a little strange to me. When you walk in, there's a security guy, and they want to see your driver's license, and he's got a gun. They want to see my license, and it's like you have to talk to, and the guy's probably a private security guard, probably a former cop or a part-time gig for him, but just going in there, that still feels a little naughty when you're walking in there, and you have to show your license, and the guy's sitting there with a gun.
1: That's so funny. That's so true. All right, so have you moved into the dispensary yet, or are you still buying from your dealer? Listen, you can't teach an old dog new tricks sometimes. He likes his guy. Even though people say it's dangerous.
0: Jessica, hold on. We really wanted to get to you, but we have the news coming up, right?
1: That's correct. 1-800-283-101.5 is our number. 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
26: Now, a check on New Jersey fast traffic.
27: And in Cape May County, it looks like that crash is cleared on the southbound parkway between exit 25 and 20, so all lanes are now open. 295 South closed at Aljo's Curve. It's road work. 579 North in Ewing shut with that fallen tree. Jacobs Creek Road to Pleasant Valley Road. Use 31 instead. 78 West repairs. Exit 36. It's construction. Remember, the ramps from Route 1 to Woodbridge Avenue in Edison remain closed because of emergency repairs of a down wire from yesterday. And as we go across the Hudson, leaving New Jersey, George Washington Bridge upper level has two lanes closed, 15 to 20 minute delays. Cars and buses head to the lower level. Lincoln's good. Holland, not so good. One lane closed for construction. Next report in 15 minutes on New Jersey 101.5.
28: New Jersey 101.1 instant weather. A bit of drizzle, otherwise mostly cloudy overnight. We'll have rain returning to the area from south to north during the day on Friday and into Friday night. I'm meteorologist Carrie Schwendenhammer.
29: It's 56 degrees in New Jersey.
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0: Heading into Memorial Day weekend, it's going to be 52 degrees at the beach on Long Beach Island. It's going to be 52 degrees in the water. So what are you going to do this weekend? I know. Visit a dispensary and get high.
1: True.
0: I tell Stacey's you. Stacey's mom, his daughter's home. I'm getting carried away again. I'm sorry.
1: I have no problem with that.
0: All right.
1: I think it's beautiful.
0: I
1: just have to say, I think a lot of people are just creatures of habit. If they're used to getting it from the dealer, they're going to get it from the dealer. If they like the dispensary, by the way, the dispensary setup, I've only ever been to one, but I mean, it looks beautiful. It looks like a freaking boutique in a mall. And so maybe people like that experience. Where do you get your weed from? And is it as scary to get it on the street as people calling in, or I'm writing in, we'll say. Some people calling in also have gone for the dispensary just for the safety. Mark is in Jackson. And what was that woman's name who dropped off and I felt bad? She was saying it. Victoria, maybe?
0: I can't remember.
1: Anyway, whoever you are, call us back. We'll put you to the top of the line. Mark stopped buying from the streets. And is it for the reason that I just mentioned?
31: No. There's a couple reasons. The guy I used to deal with, I call him up. He'd say, okay, I'll be there in a half hour. It turns into 5 hours. And then I didn't know what I was getting. And then I heard stories, and I think even 101.5 mentioned it, that there was fentanyl being found in

0: and pot.
1: Okay, so we weren't sure if they were lacing pot with it also. I guess they are.
0: Yeah. Well, yeah. At least with the dispensaries, I know what I'm getting. Yeah. I know I'm not getting anything laced with fentanyl. I know what I'm getting. And the prices, that's the main thing I was thinking about, was the prices. It's not that bad. It's really, really not that bad.
1: I mean, I understand that people do say it's more expensive from the dispensary than it is from buying from Bob. But I spent last month
0: $100 and I got a half ounce of weed. And that's good. That's a good deal. That's a good deal, because a lot of places you're going to spend like $400 for an ounce of weed.
1: I don't know. What is that, like, a good price, EJ? Do you know anybody who buys weed where you could confirm or deny?
2: Well, whatever the container is, it's the standard size container, and I'm not good with measurements. I know it's usually around $70, though.
1: Whatever. So what is that? Mark, what is that, $70?
0: Well, I'll tell you, you're talking about, I think you're talking about the containers that they give you, but one of the dispensaries I go to, they're in bags. They put them in Ziploc bags.
1: Uh-huh.
0: But when I was growing up, you know, back in the 70s, we used to be able to get an ounce of weed for $40. Those days are gone.
1: Right.
0: An ounce of weed now is close to 400.
1: Okay, so I don't know what that measurement is, EJ, but all I know is that if I were buying weed today, I think I would prefer to buy it from the
2: dispensary.
1: Yeah.
2: Yeah.
0: Yes. Yes. You know what you're getting, at least.
1: Right.
0: And you know that it's not, you're not, and you know that it weighs. You know, a lot of guys, you know, they'll have a bunch in a bag, and they'll just take it with their fingers.
1: I got
0: you. And put it into a baggie, and they're not even weighing it.
1: Well, this guy here says, just so we know, EJ, so we don't sound like idiots, that's a quarter you're getting.
2: Okay.
1: Which means it's $280 an ounce, so it's not $400.
2: Right. It's just a little container that's, I don't know, it's a standard size container, and it's usually around $70, and that's fine with me.
1: Sounds
2: so
1: good.
2: So next time we hang out together, Judy, there's the one up there on the Pennington Circle. We'll go over there. We'll buy some weed. We'll have lunch at Wildflowers. And then we'll go
1: with Wildflowers.
2: It's a bar on the Pennington Circle.
1: Oh,
2: it's called Wildflowers, and it's right next to where this dispensary is up on the. And then if we get the munchies after that, we go up to Cream King up in Pennington and get a nice ice cream cone.
1: Okay, you got the whole date planned.
2: And
1: that's the way.
2: There's a driving range up there too. Kyle will come with us, and We'll do the driving range slightly buzzed.
1: Wow. Are you high right now? Because it kind of sounds like you are.
2: I'm just thinking about a great day with you guys.
1: That would be a fun date, actually. Bob, thank you so much for your info. Oh, I appreciate the call.
2: That wasn't Bob. We haven't put Bob on yet.
1: I'm sorry. That was...
2: He had another name.
1: All right. He had another name besides Bob. I'm sorry.
2: Bob is next. Yes.
1: In Mount Holly.
2: Hey, Bob, are you high?
1: Maybe I'm high, too. Maybe EJ and I both smoked one before we came
2: I got to say, sometimes listening to you on the radio, you do sound a little high sometimes.
1: I do?
2: Oh, sure.
1: Okay.
2: Yeah, you do.
1: I don't mind that.
2: You have that high voice.
1: I don't mind that. I think it's good. All right, let's go to Bobby. What do you got in Mount Holly? You get This is interesting. He gets his pot from his boss.
2: Oh.
3: Yeah, well, I'm 70 years old. I've been smoking.
1: I'm glad you announced that, Bob, because it's the law. Go on.
3: And anyway, I've been smoking since I started my freshman year in high school.
2: 14, okay.
3: I dealt pot till I was 50 in small quantities. I didn't do the big quantities. Okay. And as far as, like, people lace and stuff, I mean, most people don't do that because it's an added expense as far as the dealer is concerned. Now, the guy I buy my pot off of is my boss, who I used to sell pot to when he was younger, which is convenient.
1: You're high right now, though, aren't you, Bob?
3: No, I'm always like this.
1: Oh, okay.
0: Okay.
2: Wake and bake. Wake and bake Bob.
1: Wake and bake. Well, I think it's interesting. I just think it's interesting to buy pot from your boss. I mean, now that it's legal, I guess it's okay. But imagine when it was illegal. If you're, by the way, I worked in the garment industry for a while. And the boss was like, it was Christmas. And he's like, come on, I brought cocaine for everybody.
2: Oh, man.
1: Everybody does a line of cocaine. And I was like, you know, this little like scared, you know what I mean? So I would never do that.
2: He was trying to up productivity and energy, like that scene in Mad Men where they gave him that injection of that drug and they were all running around crazy. Do you remember that scene?
1: Yes. Yeah. But I also think that like that was very, very common back, especially in that industry back in the day that like, and I think this guy was just a coke addict. So he wanted everybody else to do it with him. Bob, thanks for calling New Jersey 101.5. Can I be honest?
2: Huh?
1: I didn't get that much out of that call. Like, I do think he was high.
2: He probably was. That's okay.
1: No, no. And we welcome. By the way, if you're high, please call in.
2: We're all about literally amplifying Jersey's culture. And if part of Jersey's culture at noon on a Wednesday is being high, so be it.
1: Oh, we want to hear it.
2: The past few days, they've had my TV on here in the studio. And I Dream of Jeannie's on now. I've been giving you like an update on what I'm watching.
1: Yeah.
2: And I Dream of Jeannie's on. But Mickey Dolenz from the Monkees in it. And guess what part he plays?
1: Oh, God, I'm scared. Mickey Dolenz.
2: He plays a monkey. Like, you know, back in the 60s, they would send monkeys to space.
1: Yeah.
2: And apparently, Jeannie did something that changed the monkey into a guy. And the guy was Mickey Dolenz from the Monkees. Isn't that brilliant?
1: Are you high right now?
2: I could be.
1: Yeah, that's what it sounds like, kind of.
2: But I'm just saying, if you weren't high and stoned, my TV would be a great show to watch.
1: Absolutely.
2: A great network to watch.
1: Yeah. Isn't it me TV?
2: I don't know.
1: Okay, I'm sorry.
2: Look like mine.
1: Wow. Is it new? My TV could be new. There was a me TV that played all these old shows.
2: Okay.
1: Well, now, maybe it's my TV. I don't know.
2: Well, they're in commercial now. When they come back, I'll let you know what their ID
1: is. Let me know. All okay, right. Good, because I'm waiting with bated breath. Dave on the Turnpike, talk to me. He's gotten from people all his life, right?
0: Yeah, I've done both.
1: Okay, tell me.
0: I've done people like plugs. I have a great one right now. People calling in talking about pot being laced with fentanyl. Fentanyl, from what I understand, is pretty expensive. And why somebody want to waste it, put it in pot is beyond me. People normally lace heroin or Percocet or something, or they make fake pills and sell them to people because they
1: want
0: to kill
1: them. That's what I think. That's what I think it is. I don't think it goes into pot. I think this might be one of those scary, like, dare rumors that they spread, you know?
0: Yeah.
1: Okay.
0: I don't know. I bought from dispensaries in Pennsylvania with a medical card. I bought from dispensaries in Jersey because it's recreational. Jersey, I find to be very expensive. Like, I spent $93 for a quarter ounce of pot, which I could sell to somebody for $40. Like, both have their pros and cons, you know what I mean?
1: Right.
0: In Jersey, because it's recreational and medical, you walk in and, like, you get on the website, and it's like, oh, cool, it's $85, and you walk in there, and they throw tax on it.
1: Oh. So here's what we're going to do, Dave. I'm going to just interrupt you for a second because, well, you didn't have to hang up on him.
2: Okay.
1: Okay, you got scared. So what I normally do is I'll just be like, hey, Dave, we had to dump that because you used a word you can't use on the air. And then we just give him a chance to finish his thought because that wasn't the kind of guy who was like trying to say a bad word.
2: He didn't do it on purpose. But listen, we got the extent of his conversation.
1: We did.
2: And we're late for traffic anyway.
1: 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We're going to take a quick break. John in Princeton is up and Kevin on deck after that. But right now, 11:49, here's New Jersey Fast Traffic.
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16: Here's New Jersey fast traffic.
17: On the southbound Garden State Parkway in the express lanes at exit 123 in Sarahville, there's a breakdown on the shoulder. In fact, the right lane is blocked. Then they'll hopefully move it to the shoulder. Now, we also have road work on Route 9 South at 35 in South Amboy. More work down by Texas Road in Old Bridge. A lot of brake lights on 1 and 9 in Elizabeth going northbound up near North Avenue. So just watch out. It could be some construction work. And then we've got 295 South closed at Aljo's Curve. The ramps from Route 1 in Edison remain closed to Woodbridge Avenue because of emergency repairs. There's northbound work at Ridge Road in South Brunswick. 579 in Ewing is closed with a tree down. Northbound Jacobs Creek Road in toward Pleasant Valley Road. Use Route 31. Across the Hudson, leaving New Jersey, we've got construction at the George on the upper level, and there are 30-minute delays. Cars and buses head to the lower level instead. Next Schwartz in 15 minutes on New Jersey 101.5.
14: New Jersey 101.5, instant weather, some wet weather on the way for the holiday weekend, but it's possible that much of the day could be dry on Memorial Day despite a couple of showers. I'm meteorologist Carrie Schwendenhammer.
15: It's 56 degrees in New Jersey.
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2: Talking about weed here on the Judy and EJ Show. 1-800-283-101.5 as we approach lunchtime. So do you go to the dispensary or do you still get it from a guy? 1-800-283-101.5. Let's go to John, checking in from Princeton. Hey, John, you're on New Jersey 101.5. How you doing, sir?
18: Hey, how you doing?
2: Thanks for calling in. Thanks for holding. We appreciate it.
18: Oh, not a problem. I've been in the legal, on the legal side of the business since 2013 in three different states.
2: Wow. That's
18: so
2: a multi-state enterprise.
18: Yeah,
1: you are early. Enterprise.
18: Yes, very early. So I invented the first water-soluble cannabinoid. That was my claim to fame when we got into the business. But as we sort of got through, and I would never, ever put anything in my body that I didn't make myself.
2: Yeah.
18: And I learned that from, we used to do in-house testing. We had our own HPLC machine, and we would test street weed all the time, and it would fail miserably for pesticides, heavy metals, solvents for vape pens, all those things.
2: Nice.
18: Would be way over the limits that we would, that we had to conform to in the legal business.
1: Wow.
18: So in terms of getting it from, you know, a dispensary versus the street, I think that's probably the biggest difference. Now, the other difference is that by the time you get weed from California, Colorado, New Mexico, Oklahoma, wherever the illegal stuff is, you know, it's a big highway coming back east, it is fully dried out. It's keefed, what I call keefed, meaning it's lost its trichomes. And what you'll find is when we tested that, that it would only show up at maybe 14, 16 at best percent.
1: Okay, stop making up words.
2: Very, very technical.
18: I'm sorry. So basically what you're getting is only, let's say you're buying for $40, 16%. Well, you can go to a dispensary, you're going to get 20, 25, 26, 28%.
2: Yeah.
1: I got you. Right? I got you. Yeah. I understand. And I think we should listen to this guy. John, thanks for calling New Jersey 101.5. I'm going to close out the hour with words of wisdom from Kevin on the Turnpike. He used to smoke at 13, and he got it off the street. Hi.
19: Hey, I guess. So last time we had this conversation, I was the one that was selling the weed to my shop teacher, my wood shop teacher. Remember that?
1: Okay. Yeah.
19: Okay, so before I got that connection to be able to sell that weed, we used to get it off the Brothers in Far Rockaway. And I was probably around 14 when we got a bag that was laced with PCP.
1: Mm. Oh boy!
19: We didn't know until we smoked some of it. But man, did that make us high? We threw the rest out. But yeah, that was a bad situation.
1: And what would, again, EJ? It's like you asked before, and Kevin, thank you so much for chiming in today. The question, of course, is like, what does somebody get out of lacing with PSP? They just want to F with people.
2: That would seem that way to me. And then if you did have a bad experience, you wouldn't go back to that person again. So I don't understand that. I don't get it either.
1: Yeah. But I don't know. It's weird. That's why I don't do it. One of the many reasons I don't do it. Anyway, coming up, EJ, we have like some really important stuff to talk about. But I want to discuss it with you first because we have so many great topics. So how about we just keep it a secret?
2: Okay.
1: We'll surprise our listeners coming up next on Judy and EJ. Keep it right here on New Jersey 101.5.
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27: President Trump says the U.S. may, quote, have to do something very drastic, end quote, when it comes to Iran. While speaking from the Oval Office earlier today, he said the goal is the same and quite simple.
28: Either we're going to get it one way or the other. They're not going to have a nuclear weapon.
27: He also suggests Iran cannot be trusted.
28: This is more important than anything that we have to talk about, and usually they'll cut it off, the fake news. I said, because this is the nuclearization of a country that some people would say is somewhat crazy.
27: The president adding the U.S. has total control of the Strait of Hormuz, saying the U.S. blockade in the strait has been 100% effective.
29: On the road again. Just can't wait to get on.
27: AAA says millions of Americans are already on the road to their Memorial Day destinations, projecting that 45 million of us, not going too far, but at least 50 miles from home between today and Monday, the actual Memorial Day holiday. Legendary NASCAR driver Kyle Busch is dead. In a statement, NASCAR and Richard Childress Racing said, quote, "We extend our deepest condolences to the Busch family, Richard Childress Racing, and the entire motorsports community," end quote. Earlier today, the Busch family posted that he was hospitalized with a severe illness after being abruptly pulled from the Coca-Cola 600 race at Charlotte Motor Speedway. Kyle Busch was 41. Former Vice President Kamala Harris, who's reportedly been toying with a run for president, is calling for an expansion of the Supreme Court. But at a Capitol Hill hearing today, Texas Republican Congressman Lance Gooden says that puts her out of touch with her own party.
4: In 2019, Justice Ruth Bader Ginsburg stated, "I think it was a bad idea when President Franklin Roosevelt tried and failed to pack the court."
27: The House Judiciary Committee hearing is examining the possibility of adding justices to the U.S. Supreme Court. I'm Jim Roop.
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26: Now, a check on New Jersey fast traffic.
38: In Ewing, Route 579 northbound is closed between Jacobs Creek Road and Pleasant Valley Road because of a fallen tree. Use Route 31 instead. Middlesex County, the ramps from Route 1 to Woodbridge Avenue remain closed because of a downed wire, and the right lane is closed on northbound Route 1 at Woodbridge Avenue as well. Route 9 South has road work at Route 35 in South Amboy, and again a Texas road in Old Bridge. Route 88 is reported closed in Point Pleasant Borough between Arnold Avenue and Bay Avenue. That's eastbound because of construction work. 78 West has road work between exit 36 and 33 in Basking Ridge. 109 North in Elizabeth has right lane work near North Avenue, causing some delays. And 295 South is closed at Aljo's Curve for construction. Across the Hudson, GW Bridge upper level has two lanes closed. Cars and buses head downstairs to avoid delays, and the Lincoln is better than the Holland, which has road work. Stay alert for crews and equipment along the roadway, road work closures, and projects to watch overnight. I'm Mitch Torres on New Jersey 101.5.
0: New Jersey 101.1 instant weather. A bit of drizzle, otherwise mostly cloudy overnight. We'll have rain returning to the area from south to north during the day on Friday and into Friday night. I'm meteorologist Kerry Schwendenhammer.
1: It's 56 degrees in New Jersey.
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0: Corvette or some kind of like new skis or some kind of big expensive thing, that they're probably doing it out of like a midlife crisis.
1: Well, I only can speak from personal experience that yes, when I bought my Mustang back in the day, both my, we were looking at 4 years of college and we decided we're going to pay for the kids. But I got the Mustang anyway because here's the story. Do you want to hear a little story?
0: Yes.
1: I had a 1968 Mustang. It was in great condition. I bought it in 1980 from a neighbor. I was the good kid in the neighborhood. He sold it to me for $500 because he knew I was a good, responsible kid and I would take great care of it. Well, I only had it a few months and I totaled it. I totaled it.
0: No. Yeah, but that's an accident. It's not like you didn't take care
1: of it. I was rushing to get to work. I just gave myself just enough time to get there, and I was careless, and I totaled it. So basically all that time, 80s, 90s. You asked me, what was your one regret in life? Well, I'm pretty lucky. My one regret was I totaled that 1968 Mustang.
0: Get out of here.
1: And I always wanted to get another one. And then when I hit around, I turned 40, my wife actually rented me a Mustang for a romantic weekend anniversary getaway. So we drove up to Point Pleasant. We ended up, where's the White Sands? Is that in Point Pleasant Beach? Or
0: I think so, yeah.
1: We went there for like a romantic getaway. We had his and hers massages. And so I'm driving this Mustang. She goes, buy the Mustang. Buy the Mustang. So, you know, with her blessing, I bought it. I probably should have taken some of that money and put it into the college education fund, but we splurged anyway. You know, we justified it. And I had it from like 04 to like 13, so I got some good mileage out of it.
0: And you can justify it at some times in your life, you know?
1: I can justify anything, Judy. Bring up any topic and I will come up with a justification for it.
0: Well, that's why I don't like the term midlife crisis, because sometimes it's just like you say, yeah, you could be 20 and be like, you know what? I work hard. I save my money. I'm doing this. I remember my son getting married and like, they took this big expensive honeymoon to the south of France. And I told him the same thing my mother told me before I went on my honeymoon. She goes, this is the last vacation you're ever going to go on where you can totally relax. There's no kids at home. It's just about the two of you.
1: Right.
0: And this is the vacation where you can spend and not feel guilty about it. So if your choice is to go to the south of France or to go to like, I don't know, some Caribbean island, do it now. You never know if you're going to be able to do it.
1: Well,
0: in the
1: Linda
0: future.
1: Wants to go to Greece, and she said that for a while. And I think, you know, savings and
0: retirement.
1: Yeah,
0: but Greece is like the least expensive of all the European.
1: She mentions
0: trips.
1: Croatia, and you know, she mentions those river cruises. Those river cruises, in Europe and Germany and England.
0: Yeah, those are amazing. I mean, I would never do it, but it does look amazing.
1: What are they called? The Viking cruises.
0: Viking. There are a couple companies who do it now, I think. The phone number here is 1-800-283-101.5. We want to know, what is the last thing you ever splurged on for yourself? And what was the justification you gave for doing it? I just always say when I splurge on something, I bust my ass. I get to do it. But on the other hand, last year we splurged on like a pretty big expensive vacation. And our justification was, you know, we can do it. So that might be more of a midlife crisis thing, because midlife crisis is when, I mean, you could call it that, but to me, it's just like, hey, life's too short. Maybe I won't be healthy in 5 years from now. Let me just do this now, you know? So I'm doing things now that I probably would not have done 10 years ago, or at least when my kids were growing up. What did you splurge on lately? Now, a splurge is also relative. You could have bought yourself $100 item, $1,000 item. Maybe you bought yourself a car because you thought it was worth it. And maybe even going out for dinner is a splurge for a lot of people now.
1: Yeah, my wife just splurged on something. She got new tires.
0: Really? Well,
1: I said you can get another year out of these.
0: I splurged on a new tire, but I didn't have a choice. I slammed into a branch of it. Can you believe, EJ, that the branch of a tree in the road slit the tire to where there was like a 3-inch slit in it? I couldn't believe
1: it. Like the bottom of the tire or the side?
0: No, the side.
1: Oh.
0: And I was like, well, it was the way I hit it, I think. I heard it like slam hard into the car when I drove over it. I didn't see it.
1: Yeah.
0: And then I was like, oh my God, what was that? Look back, and before I know,
1: right.
0: 1 second. Which reminds me, Greg, a postman in Lakewood, and I promised him actually

0: that I was going to mention him and write a post about it because, and I have to.
1: You're going to write a post about a postman?
0: Yes, I am.
1: How about that?
0: Stop. Oh, yeah. Wait a minute, Mr. Postman. Let me just tell you what he did.
1: Yeah.
0: He turns around.
1: Greg, like, the hey. Postman in Lakewood.
0: Right.
1: Okay.
0: I go, he goes, hey, you need help? I go, no, we're waiting for, what do you call that? Road service.
1: AAA.
0: AAA. Okay. He goes, okay, thanks. Still on his route. Comes by 20 minutes later, sees us waiting. Goes, can I just do that for you? Hops out of his car and starts changing it. Now, right in the middle of this,
1: yeah,
0: the AAA comes. But I'm like, this is insane that this guy on his route in his postal truck is stopping to help me change my tire. Amazing. Doesn't happen.
1: A salute anyway, to Greg in Lakewood. Thank you, Postman Greg.
0: That's right. $400 later. So pissed off. Anyway.
1: You had to buy new tires because of me once too, remember?
0: Yeah, but that was, shut up. That okay. was different. Who cares?
1: All right.
0: Nixon Jackson, he just splurged on two side-by-sides. And you know what I have to say about that, EJ?
1: What's that?
0: What is that? What's a side-by-side?
1: Well, side-by-side, isn't that like a, let me guess. I got to figure this out. It's
0: fridge and freezer?
1: Is it like a camper?
2: No, it's off-road vehicles.
1: Oh.
2: What like, kind of... They're like ATVs, but instead of being like completely open, it's almost like a car. It's like a cross between an ATV and a golf cart, I could say.
0: How much is that?
2: They vary. They go anywhere from $15,000 to I've seen them as high as $50,000, $60,000.
0: Okay, I saw something on the road the other day, and I want to know if this is it. It was looked like he was driving almost like a power mower.
1: Oh, I see what it is.
0: Yeah,
2: it's four wheels. It's kind of high. It's like a car.
0: That's so cool. Yeah. What made you do it?
1: The one
0: and why?
1: It has a roof and, you know, four tires, and it looks like, you know, high profile wheels, so you can get over bumps and hills and puddles and the pine barrens and stuff.
2: Exactly. So I've always been into riding ATVs and dirt bikes, and my wife got into it, and so we got them, and now we do trips, family trips. We'll go to the Poconos. We're planning on going down to there's a place down in West Virginia called Hatfield McCoy's, and you can ride all the trail system. There's a place in Tent. They're all over the country. So we just said, you know what? We work so hard. We're always working. Let's do something instead of just blowing money and going on vacations. Let's go different places in the country, have fun doing what we do, and make memories.
1: You know, Nick, that's a really popular thing to do. When we drive up to our cabin and we're going up the Northeast Extension of the PA Turnpike, you see a lot of people towing those things.
2: They're phenomenal. It's such a great time.
0: That's cool. Unreal. You know, Mark has this Piaggio. It's a like a little motorcycle with, what happened?
1: No, just keep going.
0: With two wheels in the front and one in the back. And we rode that thing like crazy. Now, I got to sell it because we don't feel that safe anymore. But there's nothing like having a motor. You know what I mean? Besides a car. All right, let's take a quick break now. 1219. I can't lie. New Jersey fast traffic.
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6: Here's New Jersey Fast Traffic.
7: In Ewing, Route 579 northbound is closed between Jacobs Creek Road and Pleasant Valley Road because of a fallen tree. Use Route 31 instead. Middlesex County, the ramps from Route 1 to Woodbridge Avenue remain closed because of a downed wire, and the right lane is closed on northbound Route 1 at Woodbridge Avenue as well. Route 9 South has road work at Route 35 in South Amboy, and again a Texas road in Old Bridge. Route 88 is reported closed in Point Pleasant Borough between Arnold Avenue and Bay Avenue. That's eastbound because of construction work. 78 West has road work between exit 36 and 33 in Basking Ridge. 1 and 9 North in Elizabeth has right lane work near North Avenue, causing some delays. And 295 South is closed at Aljo's Curve for construction. Across the Hudson, GW Bridge upper level has two lanes closed. Cars and buses head downstairs to avoid delays, and the Lincoln is better than the Holland, which has road work. Stay alert for crews and equipment along the roadway, road work closures, and projects to watch overnight. I'm Mitch Torres on New Jersey 101.5.
8: New Jersey 101.5, instant weather. In the wake of the rain we saw during the day Thursday, we're going to be seeing more rain on the way as we head through Friday and Friday night. And the rain could be locally heavy on Saturday with ponding on roadways. It's going to be raw and chilly as well. I'm Kerry Schwendenhammer.
9: It's 56 degrees in New Jersey.
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11: I'm Eric Johnson. She's Judy Franco. Our buddy Kyle Frassini on vacation for a few days. He'll be back with us on Tuesday after the holiday weekend. It's going to be chilly this weekend. What you're dealing with out there now, it's going to be like 52 degrees on the beach Saturday afternoon on Long Beach Island. And the ocean water temperatures is as cold as that. So we'll enjoy some indoor time, I guess, this weekend. And we're talking about treating ourselves. Maybe this is a great weekend to treat yourself. Something you deserve. Maybe it's not a practical purchase, but something that makes you feel a little better because you deserve it. Bill in Tom's River definitely deserves it. Hey, Bill, you're on New Jersey 101.5.
12: Great. Hey, thanks for taking my call. First, long-time listener. First-time caller.
11: Well, thanks for holding, too. We appreciate it. I know sometimes people have to hold through the commercials, and I just wanted to let everybody know that we really appreciate that. We know your time's valuable, and we really do appreciate you calling. Thank you, man.
12: All good stuff. Anyway, I had a rather sudden emergency, medical emergency, which pretty much almost took my life. Three times. But I survived. It was during the beginning of COVID. But anyway, I had a double lung transplant. But long story short, when I came out of it, I was always a conservative guy. I mean, I had two daughters. I had to get through college and things of that nature. Anyway, afterwards, my daughters are now grown and my families are grown. I was still driving a car with 175,000 miles.
11: Yeah.
12: And they said to me, come on, Dad. Bought my first new car. Got to tell you, I love it.
11: Your first new car, you always had used cars or kept one for a long time, 175,000, and then you finally, I mean, you had never, during your time with your family, you had never purchased a new car.
12: Never owned a new car in my life. It was my first one. Here's the amazing part. I was down in Maryland with friends of mine who happened to work in the nuclear industry, and this fellow built a home right on the river, and he had since purchased another home.
11: Yeah.
12: And my fiance and I were looking at it, and he said, it's up for sale. And we sat down, we looked at it, we looked down that river, especially the rooms off that, the view off that master bedroom off the balcony, and we bought it instantly.
11: There you go.
12: You know, we just, yeah. I mean, it's, you know, life, I guess my message is, life's too short, enjoy it.
11: Yeah.
12: You know?
11: And we're only here one time, so I mean, yeah, thank you, Bill. We appreciate your story, man, and thanks for calling New Jersey 101.5.
12: Can I throw a shout out to the doctors and nurses?
11: Absolutely.
13: Of course.
12: I got to tell you, I know a lot of people, you know, say how important they are and, you know, how they, you know, all the good work they do. But I have to tell you, there's no, words do not describe what they bring to the table. It's amazing when you're unable to fend for yourself and there's just nothing there, but it's empty space. They just step in. They're there for you. Mm. Unless you experience it, you can never appreciate it.
13: Oh, yeah, of course.
11: Bill, you're my age, and your thoughts resonate with me, and I count myself very fortunate, and we're glad for the blessing that you've had to, continue to be among us.
13: Yeah.
12: Thanks much, guys. And again, take care. All the best.
11: Yeah, thank you, man.
13: Love you. Thanks for calling. Isn't that nice?
11: Yeah.
13: To appreciate that.
11: Sure.
13: Let's go to Stalker John. We're actually talking about the things that you finally decided you're going to splurge on. And give us the justification for why you felt you had to. Hi, Stalker John.
14: Hey, guys. How you doing?
13: Good. How are you?
14: I'm very good. Yeah, so we just recently, my husband and I decided to purchase a property in Palm Springs, California. And we're in the process of remodeling it right now to get it all set up for rental. But we're going to use it when it's not rented and eventually have a couple of months out there down the road, way down the road when we're retired, to get out of the miserable weather of New Jersey and go to the desert. As much as I love the Jersey Shore, and I'm a beach person, there's a part of me that absolutely loves the West Coast, loves the desert. And I never in a million years thought I would be able to have this opportunity to grab it. And when we were out there in January, we looked at about 10 places and settled on the first one we saw. And
11: that's great.
14: So far, so good.
11: You're not the only Jersey guy to have done that, though, because there's another famous Jersey guy that did that, too, that went from Jersey to Palm Springs, right?
13: Who's that?
11: Sinatra? Didn't Sinatra?
14: Frank Sinatra.
11: Yeah.
13: I am a huge fan of Palm Springs. Have been there many times. Love it. I'm a California girl, so you know I support you. Stalker John, enjoy that. Thank you so much for calling New Jersey 101.5. Now, we got to talk to Peter. Wait till you hear what he bought himself. That's coming up. Right after the news on New Jersey 101.5.
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3: Hours after it was reported NASCAR driver Kyle Busch was hospitalized with a severe illness, it was announced the legendary driver had died. Before being hospitalized, he was abruptly pulled from the Coca-Cola 600 race at Charlotte Motor Speedway. Kyle Busch was 41. Memorial Day travel expected to be a record breaker despite high gas prices. AAA projecting 45 million Americans traveling at least 50 miles from home between today and Monday. The national average price for a gallon of gas, $4.56. President Trump says he's not trying to intimidate Cuba, even with an aircraft carrier strike group arriving in the region.
4: They don't have electricity, they don't have money, they don't have really anything, they don't have food, and we're going to help them along, and we're going to help them because number one, I want to help them.
3: The USS Nimitz entered the Caribbean Sea on the same day the Justice Department charged former Cuban President Raul Castro with murder. I'm Jim Roop.
5: Hey, Max, you look absolutely dashing in that purple tie. Ready to harness the world?
6: You bet, Daisy. 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
5: You might be onto something, Max.
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13: Now, here comes New Jersey Fast Traffic.
14: In Ewing, Route 579 northbound is closed between Jacobs Creek Road and Pleasant Valley Road because of a fallen tree. Use Route 31 instead. Middlesex County, the ramps from Route 1 to Woodbridge Avenue remain closed because of a downed wire, and the right lane is closed on northbound Route 1 at Woodbridge Avenue as well. Route 9 South has road work at Route 35 in South Amboy, and again a Texas road in Old Bridge. Route 88 is reported closed in Point Pleasant Borough between Arnold Avenue and Bay Avenue. That's eastbound because of construction work. 78 West has road work between exit 36 and 33 in Basking Ridge. 109 North in Elizabeth has right lane work near North Avenue, causing some delays. And 295 South is closed at Aljo's Curve for construction. Across the Hudson, GW Bridge upper level has two lanes closed. Cars and buses head downstairs to avoid delays, and the Lincoln is better than the Holland, which has road work. Stay alert for crews and equipment along the roadway, road work closures, and projects to watch overnight. I'm Mitch Torres on New Jersey 101.5.
15: New Jersey 101.5, instant weather, some wet weather on the way for the holiday weekend, but it's possible that much of the day could be dry on Memorial Day, despite a couple of showers. I'm meteorologist Carrie Schwindedhammer.
16: It's 56 degrees in New Jersey.
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17: New survey found more than more Americans than maybe 5 or 10 years ago, and people in their 40s and 50s making big reset purchases, from sports cars to tattoos to solo vacations, saying it helps them feel a little younger, freer, more like themselves again. Basically, we're talking about treating yourself. You might not be able to afford it, but you do it anyway. 1-800-283-101.5.
18: Let's go right to Peter in Lawrence. He got a brand new car for himself. Tell us why, Peter.
19: Well, basically, the transmission went. Hello, EJ. Hello, Judy.
17: Hey,
19: how
17: Peter.
19: Are you?
17: Good to hear from you.
19: Transmission went on the 2017, and I took it to several places to see if I could get it fixed. And I got the runaround, so I said, it is time. Splurge, get a Buick, spend the money, and don't have any headaches.
17: Did you buy a new car or did you buy a used car?
19: It was a 224 Invista.
17: Right. Okay.
19: It was brand new. And it's a great car to go back and forth to work or with vacation and drive from New Jersey to Florida and back again.
17: You know, once the transmission goes, that's usually a good sign to move on. Although, Judy, I did make that mistake once when I had a red pickup truck. I bought it in like 85 and I kept it to like 98. And I guess for one reason or another, I don't like change. And I replaced the transmission and then the rods started knocking in the engine. And once the rods start knocking, your engine's pretty much shot.
18: Really?
17: So I should have done what Peter did and bought a new vehicle. Well done, Peter. Nice job. Thanks for calling New Jersey 101.5.
18: You didn't die. You got an extra few years out of it.
17: Yeah, not much longer, though. I mean, I had it for a long time, you know, and why did I keep it that long? I should have gotten rid of it. Peter's smart. He got a new car. Once that transmission's gone, you got to move on.
18: You like driving a car till the wheels fall off.
17: I have done that. I'm doing that with that CRV. It's a 2015, and knock wood, it's still running pretty good.
18: Wow. That is amazing. Yeah, shut up.
17: Yeah.
18: 1-800-283-101.5 is our phone number. What did you splurge on? Oh, my God, EJ, so many people in our app chat are writing such cool splurges. But Dr. Brian's on with us right now on the phone lines in Red Bank. What are you splurging on, Dr. Brian?
20: Well, we got a boat, and we took our boat from Naples, Florida, where we live now, originally from New Jersey,
17: mm-hmm.
20: To Red Bank, and we're going up to Canada from there in the American Great Loop.
17: Wow. Do you have a captain, or are you the captain?
20: I'm the captain.
17: All right.
20: More importantly, my wife is the navigator. She's awesome.
17: Oh, that's pretty cool that you guys do that. Don't you think that's... I would love to... Would you like to do that, Judy?
18: 100%.
17: Naples to Maine? God. Is that what you said, Dr. Brian?
1: The cool thing is that it was her idea. I never heard of the American Great Loop. And she told me about it a couple of years
18: ago. Said, it's what's it called again?
1: The American Great Loop.
17: American Great
18: Loop.
17: Yeah,
18: I never heard of it.
17: Yeah.
18: I never heard of it, but that sounds amazing. Oh, my God.
1: A little bit here to up the Hudson River to Lake Erie. And we're going the Lake Ontario, Lake Huron, Lake Michigan through Chicago, down the Mississippi River through to the Tennessee, Mobile, Alabama, across the Gulf and home.
18: Unreal.
17: So how does that work with, like, supplies and food? I guess you stop and stock up and move on?
1: Great question. Yeah, there are certain points. Well, there's books and YouTubes. YouTube, the American Great Loop, and you'll see hundreds of great YouTubes to teach about it. And certain areas you can provision. And certain areas you go there and they have a courtesy car. They just give it to you, you know, for provisions. Please don't, you know, take it for more than an hour. And you really meet a lot of people from small town USA. It's been really cool. We stopped at Delaware City during, ironically, their 200th anniversary just last week. They had a big band, and it was really incredible.
17: You stopped at, did you eat at Krabby Dick's?
1: No, I didn't, but I did have crabs.
17: Yeah, there's a great seafood place in Delaware City called Krabby Dick's.
18: Have I mentioned that seafood restaurants have the worst names? They just do. It's terrible. The nautical names always sound like something that, you know, like the rusty scupper and the filthy barnacle. And I don't know why they do that.
17: Dr. Brian, are you on your boat right now?
1: No, I'm driving to it right now. I was just hiking in Hackleberry State Park. I used to live in Chester.
17: I just wrote an article about Hackleberry State Park. I wrote an article about great hikes to take in New Jersey, and that was one of the places I wrote about.
1: Oh, we love it. I used to live on Hackleberry Road.
17: It sounded nautical in the background. That's why I was wondering if you were out sailing. But thank you, Brian.
18: No, but I hear you about Hackleberry. I hear so many good things. But do you agree with me, though, EJ, about that seafood restaurants are named in a very distasteful manner?
17: Well, maybe.
18: Like, it's always something about, like, a part of the boat or, like, things hanging off the boat and rusty things and slimy things.
17: So you don't like that name, Krabby Dick's?
18: No, and I don't like Barnacle Bill's.
17: What about Fishy Judy's?
18: No, I don't like that either.
17: Okay.
18: And I don't like the rusty scupper. I don't even know what a scupper is.
17: A scupper is a boat.
18: Okay, but how would that make me want to eat there if it's called a rusty scupper? You know what I mean?
17: Because you feel like you're getting the food right off the boat. Is it still there? There was one in Princeton that I'd go to. I used to take dates there back in the 80s.
18: Did you marry any of them? No, that's why.
17: No, I did not.
18: Hold on. Bad nautical names for restaurants.
17: No, I think I did take Linda to the Rusty Scupper. My friend Debbie worked there. She was a hostess.
18: Okay, the Salty Seaman.
17: Oh, I don't like that one. That's terrible. But it works, though. I mean, if you don't have a dirty mind, it makes sense.
18: Because
17: the guys that work on boats, they're probably pretty salty in many ways. You know, they're salty with their language, and they probably get salt on their skin from the sea breezes.
18: Okay, so a lot of these, I think, are made up because the Clam Slam.
17: I like that.
18: This is cute. The C-section, S-E-A. Right? Boy meets grill, B-U-O-Y meets grill. Here's one, seriously exists. The Soggy Bottom Oyster Bar.
17: But I have a question for you.
18: What?
17: What's a pirate's favorite letter?
18: R.
17: No, it's the C.
18: That's very cute. Okay, we're stupid. Holy Ship Seafood.
17: That's good, too. I almost had a dump on that one.
18: Peer Pressure, P-I-E-R.
17: That's good. These are all great names.
18: Aren't these great? But they're not the dirty ones like I'm talking about. Ship Happens, that's stupid. The Barnacle Buffet, that makes me nauseous.
17: Yeah. I never thought about it, though, but Krabby Dick's does have a double meaning, doesn't it?
18: Right?
17: Yeah.
18: And wait, here's a real one. The Leaky Dinghy.
17: Okay. I had a neighbor named Dinghy growing up.
18: How about this one? You ready?
17: Yeah.
18: Or Else, O-A-R.
17: Oh, that's good, too.
18: And then there's Naughty by nature, N-A-U-T-I. Stupid. Brine Social. These are real names. Accidentally bad ones that really exist. I mean, I think all of these are really bad. Anyway, EJ married Linda Squarepants. That's what somebody wrote. 1-800-283-101.5. Krabby Dix is awesome. And also, EJ, the Rusty Rudder.
17: The Rusty Rudder's down in Dewey. Down in Dewey Beach.
18: I'm sorry.
17: I spent some time in Delaware. You know, when you guys like kicked me out of the station back in 17, I was exiled to Delaware for a few years.
18: But EJ, this is what I don't understand. Why would somebody name something that has any association with food Rusty?
17: This would imply that the boat is well seasoned and they've been in business for a very long time. They've been hauling in the best seafood, therefore their ship, and they've been in business a long time and their ship might need a little bit of maintenance, but it adds a level of credibility. It's like being bonded and insured.
18: I think it's horrible.
17: Okay.
18: The Rusty Rudder. Only to be bested by the Salty Seaman. 1-800-283-101.5 is our phone number. That's all I'm going to say about that. These are real ones.
17: That's all I've got to say about that.
18: And that's all I got to say about that. All right,
17: Cesar Romero is on Bewitched. He was the
18: Joker. What is it? I'm ignoring my partner. 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
26: We say goodbye tonight to The Late Show with Stephen Colbert. It's also the final episode of the CBS Late Night Show altogether. It's been on the air since David Letterman started hosting back in 1993. Colbert's 11-year run comes to an end for what CBS owner Paramount says was purely a financial decision. ABC's Jimmy Kimmel and NBC's Jimmy Fallon will air reruns in honor of Colbert. The Who's Pete Townsend is teaming up with Primary Wave Music.
0: The publishing and talent company said they'll partner with the musician on the exploitation of his name, image, and a likeness, and the development of future projects. Townsend says moving forward with the company at this time in his life, when most creatives might be slowing down, is a joy for him. Primary Wave's CEO Larry Mestel says that they're honored that the musician has chosen them as a partner and collaborator. I'm Mark Mayfield.
26: Quinta Brunson will develop and star in the new Betty Boop feature film adaptation. The film will look at the relationship between Boop's creator, Max Fleischer, and his creation as he navigates the creative and commercial pressures of building one of the world's first animated icons. Brunson is partnering with Fleischer's grandson, Mark, to develop the film under their respective production companies. The project marks Betty Boop's first theatrical motion picture appearance in a starring role since the 1930s. I'm Tammy Trujillo.
2: And that's entertainment. I'm Daria Albinger.
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6: In Ewing, Route 579 northbound is closed between Jacobs Creek Road and Pleasant Valley Road because of a fallen tree. Use Route 31 instead. Middlesex County, the ramps from Route 1 to Woodbridge Avenue remain closed because of a downed wire, and the right lane is closed on northbound Route 1 at Woodbridge Avenue as well. Route 9 South has road work at Route 35 in South Amboy, and again a Texas road in Old Bridge. Route 88 is reported closed in Point Pleasant Borough between Arnold Avenue and Bay Avenue. That's eastbound because of construction work. 78 West has road work between exit 36 and 33 in Basking Ridge. 109 North in Elizabeth has right lane work near North Avenue, causing some delays. And 295 South is closed at Aljo's Curve for construction. Across the Hudson, GW Bridge upper level has two lanes closed. Cars and buses head downstairs to avoid delays, and the Lincoln is better than the Holland, which has road work. Stay alert for crews and equipment along the roadway. Road work closures and projects to watch overnight. I'm Mitch Torres on New Jersey 101.5.
15: New Jersey 101.1 instant weather. A bit of drizzle, otherwise mostly cloudy overnight. We'll have rain returning to the area from south to north during the day on Friday and into Friday night. I'm meteorologist Carrie Schwindenhammer.
16: It's 56 degrees in New Jersey.
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17: Go see that Mike Brandt. You can talk to him right now if you call 1-800-283-101.5. He's been producing our show all this week. 1-800-283-101.5 to talk to Mike, and then Mike will put you through to us, and you can tell us about your justifiable purchase that is nothing but just something that you deserved. Not practical. You took a vacation. You bought a Mustang. You got a motorcycle. You got a tattoo. So many different things. We want to hear about them. 1-800-283-101.5.
18: Interesting, EJ, and I meant to tell you this. Somebody wrote his splurge was to actually fill his car with gas, which I wanted to do this the other day. I was in Staten Island. I pulled into the gas station. I pulled up. I lined up my gas tank with the pump. Waited 30 seconds, minute. Nobody walked over. And I realized, oh, no.
17: Oh, yeah. You were on Staten Island.
18: Okay. I go.
17: Nobody walked over. You're just myself. Waiting and waiting and waiting.
18: I never did it by myself. Because even in Florida, when we're there for the winter, Mark usually does it. So now I'm like, should I call him or should I just be a big girl and try to do it myself? So it was fairly easy.
17: You did it. You pumped your own gas?
18: I pumped my own gas. And also, I followed every direction. It was pretty easy to do because it was one of those you touch the screen and then. But I know in Florida, like a lot of times I see Mark go into the store first and pay for it.
17: Is he using cash though to do that?
18: I don't know.
17: You pay the cash, you go inside. The outside, you use your card.
18: Okay.
17: Now, is it a touch card or do you have to insert it in a slot?
18: I had to insert it.
17: All right.
18: And then I didn't know how to make it stop. So instead of filling it up. So I put the thing in. First of all, I opened the gas cap.
17: Yeah.
18: And it's like, open slowly. So I open it really slowly. Mark's like laughing at me because he's like, okay, you don't have to open it slowly.
17: Yeah.
18: So I open it really slowly. And then I put the hose in and I'm like, okay, I guess I just pull this trigger. So I pull the trigger and then I'm like, shoot, I don't know how to fill it up. So I'll just hold on to this trigger until it goes up to, I know it takes like $100.
17: But you know it stops by itself, right? You didn't know that.
18: No, because when I let go of it, it stopped.
17: Well, you have to hold the thing in, but then even if you're holding it in, when it senses it's filled, it clicks off even while you're holding it.
18: Okay, well, obviously I didn't know that because I'm thinking, oh no, the gas is all going to pour over, so I'm going to have to stop it.
17: Yes.
18: So I hold it, and I remember the last time I filled it, it was $100 to fill it.
17: Okay.
18: So I go, I'm just going to fill it to $75 because I don't know what to do. Right. Yeah. So I'm watching it, and it's going like $74.20, $74.50. And then, like, I just got back in the car, like, stuck it back and, like, shut the thing and closed the door of the gas cap. And I'm, like, waiting for it to explode because I know I didn't do it right.
17: Right.
18: And I got in my car and nothing happened. And I called Mark. I go, I just filled my car by myself.
17: This was literally the first time you did that.
18: Literally the first time I did it.
17: Wow.
18: Well, why? I mean, if I ever am close to running out of gas, I'm in Jersey. And if I ever go to New York or Pennsylvania or even in Florida, I know I don't want to have to fill it because I don't know how. So I always make sure I have enough gas.
17: But now you do. So you're good to go. You didn't know about the automatic stop.
18: No. Oh, how funny is that?
17: I would be really stressed out, worried if it was going to overflow, and I had no idea.
18: Well, so that's what I did, just 75. Yeah. And I watched it. Anyway.
17: Can I ask you a question?
18: I was pretty proud of myself. Yes.
17: Was the gas more expensive in New York than it is in New Jersey?
18: It was 5.25 for the highest one.
17: Well,
18: which Mark thinks I'm an idiot for putting in, but I'm sorry.
17: Well, they do say you need to in some vehicles, but most vehicles you don't need to do that.
18: Yeah, listen, I've not done it and I don't really care because I lease the car. You know what I mean? But Mark's always like, don't be an idiot. Don't put the expensive stuff in. But yeah. I don't know. It says it in the owner's manual.
17: I think that's for high performance vehicles. I mean, you were in a high performance vehicle, were you?
18: Well, what's a high performance vehicle?
17: I don't know. I would think something that, you know, like goes fast.
18: I have a 6-cylinder engine.
17: I mean, I think you'd be able to have been okay with regular.
18: So then I'm an idiot. I'm not going to do that anymore.
17: Get the regular.
18: And by the way, we could talk about that on the air, by the way, because you will hear, EJ, 50-50. Some people saying, don't do that. You're going to ruin the engine. And some people going, you're a sucker.
17: Yeah.
18: We'll talk about it. 1-800-283-101.5 is our phone number. It's time for the news.
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26: The roads will be busy with AAA expecting record travel for Memorial Day weekend despite high gas prices. Scott Pringle reports.
30: AAA's Robert Sinclair says 45 million Americans will go 50 miles or more from home. That is a slight increase from last year.
31: Yes, we're seeing record travel, but we're not seeing the robust year-over-year increase.
30: So what's the best time to travel, Sinclair?
31: Get up very early in the day, hit the road at 6 or 7 a.m. Even if your destination is a couple hundred miles away, you'll get there by 10 o'clock in the morning and still have plenty of time to enjoy friends and family.
30: In New York, I'm Scott Pringle.
26: President Trump says an aircraft carrier strike group is not being used to intimidate Cuba. While speaking from the Oval Office, Trump was asked about the USS Nimitz entering the region this week.
32: It's a failed country. Everybody knows it. They don't have electricity. They don't have money. They don't have really anything. They don't have food. And we're going to help them along, and we're going to help them because number one, I want to help them.
26: This comes as tensions rise between the U.S. and Cuba. On Wednesday, the Justice Department charged former Cuban President Raul Castro with murder over a 1996 incident where Cuban fighter jets shot down two planes operated by a group of Miami-based Cuban exiles, killing four. Meta has settled a lawsuit over allegations its platforms fueled a mental health crisis. That story from Jim Roop.
33: The suit, brought by a school district in eastern Kentucky, was seeking to force Meta to cover the costs the district had incurred to fight the crisis. The district accusing Meta of designing its platforms to get young users hooked, causing widespread anxiety and depression. Around 1,200 local school districts are pursuing similar claims against Meta and other social media companies. I'm Jim Roop.
26: Dunkin' is set to unleash its viral iced beverage buckets nationwide on Friday. The 48-ounce buckets filled with Dunkin's iced coffee or refreshers go for $13, but stores will only have 25 of them to sell. The buckets went viral after they were tested in the New England area. I'm Tammy Trujillo.
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13: Here's New Jersey Fast Traffic.
14: In Ewing, Route 579 northbound is closed between Jacobs Creek Road and Pleasant Valley Road because of a fallen tree. Use Route 31 instead. Middlesex County, the ramps from Route 1 to Woodbridge Avenue remain closed because of a downed wire, and the right lane is closed on northbound Route 1 at Woodbridge Avenue as well. Route 9 South has road work at Route 35 in South Amboy, and again a Texas road in Old Bridge. Route 88 is reported closed in Point Pleasant Borough between Arnold Avenue and Bay Avenue. That's eastbound because of construction work. 78 West has road work between exit 36 and 33 in Basking Ridge. 1 and 9 North in Elizabeth has right lane work near North Avenue, causing some delays. And 295 South is closed at Aljo's Curve for construction. Across the Hudson, GW Bridge upper level has two lanes closed. Cars and buses head downstairs to avoid delays, and the Lincoln is better than the Holland, which has road work. Stay alert for crews and equipment along the roadway, road work closures, and projects to watch overnight. I'm Mitch Torres on New Jersey 101.5.
15: New Jersey 101.5, instant weather. In the wake of the rain we saw during the day Thursday, we're going to be seeing more rain on the way as we head through Friday and Friday night. And the rain could be locally heavy on Saturday with ponding on roadways. It's going to be raw and chilly as well. I'm Kerry Schwendenhammer.
16: It's 56 degrees in New Jersey.
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17: 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Judy and EJ, that's what they call us. 1-800-283-101.5 is our phone number. We're talking about gas, and where you get it makes all the difference, because if you get it in New Jersey, dude, guess what? You can't get out and pump it. And if you get it out of New Jersey, dude, you better know how, because I did not know how.
18: You learn, though, and you're more worldly. Now, I've always thought of you as a worldly person, but some things, Judy, it surprises me, the things you've never done before. You've overcome a lot.
17: I have overcome a lot. If I've never filled my car up with gas, I've overcome a lot. But you have to understand, too, anytime I've ever filled up, I don't know, the boy just does it. It's like the man's job.
18: Sometimes it's a girl.
17: I know. And I guess, you know, I was thinking like, oh, wow, my friends that live in Brooklyn, like they do this all the time.
18: Sometimes, right? they're dirty girls.
17: Okay. What is wrong with you?
18: Well, I mean, it's a dirty job. You could, they're dirty boys too, Judy.
17: I'm not
18: it's a dirty job pumping gas all day.
17: I'm not going down this road.
18: I'm surprised too that.

0: I always have a nice car. And when I married my husband, I told him, rich or poor, you know, I'm always going to do whatever I can to have a nice car, because it's like getting out of the vehicle in a ripped coat. It's like walking into a wedding in a ripped coat.
1: Does Mark have an electric car?
0: Yeah.
1: Does he put the high premium electric in it?
0: Yes, he does. No, but the question is seriously, I've had all different kinds of cars, you know, but I've always put what they said in it. But then when Mark will tell me, shut up, don't do that, or he's driving my car, so he'll just put the regular octane in, nothing happens. The car doesn't explode. So here's his justification to me. He goes, if you own the car, yes, because it'll keep the engine running better. It'll keep the car longer, running more efficiently, blah, blah, blah. He goes, but you return your car for 3 years because you lease it. Why do you care? Why would you be a sucker? And especially now when gas prices are so high. EJ, I'm going to predict one thing for this hour.
1: Yeah.
0: If people call about this, it's going to be 50-50 down the middle.
1: All right, I'll keep track. Right, I say pump your own, get regular. Judy says, somebody pump it for me and I'll put the premium in it.
0: Yeah, I know. I'm a sucker. What am I going to tell you? I listen to the stupid owner's manual.
1: Listen, the premium gas is the service agreement of fuel.
0: Right.
1: Right, because you say, oh, you should get the service agreement. You're buying this new TV. It'll guarantee it for the next 3 years. Yeah, and you never have to use it. It's a waste of money. It's upcharges, they say. That's what premium gas is, too. It's a scam.
0: And you really might be right about that. Let's see what Joe in Hopatcong has to say. First of all, he's talking about pumping your own gas. And he says it's unsafe. Right, Joe?
2: Yes.
0: Okay.
1: Why is it unsafe?
2: Okay. It's unsafe because if you look at the videos on the news a lot, you'll see a lot of carjackings going on in states where people are pumping their own gas because they have to get out of the car. So some thief jumps in the car seat, even with the kids in the car, and takes off. Okay, that's dangerous. Okay, and nobody's brought that up, but I'm telling you, that's a very dangerous situation. We don't have that here because you stay in your car when your gas is being pumped for you.
0: Okay, but here's the thing. I mean, I guess I could see that in, like, Patterson at 3 a.m., but, like, I don't know, some, like, coastal Monmouth County enclave, Spring Lake, 2 o'clock in the afternoon, you're probably not getting carjacked.
2: We don't know until it starts happening. It'll start happening when we pump our own gas. That's when it'll start happening.
0: Oh, my God.
2: All over. Not
0: well, you know, it is, Joe, for some reason, and I can't explain it, and it may be this fear of carjacking, old people, and if I may be so bold as to call you that, old people are always against pumping our own gas. I don't get it. I mean, now I get it. You're afraid of getting carjacked. But Joe, are you a proponent of a choice between self-service and pumping your own? I mean, self-service and full service?
2: No. And
0: why is that?
2: And first of all, I don't like being called old. Senior citizen is good, okay?
0: Really? But how old are you?
2: I am not afraid of me being carjacked. I'm afraid of people like you and mothers with children in the car.
0: How old are you, Joe? How old are you?
2: 84.
0: Well, you're old. Of course you're going to think that.
1: You know, he didn't sound 84 to me. He sounded like he was 63. I'm thinking he's old. 63? No, he's not.
0: But,
1: old.
0: Joe, listen, I disagree with you, but I respect you because you're old and, you know, that's how old people think. Joe, thank you for calling New Jersey 101.5. But it's my responsibility if I want to take the risk of being carjacked. So I understand why he doesn't want to do it because he thinks it's dangerous. But, like, let other people do it that are in a hurry.
1: I thought he was going to say that maybe sometimes people that are smokers pump their gas while they're smoking. And maybe that's why it's dangerous. I had a friend that he was a gas station attendant back in the late 70s. He would smoke cigars while he worked and pumped gas.
0: The only thing, the thing that proves most that pumping your own gas makes sense. I'm sorry, that having, excuse me, pumping your own gas. I get mixed one up, which one is full service and which one is self-service. Great.
1: Oh, yeah. We'll say full versus self. Full service, self-service.
0: What proves that self-service makes sense is the fact that every single other state in the country does it.
1: I think Oregon was the last holdout other than Jersey.

0: I think in Oregon, no. Oregon, you can pump gas there now, I think.
1: Now you can.
0: Yeah, that changed. I think we're the last.
1: Oh, I thought you said.
0: No, we're the last one. Oregon was the second to last.
1: We are the last one. It makes no sense. Judy, in reference to Joe's call, didn't a lady's car get carjacked in a Wawa in South Jersey with her kids in it not that long ago? I don't know, but let me just say this.
0: Yeah, that was down in Bridgeton. She pulled up. But she went into the Wawa. She wasn't getting her gas pumped.
1: But if you're afraid, then don't do it. 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Because he's old. 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Your phone call is coming up. 118. Here's New Jersey Fast Traffic.
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3: Now, here comes New Jersey Fast Traffic.
4: In Ewing, Route 579 northbound is closed between Jacobs Creek Road and Pleasant Valley Road because of a fallen tree. Use Route 31 instead. Middlesex County, the ramps from Route 1 to Woodbridge Avenue remain closed because of a down wire, and the right lane is closed on northbound Route 1 at Woodbridge Avenue as well. Route 9 South has road work at Route 35 in South Amboy, and again a Texas road in Old Bridge. Route 88 is reported closed in Point Pleasant Borough between Arnold Avenue and Bay Avenue. That's eastbound because of construction work. 78 West has road work between exit 36 and 33 in Basking Ridge. 109 North in Elizabeth has right lane work near North Avenue, causing some delays. And 295 South is closed at Aljo's Curve for construction. Across the Hudson, GW Bridge upper level has two lanes closed. Cars and buses head downstairs to avoid delays, and the Lincoln is better than the Holland, which has road work. Stay alert for crews and equipment along the roadway. Road work closures and projects to watch overnight. I'm Mitch Torres on New Jersey 101.5.
5: New Jersey 101.5, instant weather. Some wet weather on the way for the holiday weekend, but it's possible that much of the day could be dry on Memorial Day, despite a couple of showers. I'm meteorologist Carrie Schwindehammer.
2: 55 degrees in New Jersey.
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6: Full server, excuse me, full server, self-serve, 1-800-283-101.5 on the Judy and EJ show. Kyle on vacation till Tuesday. And I think I'm going to have to get gas before I go home, Judy. And, you know, it's going to cost me $4.60 or $4.50 something. And somebody's going to pump it for me. And I'm going to waste so much time waiting for the guy to show up. And then I give him my card. And then he pumps it. And then the pump stops. And then I got to wait because he's with other customers. I got to wait. And then he eventually comes back. But you know what? If I would have pumped my own, in and out, boom, boom, done. On to the next thing.
7: Well, at least you didn't wait for nobody like I did in Staten Island, because I thought that
6: you thought you were in New Jersey. And again, I could see how you'd make that mistake, because if you look at the map, Staten Island looks like it could be part of New Jersey.
7: Exactly. All right, let's go to Nicole in Union Beach. Something about pumping her own gas. Explain, Nicole.
8: So we moved from Texas, where you have to pump your own gas, and we hate having to wait for an attendant at any of the gas stations. It's generally like
7: crazy?
8: One or two. Yeah, because, you know, they're busy and they're short-staffed
6: this
8: always.
6: This is what I don't like. I hate the waiting.
8: Yeah, but I don't feel uncomfortable pumping my own gas. Like the other guy was saying, it's dangerous. We've driven all over this country. We have four little kids. You're standing at your vehicle. You're not anywhere else. So I don't see how anybody's coming to carjack you while you're pumping your own gas.
7: Okay, but what do we know about... Nobody thinks like that, man. Because what do we know about that
6: Listen,
7: man?
6: If you're a guy and you're for self-serve, you're a girly man.
7: Exactly.
8: I guess so, yeah. And when I go get gas, I am literally the one out there finishing it up because I'm not waiting. I'm trying to get in my car and leave.
7: Yeah.
8: And it's just, no, you can't do that. I can, though.
7: Yeah. And it's such an utter inconvenience. I've seen so many people hop out and go do it. I mean...
8: Yeah.
7: And people have called me and say that usually the guy doesn't care. He's thrilled to have been relieved of his responsibility.
8: But look, they had the opportunity for a big Buc-ee's in New Jersey, and New Jersey didn't want it because Buc-ee's is self-service. And they're a huge, huge gas station, bigger than Wawa. They're not going to hire all these attendants when, you know, you can have 100 pumps and 100 cars doing their own thing in and out. New Jersey turned it down.
7: Now, could they have had... A Buc-ee's just have people working there and pump your own, or all Buc-ee's have to be?
8: All Buc-ee's are self-service.
6: Yeah, they don't want that expense.
8: They are so, so, so big.
7: Right.
8: Yeah, exactly. They don't want the expense.
7: So,
8: and also I use premium in my car too. It's not a requirement. I drive an Acura, but I use premium. My husband would give me hell if I didn't.
7: I'm so glad that you're saying that. So my husband's the opposite. Nicole, thanks for calling New Jersey 101.5. Because I don't think I'm an idiot. I think if they recommend it in the owner's manual, there's a reason that they do. All right, let's go right to... I know. I don't know what to believe either, EJ. Let's go right to Jill. I don't know. Let's go to Jill.
6: Hey,
7: okay,
6: Jill
7: in Landing. Hi, Jill. How are you?
9: Hi, Judy. How you doing?
7: I'm great. Thank you.
9: I don't think that Jersey girls pump gas. We should not be pumping gas. A, it's dirty. B, you get out of your car, it's on your shoes, the ground's dirty around the pumps.
7: By the way, I want to tell you something. I pumped my own gas the other day. Not only did I not get my shoes dirty or smell like gas, but I have never seen anybody get gas on their shoes or get when they were pumping themselves.
6: You know, Jill mentioned dirty. Our friend Annette, she said to me that she doesn't like pumping the gas because everybody else has touched the handle. You know, it's like when you were on the touching the cart at the...
7: Okay, then don't ever use a public bathroom either.
6: Yeah.
9: Well, the bottom of your shoes are going to get it. Then you get, you know, if somebody spilt it moving from the pump from the
7: Jill, have you ever done it? No, I have to ask this. Have you ever done it?
9: Absolutely.
7: And you got it all over your shoes and it smelled.
9: No, I'm talking about the bottom of your shoes. You know, if somebody spills some of it, it's on the ground. I'm not saying the tops of your shoes.
7: And it was a nightmare, right?
9: Well, you smell like it. I mean,
7: I don't know. I didn't smell like it. I think all these women are just being dramatic. And I don't know what it is. Women just don't want to do it. It's insane. All right. But thank you. I appreciate the call.
6: And girly men like that guy that called earlier.
7: Yeah. Exactly. All right, let's take a quick break now. Yeah. Weather, traffic, your phone call next on New Jersey 101.5.
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14: President Trump says the U.S. may have to do something very drastic when it comes to Iran. Speaking from the Oval Office earlier today, he said the goal is the same, and it's very simple.
15: Either we're going to get it one way or the other. They're not going to have a nuclear weapon.
14: The president said the U.S. has total control of the Strait of Hormuz. And AAA says millions of Americans already started to their Memorial Day destinations. 45 million Americans traveling at least 50 miles from home between today and Monday. AAA says the top foreign destinations, though, Rome, Paris, and Vancouver, Canada. Legendary NASCAR driver Kyle Busch is dead. In a statement, NASCAR and Richard Childress Racing said they extend their deepest condolences to the Busch family and Richard Childress Racing and the entire motorsports community. Earlier today, the Busch family posted he was hospitalized with a severe illness. I'm Jim Roop.
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0: Now, a check on New Jersey fast traffic.
1: Northbound Route 130 is closed at Cranberry South River Road in Cranberry. That's Middlesex County because of a gas main break. Also, we have got some good news. In Edison, Route 1, the ramps to Woodbridge Avenue and Edison are now open, and the right lane is closed on Route 1 North, and this with the down wires repaired and cleared. Across the Hudson, leaving New Jersey, two lanes closed upstairs at the George Washington Bridge. Delays are only across the span. Cars and buses head to the lower level. Next report in 15 minutes, New Jersey 101.5.
3: New Jersey 101.1 instant weather. A bit of drizzle, otherwise mostly cloudy overnight. We'll have rain returning to the area from south to north during the day on Friday and into Friday night. I'm meteorologist Carrie Schwindenhammer.
4: It's 56 degrees in New Jersey.
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6: Full serve or self-serve? That is the question. That's it. That's my reset.
7: Just so you know, EJ, somebody wrote, Judy, keep putting premium in your Rolls Royce. By the way, even if I leased a Rolls Royce or Bentley, it's the same thing. If you don't own the car, why is it so important? It's not going to explode. So I think you're right, EJ. I really do.
8: It's got to be an upsell, right? Upcharge, you know, like the service agreement. Yeah, you don't really need to put the premium in the car. I mean, no matter what kind of car you have. Say you heard on New Jersey 101.5, the authority said that you know, because you're on the radio, you're an authority about everything. Just put the regular in, and pump it yourself.
7: Yeah, because it's not real.
8: By the way, the reason we're talking about this, and I love this story. Judy went over to Staten Island and pulled in front of a gas pump and just sat. And sat.
7: Okay, you're making it sound like I sat for an hour.
8: Nobody showed up. Then she thought, maybe I should do something. And she gets out of the car, and she tilts her head, you know, like when a dog doesn't understand, they tilt the head.
7: Yes.
8: What do you do here? Step one. Step two.
7: There was a lot of head tilting, I'm not going to lie.
8: And she put her card in a slot, and boom, all of a sudden, but she didn't know when to stop because she didn't know about the automatic stop when it fills up. So you stopped at 75 instead of 100.
7: Yeah.
8: That's a great story. I remembered it word for word, didn't I?
7: You really did.
8: And wow. I usually don't have good recall, but that was pretty good.
7: I have to call your wife and tell her that you've become a good listener.
8: I'm working on it.
7: Because you haven't been before this.
8: I'm a much better listener now. She hasn't yelled at me in weeks.
7: That's good. You're so lucky she doesn't listen. You'd be dead.
8: No, she's teaching. I don't have to worry about that.
7: Let's go to Mike in Stewartsville. He pumps it himself whether they like it or not. Am I right?
9: To tell you the truth, I RV and we've driven across the country quite a few times. The biggest problem with self-service is people use the pumps for a parking lot. They pump their gas, they leave their cars there, then they go in a convenience store.
8: Yeah.
9: And especially when you got an RV and you're trying to get out of it.
8: Yeah, that's a big issue with those Pennsylvania Wawas. People just pull up and they pump their gas and then they go in. And they should, if they're going to go in the Wawa, move it out of the bay, park it in the regular parking lot, and go inside. That's a big issue.
7: You mean to tell me they just let it sit there?
8: They just take up that space after they fill it up.
7: That's disgusting.
8: Or before they fill it up.
9: Yeah, we were actually in Arizona one time at a big truck stop. And there was a guy in a Class C motorhome, and I guess he went in the store, and next thing we know, there was police there and everything. Somebody had, while he was in the store, somebody had jumped in and stolen the RV.
7: Oh. Okay, well,
8: that's a tough thing to steal.
7: Let that be a lesson to you, kids. Don't steal anybody's RV.
9: Yeah. Also, so I have a tip. When that guy was talking about carjacking, I never, when I'm coming out of a store or a parking lot, especially at night, I never started or hit the thing because then the lights go on in the car and you're like advertising that if somebody's waiting to steal a car.
7: Right. I understand. You know, it's funny, EJ, there's some things people notice that I would never notice. Like the guy who called before and said, people could carjack you. And I'm even trying to think, like, but why would you think of that? How does that happen? It's not like it happens every day. Where would you get the idea? You really have to have a vivid imagination to be so paranoid of carjacking that you think it ought to be illegal to pump your gas.
8: Or they're just so taken in by media reports.
7: Right.
8: You know, by and large, most days go by where somebody doesn't get carjacked. And then it happens and you hear about it. And then you think, oh, these people that are afraid to go into the city because they have what's on the news. But these things are very small things that happen in day-to-day life. So that keeps them from going into the city, having an adventure. Or it prevents them from pumping their own gas.
7: That's why the media sucks.
8: Yeah. They hype stuff that's not really needs to be hyped.
7: Except for us.
8: Well, no, we don't hype things. Except the weather. Right. Dan Zero is always hyping the weather. Oh, my God. He's making it sound like there's going to be a blizzard this weekend. It's going to have
7: don't
8: a tiny rain.
7: Say that.
8: No, I'm joking. I love Dan.
7: He's the best.
8: He's the non-hype
7: business.
8: Guy. He's the number one non-hype guy in America.
7: He really knows his stuff.
8: Yes, he does. He's the chief.
7: Exactly.
8: I call him that now. I call him the chief.
7: The assistant chief is not
8: when I worked here last time, he wasn't chief. And then somehow in the past 8 years, he became a chief.
7: Yes. Yeah. Okay. Let's go to Michelle in Somerville. Hi, Michelle.
10: Hi, how are you?
7: We're great. What do you got?
10: Well, I'm going back to Joe. Since his age, and I'm not going to say he's old, but there's been some new type of devices that were included in cars, being a lock. If you're going to get out and pump your gas, why don't you lock it? And as far as the person with the RV, again, lock the car. I am new to this area, and so I didn't realize somebody pumped my gas. So when he walked up for my credit card or cash, I thought I was getting robbed. I'm from Buffalo.
8: We were trying to
10: and
8: guess where you were
10: we
8: from.
10: Went through the whole...
8: Yeah.
10: After he told me all that work he has to do, he goes, I don't even know why I have this job. And I'm thinking, what? You have a job. What's the problem? You know, just keep it. But no, I think it's hysterical, and I love listening to y'all. I just have a look of dumbness in my face when I'm listening to all the things that you all go over with.
7: Oh, thank you. Same look that we have. We've got the look of dumbness as well.
10: No, I'm just, it's just in awe. Like, really? Really?
7: Yeah.
10: You know, it's all these things, and I think, but I think y'all do an awesome job.
8: Thank you.
10: Awesome job, and I love living here. I live in a beautiful home down in Western New York, but I love Somerville in this area, and I love the honky.
8: You don't get this kind of radio out of Buffalo.
10: Oh, no, no.
7: No, you don't.
10: No. We don't have enough. It's small, but it's mighty. And you know what? We're tough. We're going to pump our gas.
8: You are tough up there.
10: Get out of the way. If you dare leave your car in that lane and go inside, I'm going to follow you inside.
7: I didn't know Buffalonians were so tough.
8: They are. Listen, they have to be tough from that lake effect snow.
10: Oh, my gosh. We're out there freezing.
7: I didn't even think
10: we used
7: you're
10: in
7: right.
10: the 70s go with our hair high up in high heels in 4 feet of snow. I mean, we're tough.
8: Michelle, I have to tell you, when I was a kid, I used to listen to this radio. I grew up in South Jersey, and I would listen to this station on 1520 out of Buffalo called WKBW. And they were a great radio station. It was one of those stations that sounded so good you wanted to work there someday. So,
10: Well, we have WBEN that's AM. It's a great panel, but it's more of a political, not what you all. You all cover every idiot, every. I need a direct line. I get so intense involved with the conversations that it's like, please.
7: Aww.
10: And I just happen to call because I'm like, I just have to tell them this new invention that's been on this car.
7: We got to.
10: They need to know. Michelle,
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7: We love you.
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8: 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Eric Scott's from that area.
7: 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And I know why, because he's not an old man. We'll talk to him about that in a minute. Right now it's 1:48. Here's New Jersey Fast Traffic.
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2: Despite high gas prices, AAA predicting record high travel for Memorial Day weekend. The agency says 45 million Americans will go 50 miles or more from home, a slight increase from last year.
3: Total of 2.6 million traveling by car from New York City. New York City is number three as far as top 10 destinations nationwide. So it will be busy. There are a lot of people leaving, a lot of people coming to our area.
2: That's AAA's Robert Sinclair. Gas prices in both New York and New Jersey are around $1.50 more a gallon compared to this time last year. Friday after 2 p.m. and Monday night will be the most congested times on the roads.
3: Get up very early in the day, hit the road at 6 or 7 a.m. Even if your destination is a couple hundred miles away, you'll get there by 10 o'clock in the morning and still have plenty of time to enjoy friends and family.
2: Elon Musk could soon be the world's first trillionaire. Jim Roop with more.
4: The news comes after his SpaceX company confirms plans to sell shares of its stock to the public for the first time. In a securities filing Wednesday, SpaceX announced what's expected to be a record IPO next month. The company made over $18 billion in revenue in 2025, a 33% increase from a year earlier. Bloomberg reports Musk, who is also the CEO of Tesla, is already the wealthiest person on the planet with a net worth of $667 billion. So trillionaire, just a few billion away.
2: And if you're no Elon Musk, remember, even a college degree is no longer the only path to a lucrative career. Mark Mayfield explains.
5: Challenger Gray and Christmas, one of the world's largest recruiting firms, says skilled trade workers have seen a 30% wage bump in the last few years. Electricians, plumbers, and others who become masters in their skill areas can earn more than $100,000 a year, and many work while they are learning their trade. That means they enter the workforce with much less debt than many college graduates.
2: And NVIDIA exceeding earnings estimates in the first quarter. Revenue came in at $81.6 billion, thanks largely to the demand from artificial intelligence. I'm Monica Nelson with your consumer and business news.
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1: Here's New Jersey Fast Traffic.
11: Northbound Route 130 is closed at Cranberry South River Road in Cranberry. That's Middlesex County because of a gas main break. Also, we have got some good news. In Edison, Route 1, the ramps to Woodbridge Avenue and Edison are now open, and the right lane is closed on Route 1 North, and this with the down wires repaired and cleared. Across the Hudson, leaving New Jersey, two lanes closed upstairs at the George Washington Bridge. Delays are only across the span. Cars and buses head to the lower level. Next report in 15 minutes, New Jersey 101.5.
15: New Jersey 101.5, instant weather. In the wake of the rain we saw during the day Thursday, we're going to be seeing more rain on the way as we head through Friday and Friday night. And the rain could be locally heavy on Saturday with ponding on roadways. It's going to be raw and chilly as well. I'm Kerry Schwendenhammer.
0: 55 degrees in New Jersey.
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18: It's New Jersey 101.5's Judy and EJ show. Reminder, June 19th, it's a Friday, just a couple of weeks away. Join me and Judy and Kyle. We'll be at the Asbury Park Studios right on the boardwalk between 3rd and 4th Avenues. We hope to see you then. 1-800-283-101.5. Are you a full-serve or a self-serve person? Let us know.
2: All right. We're going to go right to Tom in Freehold. And I told you before we broke, this is a man who's in favor of pumping your own. And I told you I knew why, too, because he's not 100.
18: Hmm. Hey, Tom, you're on New Jersey 101.5. How you doing?
19: Hello. I was laughing about your topic, and I wanted to talk about Annette, Earl referenced Annette. So maybe it's worthwhile to keep a pair of gloves in the car.
18: Well, yes.
2: Ooh, good idea.
18: But then the gloves will get
19: seem to be better,
18: the gloves will get the germs. Let's use the plastic ones and you dispose of them. I don't
2: know. No, but that's what you do. You keep those, like the surgical gloves. You get out, you put them on, you get out of the car, you fill up your thing, then you take them off and throw them in the garbage. Good idea.
19: Also, do you use Super in the car? Because if you go to Costco, you get it at a better price than regular at most stations.
18: You got to join Costco, Judy.
2: Get out of here. Okay, so I find out I am a member of Costco.
18: Oh.
2: And you know how I know? Yesterday, my daughter says, can I send a Costco order to your house? Because I'm not going to be home. Yeah, no problem. I said, you're a member? She goes, yeah, it's your membership I'm using. I had no idea. Tommy, thank you. I'm going to try to do that.
18: By the way, I have to tell you that my daughter finally got HBO again. I'm using her membership or her account on HBO.
2: Congratulations.
18: So I'm back on HBO again.
2: You're so funny.
18: I can finally watch the final episode of The Rooster.
2: All right, let's see what Teddy has to say. In Colonia, he doesn't mind pumping his own, right?
20: I don't mind it. I've done it because my daughter lived in Virginia, and I used to go down there to work at her house or go visit. But up here, I like doing it because I get a kick out of the attendants because they speak broken English, and they always say ask you the same thing, Philip. And I say, no, Teddy. And they say, Philip? I said, no, Teddy.
2: You know, by the way, that would be a funny joke if they understood what you were doing.
20: No, I know, but I get a kick out of it because they ask you twice and they keep saying Philip. And I said, no, Teddy.
18: I like them because they call me boss.
2: Yeah, they do.
20: Oh, all of them do.
18: Yeah, I'm boss.
2: They love to call you boss. Yeah, I think that Teddy, most men do not mind it. It's usually women who mind it. And if you heard the caller who called before, now Annette, fine, she makes sense. It's germs, whatever. But the people who call and go, it gets all over you, and it splashes in your face, and then it comes and attacks you and chokes you in the middle of the night. Like, these women have these stories about how horrible it is pumping gas. And I'm like, have you ever done it? Because none of that happens. Teddy, thank you.
20: My daughter did it for 3 years down and going back and forth to Virginia, so she got used to it.
2: Exactly. But these, oh, my God, thank you so much for calling. But you know what, EJ, how they... they exaggerate it. It's all, you heard that woman? It's all over the floor and it gets all over your shoes and it leaks out and then you stink of it. And I'm like, you never did it.
18: It's fear of the unknown.
2: It's not true.
3: It's like it's not that big a deal. You pull up and you pump and you go, and
18: you don't have to worry about the Philip to come around to, you know.
3: Yeah.
18: You have, time's yours. I hate it when somebody else has control of my time.
21: 100%. I agree with you. Anyway, I got a real kick out of pumping my own gas the other day, even though I really couldn't, like, I had to kind of figure it out myself. And after I did it, I was just like, why can't I just do this every day?
18: So you enjoyed it. You got enjoyment out of it.
21: I mean,
18: did you feel a certain amount of power? And listen, next time you do it, it's going to be a much better experience. Listen, the first time for anything, Judy, always very awkward. But now you know how to get to completion.
21: Yeah, that's true. But also, I get why women don't want to stand in the rain and do it.
18: Yeah.
21: You know?
18: Yeah, I hear you.
21: But, okay,
18: they have the awning, though. There's the awning. You're not going to get
21: that's
18: wet.
21: That's true. All right, so we've had some fun.
18: Oh, I got to hit the button here. Ah!
21: Yeah. And I want to thank you, EJ, as always, for being a wonderful co-host.
18: Thank you. I want to thank you as well for being the person that you are, Judy. I treasure you and always will.
21: Aw, what a doll, baby. Listen, right back at you. We got Jaminski and more coming up next. And I'll be out tomorrow. EJ's with Eric Potts.
18: Eric Potts.
21: We'll be in good hands.
18: And three of us, Kyle, back on Tuesday.
21: That's right. Have a great weekend. Love you.
18: Love you.
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6: President Trump insists the U.S. is not trying to intimidate Cuba with the arrival of an aircraft carrier strike group. Speaking from the Oval Office, Trump was asked about the USS Nimitz entering the region. On the same day, the Justice Department charged former Cuban President Raul Castro with murder. Trump said he doesn't anticipate further U.S.-Cuba escalation and wants to provide Cuba with humanitarian aid.
7: Other presidents have looked at this for 50, 60 years doing something, and it looks like I'll be the one that does it, so we'd be happy to do it. We want to open it up to Cuban Americans where they can go back and help.
6: The charges against Castro are connected to a 1996 incident where Cuban fighter jets shot down two planes operated by a group of Miami-based Cuban exiles, killing four. Memorial Day travel may set a new record this year. AAA is projecting that 45 million Americans will travel at least 50 miles from home between today and Monday. Some 39 million are expected to drive, while nearly 4 million are expected to fly. AAA says the top destinations include Seattle, New York, and Orlando. Legendary NASCAR driver Kyle Busch has died following a sudden illness. Rory O'Neill has details.
8: A future Hall of Famer, in a statement, NASCAR called Kyle Busch a rare talent, one who comes along once in a generation. A two-time Cup Series champion, Kyle Busch won a Truck Series race just last week and was asked about future victories, giving a prophetic response.
9: Take whatever you can get, man. You never know when the last one's going to be, so cherish them all, trust me.
8: Kyle Busch leaves behind a wife, two young children, and countless racing fans. Kyle Busch was 41 years old. I'm Rory O'Neill.
6: Spotify is helping fans get easier access to concert tickets. A streaming service has unveiled its reserved program, which sets aside tickets for Spotify premium users so they have a better shot at buying them. The platform will use stream shares and other types of activity to identify an artist's most dedicated fans. Users will get up to two reserved tickets with a day-long window to make the purchase if selected. The program starts this summer. I'm Tammy Trujillo.
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1: Now, here comes New Jersey Fast Traffic.
13: In Ewing, 579 North is still closed because of a tree down between Jacobs Creek Road and Pleasant Valley Road. Use Route 31 as an alternate. Middlesex County in East Brunswick, Arthur Street westbound is closed for paving between Route 18 and Summerhill Road. And Summerhill Road is also closed northbound between Racetrack and Arthur Street. 130 North in Cranberry is closed. Cranberry South River Road up toward Main Street because of a gas main break. So a detour is set up around that. Route 88 in Point Pleasant Beach is closed for construction eastbound between Arnold Avenue and Bay Avenue. And we also have construction on 295 South. All lanes are closed at Aljo's Curve in Belmar. Across the Hudson, leaving New Jersey. Two lanes closed upstairs at the George Washington Bridge. Cars and buses head to the lower level. Stay alert for crews and equipment along the roadway. Roadwork closures and projects to watch overnight. I'm Mitch Torres on New Jersey 101.5.
14: 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Instant weather. Some wet weather on the way for the holiday weekend. But it's possible that much of the day could be dry on Memorial Day, despite a couple of showers. I'm meteorologist Carrie Schwindenhammer.
11: 55 degrees in New Jersey.
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22: The North calls this a sub, while the South calls it a hoagie. The North calls this Taylor Ham, and the South calls it pork roll.
30: Hey, you talking about Jersey? Me and my friends are from Jersey.
31: Oh, crap, there's more of them?
30: Hey, come on, there's people from Jersey all over. Who here's from Jersey?
31: You know, yeah.

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2: It's 106 miles to York, Pennsylvania. We've got a full tank of gas, half a pack of cigarettes. It's dark, and we're wearing sunglasses. Come on, give me the line.
3: What, did it hit it?
2: Yes.
3: Are we on a mission from God?
2: Well, yeah, I thought. No. It's Dominski.
3: I didn't even bring my suit.
2: We are Dominski and Moore. I'm Jeff Dominski.
3: I'm Kylie Moore. You know what? Now that you bring it up, I'm going to do it.
2: What? Yeah, there you go. I'm a soulmate.
3: What made you think of Blues Brothers?
2: I just did at the last second, right? And I swear to God, you know what I did? Because the station's in Trenton. I actually put, what is 106 miles from Trenton? Instead of like saying Chicago, like the real line is. Mm-hmm. And it came up with York, Pennsylvania. I'll accept it as true. So I switched it with York, Pennsylvania. I don't know.
3: We're in a Friday mood on a Thursday, baby.
2: Yeah, I know. Well, Friday is going to... You know, do you think people will be in that kind of Friday going into a long weekend mood or not tomorrow because of the weather being kind of crappy? I don't know what to expect from... I don't know what the vibe is going to be tomorrow.
3: I feel like we're all just kind of grinning and bearing it.

0: to the weekend. That would have been perfect.
1: Hey, Siri, call Dan Zero.
0: Right? Of course, then you probably would have had more idiots doing more idiotic pop-up parties. That's something we'll talk about later on.
1: True.
0: Because now, yeah, I mean, what happened the other night, now there's big plans to try to thwart that for Seaside Heights, where they've had issues in the past. That's one of the things we'll talk about. And the thing is, like, nobody knows what the hell to do about it. Nobody. I'm not sure if there is an answer to it, but hey, if you have any ideas, we'll talk about it later on. Also, we'll talk about this later. I saw a guy, it was very strange. I saw a guy today hitchhiking, but he was hitchhiking in the wrong
1: direction. In this weather?
0: In this weather, but he was hitchhiking in the wrong direction. He was not on the right side of the road. Really made you wonder about whether to pick him up. Like, I wouldn't have, but I'm going this way. He's walking this way. Instead of being on the other side of the street where the traffic is going the direction he wants to go, he's on the side where the traffic is going the opposite direction of where he wants to go because he's walking. He's walking. Like, that's why I knew this. Because he was walking and yet still had his thumb out. You know what I'm saying?
1: Doesn't that, hold on. Doesn't that technically mean that he was on the right side of where you should be walking in traffic?
0: Well,
1: you're supposed to go against the wheels.
0: But there were sidewalks. So he wasn't like in the road.
1: Oh, okay.
0: Yeah. So that didn't make really. Yeah. Yeah. It was weird though. It's like, why are you on that? You don't do that. I mean, I never hitchhiked a day in my life, but I know that. Don't go on the wrong side. Like, people clearly aren't going your way, you know? Yeah. I couldn't figure it out either, Kylie.
1: Yeah. This is a head scratcher.
0: Plus, he had a roller suitcase with him. I don't know what was going on with this guy. Yeah, he's walking in the rain with a roller suitcase against traffic, but hitchhiking, clearly walking the opposite way from the car. Yeah, I don't know.
1: I have a lot of follow-up questions, but I'll save it for when we're talking about this.
0: I probably won't have any more answers because that's pretty much all I knew, but you could ask away later on.
1: Sure.
0: All right. speaking of things that I saw on the way to work, this one was not today. This was a couple of days ago, but you ever hear the expression like, you wish you could have like one free punch in the face for somebody, you know, without facing criminal charges, right? This guy that I saw 2 days ago or so made me think about that old expression. Like, man, that might be where I would use my one punch in the face. There was some dope, probably in his mid-30s, way too old to not realize this was idiotic. He's on not an e-bike, but an e-scooter.
1: Like, all right.
0: Yeah, like, and when I say scooter, I mean like, you know those like Razor scooters where it's just like the little flat, like you're standing on it. You're not sitting on it. You're not riding.
1: Oh, yeah, my ankle hurt just from you mentioning a Razor scooter.
0: Right, but one of the E ones, the electronic ones. So, right, so he's just standing on this thing. Looks like an L, you know, with the upright, you know, handlebar. And it's fully electronic. And he's zipping along, but only about half the speed of the speed limit because he's on Route 1 South. You don't ride an E anything on Route 1 South if it's not a car because you can't keep up with the speed. This is like 60 mile an hour traffic, and this dope is doing about 28 on his little E scooter.
1: On what is already a miserable road.
0: It's a miserable road to begin with. You have, you know, everybody knows what Route 1 is. I don't need to explain it. But, right, and he's there in the right lane. And granted, he's trying to keep to the side, but you don't do that. You don't bring something like that onto that kind of highway. And I just thought, I dwelled on it for a while, and my mind started going. And I just started thinking about other annoying things that strangers do in public that most of us hate, that most of us would like to have that one free punch in the nose, right? And I thought about the upcoming weekend before they really knew it was probably going to be rain out. I thought about all the idiots and the stupid things they do at the beach. I thought about the old lady who, no offense, I know that you have this in you, who wants to pay an exact change for everything and slow down the line at a store. Mm-hmm. No offense. Sorry. Mm-hmm. I know. Or arguing over an expired coupon or things like that. There are so many things that will just

0: happen in public that make you look at that person and just go, really? Really? And I want to talk about that. What is an annoying public behavior that you hate? And if you want to put it into mental terms of, yeah, if you could have that one free punch in the nose, this is the thing that would make you use it. What is that annoying public behavior? 1-800-283-101.5.
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16: Now, a check on New Jersey fast traffic.
17: In Ewing, 579 North is still closed because of a tree down between Jacobs Creek Road and Pleasant Valley Road. Use Route 31 as an alternate. Middlesex County in East Brunswick, Arthur Street westbound is closed for paving between Route 18 and Summerhill Road. And Summerhill Road is also closed northbound between Racetrack and Arthur Street. 130 North in Cranberry is closed. Cranberry South River Road up toward Main Street because of a gas main break. So a detour is set up around that. Route 88 in Point Pleasant Beach is closed for construction eastbound between Arnold Avenue and Bay Avenue. And we also have construction on 295 South. All lanes are closed at Aljo's Curve in Belmar, across the Hudson, leaving New Jersey. Two lanes closed upstairs at the George Washington Bridge. Cars and buses head to the lower level. Stay alert for crews and equipment along the roadway, roadwork closures, and projects to watch overnight. I'm Mitch Torres on New Jersey 101.5.
18: New Jersey 101.1 instant weather. A bit of drizzle, otherwise mostly cloudy overnight. We'll have rain returning to the area from south to north during the day on Friday and into Friday night. I'm meteorologist Carrie Schwindenhammer.
19: It's 56 degrees in New Jersey.
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21: 2:25 with Jeff Dominski and Kylie Moore. We're going to have Annette's news update coming up in under 5 minutes. We want to know the annoying public behaviors that you've seen. 1-800-283-101.5. And do you think anyone's actually confronted someone about it? Or are we all just...
22: Oh, I once did.
21: Will you remember what that is?
22: Oh, I've remembered it for years.
21: Okay, because...
22: Yeah. Let's talk to a couple of callers first. Yeah. I'll tell you later. But yeah, it was when some idiot was arguing over an expired coupon or something like that. And they were like simply arguing over something that was less than a dollar. Oh, yeah. Oh, I confronted them.
21: Oh.
22: There's like 20 people in line, for God's sakes.
21: I paid for the whole seat, but I only need the edge.
22: Oh, so annoying. Yeah, so this could be anything. It could be stores. It could be beach behavior. It could be driving, anything at all. John in Mount Laurel, you're on New Jersey 101.5.
23: Hey, guys. Yeah, hey. Mine is when anyone is on speaker and having a conversation just in public. So it's like we get to be privileged enough to hear whatever kind of dull crap they're talking about.
21: It's a podcast I never subscribe to. John, I'll be honest, that was the top of my list.
22: Involuntary podcast.
23: Yeah. It's the worst, because it's just like, I don't care. Like, you know, I don't care if your grandma's medication's not filled yet. Like, that's not my problem. I don't need it to be my problem. Like, you got to take that somewhere else.
22: Oh, and sometimes these conversations can be way too intimate. Like,
21: now, where did the rash start?
22: Well, yeah, like, you know, John's getting ready for his colonoscopy, you know, and it's rough. He's got to wait for it to be entirely clear.
21: Oh.
22: Oh, yeah. Yeah, I've heard this. I've heard people openly. Yeah, and the older you are, the less you care about saying that stuff in front of people, which I've never understood.
23: No, I was out at a grocery store one time, and, like, this woman was talking on the phone. I don't know who she was talking to. But she goes, like, yeah, my husband Henry, you know Henry, he's incontinent. And I'm just like, why does everyone need to know that?
21: Whoa.
22: Oh, my God. What?
23: I'm like, why you got to do Henry like that? Poor Henry's got his business aired out.
22: Henry needs to leave her ass. That's horrible.
23: I was like, lady, if I knew Henry, I'd be putting you on blast.
22: Right? Yeah, exactly. Like, does Henry know that she's telling everybody?
21: I wish in the background you could have heard Henry be like, what'd you just say? Hey, babe.
22: Say what?
21: Oh, man, I'm going to be thinking about Henry through the night. John, thank you for calling New Jersey 101.5.
22: I would take Henry out for a beer, but, you know, he'd have to use the bathroom.
21: Poor bastard.
22: Right. Break the seal. Rachel and Cherry Hill, you're on New Jersey 101.5.
4: Hey, guys, you're going to have us all worked up by the end of the hour. Oh, my gosh.
22: Okay, may I just, before you give your example of this, your example of who deserves a free punch in the nose, right? Wouldn't you agree on Route 1, when everybody is going 60 miles an hour in cars and trucks, that a guy should not be on an e-scooter?
4: Oh, no, definitely not.
22: Yeah, okay, because that's what started this, and I just thought, just so annoying. So what's your own example?
4: So I don't really like strangers all that much, and I don't like it when they're near me, and it's the worst. When you're in line, you're all waiting in line, and the person behind me is too close to me, is like a foot behind me, and when I'm being rung up, they put their stuff down like inches away from mine. And they inch closer to me. They're going to graze me. Get the hell away from me. I just want to look them in the eye, leg sweep them, and then punch them. Oh, my God. Get away from me.
22: Nice. Oh, you go.
4: I don't like people. Like, you guys, if you guys were behind me, you're so welcome. Come over here.
21: I don't know.
4: If I don't know you, get away from me.
21: Rachel, what if that's how you find out that we're like heavy breathers?
22: It's the best offer I've had in quite a while.
21: We're behind you like...
4: I would actually laugh. I'd be like, good one, Kylie.
22: Yeah, it's almost like they'll stand so close, they're not actually making contact, but it's almost like their spiritual aura is touching your shirt.
21: Mm.
22: Yeah.
21: Ew, that was a really good way of putting it.
4: It's mostly men, and it's like an aggressive energy, like, get back. Back off.
22: Yeah.
4: What the hell about my face that looks annoyed and is inviting you closer?
21: Rachel, that just means you're hot, dude.
4: Oh my God, girl. Yes, queen. Thank you.
22: So, well, actually, are you? Is that part of this, maybe?
4: No. I don't know. Maybe I don't know. Sure. I don't.
22: See,
4: you know what?
22: You know how you know she's hot? Because hot girls always say they don't know. Girls who are just mid, they always say they're hot. But hot girls always are like, it's true.
4: Oh, my God, I'm not angry anymore. Thank you, guys.
21: She was not ready to be gassed, but we'll gas her nonetheless. Rachel, thank you for calling New Jersey 101.5. We're up against Nets News.
22: Okay, we're talking about annoying public behavior, the person who's arguing over price when there's 12 people in line behind. Oh, here's a quick one. The person who doesn't understand that when the elevator's doors open, don't get on the elevator until the people in the elevator get off the elevator.
21: You would think it would be common sense.
22: You would
21: yet.
22: Think, oh, yeah. The tiniest, stupidest things like that. 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
5: When you finally find your thing, you want the whole world to know about that thing. 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

0: Stroll. Cha-cha, Hefty Stroll.
1: Hefty.
0: Hefty slider bag. Silly with a slide. One more time now, y'all. Come on.
2: President Trump insists the U.S. is not trying to intimidate Cuba with the arrival of an aircraft carrier strike group. While speaking from the Oval Office, Trump was asked about the USS Nimitz entering the region on the same day the Justice Department charged former Cuban President Raul Castro with murder. Trump says he doesn't anticipate further U.S.-Cuba escalation. Memorial Day travel could easily set a new record this year. According to AAA, officials project that 45 million Americans will travel at least 50 miles away from home between today and Monday. Just over 39 million are expected to drive, while nearly 4 million are expected to fly. Top destinations include Seattle, New York, and Orlando, Florida. Legendary NASCAR driver Kyle Busch is dead at the age of 41. Earlier in the day, the Busch family posted he was hospitalized with a severe illness after being abruptly pulled from the Coca-Cola 600 race at Charlotte Motor Speedway over the weekend. The nature of the illness has not been disclosed. I'm Tammy Trujillo.
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20: Here's New Jersey Fast Traffic.
21: In Ewing, 579 North is still closed because of a tree down between Jacobs Creek Road and Pleasant Valley Road. Use Route 31 as an alternate. Middlesex County in East Brunswick, Arthur Street westbound is closed for paving between Route 18 and Summerhill Road. And Summerhill Road is also closed northbound between Racetrack and Arthur Street. 130 North in Cranberry is closed. Cranberry South River Road up toward Main Street because of a gas main break. So a detour is set up around that. Route 88 in Point Pleasant Beach is closed for construction eastbound between Arnold Avenue and Bay Avenue. And we also have construction on 295 South. All lanes are closed at Aljo's Curve in Belmar, across the Hudson, leaving New Jersey. Two lanes closed upstairs at the George Washington Bridge. Cars and buses head to the lower level. Stay alert for crews and equipment along the roadway, roadwork closures, and projects to watch overnight. I'm Mitch Torres on New Jersey 101.5.
22: 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In the wake of the rain we saw during the day Thursday, we're going to be seeing more rain on the way as we head through Friday and Friday night.

0: and the rain could be locally heavy on Saturday with ponding on roadways. It's going to be raw and chilly as well. I'm Kerry Schwendenhammer.
1: It's 56 degrees in New Jersey.
2: 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This show is pre-recorded, Dave. Where somehow one simple question turns into a full-on Jersey debate.
3: All right, calm down, everybody. Calm down. So we're not saying that you are a negative person on the other side of that radio. We're saying that it's other people that are annoying. Okay? And we're asking you to turn them in. When you are in a store, when you are in a restaurant, when you're on the beach, when you're driving, it could be any situation, but it's somebody, a stranger in public, doing stupid, annoying things, possibly selfish things, and you just want to, you can't, because we don't have that rule about one free punch in the nose. But if we had that rule, this behavior would get that free punch in the nose, and you wouldn't go to jail for it. What do people do that you find incredibly annoying? It's a pet peeve of yours. 1-800-283-101.5.
4: Can I alter ever so slightly the punch in the nose rule?
3: Sure, what?
4: Because, you know, this was the top of my list, but John and Matt Laurel also called it in. The people who talk on speakerphone in public.
3: Uh-huh.
4: Because apparently we all need to hear not one, but both sides of the conversation.
3: Mm-hmm.
4: I don't know if I necessarily want to punch that person in the nose, but I should be allowed to just slap the phone onto the floor.
3: Oh, how about just like, I'll go you one better. How about a certain phone behavior? You're allowed to grab the phone, walk out to the front door of the restaurant or the store, and just hurl it across the parking lot. And like, nobody can do anything to you.
4: Mm.
3: Law can't touch you. It's like, well, has this happened before? No, officer. Okay, well, what do you want me to do?
4: I don't know. I kind of like the slapping. I kind of like just the thought of just...
3: I mean, you can leave it at a slap if you want to. I'm just saying. I would give even more leeway than that.
4: Because I don't even want them to have the time to be like, no, no, no, don't. I'm so sorry. I just want to... right out of the hand.
3: Oh, that's good.
4: Just, you know what you did.
3: Right.
4: Don't try to justify it. You know what you did.
3: Do these people, though? That's the thing. Like, when the person is arguing, and I'll tell you that quick story now.
4: Oh, right.
3: When a person, okay, if there's nobody behind you, or maybe only one person, all right, fine. If you want to quibble, argue, debate about a coupon or something that said on the shelf it was for sale, if you want to do that, then okay, maybe. But when there's 10, 11, 12 people in line behind you and you're just trying to save 50 cents, is that really necessary? I understand times can be tough. I've lived through it. I grew up pretty poor. I understand sometimes you're literally scraping for change in the cushions of a couch. And I'm not kidding. I've been there, okay? But still, there are still other freaking people in the world. And, like, take it up later on, man. Keep your receipt. Go back later. Stand to the side. Wait for the line to clear. Do you really want to hold up that cashier and, you know, have a Supreme Court case presentation while you got a dozen people lined up behind you? It just doesn't seem fair. So, anyway, all I remember about this, because it was years ago, but I remember there were a lot of people in line. I was not even next. I was, like, maybe three back from this woman. And I remember it was at a drugstore, and she was arguing something about a coupon. And it was less than a dollar. I'm going to just say 50 cents.
4: That's outrageous.
3: Yeah, just 50 stinking cents. And she's and I think it was a coupon that was expired, and that ought to be the end of the story. And then she's still arguing, and then you know it's going to be twice as long when you see the cashier pull out that weekly shopper. The little shopping circular that they have that most of us don't even look at. Some people do, and you could get more coupons out of there, you know. And she pulls that, and now they're having a meeting. Her and this complainant, they're having a meeting with the shopper spread open. And the cashier is trying to explain to her by pointing to something. And this woman is like, oh, no, no, no. But I said blah, blah, blah. I mean, whatever the hell it was. And finally, I reached into my pocket. And let's say it was 50 cents. That's what I grabbed. And I cut out a line and I slammed it.
4: Dang.
3: Onto the counter. And I said, here's your money. Go. And I got back in line. And she goes, of course, I don't want your money.

0: It's like, take the money. We're all waiting.
1: It is worth it for us.
0: And she took it. She took it and she left. But at first she wouldn't. At first she wouldn't take it. I was like, because I think at that point I had murder in my eyes.
1: Oh,
0: I wanted to just wring her neck. I know it's a woman, would not hit a woman, but oh my God, this woman was just dense. So yeah, I've been there. To answer your earlier question.
1: We're talking about
0: take the money.
1: We're talking about annoying public behaviors at 1-800-283-101.5.
0: In Wall Township, Neil is calling in. Hey, Neil, how are you?
2: Hey, good. How are you guys doing?
0: We're okay. What irks you?
2: I live at the Jersey Shore, and at least once per summer, I'll be waiting at a red light, and the person who's first in line at the red light realizes they recognize the person in the car behind them, so they get out of the car to talk to this person.
1: No,
2: which is annoying enough, but then the light turns green. And we all start to honk, and the person always looks, and they hold up one finger like, just one more minute.
0: Oh.
1: No. If you know this person, call them.
0: Right. Especially these days, you're going to tell me you don't have their cell phone or pull off into a parking lot.
2: And it's every summer. Sometimes I make it to August, and I actually think, like, that's not going to happen. And then I get down the street, and it happens. And it's usually a guy getting out of the car to talk to a girl. And they just, I'm like, he's going to do it. And the people honk and they hold up the one finger like, oh, just one more minute. Like, dude, no. The light screen. Let's go.
1: That's not how the road works.
0: Well, and you know, do you think it's partly because they're in vacation mode, so they don't care if they sit through an extra light because they got nowhere to be?
2: You know what? It usually looks like it's local people.
0: Ooh, that's even weirder then.
2: Yeah. Because sometimes it's twice as many people I know. And we discussed it later, but,
0: Oh, wow.
2: It doesn't look like it's so much yet, because it's usually not, like, down in the touristy part. It's in, a little bit inland where people are, trying to get to,
0: Yeah, more residential, less, yeah.
1: Also, I don't know. Wow. If I'm on vacation, I don't want to be in the car or on the road. I want to get to the dang beach.
0: Mm-hmm.
1: But, no, that's frustrating, especially the one-minute finger. Missed me with that. Neil, thank you for calling New Jersey 101.5. Hopefully you don't see it this summer.
0: Okay, speaking of the beach, I know this one is just such an obvious one. This person is universally hated, but the person who actually thinks it's a good idea to intentionally, on purpose, feed the seagulls. Draw the fuck.
1: I can't believe I had a different beach peeve before that one.
0: Yeah.
1: I have it written down, so I'll remember it, but let's go into the seagulls.
0: Thou shalt have no peeve above the seagull peeve.
1: Do you think you are feeding the seagulls?
0: Yeah.
1: Get out of here.
0: Yeah. Because it's not just you, because now, this is how the seagulls get conditioned. I know I'm explaining the obvious here. And then they're going to be bothering other people because they're not going to discern like, oh, this person seems like they're inviting me. That person seems like they're just trying to eat their funnel cake. It's like, no, seagull's not that smart. They're just going to come and they're just going to attack you.
1: Also, you paid like, $10 for this small fry? Don't give it to the seagulls. Eat yourself.
0: True. Have you ever seen somebody bring food to the beach? They're like a loaf of Wonder Bread. I've seen that. And they give it to their kids, so they raise a new generation of moron.
1: Ooh,
0: it's like, here, let me teach you at 4 how to be a moron and be a problem to other people. Here's a loaf of bread.
1: Oh, on the beach? No, I've not seen that.
0: Oh, I've seen that. I've seen that. Because seagulls will eat anything. They'll eat Wonder Bread. Yeah, I've definitely seen that.
1: Yeah, someone has to.
0: Yeah. All right, so maybe that's why it's still in business. All right, so
1: they're big with seagulls.
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1: 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Here's fast traffic.
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9: A researcher at MIT is helping to launch an at-home test for Lyme disease.
10: The new test, called Lyme Alert, allows people to quickly test ticks for the infection. It can detect Lyme disease within 15 minutes. The goal is to provide peace of mind and early treatment options. A limited batch of the test kits will be available this summer. I'm Mark Mayfield.
9: A new study shows those recovering from breast cancer surgery may experience less pain if they raise their vitamin D levels. The BMJ group did research showing people who show vitamin D deficiency would benefit from vitamin D supplements before undergoing surgery. The study included 184 women with breast cancer who are preparing to have surgery. There appears to be a connection with vitamin D and how the body regulates pain. The study is in the journal Regional Anesthesia and Pain Medicine. A former Virginia Commonwealth University doctor is positive for Ebola. Dr. Peter Stafford tested positive while serving on a mission in the Democratic Republic of Congo. Health update, I'm Scott Pringle.
11: President Trump is not counting on the U.S. Supreme Court when it comes to birthright citizenship.
12: This decision by the Supreme Court is a very big one. They'll probably rule against me because they seem to like doing that.
11: The High Court is expected to issue its ruling in the case this summer. Trump signed an executive order his first day back in office that ended birthright citizenship for children born to parents in the U.S. illegally or temporarily. Trump says if the Supreme Court rules against him, they'll have done the country a great disservice. President Trump is rolling back Biden-era EPA rules in an effort to lower grocery prices. Speaking from the Oval Office Thursday morning, Trump says the overhaul will make more refrigerants that are used in freezers, refrigerators, and air conditioning units more available for homeowners, grocery stores, and other places of business. Trump says the Biden regulations drove up prices for groceries across the country. That's politics. I'm Brad Siegel.
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3: Now, here comes New Jersey fast traffic.
15: In Ewing, 579 North is still closed because of a tree down between Jacobs Creek Road and Pleasant Valley Road. Use Route 31 as an alternate. Middlesex County in East Brunswick, Arthur Street westbound is closed for paving between Route 18 and Summerhill Road. And Summerhill Road is also closed northbound between Racetrack and Arthur Street. 130 North in Cranberry is closed. Cranberry South River Road up toward Main Street because of a gas main break. So a detour is set up around that. Route 88 in Point Pleasant Beach is closed for construction eastbound between Arnold Avenue and Bay Avenue.
14: And we also have construction on 295 South. All lanes are closed at Aljo's Curve in Belmar, across the Hudson, leaving New Jersey. Two lanes closed upstairs at the George Washington Bridge. Cars and buses head to the lower level. Stay alert for crews and equipment along the roadway. Roadwork closures and projects to watch overnight. MH Torres on New Jersey 101.5.

0: New Jersey 101.5 instant weather. Some wet weather on the way for the holiday weekend, but it's possible that much of the day could be dry on Memorial Day despite a couple of showers. I'm meteorologist Kerry Schwindenhammer.
1: It's 56 degrees in New Jersey.
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3: Yes, sirree, it is 2:50. We'll call it 2:56 with Jeff and Kylie. Annette's news coming up in about 4 minutes. We're talking about annoying public behavior. What have you seen? Did you do anything about it? 1-800-283-101.5.
4: I need a volunteer. And the only one around in person is Charlie. I need a volunteer from the next room.
3: His eyes are widening. He is agreeing.
4: He's like, what?
3: Oh no, I don't have enough going on.
4: It's like I didn't sign up for this. I didn't sign up for this.
3: Charlie, my boy.
5: What's going on?
4: Hey, now you see in front of you.
5: Yes.
4: There's some props there.
3: Oh, what?
5: I see the props.
4: There are three single dollar bills.
5: Okay.
4: And there's some coins in change.
5: Okay.
4: One of my pet peeves, it's about cashiers, and it's about the manner in which they will give you change.
3: I know where this is going.
4: Yeah. I don't want to say anything. Have you ever been a cashier? And if not, it still doesn't matter.
5: No, but I've met cashiers.
3: I've been around them.
4: Okay. Now, so if you
3: I've heard tell of them.
5: Yeah.
4: So you're familiar with the concept. No, I'm just wondering if you actually did it. Okay, so I want you to pretend like I'm the customer. You owe me back and change $3 and those coins. I want you to do this exactly the way that you think it ought to be done. Okay? So I'm at a drive-up window. We're across the counter, whatever the situation. So you're going to say, okay, sir, here's your change. $3, blah, blah, blah, blah, blah.
5: Right. Okay, sir, here's your change.
3: All right, he is handing Jeff the dollar bills, and now he is handing Jeff the coins.
4: Oh.
5: I don't think I did it right.
4: Oh, Charlie.
3: You done goofed.
4: Oh, Charlie.
5: How am I supposed to do it?
4: All right, here's what he did. Well, people do it different ways. He handed me the paper first, and then as the paper money is in my hand, he put the coins on top of the paper. Right?
3: Yeah, yeah.
4: Now, Charlie, you notice what happens?
5: You can't fold the bills.
4: Yeah, no, it's not about that, Charlie. Pay attention.
3: He's not wrong.
4: No, he's not wrong. What are the coins doing, Charlie?
5: They're moving around.
4: Yeah, they're moving around, yeah. Charlie, my boy. They're moving around. Now, especially if I'm in a store or I'm in a drive-up lane, where might they go?
5: They're falling out the window.
4: Yeah.
3: All right. We're making it rain.
4: I'm sorry for yelling. It's just, this drives me crazy.
5: It's okay.
4: All right. Screw it. This how I would like it to be done. You're the customer. Okay, sir, please never come back again. Here's your change.
3: Putting in the coins
4: and
3: first.
4: Three.
3: Now the
4: coins
5: that's much
4: go
5: better.
4: In. Yeah, there you go. Right, because the fold of your fleshy palm traps the coins, and then the paper can be pinched in the fingers. And okay. Now the coins are secure under the paper.
5: Yep.
3: Charlie,
5: something new every day.
3: I promise you, you're going to think about this next time you're at the cash register because I think about this all the time.
4: Oh, yeah. He doesn't care. Nobody cares.
5: I care.
3: Anytime I pay with cash, I'm like, what would Jeff think?
4: Okay, so you don't really care how it's handed to you, Kylie. You just think about how I have had a history of complaining about this thing.
3: Yeah.
5: It's a fair complaint.
3: I have post-traumatic Jeff disorder.
4: Okay, let me ask Charlie about Kylie, because Kylie has done this. No offense, Kylie.
3: Mm.
4: If there's a long line, do you get annoyed if the customer, this is on the customer end now, says, oh, wait, hold on, I think I have a dime and a penny, because they want to pay exact change? Does that irritate you if there's a long line?
5: If there's a long line, yeah.
4: Bingo.
5: Yeah, 100%.
4: Yes. Uh-huh.
3: I don't usually do it with a long line. Whatever you
4: got. Yeah, but you will. You have. It wouldn't preclude you from doing it.
3: But I don't usually do it.
4: Okay, but the times you have, it's like, right. And you can't tell me that it's just as quick. You can't tell me. Because they've got
3: it's not organized. Either they're looking for the change or I'm looking
4: for
3: the change.
4: Yeah, but they have it organized and they do it like Speedy Gonzalez all day long. And they have like the little individual coin drawers for it where you're like, hold on, it's in here somewhere.
3: I know what quarters look like.
4: All right.
3: Look at that. We're up against the news.
4: Yeah, we got to move on. We have something else coming up for you. New Jersey 101.5.
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3: Millions of Americans will hit the road this Memorial Day holiday despite the pain at the pump. AAA projects that 45 million Americans will travel at least 50 miles from home between today and Monday, and that would set a new record. 39 million are expected to drive, while nearly 4 million are expected to fly. AAA says the top destinations include Seattle, New York, and Orlando. Internationally speaking, Rome, Paris, and Vancouver, Canada top the list. President Trump insists the U.S. is not trying to intimidate Cuba with the arrival of an aircraft carrier strike group. While speaking from the Oval Office, Trump was asked about the USS Nimitz entering the region this week.
12: It's a failed country. Everybody knows it. They don't have electricity. They don't have money. They don't have really anything. They don't have food. And we're going to help them along, and we're going to help them because number one, I want to help them.
3: On Wednesday, the Justice Department charged former Cuban President Raul Castro with murder over a 1996 incident where Cuban fighter jets shot down two planes that were operated by a group of Miami-based Cuban exiles. Four people were killed. Meta settled a lawsuit over allegations its platforms have fueled a mental health crisis. That story from Jim Roop.
13: The suit, brought by a school district in eastern Kentucky, was seeking to force Meta to cover the costs the district had incurred to fight the crisis. The district accusing Meta of designing its platforms to get young users hooked, causing widespread anxiety and depression. Around 1,200 local school districts are pursuing similar claims against Meta and other social media companies. I'm Jim Roop.
3: The Mandalorian and Grogu is looking to get off to a big start at the box office. The first Star Wars film to hit the big screen since 2019's The Rise of Skywalker is expected to make about $80 million domestically in its first weekend in theaters. The movie is also expected to make another $80 million overseas. That would push its projected four-day holiday weekend total to $160 million. I'm Tammy Trujillo.
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2: Now, a check on New Jersey fast traffic.
7: In Ewing, 579 North is still closed because of a tree down between Jacobs Creek Road and Pleasant Valley Road. Use Route 31 as an alternate. Middlesex County in East Brunswick, Arthur Street westbound is closed for paving between Route 18 and Summerhill Road. And Summerhill Road is also closed northbound between Racetrack and Arthur Street. 130 North in Cranberry is closed. Cranberry South River Road up toward Main Street because of a gas main break. So a detour is set up around that. Route 88 in Point Pleasant Beach is closed for construction eastbound between Arnold Avenue and Bay Avenue. And we also have construction on 295 South. All lanes are closed at Aljo's Curve in Belmar. Cross the Hudson, leaving New Jersey. Two lanes closed upstairs at the George Washington Bridge. Cars and buses head to the lower level. Stay alert for crews and equipment along the roadway. Roadwork closures and projects to watch overnight. I'm Mitch Torres on New Jersey 101.5.
8: New Jersey 101.1 instant weather. A bit of drizzle, otherwise mostly cloudy overnight. We'll have rain returning to the area from south to north during the day on Friday and into Friday night. I'm meteorologist Carrie Schwindenhammer.
6: It's 56 degrees in New Jersey.
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3: The Bet Parks online casino and sportsbook app Chime Time is 3:10 on this rainy Thursday afternoon. We're Dominski and Moore. I'm Kylie Moore.
4: And I'm Jeff Dominski. Oh, man, the rain. Oh, my God. The rain, obviously, much more intense last night.
3: Oh, and we do have a video of you attempting to go out into the rain on our Instagram page at NJ1015.
4: Oh, with my failed Lieutenant Dan bit?
3: Yeah. The very same.
4: Yeah. Between my hearing loss in my right ear and the pounding of the rain, I did not even hear you yelling. I'm not recording.
3: Jeff, we're not recording. Jeff, don't do it. Jeff, we're not recording. Jeff, no.
4: And I'm out there like an idiot doing, "You'll never sink this ship."
3: I'm sure our ring camera probably caught it.
4: Oh, but, that's embarrassing.
3: But I didn't.
4: That is embarrassing. Yeah. So that's what on Instagram.
3: Yes, right? At NJ1015, you can see just how drenched Jeff got for being outside for 2 seconds.
4: It was so bad.
3: It was rough.
4: My shirt was wet for hours. And you would think I would just like change it. No, I was just like wringing it out and still wearing it. Yeah, I know. But even today, everything was getting me slowed down coming to work. Normally I have an hour drive. Took like, it was probably closer to like an hour and 20, an hour and a half. Because for one thing, I was lost in thought and I missed a turn, and then I came a whole different way that I never came before. So that was one part of it. But then I kept hitting slowdowns because of the pouring rain in spots. And then there was an accident because of the rain. So once I finally got back to Route 1, the whole left lane was shut down at one point. It was a nightmare today.
3: Were you seeing a lot of downed branches also?
4: You know, honestly, a little bit, but not like past storms. I realized that a lot of people lost power last night. Just the way I went, it didn't really take me through a lot of residential areas where there'd be a lot of trees to see.
3: So
4: I'm sure it happened.
3: Yeah, I didn't see like huge branches, but I saw enough. It was one of those like, it wasn't one big thing. It was just a bunch of little things.
4: Yeah,
3: where like kind of swerving to like, don't want to go over that. Oh, no.
4: Yeah. You could tell something had come through, man.
3: Yes.
4: Yeah. So, I was just mentioning this when news was wrapping up that we were going to give you this warning that's going out. This is interesting. I read this on USA Today, and it's about cruise ships. Now, for a lot of you, it's not going to matter. But some of you, either for medical purposes or maybe for just recreational purposes, you're on a vacation, you're not going to be driving, you're on a cruise ship, you want to enjoy yourself, you might want to partake in some flower. You might want to smoke some weed, right? Well, USA Today says you'll want to think twice before taking a stash of marijuana with you on your cruise this summer. Because they're saying that it doesn't matter even if it's for medical reasons or recreational reasons. They did this 2025 roundup using federal survey data. Pew Research found that about

0: picked this up halfway through the article. That means even if you bought marijuana legally at home, cruise ships that leave from a call at U.S. ports follow federal law, not state law, and that federal law, which supersedes state law, still treats marijuana as illegal. On top of that, cruise lines layer on their own zero-tolerance policies that ban weed in any form, including medical marijuana. Like, who are they? Who's a cruise ship to have their own rule? I mean, like, what? Julie, the cruise director, is going to supersede your doctor who prescribed it, but they say that this is what's going on, even including medical marijuana and CBD, and they reserve the right to search bags, confiscate it, and turn cases over to authorities. So the punishment could be even worse than when you're trying to sneak it into your carry-on or your luggage in any capacity at an airport. Getting caught with weed on a cruise ship can get you banned. Several things can happen to you. Penalties can include being confined to your cabin for the rest of your cruise.
1: Okay, like, that's when I need the cannabis.
0: It's like, go to your room. Like, what? It's like, what, you're my dad now? You're a cruise line, for God's sakes. Or having your movement on the ship restricted. You might also be removed from the cruise entirely at the next port of call. You will not only be thrown off the cruise ship immediately, but you may also be turned over to local police. And it might not be in your country. And you will either face fines or, depending on where you are, jail time. Cruise lines have also taken to implementing lifelong bans on cruisers who get caught with weed or weed products on their ships. So, like, you might go through all of that, and then on top of that, because it happened once, they may never let you on their cruise line again.
1: Wow.
0: Ever. I didn't know they were such hard asses about this. And can you imagine you get kicked off the ship in some port of call and you're in a foreign country, and now all of a sudden you're under their authority? That's scary, man.
1: That's terrifying. Also, right? Aren't cruises, like, notoriously, like,
0: party?
1: Obviously, I'm being hyperbolic here, but, like, lawless?
0: In a way, yeah.
1: But I mean, all of a sudden.
0: Right. The commercials certainly make it look like that, right? It looks like everybody's high.
1: Everyone's partying.
0: Right. Yeah. Everyone's
1: half nude.
0: Yeah, exactly. You're half nude. You're swapping. Right. Nobody knows where their pants are. Come on.
1: Look, I watched the Poop Cruise documentary. I know how wild things can get.
0: Right. Exactly. Exactly. All right. So this is not about cruises. That's not what this is about. I was thinking about that story and I started thinking, is it really worth trying to sneak weed or alcohol into certain places? Like, okay, you're going to take a flight. Ever actually try to sneak it on board or even in your, like, checked luggage? Like, would you be terrified to do that? Did you ever try to sneak weed into a flight or onto a cruise or into a club or whatever it might be? Or, and this is probably much, much more common, simply sneaking alcohol in because you don't want to pay stadium prices. You ever go to a game? You ever go to a concert? And one way or another, you get a flask, you strap it to your calf under your loose-fitting pant leg or however you do it. Or you get, like, the little mini airplane bottles and you, I don't know, ladies, put them down your bra, whatever you do.
1: For ladies, you get the bra that actually holds some alcohol.
0: Oh, I forgot about that. That was a thing, wasn't it?
1: Mm-hmm.
0: Yeah, we found out about that.
1: Oh, yeah, baby.
0: How is it dispensed again? Does a tube come out?
1: Yeah, there's, like, a straw.
0: Oh, my God, that's wild.
1: It is.
0: That's crazy.
1: Desperate times, I guess.
0: Also, we're going into Memorial Day weekend. What do people do? Now, maybe not so much this weekend because of the weather, but sneaking it onto a beach. You put it into a Snapple bottle. You make it look like something else. Haven't most people do that? English.
1: I was going to call you out on it.
0: Haven't most people done that? I'm calling myself out. Haven't most people done that? Where you're just trying to relax. You're not going to be driving for hours. You just want one drink. You want to watch the surf while you have one drink. And you get it past the badge checkers. Don't most people do that, or haven't a lot of people done that? All right, so we're talking about sneaking in booze or weed. Where have you done it? How did you do it? 1-800-283-101.5.
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19: In Ewing, 579 North is still closed because of a tree down between Jacobs Creek Road and Pleasant Valley Road. Use Route 31 as an alternate. Middlesex County in East Brunswick, Arthur Street westbound is closed for paving between Route 18 and Summerhill Road. And Summerhill Road is also closed north.

0: eastbound between Racetrack and Arthur Street. 130 North and Cranberry is closed. Cranberry South River Road up toward Main Street because of a gas main break. So a detour is set up around that. Route 88 and Point Pleasant Beach is closed for construction eastbound between Arnold Avenue and Bay Avenue. And we also have construction on 295 South. All lanes are closed at Aljo's Curve in Belmar. Cross the Hudson, leaving New Jersey. Two lanes closed upstairs at the George Washington Bridge. Cars and buses head to the lower level. Stay alert for crews and equipment along the roadway. Roadwork closures and projects to watch overnight. I'm Mitch Torres on New Jersey 101.5.
1: New Jersey 101.5, instant weather. In the wake of the rain we saw during the day Thursday, we're going to be seeing more rain on the way as we head through Friday and Friday night. And the rain could be locally heavy on Saturday with ponding on roadways. It's going to be raw and chilly as well. I'm Kerry Schwendenhammer.
2: It's 56 degrees in New Jersey.
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4: Hey. Hey now.
5: Hey now.
4: That's Jeff and Kylie. This USA Today story about how if you sneak weed, apparently even medical marijuana that you've got a prescription for crying out loud, onto a cruise ship, you could actually get in more hot water than trying to sneak it through TSA at an airport. It just blew my mind. I had no idea. And it just got us thinking about times people, and many of us have, you tried to either sneak weed or probably even more commonly sneak alcohol somewhere, like even just sneaking alcohol onto a beach. I admit, I've done that. Seaside Park, I'm not driving all day. There was a beach house right there, not going to drive at all. Yeah, sneak one or two onto the beach, put it in something.
5: Who among us hasn't?
4: Yeah, I mean, seriously. Or a movie, bring a little mini into a movie. Oh, that's fun. That's fun.
5: I'm not going to say that the two of us definitely did that when we saw Cocaine Bear.
4: Well, okay, first of all, if you're seeing Cocaine Bear, they should just be happy we weren't sneaking cocaine.
5: So true.
4: Or a bear, okay?
5: Honestly,
4: I think that was the least of their problems that we sneaked alcohol into that theater.
5: Great point.
4: Yeah.
5: I want you as my lawyer.
4: Yeah, exactly, right. Your Honor, it could have been a bear. She could have had coke.
5: Your Honor, just this little bottle of Sutter Home look like cocaine to you?
4: And then the judge is like, guilty.
5: No, also bad. Don't do that.
4: Lawyer, you're fired. All right.
5: Why'd you admit that?
4: All right. We want to know, though, places that you have sneaked these things into. What and how did you do it? 1-800-283-101.5.
5: Marissa in Toms River, you're on New Jersey 101.5.
6: Hi, I was just calling to tell about when my daughter worked on Seaside Beach. She was 16, and she used to make extra money by charging people like $5 and let them bring out.
4: Oh, this is so New Jersey. This is great. Okay, explain this, because she doesn't do it anymore, right?
5: And you don't have to use names.
4: Yeah, no names.
6: No, she's 29 now, but she was 16 when she was
4: okay. And how would she pull this off? Like, she would find it.
6: I have no idea.
4: Like, basically, was it like, right, she would find it and probably then say, hey, you know what, greased my palm a little.
6: I'll let you take it on, hand me $5.
5: Oh, okay, how old was she when she told you about this? It wasn't when she was actually doing it, right? Or was it afterwards? It had to have been.
6: Oh, no, she told me when she was doing it.
5: Wow, I love this.
4: Were you like, hey, good for you, that's entrepreneurial? Or were you like, oh, honey?
6: Yeah, pretty much, yeah, because she's not the one drinking it, so it's not my problem.
5: This is like a Gilmore Girls plot I never knew I needed.
4: This is, she could be in The Sopranos. This is great. Seriously. It's like she invented a side racket. I love this. And did she say, like it was probably many times a day. Like, she probably made more doing that than the actual job.
6: Yeah,
4: right?
6: She would bring home about $100 a day.
4: Oh my god!
5: I never expected this story. I love this.
4: Right.
6: But then the alcohol that she did confiscate that they didn't want to pay, she would sell to the Mexicans at the end of the day.
4: No way,
5: Marissa. Oh. I don't mean to explain this to you, but I do want to acknowledge you. You raised a genius.
4: Yeah, she...
5: I mean that 100% sincerely.
4: She is a badass that we will all be working.

0: for one day. She's going to be president, this kid. This is amazing.
1: Make her governor. She can make stuff move. She can make stuff happen.
0: Exactly. Wow, she invented an industry.
1: Marissa, I love this story so much. Thank you for calling New Jersey 101.5.
0: And the cherry on the top, she would confiscate the guy who wouldn't pay and then sell it to the guy who would.
1: I 100% mean it when I say I want this TV series.
0: Anything like it. I love it. I'm not even kidding. Oh my God. All right. You do not have to top that. That is just genius. But we want to know who has tried sneaking in booze or sneaking weed in on a flight into a place where you're clearly not supposed to have it, on a beach, anything, a concert, a game. 1-800-283-101.5.
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8: Millions of Americans will hit the road this Memorial Day, despite the pain at the pump. According to AAA, officials project that 45 million Americans will travel at least 50 miles from home between today and Monday, which would set a new record. President Trump insists the U.S. is not trying to intimidate Cuba with the arrival of an aircraft carrier strike group. Speaking from the Oval Office, Trump was asked about the USS Nimitz entering the region on the same day the Justice Department charged former Cuban President Raul Castro with murder. Trump says he wants to provide Cuba with humanitarian aid and open the country up for Cuban Americans to go back and help. The Mandalorian and Grogu is looking to get off to a big start at the box office. The first Star Wars film to hit the big screen since 2019's The Rise of Skywalker is projected to make about $80 million domestically in its first weekend in theaters. The movie is expected to make another $80 million overseas, pushing its projected 4-day holiday weekend total to $160 million. I'm Tammy Trujillo.
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2: 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Now, here comes New Jersey Fast Traffic.
19: In Ewing, 579 North is still closed because of a tree down between Jacobs Creek Road and Pleasant Valley Road. Use Route 31 as an alternate. Middlesex County in East Brunswick, Arthur Street westbound is closed for paving between Route 18 and Summerhill Road. And Summerhill Road is also closed northbound between Racetrack and Arthur Street. 130 North in Cranberry is closed. Cranberry South River Road up toward Main Street because of a gas main break. So a detour is set up around that. Route 88 in Point Pleasant Beach is closed for construction eastbound between Arnold Avenue and Bay Avenue. And we also have construction on 295 South. All lanes are closed at Aljo's Curve in Belmar. Across the Hudson, leaving New Jersey. Two lanes closed upstairs at the George Washington Bridge. Cars and buses head to the lower level. Stay alert for crews and equipment along the roadway. Roadwork closures and projects to watch overnight. I'm Mitch Torres on New Jersey 101.5.
20: New Jersey 101.5 instant weather. Will the Memorial Day weekend be a total washout for New Jersey? Absolutely not. But we will see a 36 to 48 hour period of pretty solid rain and raw temperatures. That's going to be from late tonight through all day tomorrow into part of Sunday too. Now, daytime hours today will be mainly dry. Just a few passing showers in far southern New Jersey. There will be lots of clouds, but hopefully we'll get some peaks of sun to the north. High temperatures today in the 60s. Steady rainfalls fills in tonight. We'll see lows around 50. And then tomorrow, rain all day, heavy at times. We're stuck in the lower 50s. Rain continues on Sunday with a drying trend in the afternoon and evening. Highs mid-50s to mid-60s. 50s. Monday looks like the best day of the weekend. Just a few showers, highs 65 to 70. I'm Chief Meteorologist Dan Zarrow.
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0: Hey, it's Jeff and Kylie. And we're bad influences. We're asking you times.
1: We're not suggesting that you do it.
0: Right, we don't want you to do it. But we're saying,
1: did you?
0: Right, if you did sneak in booze or sneak in weed on a cruise ship, past security at the airport, into a stadium, into an arena, at a movie, how did you do it? What did you sneak in? 1-800-283-101.5.
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21: You know, it's not often I got to follow Michael Jordan and Babe Ruth callers, but those two were, I mean, talk about setting the bar too high.
0: Right? I know.
1: You don't have to top it. Oh.
0: I know. I wish those stories could naturally always come at the end of an hour, because then it almost makes you feel like, yeah, this isn't as good, but no.
21: I know. Well, I just figured I'd chime in because I was thinking, at least for Kylie, you know, those cross-country meets back towards the end of the season at Homedel, freezing cold, I'm sure your dad partook for sure.
1: Don't get me started on the bowl at Homedel.
21: Right? Well, that's what your dad must have. Those cold days, he must have had a couple of drinks, like, hidden in his pocket. No, one of those little slider things.
1: You know, if he did, he would never reveal it. But also, if he did, I would respect him for it.
21: Oh, that's not. Yeah, because I was going to say both my daughters played college across. My oldest, the coach it wasn't in the recruiting process. I could remember. So a dry campus, you can't bring alcohol. So me and a few of the dads would have it in our Dunkin' Donuts cup.
1: Nice.
21: You know. And we go in. I mean, there was no real security or anything, but my daughter would look up and see me with the cup and just shake her head like, oh, why?
1: Oh, so she knew.
0: There's dad with his drunken donut cup. Yeah.
1: Hey-o.
0: That's nice.
1: Full disclosure, I'm actually really mad that I didn't come up with that.
21: The Dunkin' cup worked. Yeah. Well, sort of. But, you know, it's funny. The oldest would be like, oh, dad, there's... And, you know, the youngest, when I went to her game, she was like, yeah, dad, let's go party, you know.
1: Oh, that reminds me of, sorry, the synapse just fired. That reminds me of, like, homecoming as an underclassman in college when, you know, you'd just be walking around with your wink, wink coffee cup at 10 in the morning with your wink, wink apple cider. It's like, oh, that was full of... Yeah. It's like Stoli vanilla or something.
0: Yeah, that's no cider. Right.
1: Something that was going to give me a headache by the time 2 o'clock rolled around.
0: Right.
1: Hey, Rich, thank you for calling New Jersey 101.5.
0: I heard a story. It's kind of vague. I can't remember, but I heard a story about a woman who was with a bunch of friends, and she was going into a concert somewhere or a game somewhere, but she had so many. She literally had bottles like strapped to her thighs of trying to get into this place.
1: Look, now that wide leg jeans are back in style.
0: I don't even know how long ago this was, though. Maybe it was recent. But they literally started sliding down as she's walking. So she starts doing almost like the old
1: cow.
0: Yeah, like the old cowboy walk, you know, where they're kind of like bow legged. People will do it, man. So we're talking about sneaking in booze or weed. 1-800-283-101.5.
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22: Hey, it's Jose.
0: Hey, hello.
22: Yeah. When I would go on a cruise ship, what we would do is we would take big, huge bottles of water. I would take a razor blade, cut it, then fill it up with rum and vodka. All of us would take two big bottles, and then we would get the soda package, and we would mix our own drinks. And, you know, we were allowed water. They could see that it was sealed because I would put crazy glue on it.
0: And oh, man, you even, you even went that far to make it seem sealed.
22: Yeah, because if they tried to turn the cap, they weren't allowed to break the seal.
0: Right.
22: So I crazy glued it.
0: Oh, God.
22: And it worked perfectly every single time. We would have drinks and, you know, they would call it the magic water and would say, hey, let's go to the room to have some magic water.
0: Magic water.
22: Drinks and...
0: Well, yeah, because, I mean, depending on the package you get, you know, if it's not included, right? I mean, they can rob you blind with the amount that they're going to charge you. Yeah.
22: We had friends that went on a cruise And after, well, they drank quite a bit, but their bar tab was $1,400.
0: Whoa, see? Right.
1: Oof.
22: Yeah, so...
0: Yeah, like that could exceed the cost of the cruise.
22: Yeah, that could really ruin you. You know, it depends. I mean, some people financially said they don't really, you know, they won't bother for average people. You know, it's a ton of money.
0: Yeah.
22: So, our total expenditure for a bunch of us would be like maybe $100, $200.
0: Hey, man.
22: We will be partying a storm. But that was the only way. You know, bottle water, a little crazy glue, and a razor blade.
0: I respect.
22: And it worked out perfectly.
0: I respect the dedication to actually crazy glue it back shut so it seems unopened.
1: You got to respect the hustle.
0: That's sharp.
1: Jose, thank you so much for calling New Jersey 101.5.
0: Okay, that other caller is bringing up your dad. Your dad probably did this, right? Between your mom and your dad, and I already know the answer to this.
1: You know the answer to this.
0: Between your mom or your dad, which parent do you think probably sneaked more stuff into more places?
1: I don't know if she would want me answering this question.
0: Yeah, there's not a doubt. There's not a doubt. Yeah.
1: One parent taught me what a road soda is. The other one.
0: Wow. Wow. All right. We're talking about sneaking weed or sneaking booze in places. 1-800-283-101.5.
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2: New Jersey.
24: President Trump has called off an executive order signing ceremony concerning AI.
25: I didn't like certain aspects of it. I postponed it.
24: With several AI industry executives gathered in the Oval Office Thursday, Trump told reporters he feared the order would hinder the lead the U.S. has over China and the rest of the world in artificial intelligence. Specifically, the order would require AI companies to submit their new models to the federal government for an up to 90-day review before the release to the public. Trump said he was concerned that the executive order could have been a blocker to AI growth in the U.S. Elon Musk could soon be the world's first trillionaire. This after his SpaceX company confirmed plans to sell shares of its stock to the public for the first time. In a securities filing on Wednesday, SpaceX announced what's expected to be a record IPO next month. And NVIDIA exceeded earning estimates in the first quarter. Revenue came in at $81.6 billion, thanks largely to the demand from artificial intelligence. Tech Report. I'm at Mattinson.
26: NBA playoffs. The Thunder with an 11-0 run in the fourth quarter beat the Spurs 122-113 to even the Western Conference Finals at a game apiece. Shai Gilgeous-Alexander led OKC with 30 points.
27: Waking up this morning, we were probably more desperate than they were. Just naturally, because we had to get this game or else we'd go on the road down 0-2.
26: Thunder guard Jalen Williams left in the first half with a hamstring injury. Spurs lost Dylan Harper in the third quarter with a leg injury. Stanley Cup playoffs. Golden Knights with a 2-goal third period hold off the Avs 4-2 to steal game one of the Western Conference Final in Denver. Steelers quarterback Aaron Rodgers told reporters Wednesday that this season will be his last in baseball. Shohei Ohtani pitched 5 scoreless, then helped himself with a leadoff home run. Dodgers shut out the Padres 4-0 to win the series in San Diego. That's sports. I'm Ronza Moss.
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39: Now, a check on New Jersey fast traffic.
19: A debris spill reported on the northbound Garden State Parkway near the Whitney Houston service area in Union Township. The left lane is closed. Remember, we still have that fallen tree in Ewing. It is affecting Route 579, which is closed northbound between Jacobs Creek Road and Pleasant Valley Road. Use Route 31 instead. 295 South closed at Aljo's Curve. That is for construction. Route 88 closed in Point Pleasant Beach for construction. Eastbound between Arnold Avenue and Bay Avenue. New Jersey-bound Outerbridge Crossing has construction work. So does the George Washington Bridge. 20 to 25 on the upper level. Cars and buses head downstairs. Stay alert for crews and equipment along the roadway. Road work closures and projects to watch overnight. I'm Mitch Torres on New Jersey 101.5.
20: New Jersey 101.5 instant weather. Temperatures are comfortably cool this morning in the 50s and will stay comfortable, although not quite warm this afternoon, with highs reaching the lower to mid 60s across New Jersey. Expect lots of clouds with some peaks of sun possible to the north around Interstate 78 to the top of the state. Meanwhile, to the south, we could see a few passing showers today. Steady rain returns by this evening into the overnight hours. Lows around 50, and tomorrow will be a wet weather day. Rain throughout your Saturday, heavy at times, and miserably cool, highs only in the lower 50s. Rain continues into Sunday as well. I'm Chief Meteorologist Dan Zarro.
38: 55 degrees in New Jersey.
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0: It is 3:55 with Jeff Dominski and Kylie Moore. We're going to have Levon's news mere moments away at 4 o'clock. We want to know how you got your name, or if you're a parent, how did you name your child? What's the meaning behind them, if there is one? 1-800-283-101.5.
1: Tony in Livingston has something. Hey, Tony.
2: Hey, how are you?
1: Hi.
2: I got my name, since I'm Jewish, I was named after an aunt, Tilly, and a grandfather, Sam. My full name is Tony Sue.
1: Yeah, because that works with, it's got to be the first letter, right? Or am I incorrect?
2: Yeah, usually. Like my daughter, I named her after my grandmother, Aunt, which was Annie. That's her middle name, not her first name.
1: Right.
2: It's usually the first letter, yes.
1: How close to those train tracks are you? We just heard.
0: Are you safe?
1: Yeah, we heard a train go by, and you wouldn't believe how loud it sounded, Tony. Are you okay?
2: Yeah, I'm fine. I'm just on the parkway going to the dentist. I broke a bridge.
1: Oh, no. Oh, that's awful. Oh, that is so awful. Oh, I'm so sorry for you. Oh, man.
2: That's okay.
1: Oh, man, we know how you got your name. We know what's going on in your mouth. We know what you're near. Wow, we're getting quite intimate here.
2: Yes, we are.
1: You want to give the last four of your Social Security number? Or not?
0: I feel like we should whisper sweet nothings.
1: I'm kidding. Hey, Tony, thank you. Good luck at the dentist. Thanks for calling in.
0: I was going to say, best luck with your mouth. Tony, thank you for calling.
1: Oh, that sucks, breaking a bridge. Oh, yeah. That's awful.
0: Lillian in Jamesburg, you're on New Jersey 101.5.
4: Hi, how are you?
0: Hey, good.
1: Hey.
4: I love your show, by the way. I just wanted to tell you.
0: Oh, thank you so much, Elaine. I love your name, by the way. That was my great-grandmother's name.
4: Yeah, well, that's the thing. I usually don't get too many Lillians that I see. And so when I heard over the phone that somebody else was a Lillian, I had to call in.
1: Oh, that's what made you. Okay.
4: Yeah, and I got my name from my mom, who had a good friend of hers that she was working with, that was a coworker, that her name was Lillian, and so she named me after her.
1: Hmm.
0: I'm sorry if this was a detail that I missed. Did you meet the Lillian that you were named after?
4: Yes, I did.
0: So was there some sort of pressure? Like, oh, I got to live up to this?
4: No, it was just, you know, she was a good friend of my mom's, and you know, she liked me best because I was named after her.
0: Yeah, there's a bit of a bias there. But that's so cute that you got to meet her.
4: Yeah. And I named my daughter Julie Marie, and that was after my grandmother's. Julia was one, and the other one was Maria. So I just changed the last name so she could have her own identity, but it was Julie Marie.
0: Oh, that's so cute.
1: Hey, Lillian.
0: Oh, no.
4: Yeah.
0: We're going to make this not cute.
1: If I throw a female name at you, paired with the last name Dominski.
0: Oh, okay.
1: Could you let me know if you think that it is awful, like everybody else has always thought it would be awful? Because there was a name, if I ever had a daughter, I always had a certain name that I would love to have named my daughter. But the person with whom I had this daughter would not hear of it. I mean, was adamant. It comes from a book called Atlas Shrugged, okay? Probably my favorite book. And there was a character. Now, keep in mind, my last name is Dominski, right? And the female character, one of the heroes of the story, her first name was Dagny, D-A-G-N-Y. Now, be honest.
0: Be honest, Lillian, because I have my thoughts.
1: Don't be polite. You don't have to be polite. Everyone else has always hated it. How bad do you think that name is, Dagny Dominski?
4: Dagny?
1: Yeah.
4: Be
1: honest.
4: I could see where she would get a lot of nicknames. that are not mine.
1: Starting with gag.
4: Exactly.
1: Oh, yes. Yeah. Yes, yeah. I know. Rag. It's one of the reasons her mother shot it down.
0: I was thinking the letter before that, but okay. Lily and I appreciate your honesty. Thank you so much for calling New Jersey 101.5.
1: That's the one who became Mina instead, so never fear, New Jersey.
0: I think it was a good move. It is 4 o'clock.
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13: President Trump's D.C. Arch design project has cleared a key hurdle after the U.S. Commission of Fine Arts approved a modified design. The president has compared the proposed 250-foot triumphal arch to the famed Arc de Triomphe in Paris, but he says it will be even more beautiful than the French landmark. The project's been met with opposition as a group of Vietnam War veterans sued the Trump administration to prevent the arch's construction, citing a lack of congressional approval. But Trump insists congressional approval is not required, arguing the land is owned by the Interior Department. The majority of Americans are worried about the rising costs of everyday goods. A new J.D. Power survey found that 46% of respondents said they were somewhat worried that the prices of essentials will go up over the next 3 months, while 41% said they're extremely worried about that happening. Legendary NASCAR driver Kyle Busch has died following a sudden illness. Rory O'Neill reports.
19: A future Hall of Famer, in a statement, NASCAR called Kyle Busch a rare talent, one who comes along once in a generation. A two-time Cup Series champion, Kyle Busch won a Truck Series race just last week and was asked about future victories, giving a prophetic response.
20: Take whatever you can get, man. You never know when the last one's going to be, so cherish them all, trust me.
19: Kyle Busch leaves behind a wife, two young children, and countless racing fans. Kyle Busch was 41 years old. I'm Rory O'Neill.
13: It's the end of an era for late-night television. The Late Show with Stephen Colbert aired its final episode Thursday night after CBS announced last summer it was canceling the show.
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13: Tributes poured in on social media, including from former President Barack Obama, who said that for more than a decade, Colbert has been making us laugh and, even more importantly, reminding us who we are and what America stands for. The show closed out with Paul McCartney singing the Beatles' Hello, Goodbye. Then the entire Late Show crew made their way onto the stage before Colbert and McCartney turned off the lights at the Ed Sullivan Theater. I'm Tammy Trujillo.
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39: Here's New Jersey Fast Traffic.
1: And they cleared the debris on the Garden State Parkway northbound at the Whitney Houston service area in Union, so we're much better there. 29 in Hunterdon County and Stockton shut down near Quarry Road. Downed power lines from an earlier fallen tree. That's from yesterday. Speaking of fallen trees in Ewing, 579 North is blocked between Jacobs Creek Road and Pleasant Valley Road because of one. Let's use Route 31 as an alternate. And then in Middlesex County, Arthur Street closed for a little while longer in East Brunswick between Route 18 and Summer Hill Road. That's paving work. 295 South is closed at Aljo's Curve. Across the Hudson, leaving New Jersey, 25 minutes at the George upstairs. Two lanes closed, cars and buses head to the lower level. Next report in 15 minutes, New Jersey, 101.5.
0: New Jersey, 101.5, instant weather. Radar is fairly quiet across New Jersey right now, with just a batch of rain clipping southern New Jersey. And, you know, this is going to be the story of today. Mainly dry weather for your Friday, with just a few passing showers to the south only. We might actually catch a few glimmers of sun in the northern half of the state later today. High temperatures will be in the lower to mid-60s, fairly comfortable, but below normal for this time of year. If you're headed to the Jersey Shore, keep in mind there is a high risk of dangerous rip currents and rough surf at the ocean. That is expected to continue for at least part of the weekend. Steady rain fills in tonight with lows around 50 and not a nice day tomorrow. Rain all day, heavy at times, miserably cool, highs only in the lower 50s. Rain continues for at least part of Sunday as well. I'm Chief Meteorologist Dan Zarrow.
2: 55 degrees in New Jersey.
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0: The Parks Casino Chime Time. It is 4:11 on a Thursday, and we are Dominski and Moore. I'm Jeff Dominski.
3: I'm Kylie Moore.
0: Don't forget about that New Jersey 101.5 app. There is a ton of features on there. One of them is the little chat feature. 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Or if you can, it's always better. 1-800-283-101.5. We'd like your thoughts on something. This happened this week. Pop-up parties. This is happening now. You know, I was just saying during the news, Kylie, before you came back in, it's like now they're happening even before the unofficial start of summer.
3: Yeah.
0: It's not even Memorial Day, and we already had them happening, you know?
3: Maybe they saw the weather for Memorial Day. They're like, I don't know about that.
0: These wilding teens, at least they can plan well. Yeah, it's insane. This was in Long Branch, Pier Village. And my understanding, now, that's one of the areas at the Jersey Shore I've not been to, ever, to be honest with you. But I understand it's actually normally pretty nice area,
3: mm-hmm.
0: you know? And, yeah, not that night. They said, well, you all, I'm sure, know what a pop-up party is. It's usually spread on social media, often like a TikTok thing. People that post these are encouraging young people to show up in droves, and hundreds and hundreds and hundreds of people will descend on a certain shore town. It's often a shore town. It has happened in New Jersey malls as well. But the shore town's really, really taken on the chin with this. And they say at first, a lot of the young people were on the beach. But then what I was watching on News 12, it was saying that it started to cool off that day. A lot of people started, you know, coming back into the town, and that's when the trouble started, because they crowded the streets, fights started, and it just got really, really ugly. There were arrests made. 5 Newark residents, a 19-year-old woman, a 20-year-old woman, 3 teenagers under 18, disorderly conduct charges. Teenage boy from New Brunswick was arrested, charged with eluding police. But these things can get so out of hand, and they've had them in other towns where there are misunderstandings that shots have been fired in some of these pop-up parties in other towns in the past, and then a stampede starts, which just the stampede itself can injure people. There have been stabbings at some of these pop-up parties. It gets the feeling, you get the feeling like, yeah, let's all go there and look for trouble. if that makes me sound old and out of it, okay. But I can't see it any other way. And young people that are doing this, whether they're under 18 or slightly older than 18, like, what a bunch of pathetic followers you all are. Because somebody posts it on social media, you have to be a slave. You're just like back in slave days. It's like, oh, you'll just do whatever they tell you to do. You can't think for yourself. You're just going to...

0: people, whatever. Nobody seems to be able to figure out how to stop it.
1: That's why, I mean, I'm curious if we're even going to get any calls on this. Is there a solution?
0: Yeah, that's the thing. I mean, I'm kind of stumped other than actually treating juveniles the way we used to, because now everything is just a slap on the wrist and we don't really have much of a... I mean, you pretty much have to murder your grandma and then be tried as a juvenile to even go into juvenile detention anymore. I think they need to get a lot tougher with that. I think a lot of kids just know they can get away with anything. I think that's probably the only real solution to it. But nobody seems to have the appetite for it to actually get tough with them. But yeah, here's what you're going to be seeing at Seaside Heights, to get back to that. Because of the advance warning of these multiple potential pop-up parties, and there's been trouble in Seaside Heights before, they're calling out everything they can think of. They are asking state police to back them up. They're even asking for officers on horseback from state police. And they're saying if they could even get one of them, that might be pretty imposing and could help. They're asking for canine units, any kind of additional backup that they can, to have far, far more officers patrolling. And, you know, just exponentially higher numbers than they normally would, because they just don't want the hassle of this. Is that going to work, or will that just turn it into more of a riot when the trouble inevitably begins? I don't know the answer to that.
1: Same. The whole thing just seems so messy.
0: And you know what? You and I, obviously different eras, but we were both teenagers. Neither one of us would have done this. Even if we had, well, I mean, you did, I guess, social media.
1: Mm-hmm.
0: But if this were a trend when you were that age with social media, or if I had it back in the day, social media at all, you and I are not the type of people, we would never have done this. We would not have been like, just, oh, let's just go along with the crowd and just go wilding in the streets. What is the... effing point.
1: Thank you. Yeah. We've had enough cursing on the show
0: today. I know,
1: today.
0: Sorry. Almost, yeah, sometimes I forget I'm broadcasting. No, but it upsets me, man, because there are so many good people who live in these towns and work in these towns, and they give everything to work 18-hour days sometimes with their little businesses trying to tap into the tourism industry, and then it's all at risk because of a couple hundred jackasses that are just looking for trouble. Like, what is the point? People say, oh, there's going to be a party here. Oh, okay, let's all just go. Why? And no one's going to have the answer to that, but what could stop it? Is the idea of going after parents the way to do it? That's certainly been talked about. What do you think would help? 1-800-283-101.5.
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11: Now, here comes New Jersey Fast Traffic.
12: And they cleared the debris on the Garden State Parkway northbound at the Whitney Houston service area in Union, so we're much better there. 29 in Hunterdon County and Stockton shut down near Quarry Road. Downed power lines from an earlier fallen tree. That's from yesterday. Speaking of fallen trees in Ewing, 579 North is blocked between Jacobs Creek Road and Pleasant Valley Road because of one. Let's use Route 31 as an alternate. And then in Middlesex County, Arthur Street closed for a little while longer in East Brunswick between Route 18 and Summer Hill Road. That's paving work. 295 South is closed at Aljo's Curve. Across the Hudson, leaving New Jersey, 25 minutes at the George upstairs. Two lanes closed, cars and buses head to the lower level. Next report in 15 minutes, New Jersey 101.5.
13: New Jersey 101.5 instant weather. Will the Memorial Day weekend be a total washout for New Jersey? Absolutely not. But we will see a 36 to 48 hour period of pretty solid rain and raw temperatures. That's going to be from late tonight through all day tomorrow into part of Sunday too. Now, daytime hours today will be mainly dry. Just a few passing showers in far southern New Jersey. There will be lots of clouds, but hopefully we'll get some peaks of sun to the north. High temperatures today in the 60s. Steady rain fills in tonight. We'll see lows around 50. And then tomorrow, rain all day, heavy at times. We're stuck in the lower 50s. Rain continues on Sunday with a drying trend in the afternoon and evening. Highs mid-50s to mid-60s. Monday looks like the best day of the weekend. Just a few showers, highs 65 to 70. I'm Chief Meteorologist Dan Zarrow.
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14: Yeah, any thoughts you have, any opinion you have about what could be done with these continuing New Jersey pop-up parties. Part of the problem, I feel like, is we got to stop calling them pop-up parties. You know what I mean? Like, they don't... It sounds so sanitized. It sounds so nice and pretty. It's like, oh, we're having a pop-up party. It sounds like, oh, there was a riot that broke out at a gender reveal. It's like, no, they're not fun. They're not
15: party. Don't make it sound cute.
14: Right, right. A pop-up party. That language is making it sound just kind of cute and harmless. And no, these are like basically a bunch of thugs, it seems like, or at least too many in the crowd have that thug mindset. And all descending in one spot, and they're all getting dumb and, mob mentality and getting territorial, and fights keep breaking out, sometimes stabbing, sometimes rumors of shootings, then stampedes are happening, and, you know, people are going to be dying sooner or later, and it's destroying a lot of shore towns, and certainly the business there. So this just happened at Pier Village in Long Branch. Seaside Heights is worrying about it with this upcoming weekend. At least, you know, if it's any silver lining with the bad weather, at least it should cut down on the idiots coming into town. I'm sure they won't with the bad weather. You know, sad for the business either way, but probably won't be much of a pop-up party if it's going to be raining. But what can be done about these things in the future?
15: Calling in from Princeton, TJ, you're on New Jersey 101.5.
16: Hi, Kylie and Jeff. How are you?
15: Hey, TJ. Hey. We're doing well.
16: Thanks for taking my call. My question is, over COVID, whenever you said any buzzword on social media, they flagged it. Why can't the social media police flag any kind of flyer or any kind of talk of, hey, let's meet up here? Why can't they flag it?
14: Well, yeah, and you know what's interesting about what you're saying? I mean, the police certainly get wind of it. Like, they can figure it out once it's actually published. So why can't the social media, like, why can't Meta, why can't those companies figure it out? Yeah, right. Yeah.
16: Why can't they stop it? Why can't they slide those posts and not let it go through?
15: They're too busy sharing, you know, AI-generated images of Taylor Swift. Come on, guys, they have priorities.
16: Yeah, right. And then the other thing I was thinking, I know some of those crazy kids come in on trains or whatever. What about the bridge? Can't they stop them at that bridge? Because you know when you're going, you know, to the shore, there's that bridge. Stop their asses at the... Sorry about the cursing.
15: No, you're good.
16: Stop
15: you're good.
16: Stop them at the bridge. Stop them at the bridge. You look at this as like a car full of hooligans, or I don't know, you know, just too many kids. No, you turn around. We're at capacity. Stop them at the bridge.
14: See, but here's the problem, though. And I was thinking about it this morning, and I was even thinking things like that. The exact thing that you just said, could they be actually screening cars as they come in? But the problem then is that we are still in America, and if they stop a car just because of the age of the kids or the color of their skin, you can't just go by that. And how are you really going to know that they're there because of the TikTok stupid pop-up announcement versus they're just friends and they just want to go hang out? Because there's plenty of kids that are also good kids and they're not there for that nefarious reason. And I don't know how you would screen them. But I thought the same darn thing, TJ. I just don't know that you could do it.
15: Thank you so much for calling New Jersey 101.5.
14: Plus, imagine the backup. If they tried to screen every car coming over the bridge, oh my God, it would be a 20-mile backup every weekend. That's another issue.
15: We'd be reporting on it every 15 minutes.
14: Yeah, really. All right, so what kind of solution is there, if any, to these pop-up parties? 1-800-283-101.5.
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22: President Trump's D.C. Arch design project has cleared a key hurdle after the U.S. Commission of Fine Arts approved a modified design on Thursday. The president has compared the 250-foot triumphal arch to the famed Arc de Triomphe in Paris, but he says it will be even more beautiful than the French landmark. The project's been met with opposition as a group of Vietnam veterans sued the Trump administration to try and prevent the arch's construction, citing a lack of congressional approval. The majority of Americans are worried about the rising costs of everyday goods. A new J.D. Power survey found that 46% of respondents said they are somewhat worried that the prices of essentials will go up in the next 3 months, while 41% said they're extremely worried about that happening. It's the end of an era for late-night television. The Late Show with Stephen Colbert aired its final episode Thursday night after CBS announced last summer it was canceling the show. The final episode closed out with Paul McCartney and Colbert turning off the lights to the Ed Sullivan Theater. I'm Tammy Trujillo.
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11: Now, a check on New Jersey fast traffic.
12: And they cleared the debris on the Garden State Parkway northbound at the Whitney Houston service area in Union, so we're much better there. 29 in Hunterdon County and Stockton shut down near Quarry Road. Downed power lines from an earlier fallen tree. That's from yesterday. Speaking of fallen trees in Ewing, 579 North is blocked between Jacobs Creek Road and Pleasant Valley Road because of one. Let's use Route 31 as an alternate. And then in Middlesex County, Arthur Street closed for a little while longer in East Brunswick between Route 18 and Summer Hill Road. That's paving work. 295 South is closed at Aljo's Curve. Across the Hudson, leaving New Jersey, 25 minutes at the George upstairs. Two lanes closed, cars and buses head to the lower level. Next report in 15 minutes, New Jersey 101.5.
13: New Jersey 101.5 instant weather. Temperatures are comfortably cool this morning in the 50s and will stay comfortable, although not quite warm this afternoon, with highs reaching the lower to mid 60s across New Jersey. Expect lots of clouds with some peaks of sun possible to the north around Interstate 78 to the top of the state. Meanwhile, to the south, we could see a few passing showers today. Steady rain returns by this evening into the overnight hours. Lows around 50, and tomorrow will be a wet weather day. Rain throughout your Saturday, heavy at times, and miserably cool. Highs only in the lower 50s. Rain continues into Sunday as well. I'm Chief Meteorologist Dan Zarrow.
10: 55 degrees in New Jersey.
0: It's the Dominski and Moore Rewind on New Jersey 101.5. This show is pre-recorded with Dominski and Moore. Something that started as a normal conversation is now completely out of control. You're going to want to hear this.
14: Well, what's out of control is the pop-up parties.
1: Yeah, that is absolutely out of control.
14: Don't put that on us, sir.
1: Mr. Announcer guy. No, this happened in Long Branch a couple nights ago. Pier Village, normally a nice place.

0: and again, because of dumb crap on social media and hundreds of people descending on this town, on this area, and fights were breaking out. You know the drill. It's just like the common thing. Seaside Heights worrying about it. This has happened in multiple shore towns. It's even happened in New Jersey malls. And does anybody have any clue what ought to be or could be done about this? 1-800-283-101.5.
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2: It's the insanity, I tell you. Insanity!
0: Well, it is.
2: Jeffrey, stop running the show from the beach. What happens.
0: I mean, seriously, though, Juan, how old are your... I know you have daughters, right? How old are they now?
2: Yes. 13 and 10. Don't remember.
0: Yeah. See, imagine that you're down in one of these shore towns with your girls, and then all of a sudden you didn't know what was going to be happening, but then you get surrounded by this crap, right? Horrible.
2: I would not be happy.
0: Right?
1: Understatements.
0: Exactly. Yeah. Exactly.
2: So let me give you my point of view here, Jeffrey and Kylie. So, first of all, you know we are in a political environment that, you know, our law enforcement, our hands are tied. No matter what these kids do, whether they're minor or adults, you know, they just get a slap on the hand and they walk away, right? That's
0: horrible,
2: one of our
0: yeah.
2: first problems.
0: Yeah.
2: Right? Unfortunately, it is what it is, right? So what I was saying is, what my thought is, if we can solve that problem first, then maybe, right, if these kids are minors, right, then the parents are the ones responsible and they are going to have to get the punishment for whatever these kids did. Now, if they're adults, then the consequence for their actions have to be, you know, higher because of that reason.
0: I agree with if they're 18 or older. And for those that are juveniles, I know that this has been talked about, tried in places where they will hold the parents accountable, even criminally accountable, even to the point of locking up the parents. And I get why people feel that way, because you got to figure, okay, a parent's got to be just, you know, not present in the kid's life, not giving a crap for the kid to be running this wild. But it's just the reason I hold back on that is because not always. I have known good parents who just had one bad kid. Like, their other three kids are great. That one kid, no matter what the parent does, just is a bad apple. And then Juan, we have this other problem. Like, how far can that parent go in making sure the kid doesn't leave the house? Then all of a sudden you got child services being called on the parent if the parent gets too hard on the kid. And that's a whole other problem, you know?
2: That's another issue. Absolutely.
0: I know. See,
1: you can't help the bad apples.
0: What I would like, if we could get back to true juvenile detention centers and not just be for the most serious violent crime, kids need to, not the parents, and I respect your opinion, Juan, because people smarter than me have absolutely backed you up on that. But I'm just saying, I would like to see the actual, you know, 17 and 16 and 15 and 14-year-olds actually serve some time, which never happens. And I swear to God, I think young people, it's not just their hormones and it's not just that their brains aren't fully developed. They are manipulators. And they know when the system is set up in their favor and when it's not. And under the Murphy years, we so set the system up in their favor. They know what they can get away with, and they just use it. Mm-hmm. I don't think it's all just, you know, lack of control. I think it's lack of consequences that's making them do this.
1: Juan, thank you for calling New Jersey 101.5.
0: And, you know, no matter how mommy or daddy try to lawyer, just actually throw a 15-year-old in jail for a year. Just do that. That ought to start happening. Yeah.
1: You don't think that would mess them up further?
0: You know what? No, I don't. If anything could probably get their ass back on track, I think it would be that. And if they are the kind of kid that would that would mess them up further, I think that's where they were going to end up anyway, personally.
1: Okay.
0: Just personally.
1: Hey, asked and answered. Anna in Old Bridge, you're on New Jersey 101.5.
3: Hi, thank you for taking my call.
1: Thank you for calling, Anna.
3: Thank you. Well, I'll piggyback on what Juan said.
0: Okay.
3: First of all, a good old-fashioned beating would be great.
0: At the hands of who? The parents or even the authorities?
3: Well, no. Both.
0: Wow.
3: Both.
0: Okay.
3: I'm not one to hit my kids. They're much older now. But I'll tell you something. They got out of hand when they were young. They knew the wooden spoon, and trust me, they never did it again. But that's not the way it's done now. I totally get it.
0: Right.
3: But I would definitely, under 17, I would definitely make the parents responsible. Make it a criminal offense. Make it a stiff fine. And, give them time in a juvenile detention home. If they're over 18, same thing. Prosecute them. Give them a fine you don't pay, take away their license, garnish their pay, put it on their record. So years from now, they're going to think about what they did because it'll be there for a long, long time. That's the problem. Everybody's hands is tied. They can't touch anybody. Oh, and by the way, this is the second time it happened in Pier Village. And the first time it happened.
0: Yeah, refresh my memory.
3: Yes. I can't remember if it was last year or the year before.
0: Okay.
3: I was there with my family.
1: What did you see?
0: Yeah, what went down?
3: Exactly what there were plenty of videos on it, and it was just these crowds. They shoved and pushed. We had to go inside a store, and they had to lock the door.
0: Wow.
3: And literally, my grandkids were crying. I was crying. I was. We were fearing for our lives.
0: You felt like you were in the middle of a riot, or something
3: absolutely.
0: That was about to become a riot, something like that.
3: Absolutely. So you know what? You want to act like a fool? You're going to be treated like a fool. Stiffer penalties and go to the max. I don't care what it is. And because I'll tell you something, my kids did something wrong. You come to me, I'll handle it.
1: Man, I'll tell you what, I am not messing with Anna.
0: Yeah, really. Really.
3: No. Not acceptable. But thank you.
0: No, absolutely. We're giving anybody their say, any thought anybody has.
1: Anna, thank you so much for calling New Jersey 101.5.
0: All right, I will give her this.
1: Hmm.
0: Not all, but a lot of these kids that show up at these pop-up parties, the ones that get into the brawls almost like wanting something to happen like that, they don't seem afraid of the physical violence, do they?
1: No.
0: Like, I'm not big on hitting kids. I'm not really. But I think I would have a hard time convicting of anybody who just gave that kid a beating just short of hospitalization.
1: Oof.
0: I think I'd have a hard time convicting them. If it's those types of kids that are actually getting off on just going out and purposely getting into fights, they clearly don't care.
1: Mm-hmm.
0: So, yeah, you think violence is great? All right. Yeah, let's rain hell down on you then.
1: Let's see how great you find it now.
0: Yeah, exactly. Exactly. Somebody who actually knows how to kick your ass. All right. We'll take more of your thoughts on this. Any thoughts you have? What is the solution to these pop-up parties getting out of hand? 1-800-283-101.5.
1: 448. Here's Fast Traffic.
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11: We say goodbye tonight to The Late Show with Stephen Colbert. It's also the final episode of the CBS Late Night Show altogether. It's been on the air since David Letterman started hosting back in 1993. Colbert's 11-year run comes to an end for what CBS owner Paramount says was purely a financial decision. ABC's Jimmy Kimmel and NBC's Jimmy Fallon will air reruns in honor of Colbert. The Who's Pete Townsend is teaming up with Primary Wave Music.
12: A publishing and talent company said they'll partner with the musician on the exploitation of his name, image, and a likeness, and the development of future projects. Townsend says moving forward with the company at this time in his life, when most creatives might be slowing down, is a joy for him. Primary Wave's CEO Larry Mestel says that they're honored that the musician has chosen them as a partner and collaborator. I'm Mark Mayfield.
11: Quinta Brunson will develop and star in the new Betty Boop feature film adaptation. The film will look at the relationship between Boop's creator, Max Fleischer, and his creation as he navigates the creative and commercial pressures of building one of the world's first animated icons. Brunson is partnering with Fleischer's grandson, Mark, to develop the film under their respective production companies. The project marks Betty Boop's first theatrical motion picture appearance in a starring role since the 1930s. I'm Tammy Trujillo.
13: And that's entertainment. I'm Daria Albinger.
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16: Here's New Jersey Fast Traffic.
17: Still working on that fallen tree in Ewing. It blocks 579 northbound between Jacobs Creek Road and Pleasant Valley Road. Use Route 31 as an alternate. 295 South is closed at Aljo's Curve in Belmar. That's construction work. And Route 88 closed a bit longer in Point Pleasant Borough. Eastbound between Arnold Avenue and Bay Avenue. That is for construction. Turnpike and Parkway looking pretty good. And across the Hudson, leaving New Jersey, not so good. We do have delays at the George Washington Bridge as they clear upper-level road work. Up to 30 minutes as they clear road work. Cars and buses head to the lower level. Next report in 15 minutes. I'm Mitch Torres on New Jersey 101.5.
18: New Jersey 101.5, instant weather. Radar is fairly quiet across New Jersey right now, with just a batch of rain clipping southern New Jersey. And, you know, this is going to be the story of today. Mainly dry weather for your Friday, with just a few passing showers to the south only. We might actually catch a few glimmers of sun in the northern half of the state later today. High temperatures will be in the lower to mid-60s, fairly comfortable, but below normal for this time of year. If you're headed to the Jersey Shore, keep in mind there is a high risk of dangerous rip currents and rough surf at the ocean. That is expected to continue for at least part of the weekend. Steady rain fills in tonight with lows around 50 and not a nice day tomorrow. Rain all day, heavy at times, miserably cool, highs only in the lower 50s. Rain continues for at least part of Sunday as well. I'm Chief Meteorologist Dan Zarrow.
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1: It is 4:56. Jeff and Kylie are hanging out with you. Soon, Levon Putney will be hanging out with you, giving us your news updates. That's how words are spoken, Kylie.
0: Hey, man, it's almost Memorial Day. Come on.
1: I said from the start we're in Friday mode, so whatever. Really.
0: What the hell mood are we going to be in tomorrow? We will be here, by the way. We know the weather be damned. It's a getaway day for a lot of people, but we will be here at the helm 2 p.m. to 6 p.m. as usual. We'll still have our end of the week game.
1: Have an exciting prize.
0: We do. Tomorrow. We're giving away Beach Boys tickets. A lot of people love these when we've given them away. Beach Boys tickets tomorrow going into the kickoff of the summer season. That's pretty cool. That's like a perfect prize.
1: I'm very excited for this prize.
0: Yeah.
1: I'm always excited for the prizes. But you know what? It's something that you have a certain affinity for that you had on your first iPod. Kids ask your parents what an iPod is.
0: Right.
1: I'm happy to be giving away Beach Boys tickets.
0: That's right. Yeah, yeah.
1: It's different.
0: Now, she's not as excited or happy about the game we're going to be playing, which is What Would Kylie Do?
1: I will suffer so that others can thrive.
0: Right. She will suffer for your prize. All right, we're talking about the pop-up parties, and what the heck is the solution to this? Yvette in South River. Hi, you're on New Jersey 101.5.
1: Hi, Yvette. Thank you for holding.
14: Hi. Thanks for taking my call.
0: Absolutely.
14: So, I was there on Monday or Tuesday when the pop-up happened.
0: Oh, Pier Village. You
1: really?
0: Were there.
14: Yes.
0: Oh,
14: I
0: boy.
14: Was there.
0: Tell us about it.
14: I got there at 10, and it was a nice, walkable crowd.
0: Uh-huh.
14: You can walk. Mm-hmm. There was nobody on top of you.
0: Right.
14: By noontime, you could not walk anymore. There was so many kids, and yes, I agree, they all look like thugs. And I wondered, where is school? School's not out yet. Why aren't they in school?
0: Oh, so many of these looked school age, under 18. Mm-hmm. Yeah, you know, that's it.
14: Yes.
0: Oh, I think, didn't I read something about maybe there was like this stupid senior skip day or maybe that had something to do with it? Yeah, that could track.
14: That's what I was thinking. Well, by 3 o'clock, we had to leave. It was so crowded. You were bumping into the next person next to you.
0: Was it getting violent yet, or you left before the fighting all started?
14: No, we left before the fighting left. And I can tell you a lot of families that were there, because I was there with my son and my daughter.
0: Uh-huh.
14: They all left. Like at 3 o'clock, all there was kids.
0: Oh, so they took it over basically, right? It wasn't even a, right. Which is a shame because, right, I mean, had that not happened, you guys would have spent more money there. The businesses would have done better. Because, you know, these crowds are not spending like the money like you're going to spend.
14: No, not at all. And to see that they're jumping on cars at stop signs, that's ridiculous.
0: Did you see any of that or just the videos from what happened after you left?
14: Just the video.
0: Yeah, yeah. But I mean, it's true. We all saw the videos. Yes.
14: Yeah, I can attest that there was a lot of youth. I've never seen Pier Village filled with so many youth before.
0: Yeah.
14: And just to put note in also, Woodbridge Mall,
0: mm-hmm.
14: they bike ride in Woodbridge Mall.
0: What? They bring their bikes inside?
14: Yeah.
0: Oh, my God.
1: That is.
0: Oh, that is so annoying. And you know
1: unwarranted.
0: What? If we talk about this again this summer, yeah, be listening. Call back and tell us more about that. We're up against the news, though. Oh, can you imagine? I don't even like a dog in a mall. Can you imagine if a bunch of idiot 17-year-olds are riding bicycles in the mall? Oh, I'm going to go berserk.
1: I'm sure you would handle it very calmly.
0: I'm sure I will be the one under arrest.
1: Yvette, thank you for calling New Jersey 101.5. We're going to be talking about hitchhiking stories coming up at 1-800-283-101.5. 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
11: A mosque in San Diego has reopened after a deadly shooting there earlier this week. John Fink reports.
29: The Islamic Center of San Diego held its first prayer service Wednesday, days after two teen gunmen killed three people outside the mosque. Security stood watch as neighbors returned, honoring the victims who tried to stop the attack. Police say their actions helped protect about 140 students by triggering a lockdown during the shooting. The investigation into the gunmen continues as the Claremont community comes together to support the victims' families. I'm John Fink.
11: President Trump's arch design project is clearing a key hurdle after the Commission of Fine Arts approved a modified by design. The president has compared the proposed 250-foot triumphal arch to the historical Arc de Triomphe located in Paris, but he says it will be even more beautiful than the French landmark. The project has been met with opposition as a group of Vietnam War veterans sued the Trump administration to prevent the arch's construction, citing a lack of congressional approval. However, Trump has said congressional approval was not required and argues the land is owned by the Interior Department. Meta has settled a lawsuit over allegations its platforms fueled a mental health crisis. Jim Roop reports.
2: The suit brought by a school district in eastern Kentucky was seeking to force Meta to cover the costs the district had incurred to fight the crisis. The district accusing Meta of designing its platforms to get young users hooked, causing widespread anxiety and depression. Around 1,200 local school districts are pursuing similar claims against Meta and other social media companies. I'm Jim Roop.
11: On the road to the Stanley Cup, the Canadiens rolled past the Hurricanes 6-2 in Game 1 of the Eastern Conference Final in Raleigh. Montreal now leads at best-of-seven series 1-0, with Game 2 coming up on Saturday. And The Mandalorian and Grogu is looking to get off to a big start at the box office. The first Star Wars film to hit the big screen since 2019's The Rise of Skywalker is projected to make around $80 million domestically in its first weekend in theaters. I'm Tammy Trujillo.
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16: Now, here comes New Jersey Fast Traffic.
0: We have a few closures to watch for this early morning. 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Also 295 closed with construction south between 168 and Route 42. And there's been a closure of Route 29 in Stockton just north of 202. That's downed tree and wires. George Washington Bridge construction being clear for the upper level. At least a half an hour delay for now. 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Traffic every 15 minutes. Next report at 518. 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
1: New Jersey 101.5 instant weather. Will the Memorial Day weekend be a total washout for New Jersey? Absolutely not. But we will see a 36 to 48 hour period of pretty solid rain and raw temperatures. That's going to be from late tonight through all day tomorrow into part of Sunday too. Now, daytime hours today will be mainly dry. Just a few passing showers in far southern New Jersey. There will be lots of clouds, but hopefully we'll get some peaks of sun to the north. High temperatures today in the 60s. Steady rainfall fills in tonight. We'll see lows around 50. And then tomorrow, rain all day, heavy at times. We're stuck in the lower 50s. Rain continues on Sunday with a drying trend in the afternoon and evening. Highs mid-50s to mid-60s. Monday looks like the best day of the weekend. Just a few showers. Highs 65 to 70. I'm Chief Meteorologist Dan Zarrow.
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15: 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It is a Thursday afternoon. We are Dominski and Moore. I'm Kylie Moore.
17: And I'm Jeff Dominski. 1-800-283-101.5. So, by the way, you got any, like, cool plans? I plan on, like for Memorial Day weekend? I plan on watching rain.
15: Cool is the right word.
17: Yeah. I know. It's going to be, like, chilly, wet. It's like, nothing big. You're not going to Vermont or anything.
15: Oh, no, I'm not traveling any further than, like, Trenton. Sorry, my tongue just had a stroke. I was trying to reach for something.
17: You're going to Trenton for something? Oh.
15: Yeah, that's, at best. Why are you sounding like, going to Disney World?
17: Well, because we work in Trenton. I was like, why are you coming to Trenton? But that's your business.
15: I'm just hanging out with friends.
17: Oh, okay.
15: It'll be fun.
17: So, I saw something today on the way to work, and it was very weird. I took a way that I don't normally take. I was like lost in thought, missed a turn. My GPS then was taking me weird ways. I ended up partially on 27. I don't even know what town I was in, but I'm trying to get back to Route 1, and I'm partially on 27, and that's where I see this. There's this guy who is, well, he's hitchhiking, but it was weird. It is raining fairly heavily. Not like last night, but, you know, pretty steady, pretty pouring rain. And the guy is not only hitchhiking, but behind him, he's rolling a roller suitcase, like you would see at the airport.
15: Yeah.
17: Seemed like a weird thing, even if he's not hitchhiking, to just be rolling a suitcase down the road, but he is. And for somebody who's hitchhiking, the general rule of thumb is, you want to be getting the attention of the traffic that is going the direction you're trying to go, you know?
15: You would think.
17: Now, normally you can't really, normally you just assume that because normally they're standing still. Okay, this dude is walking. But he's walking against traffic. In other words, he appears to be trying to go opposite of the flow of traffic that he is hitchhiking a ride from. Like, if I'm going south, but he's trying to go north, shouldn't he be on the other side of the street trying to get a car to stop that is going the way he's walking and wanting to go? That was the one weird thing about it. The other weird thing was, what's with the suitcase? And then I did feel bad, though, because it's raining, you know? And it's like, you just always feel bad for people in the rain. Like, if you're in a parking lot and somebody's, like, walking normally it's nice to just let them go, but especially in the rain, you're in the nice warm car and it's dry and they're and like, it's like
15: you have a roof over your head.
17: Yeah, right. You always stop and let the guy in the parking lot walk, you know, to get them out of the rain faster. So, I mean, it's not like I thought about pulling over for the guy, but especially like he's walking the opposite way of where I'm going.

0: options, Jeff.
1: Well, what? Like, you think he's hitchhiking?
0: Maybe.
1: I don't want the dude hitchhiking. I wouldn't want any of my kids hitchhiking, especially the 9-year-old. No, but
0: I think he can handle himself.
1: Yeah.
0: If anything, he knows how to run away.
1: No, that's more the 10-and-a-half-year-old, to be honest with you. All right, but we want to know at 1-800-283-101.5, who's got a hitchhiking story? And, you know, this could be on either end of it. It could be that you were the one who had the thumb out, or it could be that you were picking up a hitchhiker. Both feel scary to me. Both feel intimidating on either end.
0: Mm-hmm.
1: Because, you know, the hitchhiker's not trusting the driver. The driver might be worried about the hitchhiker. But who's done it? 1-800-283-101.5.
0: Would especially love to hear, because we've talked about this before, but it's so funny to hear from the women who call in, who are like, yeah, me and my girlfriend, we just like, I don't know, we were 17, 18, and we just like got in this guy's car. And it's like, have you never heard of murderers?
1: I know, right. Have you not heard of true crime podcasts? But right. And maybe is it a strength in numbers thing? Like if it's 2 or 3 girls and 1 guy, they figure, but you know what? All it takes is if he's got a gun, that's a great equalizer.
0: Exactly.
1: You know? Right.
0: But I mean, and that's not to dismiss men's experiences. Obviously they can be overtaken too, but I just find it so funny how the devil may care attitude that some people call in with, just like, of course we got in a stranger's car and we drove for 2 hours. It's like, really?
1: I know, right? They say it like it's nothing. I know.
0: It's like the people who talk about Action Park. It's like, yeah, we just like got our shoulders skinned off. Who cares?
1: Oh my God. Right? Oh yeah, that's right. I was going to say, you know what? Maybe we'll have you tell this later on because we're already starting to have callers get on hold here. But your dad picked up a hitchhiker in Hawaii.
0: Yes. Oh, what was his name? Tiger, I think.
1: Why would your dad pick up a hitchhiker?
0: Because my sister was in the car, and if there's one person who could take someone, it's my CrossFit training sister.
1: Okay, but don't put that on her. She doesn't necessarily, I mean, like, okay, if somebody, I'm not saying she's got a black belt, but just because somebody might have a black belt doesn't mean that they have to be put to the test.
0: There were some other circumstances where we kind of trusted what was going on, but but we were happy that it was a short trek. I forgot about that. Thank you for reminding me.
1: Yeah, it just popped in my head. All right, so yeah, we'll get to that story sooner or later, but we want to hear your stories. We want to hear who's either picked up or done the hitchhiking. 1-800-283-101.5.
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0: Hefty Slider Bag. Silly with a slide. One more time now, y'all. 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
17: Early morning reports of a car fire on 287. 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

0: Got a couple lanes closed to the right on 287 South near exit 7 at Randolph Hill Road. Extra slowdowns as a result. We have a few closures this morning because of downed trees. 579 North in Ewing is closed between 295 and Pleasant Valley Road. That's with a downed tree. Another one in Stockton affecting Route 29 in both directions north of 202. Across the Hudson, the George Washington Bridge, at least a 20-minute delay for the upper level. 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Traffic every 15 minutes. Next report at 5:33. I'm Tom Rivers on New Jersey 101.5.
1: New Jersey 101.5 instant weather. Temperatures are comfortably cool this morning in the 50s and will stay comfortable, although not quite warm this afternoon, with highs reaching the lower to mid 60s across New Jersey. Expect lots of clouds with some peaks of sun possible to the north around Interstate 78 to the top of the state. Meanwhile, to the south, we could see a few passing showers today. Steady rain returns by this evening into the overnight hours. Lows around 50, and tomorrow will be a wet weather day. Rain throughout your Saturday, heavy at times, and miserably cool. Highs only in the lower 50s. Rain continues into Sunday as well. I'm Chief Meteorologist Dan Zarrow.
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4: Yeah, so saw something today. I was telling Kylie that you don't see this very often, but I saw somebody trying to hitchhike in the rain today. Didn't pick them up. But yeah, it's kind of a throwback. Did you ever pick up a hitchhiker, or did you ever yourself hitchhike? And was everything fine, or did things feel a little creepy? 1-800-283-101.5.
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6: Hey, thanks for taking my call.
5: Hey, Ryan.
4: Hey.
6: So my fiance and I were forced to hitchhike in Montana after a strenuous one-way hike. We thought that the shuttles would be available after the hike that took us all day. And in fact, it was out of season and they weren't there to pick us up. So we had a few mile walk back to our parking lot, and I wasn't willing to do that. So our last option was to hitchhike.
5: Oh my gosh.
4: Man, that's rough.
5: How did she feel about this?
6: It was her idea.
4: Yeah.
5: But was she like gung-ho about it? Or was she like, I guess this is what we have to do?
6: Yeah, I guess this is what we have to do. And it took us about 30 minutes to find someone that would pull over and pick us up. And eventually a girl that was about 19 years old in a yellow VW Beetle said, yeah, hey, looks like you guys need a ride, and took us up to the parking lot.
4: Well, you know, if you had hid behind a rock, it would have taken about 2 minutes if you just like let her hitchhike and then you like come out and hop in. You know what I mean?
6: That's probably the better idea.
5: We don't know that. maybe they're both lookers.
4: It's the cliche, though. It's the old cliche. That's all. So this young girl that picked you guys up, friendly, not any, like, no weirdness, no bad vibe. Did she seem nervous or hesitant or anything?
6: She was very friendly and happened to work at a restaurant on the other side of the mountains.
4: Mm-hmm.
6: She's seen it before where people get into this situation and said that walk is way too far to let them go. It'll be dark by the time they get there.
4: How long a walk would it have been? I know you said it.
6: It was a few miles up the mountain. So it probably would have taken us a few hours.
5: And hold on, keyword up the mountain.
4: Yeah, and this was after you already hiked, right?
6: Exactly. A full day of hiking.
4: Oh, Lord. Oh, man. You know,
6: it was an interesting experience, though.
4: I never thought of this when we talked about hitchhiking before, and I don't know why. When she gets you where you wanted to go or near enough to it, what is the etiquette? Do you offer her anything? Do you offer her $5 for gas? Do you just give her a big thank you? Like what goes on there? I've never done it.
6: For us, it was just a big thank you. We didn't really have much on us because we were out in the wilderness.
4: True.
6: In terms of cash.
4: Yeah,
6: but
4: just
6: a thank you and parted ways.
4: Yeah, and plus, if you start reaching for a wallet, she could think you're going for a gun. So, yeah, that's probably not the best idea.
5: I think you guys made the right move, Ryan. Thank you for calling New Jersey 101.5.
4: Let's talk to Randy in Plainfield. Hey, Randy, what's up?
7: Hey, guys. How are you? Thanks for taking my call. I love calling in and talking with you guys.
5: Oh,
7: have an interesting story. this was probably about circa 1988, 89, late 80s. Okay. My best friend and I, my buddy, we wanted to drive down to Gainesville, Florida, to visit his then girlfriend, fiance. She was doing her residency there. So we were going to drive down from here, Jersey, Scotch Plains, down to Gainesville, Florida. And as you know, it's a straight shot down to Florida, straight shot right down 95. So one of the first major things, touristy things that you hit is south of the border in North Carolina, which everybody's familiar with.
4: Yep.
7: So we left late night from here in Jersey, and we were, you know, we drove down very, very early morning in the morning hours. When we get to south of the border, there's a guy hitchhiking and needed a ride from there the rest of the way to Florida. And this guy was kind of a large guy, big guy. Mm. So we pull up, we see him in a lot. He's asking, you know, people for rides. And we look at each other, we look at him, we look at each other again. We look at him, we go, okay, if something goes wrong, we can take him, no problem. You know, we can handle us, it's not a problem. So we offered him the ride to take him down the rest of the way. So we were driving one of those old 80s Dodge Ram conversion vans, you know, with the captain's chairs in them and then the bed in the back of the van.
4: Yeah.
7: So he gets the van, and he's very friendly, very nice, talking to him, saying hello. But very quickly, he just sprawls out on the daybed in the back of the van and falls asleep, and sleeps almost the whole way. So this, we had planned for each of us to be able to get some shut-eye so the other could drive.
4: Oh, no. Now you got this sleeping giant in the back.
7: He was in the back, sprawled out on the bed. So both of us, we never slept. We just drove the entire way. And by the way, we made it down to Gainesville in record time. We made it down from Scotch Plains, New Jersey, to Gainesville in less than 11 hours.
4: Oh, man. Oh my God. That's amazing. Hey, Randy, we got to cut it because we're already late for news. But thank you, man.
5: We appreciate it.
4: That's crazy. All right, who's got a hitchhiking story? 1-800-283-101.5.
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14: This is First News on New Jersey 101.5. I'm Rick Rickman, and we've got all your local Jersey updates coming your way, along with traffic and weather. But first, let's get to your news headlines.
15: Still wet out there, but folks are still on the roads, headed to places to spend this Memorial Day weekend. AAA is estimating over 1 million New Jerseyans will travel more than 50 miles away between yesterday and Monday, about 1,600 less than last year. So a slight drop. Well, a student at a Bergen County vocational school has been arrested and accused of going into a bathroom and coming out taking what a security guard left behind.
5: A 53-year-old security guard at Lincoln Tech allegedly left a firearm unattended inside the stall of a men's restroom and couldn't find it inside the school on Wednesday morning. Paramus police say surveillance video showed a student, 18-year-old Jaden Combs of Elmwood Park, taking the loaded Glock 43 9mm handgun. Detectives found the weapon hours later inside a backpack. Combs was charged with theft and weapons possession. Jen Ursulo, New Jersey, 101.5 News.
15: A New Jersey cheese manufacturer pleaded guilty in federal court, and here's why.
16: An FDA inspection of Abuelito Cheese, a food distributor out of Patterson, in February 2020 prompted a red flag warning over listeria contamination at the facility, and there was a follow-up warning letter months later. In 2021, Abuelito's products, specifically Queso Fresco, were linked to a listeria outbreak with at least 13 hospitalizations and one death. The company now faces a fine of at least $500,000 and up to 5 years probation. Erin Vogt, New Jersey 101.5 News.
15: Well, the city of Newark has spent the last decade reforming its police department under federal oversight. And now, as the number of homicides in the city are lower than ever, Mayor Roz Baraka is saying he's giving that oversight power to residents with a new watchdog office.
17: It includes making sure that we are following the actual rules and regulations and policies that were established by this police department itself, you know, for itself, that those things are actually taking place.
15: The Office of Constitutional Affairs will include community members, the police department, and reps from the mayor's office. Well, if the weather straightens up at any point this Memorial Day weekend at the Jersey Shore, folks at any of the beaches might look up to find a reminder to not be trashy.
18: DOT officials say an aerial banner with the Keep It Clean NJ message will be flown over the entire New Jersey coastline, with round-trip flights beginning this weekend and running every weekend through Labor Day. The aerial banner is expected to reach about 2 million people each weekend. The DOT will also be utilizing social media posts to get the message out about keeping New Jersey's roadways, boardwalks, beaches, and parks free of litter. Annette Petriccioni, New Jersey, 101.5 News.
15: Also at the shore, comedian Sebastian Maniscalco went shopping this past Sunday at an Uncle Giuseppe's Marketplace grocery store in Tenton Falls. It's where he shot video of a man standing in a main aisle crooning since the store has live music on weekends. Well, Maniscalco posted it on Instagram, got over a million views, saying he came for bananas and left feeling like he owed the cantaloupe a slow dance. I'm Levon Putney. Download our free app and take us with you wherever you go. Listen live 24/7 and get instant Garden State news, weather, and traffic from New Jersey 101.5. 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
19: A mosque in San Diego has reopened after a deadly shooting there earlier this week. John Fink reports.
20: The Islamic Center of San Diego held its first prayer service Wednesday, days after two teen gunmen killed three people outside the mosque. Security stood watch as neighbors returned, honoring the victims who tried to stop the attack. Police say their actions helped protect about 140 students by triggering a lockdown during the shooting. The investigation into the gunmen continues as the Claremont community comes together to support the victims' families. I'm John Fink.
19: President Trump's arch design project is clearing a key hurdle after the Commission of Fine Arts approved a modified design. The president has compared the proposed 250-foot triumphal arch to the historical Arc de Triomphe located in Paris. But he says it will be even more beautiful than the French landmark. The project has been met with opposition as a group of Vietnam War veterans sued the Trump administration to prevent the arch's construction, citing a lack of congressional approval. However, Trump has said congressional approval was not required and argues the land is owned by the Interior Department. Meta has settled a lawsuit over allegations its platforms fueled a mental health crisis. Jim Roop reports.
21: The suit, brought by a school district in eastern Kentucky, was seeking to force Meta to cover the costs the district had incurred to fight the crisis. The district accusing Meta of designing its platforms to get young users hooked, causing widespread anxiety and depression. Around 1,200 local school districts are pursuing similar claims against Meta and other social media companies. I'm Jim Roop.
19: On the road to the Stanley Cup, the Canadians rolled past the Hurricanes 6-2 in Game 1 of the Eastern Conference Final in Raleigh. Montreal now leads that best-of-seven series 1-0, with Game 2 coming up on Saturday. And The Mandalorian and Grogu is looking to get off to a big start at the box office. The first Star Wars film to hit the big screen since 2019's The Rise of Skywalker is projected to make around $80 million domestically in its first weekend in theaters. I'm Tammy Trujillo.
14: 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Here's what you need to know while you're on the road.
0: Early morning delays on 287. 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It's a vehicle fire that's on 287 South, right near Exit 7 at Randolph Hill Road in Piscataway. Heads up for delays around that. Still a closure of 29 in Stockton with a downed tree near Quarry Road. Another one in Ewing affecting 579 North. That's closed between 295 and Pleasant Valley Road. We still have delays of the George Washington Bridge, close to 15 to 20 minutes for the upper level. 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Traffic every 15 minutes. Next report at 548. I'm Tom Rivers on New Jersey 101.5.
1: And here he is, your New Jersey 101.5 instant weather. The bottom line of the forecast here, we're looking at 36 to 48 hours of wet weather coming up. Today looks mainly dry. Sunday afternoon to Monday, we'll see a drying, warming trend too. Saturday, outdoor plans are going to be very challenging unless you like it cold and wet. So for today, we're going to see lots of clouds. Farther north you go, the better your chance of seeing some peaks of sun. The farther south you go, the better your chance of seeing a few passing showers. But for most of the state, I think we stay dry today. High temperatures lower to mid-60s this afternoon. That is still a bit below normal for this time of year. Tonight, steady rain fills in across the state with lows around 50. And tomorrow, rain all day. Heavy at times, miserably cool. Highs for your Saturday only, lower 50s. That's going to feel like a March day. Rain continues to start Sunday. We should see a drying trend in the afternoon. Highs mid-50s north, mid-60s to the south. We are debuting a brand new temperature grid today, celebrating the shore through the summer season. Right now, Ocean City is 57, Patterson 53, Toms River 56.
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0: 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Cha-cha, Hefty Stroll.
1: Hefty.
0: Hefty slider bag. Silly with a slide. One more time now, y'all. Come on.
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3: President Trump has canceled the signing of an executive order on AI after saying it could weaken the U.S. lead over China in artificial intelligence. The order would have required AI companies to submit new models for up to a 90-day federal review before public release. Trump said the proposal could have been a blocker to AI growth. The president says the U.S. may have to do something very drastic when it comes to Iran. While speaking from the Oval Office, the president said the U.S. has total control of the Strait of Hormuz. He added the U.S. blockade in the Strait has been 100% effective. The Democratic National Committee is releasing its 2024 post-election autopsy. The nearly 200-page document asserts that former President Joe Biden's campaign and White House failed to set up former Vice President Kamala Harris for success. It also placed some of the responsibility on Harris for inadequately defining herself or President Trump. The report did note that the decision to replace Biden with Harris at least helped other Democrats win. That's politics. I'm Tammy Trujillo.

0: Good morning. I'm Rick Rickman, and now it's time for First News on New Jersey 101.5. From Wall Street to your wallet, let's check in on the latest financial news and how it's shaping your world. Here's your money report.
1: The pinch at the pump continues this summer. Fuel experts predict record high gas prices. Rory O'Neill reports.
2: The summer travel survey from Gas Buddy predicts an average price of $4.80 per gallon from Memorial Day through Labor Day. The fuel pricing app says the price of gas could reach all-time highs if the Strait of Hormuz remains closed for much of the summer. Despite the cost, the survey shows 56% of Americans still plan to drive at least 2 hours this summer to reach their destination. That's down from 69% last summer.
1: Walmart reporting its first quarter earnings that saw revenue rise by 7.3% to just shy of $178 billion, with better than expected same-store U.S. sales growth of 4.1%. And no real surprises in a key read on jobs. Daria Albinger has details.
3: The number of people who filed for first-time unemployment benefits last week dropped by about 3,000 from the week before. The Labor Department says the 209,000 initial claims are basically in line with what analysts had been predicting. First-time jobless claims are considered a proxy for layoffs, and lately, they've been a sign of what the job market has been experiencing. While employers aren't hiring much, most of them aren't letting go of many workers either.
1: And a Florida man claiming a Lyft driver tried to defraud him using an AI-altered image. Michael Kastner with more.
4: The man says he received a damage charge from the company for $75. The fee was accompanied by a photo that showed a mess of spilled fries and drinks in the back seat of the vehicle as proof. The man's daughters, who were passengers during the recent trip, insisted they didn't have food in the car and pointed out a logo for Google Gemini in the corner of the image, which tipped them off that it was AI generated. Lyft released a statement saying they offered the riders reimbursement, apologized, and addressed the matter with the driver.
1: And Elon Musk could soon be the world's first trillionaire. This after his SpaceX company confirmed plans to sell shares of its stock to the public for the very first time. I'm Monica Nelson with your consumer and business news.
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0: Whether it's highlights from the weekend or what's happening in the world of sports today, we've got you covered. Here's your sports update.
6: NBA playoffs. The Knicks, with an 18-0 run in the third quarter, crushed the Cavs 109-93, take a 2-0 lead in the Eastern Conference Finals. Josh Hart, playoff career high 26 points for New York.
7: You know, I just try to go out there and just play my game. I'm never a huge analytics guy. You know, at a certain point, they're a lamppost or a drunk person. You can lean on them, but it won't get you home. At a certain point, you got to have a good feel for the game.
6: Game 3 Saturday night in Cleveland. The racing world is stunned by the death of legendary NASCAR driver Kyle Busch, who passed away at the age of 41 on Thursday of a sudden and undisclosed illness. Busch, a two-time Cup Series champion. Stanley Cup playoffs. Canadians, four-goal first period, peppered the Hurricanes 6-2 in Game 1 of the Eastern Conference Final from Raleigh. And the Rams signed quarterback Matthew Stafford to a one-year extension worth $55 million. That's sports. I'm Ron DeMoss.
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7: From the red carpet to the screen, let's catch up on everything entertainment. 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
8: It's the end of an era for late-night television. CBS announced last summer that it was canceling The Late Show with Stephen Colbert due to financial reasons. Over a dozen stars showed up to bid the comedian farewell, including Paul McCartney, Ryan Reynolds, Paul Rudd, and Jimmy Kimmel. Tributes began pouring in on social media, including from former President Obama. The show closed out with Colbert and McCartney turning off the lights to the Ed Sullivan Theater. The Osborne family is partnering with a digital entertainment company, Hyperreal, to create a digital avatar of Ozzy Osbourne.
10: The singer's wife, Sharon Osbourne, and son, Jack Osbourne, shared details about the partnership during the Licensing Expo of 2026 in Las Vegas. Jack explained Ozzy will exist digitally as himself for as long as we have computers. He also said the avatar will be true to the real-life Prince of Darkness, responding to prompts the way that the singer would in real life. Sharon said they'll be taking the Ozzy avatar around the world so people can talk to him. She also said that Elvis Presley died 50 years ago and everybody knows who Elvis is, adding, "I just want that for my Ozzy." I'm Mark Mayfield.
8: And that's entertainment. I'm Daria Albinger.
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11: A researcher at MIT is helping to launch an at-home test for Lyme disease.
10: The new test, called Lyme Alert, allows people to quickly test ticks for the infection. It can detect Lyme disease within 15 minutes. The goal is to provide peace of mind and early treatment options. A limited batch of the test kits will be available this summer. I'm Mark Mayfield.
11: A new study shows those recovering from breast cancer surgery may experience less pain if they raise their vitamin D levels. The BMJ group did research showing people who show vitamin D deficiency would benefit from vitamin D supplements before undergoing surgery. The study included 184 women with breast cancer who were preparing to have surgery. There appears to be a connection with vitamin D and how the body regulates pain. The study is in the journal Regional Anesthesia and Pain Medicine. A former Virginia Commonwealth University doctor is positive for Ebola. Dr. Peter Stafford tested positive while serving on a mission in the Democratic Republic of Congo. Health update, I'm Scott Pringle.
7: Let's take a break from the headlines and check out the latest in tech. I'm Rick Rickman, and here's your update on the gadgets and trends changing our world.
12: Anthropic might turn a profit. The Wall Street Journal says the company told investors it's on track to deliver an operating profit for the first time ever. Anthropic reportedly doubled its revenue to almost $11 billion in the first quarter. Thousands of Silicon Valley tech jobs are being cut as companies like Meta shift to artificial intelligence. This week, Meta began laying off thousands of employees as part of an AI-focused restructuring, the company cutting about 8,000 jobs. That's 10% of its workforce. Meta's also shifting some 7,000 workers to AI-related roles. Across the region, Intuit recently cut several thousand jobs, and LinkedIn announced 500 planned layoffs. Spotify and Universal Music Group have announced a new major recorded music and music publishing license agreement. The streaming service is launching a new tool that allows fans to create covers and remixes of their favorite songs from any participating artist and songwriter. The feature will be powered by generative AI technology that will be a paid add-on for Spotify Premium users. Tech Report, I'm Tammy Trujillo.
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6: And now it's time for New Jersey 101.5 Fast Traffic.
7: Still have slowdowns to watch for on 287 South in Piscataway. 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We had a vehicle fire on 287 South right near Exit 7 at Randolphville Road. That's why the slowdowns. Still have a few closures with downed trees. 579 North in Ewing is closed at 295 to Pleasant Valley Road. And also in Stockton, a closure up on 29 near Quarry Road. Across the Hudson River, the George Washington Bridge. That's the bad one. 30 minutes for the upper level, better with the lower. Holland Tunnel builds up to 10 minutes from the 1 and 9 approach. 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
6: Looking ahead to the weather, here's Chief Meteorologist Dan Zero with the forecast for your day on New Jersey 101.5.
8: All right. Well, there are two alarm bells to ring for this weekend's forecast. Number one is for the potential for heavy rain, 1 to 3+ inches. That could cause some ponding and minor flooding issues, especially when it really pours tomorrow. By the way, we really need the rain. Second is a high risk of rip currents and rough surf that kicks in today. Not that we have great beach weather for Memorial Day weekend, unfortunately, but you definitely want to stay out of the ocean here. Today is going to be mainly dry. Just a few showers passing through southern New Jersey. We are going to see lots of clouds, although northern New Jersey could see some peaks of sun. 50s now, lower to mid-60s this afternoon. Steady rain will fill in tonight with lows around 50, and tomorrow, not a great day. Rain, heavy at times all day. It'll be miserably cool, highs only in the lower 50s. That rain is going to continue right through Sunday morning. Hopefully, we'll see a drying trend in the afternoon. I have been able to warm our temperature forecast for Sunday. Mid-50s to the north, mid-60s to the south. Memorial Day Monday, just a few showers around. Hopefully, that'll be a little bit nicer. Right now, Long Branch 56, Phillipsburg 52, North Brunswick 54.
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27: It's 6 o'clock. I'm Jen Ursolo. It's the start of Memorial Day weekend, and while the weather may not be on our side, the good news is that New Jersey will kick off the summer season with beaches and water quality in excellent shape. This, according to state DEP officials who spoke at the annual State of the Shore event in Asbury Park. The

0: state's coastal beaches are in good condition heading into summer, as well as the lakes. The public can check njbeaches.org for any advisories and closures during the season. Staying with good news on the weather front, the National Oceanic and Atmospheric Administration is predicting a below normal hurricane season. Neil Jacobs, Undersecretary of Commerce for Oceans and Atmosphere, says based on the models they're seeing, an El Nino climate pattern is emerging and that will persist through the season, lowering the number of anticipated storms.
1: With roughly a 55% chance of being below normal, a 35% chance of near normal, and a 10% chance of above normal.
0: NOAA is forecasting a total of 8 to 14 named storms for the season, which starts on June 1st. A former teacher and basketball coach admits to sexually assaulting a student in Mercer County.
2: Daryl Moody of Plainfield pleaded guilty to second-degree sexual assault in Mercer County Superior Court. Under a plea deal, he faces a 5-year prison term. Prosecutors say Moody was a fifth-grade teacher and middle school basketball coach in Trenton when he began assaulting a then 13-year-old in 2014. Continuing through the student's time in high school. The victim came forward 2 years ago. Erin Vogt, New Jersey 101.5 News.
0: A quick shopping cart stroll through Uncle Giuseppe's Marketplace in Tinton Falls last Sunday led to comedian Sebastian Maniscalco shooting a video that went viral. He was impressed with the live music, which is a signature of weekend shopping there. So Maniscalco shared video on Instagram from inside the store showing a man in a blue suit standing in a main aisle singing into a handheld microphone. The comedian wrote, quote, he went in for bananas and left feeling like he owed the cantaloupe a slow dance. The video got over 1 million views. 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
8: All right, we've got delays already this morning on 287 at a vehicle fire coming out exit 7 at Randolphville Road. Two lanes to the right are closed as a result. We have a closure in Stockton on Route 29 near Quarry Road at a downed tree and wires in that spot. Not a bad start to the morning on the parkway of the Turnpike so far. Big delays at the George Washington Bridge, though, about 30 minutes for the upper level tolls, 15 minutes for the lower level. The Holland Tunnel builds up to about a 5 to 10 minute delay. Better at the Lincoln. Tom Rivers, New Jersey Traffic North.
9: Joel Meyer, New Jersey traffic. South still a little sloppy in spots from the wicked weather we had a couple nights ago. 579 is still closed in the Ewing-Hopewell area, Jacobs Creek to Pleasant Valley. Major roadways look pretty good right now. New Jersey fast traffic is made possible by Mezcal, a modern Mexican steakhouse in Old Bridge, blending authentic Mexican flavors with steakhouse sophistication, offering exceptional dining and a vibrant, fun atmosphere. 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Next report in 15 minutes on New Jersey 101.5.
0: New Jersey 101.5 News Time 6:05. The New Jersey Department of Transportation says it'll be targeting visitors to the state's boardwalks and beaches with this summer's anti-litter campaign, Keep It Clean, NJ.
10: DOT officials say an aerial banner with the Keep It Clean, NJ message will be flown over the entire New Jersey coastline, with round-trip flights beginning this weekend and running every weekend through Labor Day. The aerial banner is expected to reach about 2 million people each weekend. The DOT will also be utilizing social media posts to get the message out about keeping New Jersey's roadways, boardwalks, beaches, and parks free of litter. Annette Petriccioni, New Jersey, 101.5 News.
0: 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Chief Meteorologist Dan Zarrow's New Jersey forecast is next.
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16: We do have some rain showers pushing through the southern half of New Jersey right now. Northern half of the state is dry at the moment, and this is pretty much the story of today. We are going to see lots of clouds throughout New Jersey for your Friday. Hopefully northern New Jersey will catch some peaks of sun. It's going to be mainly dry with just some passing showers to the south. Temperatures right now are in the 50s. We're going to see lower to mid-60s later on. Now the really wet weather will come into play tonight as steady rain fills in, and tomorrow is not going to be a pretty weather day with rain all day for your Saturday. It's going to be heavy at times and really cool. Highs only lower 50s. That rain is going to continue right through Sunday morning. Hopefully we'll start to dry out into Sunday afternoon and evening. Memorial Day Monday trends drier as well. 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
0: Right now, Lavalette is 56 degrees, 57 in Millville, Perth Amboy, 56. 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
20: He's talking. What Trenton takes. What's at stake? And the food he makes. It's the morning show with Eric Scott.
21: Grab your umbrellas as you head into the long holiday weekend. We'll talk about your plans. A New Jersey assemblywoman finally tells the truth about her FU ICE bill. The assembly speaker can't seem to spend your money fast enough. Missing Congressman Tom Kaine Jr. speaks, but really says nothing. Plus, what was the first car you ever owned? And we'll try to settle the debate this morning of what does and does not go on a burger. This is the New Jersey 101.5 Morning Show for Friday, May 22nd. I'm Eric Scott. Bill is in London with family. He will be back next Wednesday. Jen Ursillo has your news updates. Bob Williams and Jill Myra with traffic every 15 minutes. Board up Kathy, producer Thomas behind the scenes. Chief meteorologist Dan Zero is here. And Dan, so is the holiday weekend.
16: Yay.
21: Yeah. It's funny because I posted my morning video this morning,
16: mm-hmm.
21: and I parroted what you said, that the weekend will not be a total washout. And people are like, it's rain Friday and Saturday and into Sunday. That's a washout.
16: Kind of.
21: Yeah.
16: But you know what? I like to try to look at the bright spots, right? So let's talk about when you might actually have some time to get outside and not get poured on, right? And today is one of those times. We've got showers in South Jersey right now, but I think today is going to be mainly dry. Parts of New Jersey will stay completely dry during the day today. Northern half of the state, north of 195, I think you stay rain-free during the daytime hours today. So that's a plus. You know, temperatures in the 60s this afternoon.

0: And that's actually not going to be bad.
1: Well, Sunday's going to stink. Yeah. You know, most of the day it's going to rain, at least through the morning, and then the afternoon's going to be iffy. And then Monday gets better, and then Tuesday's still a bit cloudy, but you're in the 70s, and then Wednesday the sun comes out, you're in the 80s. And then later in the week, I mean, it looks dry. Temperatures might be a little iffy depending on wind direction and cloud cover. But, you know, once we get past this weekend, I don't know when our next widespread rain chance is going to be. Like, it's amazing that, you know, this is like our first big rainstorm we've had in months. Yeah. And the only one in the future. And it is Memorial Day
0: and
1: weekend.
0: It is smack
1: dab. It is the holiday weekend. The only soaker that's in sight here.
0: Well, I mean, I told you, we're going to hunker down tomorrow, and I'm going to cook all day. And, you know, I'm looking forward to that. We're treating it like a winter storm.
1: There you go.
0: You know, I mean, we're basically going to be inside all day, you know, in between rubbing the dogs down after being outside in the storm.
1: Yep.
0: But, I mean, it is what it is at this point, right? I mean, that's about the most Jersey phrase you can get.
1: Yeah. One more important note, too. Starting today, there's a high risk of rip currents and rough surf.
0: Okay.
1: Not that this is beach weather anyway,
0: right?
1: But the ocean is going to be increasingly angry through tomorrow. Onshore breeze, you know, big waves. It's going to be windy. So not that anyone's probably going in the ocean. It's still pretty chilly, too. But that's going to be pretty rough as well. Again, not something we like to see heading into the Memorial Day weekend. But luckily, the weather's not going to be all that conducive to beach weather. But, you know, two alarm bells we have to ring here. Not only the rain, but also the rough surf heading into the weekend, too.
0: All right, a good note. All right, Chief Meteorologist Dan Zero, he's going to keep you updated throughout the morning. All right, couple things that we got coming up this hour. I was scrolling through Facebook last night and came across a video that was posted by Assembly Speaker Craig Coughlin, and he was asked about the increase in revenue, right? We told you earlier this week that the projections were that the state was going to bring in more money than anticipated. Well, rather than save it for a rainy day, rather than pay down debt, he cannot help himself but talk about the way that they are going to spend it. And here's the reason that you are looking at massive structural budget deficits, highest in the nation property taxes, an affordability crisis. And I'm going to let you hear Coughlin's own words after we get an update of weather and traffic and see if you don't just shake your head the way I did when I listened to this. So hang with me. I'll play that. And then a really scary memory came up on Facebook and I had completely blanked it out. But now I'm having flashbacks. I'll tell you about that as well. We'll get an update of traffic and weather in 3 minutes. It's 6:15 on New Jersey 101.5. Good morning.
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0: Well, you know, we are going to have some downtime because of the rain.
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5: You're going to be shocked to hear what the Assembly Speaker had to say about more of your money. You'll hear it after New Jersey Fast Traffic.
6: All right, good morning, Eric. Looks like we've got slow traffic still on 287, but it should improve now coming down to exit 7 in Piscataway. Vehicle fire there has been cleared. We're off to a good start heading for the holiday weekend on the Parkway and the New Jersey Turnpike. If you're en route to the George Washington Bridge, Route 4, there's a crash by Grand Avenue at Inglewood, and otherwise at least 20 minutes for the upper level, 15 for the lower, 5 to 10 minutes of the Lincoln Tunnel. The Holland Tunnel's up to a 10 to 15 minute delay, most of that from 1 and 9. Tom Rivers, New Jersey Traffic North.
7: Joel Myra, New Jersey traffic south. Not too bad. We have a nice quiet ride to get you started on the major roadways in South Jersey from Mercer County on down. Fork Landing Road, sin and mince in both ways from Route 73 to Lenola Road. They had to close it off there, replacing the bridge over the creek there. So that'll be going on for like a year. So get used to it. And New Jersey Fast Traffic is made possible by Mattress Firm. 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Next report in 15 minutes on New Jersey 101.5.
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8: All right, so by the numbers, rainfall totals, the forecast has actually gone up a little bit. I think New Jersey's looking at 1 to 3 inches of total rain over the next 4 days. Some spots could even see over 4 inches of rain. That's really healthy rainfall. Why, oh why, does it have to coincide with the Memorial Day weekend? We've got some showers going on in the southern half of the state right now. Just some damp weather today. Not really soaking wet yet. Lots of cloud cover statewide. Could see some peaks of sun to the north from like Interstate 78 to the top of the state. It is going to be mainly dry. Just a few passing showers to the south as the day goes on today. Highs in the lower to mid 60s this afternoon. Now steady rain will make a comeback this evening through the overnight. Lows around 50. And tomorrow, start to finish, it's going to be a rainy day. That rain will be heavy at times and it's going to be miserably cool tomorrow. Feeling like mid-March. Highs only in the lower 50s. Rain continues into Sunday morning, and then at some point in the afternoon or evening, we'll kick into a drying trend. Highs on Sunday, mid-50s to mid-60s. Memorial Day Monday will continue that drying trend, but still a few showers possible, 65 to 70 degrees. 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Right now, Seabright, 57. Morristown, 52. Red Bank, 58. 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
5: It is 6:22 now on New Jersey 101.5. I'm Eric Scott. Bill is away seeing family in London. He'll be back next Wednesday. We are off on Monday for the long holiday weekend, so you got me back on Tuesday, and then regular schedule on Wednesday. As I've talked with you over the years about the reason that we are in an affordability

0: crisis and that we have the highest taxes in the nation. And, you know, New Jersey, this is the thing I've often used to illustrate. We have among the highest median incomes in the nation, but the least amount of disposable income. That means the majority of the dollars that come into our bank accounts go out immediately to pay our bills. That is a concept, by the way, that state government, under control of the Democratic legislature for more than 20 years, just can't seem to grasp that you shouldn't spend more than you bring in. And once again, there will be deficit spending in Governor Mikey Sherrill's budget, even more so if Democrats wind up spending more than what the governor had proposed. Then you had the revenue outlook that was released earlier this week from the Treasury Department, and it was confirmed by the nonpartisan Office of Legislative Services that they're bringing in more than they had anticipated. So what does that mean? Does that mean a smaller deficit? Does that mean paying down some of the debt? Does that mean giving money back to offset property taxes? What does that mean? It certainly does not mean saving it. And here's the primary difference between Democratic leadership and what minority of Republicans we have in the legislature. Republicans are still talking about cutting the budget. Democrats are like, ooh, we have more money to spend? Awesome. How are we going to do it? And Assembly Speaker Craig Coughlin, been Speaker for, what, about a decade now? Aside from just being a vile human being, is among the leaders that cannot wait to spend every dollar that he picks out of your pocket. And what we're talking about here is not affordability. So there was a video that was posted on Coughlin's Facebook page this week. And, you know, it's done with Coughlin, you know, looking very businesslike, getting into the back of his taxpayer-paid black SUV. By the way, would you know Craig Coughlin if you bumped into him on the street? Would you know who he is? Exactly. Why are we paying to have him driven around and 24/7 state police protection? If somebody was really going to go after the head of government in New Jersey, do you think they'd pick Coughlin? Do you think they'd pick Senate President Nick Scutari? These are, in the era of Democrats shouting no kings, these are your kings. Craig Coughlin and Nick Scutari, they are your kings. And so he's getting into the back of his taxpayer-funded, basically, limousine, driven by a state trooper. And this is what he had to say about the revenue projection showing a quote-unquote windfall. Now, some of it's a little hard to hear because clearly they didn't have a pro video guy doing this. It was designed and staged to look like it was on the fly, like he was rushing off to do the people's business. Here, listen.
1: Well, the new revenue numbers are very, very encouraging. And I think what it does is it speaks to the good financial stewardship we've been experiencing over these last several years. You know, we're investing in things that make New Jersey grow and prosper. Yeah. I think that's what we're seeing here when we get this really positive news. Exceeding what was expected is always a positive thing. It's like a little bonus. And so now we have to continue to do the same thing that we have done before. Wisely make sure that we're spending money in a way that benefits the people of New Jersey, continues to let there be growth and progress, and make sure that we continue to meet the challenges of making New Jersey more affordable.
0: Yeah, because that's his goal. He wants to make New Jersey more affordable, and he wants you to be able to grow and prosper. Are you feeling prosperous after a decade of Craig Coughlin's leadership in the Assembly? And why is the Assembly important? Every revenue-related bill has to originate by law in the State Assembly. So he is the chief steward of your tax dollars. Because without his leadership, and I'm using air quotes here again, without his leadership, none of those bills become reality. And the disconnect with the average New Jerseyan, the people that are being squeezed, your family, my family, all of our families that are being squeezed, is him looking at that, and you can almost see the dollar signs in his eyes. We have more money. How are we going to spend it? Not how are we going to pay down debt, not how are we going to make New Jersey more affordable, how do we spend it? You know, he's like a 5-year-old who finds a $10 bill on the sidewalk. He's not putting it in his pocket and putting it in the bank account. He's running into the store and spending it. And that's your Democratic leadership in the Assembly and in the Senate. And the fact that they posted that video and were proud of it shows that disconnect. Wow. It is 6:27 now on New Jersey 101.5. Funeral services are going to be held today for that teen killed in Brick riding his bike to school. Jen has that as part of her news, weather, and traffic update in 3 minutes. And then the memory that brought flashbacks on Facebook for me, that's coming up on New Jersey 101.5. Good morning.
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9: I'm Jen Ursulo, and at 6:30, a wake will be held today for the 15-year-old Brick Memorial High School freshman who was struck and killed while riding his bicycle to school Tuesday morning on Lanes Mill Road and Rhode Island Avenue. Services for Jackson Muller will be held from 3 to 7 p.m. at O'Brien Funeral Home in Brick. The funeral service will begin at 6:30. About 1,500 comments have appeared on social media, media posts about his death, the Asbury Park Press reports, and nearly $140,000 has been raised through GoFundMe for the family. A roadside memorial for Jackson continues to grow as well for the honor student and an athlete. A juvenile driver has been arrested and charged. Authorities are now investigating the death of a 2-month-old baby boy earlier this year as a homicide, according to the Hudson County prosecutor. The baby was brought to Bayonne University Hospital in March and died the next day. ABC 7 reports police found the infant while responding to a noise complaint at a building on Avenue C. No charges have been filed. As homicides in Newark drop to record lows, the city is doubling down on community policing. On Thursday, Mayor Ross Baraka created a new Office of Constitutional Affairs that will monitor the Newark Police Division to make sure its officers are following use of force policies and other standards.
10: It includes making sure that we are following the actual rules and regulations and policies that were established by this police department itself you know, for itself that those things are actually taking place.
9: The new office will include community members plus officials from the mayor's office and police department. Your New Jersey 101.5 instant weather is next.
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3: From the Townsquare, New Jersey Info and Weather Network, today's weather will be okay. Definitely nicer than tomorrow's Sog Fest. We'll see lots of clouds with some peaks of sun to the north, mainly dry with just a few passing showers to the south. High temperatures today, lower to mid-60s. Steady rain will return tonight with lows around 50, and tomorrow, rain all day. Heavy at times, really cool, highs only in the lower 50s. Rain continues through at least Sunday morning. Hopefully, we'll see a drying trend into Sunday afternoon. I'm Chief Meteorologist Dan Zarrow.
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0: Hefty Slider Bag. 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One more time now, y'all. Come on.
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8: 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Majority of Americans are worried about the rising costs associated with everyday goods. A new J.D. Power survey found that 46% of respondents said they were somewhat worried about the prices of essentials will increase over the next 3 months, while 41% say they were extremely worried about that occurring. Findings come as data from the Bureau of Labor Statistics show prices for all items rose by 0.6 percentage point from March to April, driving annual inflation to 3.8%. Stocks closed higher on Thursday this morning. U.S. stock futures are also trending higher. 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
9: Looking pretty good as we start the holiday weekend up and down the parkway in the New Jersey Turnpike. 287 has improved south in Piscataway with a vehicle fire at exit 7 cleared. Still a closure up in Stockton on 29 near Quarry Road. Had some down power lines in that spot. If you're headed for the George Washington Bridge, a crash on Route 4 East in Englewood. Otherwise, 25 minutes for the upper level, 15 for the lower level. We're at 10 minutes of the Lincoln Tunnel, 10 to 15 at the Holland. Tom Rivers, New Jersey traffic north.
10: Joel Myra, New Jersey traffic south. Here we go to the ride and looking very light and no problems yet. Route 1, 295, 195, all pretty good. A lot of people have another morning off and are enjoying the start to the Memorial Day weekend. Watch out locally. We still have some debris floating around, branches and trees. Route 579 in the Hopewell area with closures. 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Next report in 15 minutes on New Jersey 101.5.
11: It is 6:38 on New Jersey 101.5. I'm Eric Scott. Bill will be back next Wednesday. I think everybody's just kind of in a silly mood today. The weather is what it is, right? I mean, it's going to be what it is. And I'm treating this like it's a winter storm. I am going to be up early tomorrow morning. I am going to cook all day. I bought a case of wine yesterday.
10: Yeah, let's go. You know what? We're Jersey strong. We don't care. We open up the garage door, stick everything inside there. You know, if you were planning anything outdoor, who cares? Bring it in.
11: Well, you know, it is. We didn't have any plans for this weekend. I mean, I always hope that, you know, we're going to come over and play, you know, cornhole or something like that, or sit at the
10: spontaneous
11: bar.
10: Things happen better.
11: Right. I mean, it always does. That's usually our memorial plans. But I'm cooking. I'm cooking all weekend.
10: You are cooking, and you are cooking, like you said, like it is a winter autumnal vibe. Are you making like a stew or soup or what are you?
11: So I'm going to start tomorrow morning with my French onion soup.
10: Oh, that's right.
11: And I'm going to make a vat of it because it freezes well.
10: I listened to you when I was leaving yesterday. You were still talking about the recipe for that French onion soup.
11: Mm-hmm.
10: Dying, I
11: it's
10: thought.
11: It's so good.
10: It sounds amazing.
11: When I did soup, what did we do? Soup Monday, Soup Friday?
10: Yeah, we...
11: Soup Monday? Did I do French onion? I don't think I did. Did I? Nobody requested
10: totally
11: it.
10: Oh, you totally did. You definitely did it. Maybe it wasn't along the soup featured era, but you did soup for us, French onion soup for us.
11: Oh, I did do it. Okay. Yeah,
10: I remember
11: putting it in the broiler.
10: Pieces of bread.
11: Yep. I remember putting it in the broiler. Yeah, so I'll do that. I have an I-round roast beef that I'm going to do in a Dutch oven. Sandra is going to make her mom's mushroom gravy. I'll do mashed cauliflower to go with that. Then I have a big bone-in turkey breast that I will roast.
10: So this is cozy food.
11: Yeah, it's cozy food. And it's the food that, you know, I will all slice up and put bento boxes together for Alex so he can have meals for a couple of weeks. And it's, yeah, it is. So that will be the weekend. And maybe Monday, if Monday is decent, I'll put a rack of ribs on the grill or something like that.
10: You know what the nice thing is about a long weekend is you could do long cooking.
11: Right.
10: That's the beauty of it.
11: Yep.
10: You know, it's stuff that takes hours and that you, like your soup.
11: Yeah. Yeah. That will, that'll go all day long. It'll be great. And then I will, this is why I need a meat slicer, because I'm going to have the roast beef and I'm going to have the turkey. I still haven't bought a meat slicer. And I don't know if you remember when I was filling in for Bill last year, I was talking about my mom's baked bean pot. Remember, I was searching for one?
10: Absolutely, yes.
11: Right. So one of our loyal listeners came to the appearance that I was doing at Ristorante Luca when I was behind the bar.
10: Mm-hmm.
11: They found one at a garage sale and they bought it for me and they gave it to me.
10: I love it. And so, at a garage sale. You know it's not just
11: it's
10: Amazon remake.
11: It is well seasoned. It's just like my mom's bean pot. So I got all the stuff to be able to do my mom's baked beans this weekend. I forgot that I had that. So I'm going to use that pot to make my mom's baked beans.
10: And how long does it take to caramelize an onion? Because every time you said caramelized...
11: Time you think you're there, do it longer.
10: See?
11: I will probably do two full bags of onions. So it will take 35 to 40 minutes to caramelize
10: those.
11: That's
10: the beauty of a long weekend like this when we don't have to be out going anywhere or doing yard work. I'm happy about this.
11: I've started to warm to the idea. You know, I like it. So if there's any leftovers, maybe I'll bring it in on Tuesday. But I'm gonna guess by the time Alex comes grazing, I doubt very much that there will be anything that will be left.
10: You know, that's another bonus of the weather being like it will. You know, when people bring leftovers from a picnic, you don't want to touch that stuff because a fly might have gotten into the house. Even if you have the food in the house, there's always that random fly that could have. But you know, good cozy food.
11: Right, that
10: it's gonna
11: lasts.
10: Stay preserved.
11: Absolutely, absolutely. It is 6:42 now on New Jersey 101.5. All right, so here was the post on my Facebook memories that kind of gave me flashbacks, and I'll preface it by asking this question: have you ever been in a car accident, and how bad was it, and what happened? Have you ever been in a car accident? It was 12 years ago today that I was in a really severe car accident and was hospitalized for 3 or 4 days. And back in the day, they used to actually do a New Jersey Legislative Correspondents Club show. And Chris Christie was there. He was one of the keynote speakers. He was governor at the time. And I was on my way to the Correspondents Club show when I was in an accident, and it was on 95, not far from my home, and it was kind of around a curve, and something happened and all of the traffic stopped dead, but it was a blind curve and nobody could see that the traffic was stopped ahead of them. And it was rush hour, so everything was packed. The traffic was heavy. So as I came around, I had to slam on my brakes. There was no place to go. I was in the far right lane, and there was nowhere to go. And there was a box truck that was stopped in front of me. I couldn't go off onto the shoulder because there was traffic there. There was traffic to my left. There was nothing I could do. So I slammed on the brakes, and I hit the back of the box truck, and it destroyed my car. And I lost consciousness in the crash. And here is what I wrote on Facebook 12 years ago from the hospital bed. Safety technology is amazing. A few years ago, I would be dead today. Yesterday, after being in a serious car accident, I awoke with smoke filling the cabin of my car. A good Samaritan helped me understand I was not on fire. It was the smoke from the airbags. When I looked around my car, no fewer than 6 airbags surrounded me from head to ankle. My vehicle is destroyed, but the airbags and seatbelt are the reason I'm alive. Now, I had some pretty serious injuries. As I said, I was in the hospital for a couple of days. But it was when I woke up, it did look like smoke in the cabin. And this good Samaritan had gotten out, and he's coming over, and he's tapping on the window. And the first thing that I said was, am I on fire? Am I on fire? I thought there was fire. But I guess when the airbags go off, it released like this fine powdery dust in the air. So there was no fire, but I didn't know that. And the other funny thing about that story is at the time, we used to do traffic alerts as text messages on your phone. So they found my phone in the back seat of the car, and they handed it to me as I was being loaded into an ambulance. And the text goes off, and I look at my phone, and Dan Alexander, who in our newsroom, who was doing the text at that time, had just sent out a text message about the accident. And I'm like, hey, that's me. I'm a text message. And thank goodness I was okay. But have you ever been in an accident, and how bad was it, and what happened? 1-800-283-101.5. I'd love to hear your story, and I'll tell you a little bit more about the craziness at the hospital when I got there after we get an update of weather and traffic. It is 6:45 on New Jersey 101.5. Good morning.
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3: Tony's got a good car accident story. You'll hear it coming up after New Jersey Fast Traffic.
4: All right, just starting to build on the parkway on the northbound side, coming up and across the Driscoll Bridge. Otherwise, the parkway has been moving along pretty well. Turnpike not bad, 287 also in pretty good shape. Now, there are some delays going away from 78 north on 24, getting rid of a problem there in Summit. And there's still downed tree and power lines in Stockton, closing Route 29 over by Quarry Road. Leaving New Jersey, we're at 25 minutes. Upper level George Washington Bridge, a lot better for the lower level. At least 10 minutes on the tunnels. Tom Rivers, New Jersey, traffic north.
5: Joel Myra, New Jersey traffic south. We have a nice light ride and bright sun to get you started this morning. You're good to go on our major roadways. A lot of people are doing work from home, and it looks like it. Not even a delay of 42. Yeah, let's go. We do have 579 still closed off locally and some other streets that are affected from trees and branches from the storms the other night. New Jersey fast traffic is made possible by True Green. True Green, stop doing it yourself. 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
6: All right, we do have some rain on the way, but right now Jill Meyer is very angry at me because the sun poked out outside the radio station here, and it's such a tease because we're not going to see very much of that sun over the next few days here. Today there will be some glimmers of it, especially for central and southern and northern New Jersey. To the south, we do have a few passing showers right now, and that's all we're going to see in the rainfall department today. It's going to be a mainly dry day today. Lots of clouds, some showers to the south, high temperatures lower to mid-60s. So today's going to be okay. Steady rain fills back in tonight with lows around 50. And tomorrow really is a soggy, wet weather day. Rain throughout your Saturday. It's going to be heavy at times, miserably cool. Highs only in the lower 50s. It's going to feel like a March kind of day. And Sunday morning, that rain continues. Hopefully, we'll kick into a drying trend Sunday afternoon and evening. Highs on Sunday, mid-50s to the north, mid-60s to the south. The best day of the Memorial Day weekend will be Monday. Still a few showers around with cloudy skies, but things are trending a bit warmer there, 65 to 70 degrees. 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

0: until it's too late. Right now, Atlantic City is 57, Cherry Hill 57, Rahway 57. From the Earth Treasures Fine Jewelers Weather Desk, I'm Chief Meteorologist Dan Zarrow.
1: 6:52 on New Jersey 101.5. I'm Eric Scott. I was remembering, it was 12 years ago, that I was in a pretty severe car accident. Had I not had my seatbelt on and a bunch of airbags, probably be dead. There's a couple of funny things happened in the hospital because I was hospitalized for about 4 days. You ever been in a car accident and what happened? How bad was it? Tony and Brick, thanks for hanging through the break. So you were in 3 accidents in 4 years. Is that right, Tony?
2: Yes, sir. I was rear-ended 3 times, twice at red lights, and the last one was on Route 1 in Edison, stopped in traffic. But you have to let me finish the last part of the story. I'll try to do it quickly.
1: Okay.
2: The last one, he must have hit me at 50, 60 miles an hour.
1: Wow.
2: He hit me so hard, he drove my back bumper almost to my back window.
1: Holy cow.
2: The front half of my car, the whole right side was smashed in because he smashed me into the car in front of me. And I probably went 160 yards and hit 4 more cars. Every airbag went off. There was smoke, like you said, in the car. I don't remember much. Now, here I am, 6'4", about 270 at that time.
1: Yeah.
2: In a Nissan Sentra.
1: Oh.
2: I don't know how they got me out of the car because I was kind of dazed. I knew my lip was split. I was bleeding. But they got me out. I ended up between the 3 accidents with 2 neck surgeries, a back surgery, and I needed 1 more of each. That last one, I had 4 herniated discs in the lower back, 2 completely collapsed. Now, I won't take pain pills, and my doctor and my attorney are looking at me like, how are you even walking? But I said, that's the summer of me. But here's the best part. I get a subpoena from Edison about the accident. I call my attorney, says, well, if it's a subpoena, you got to go to court. I go to court. I said to they call me into the assistant prosecutor. It's a lady. I said, ma'am, what am I doing here? She said, well, in case he pleads not guilty, we need you as a witness. I said, not guilty. You got the police report. He caused like an 8 or 9 car accident and all this. I said, so what's, and I used some explicits because I knew what was going to go on.
1: Yeah.
2: And I said, so what's going to happen? She says, well, right now he's got 2 points and a fine. We're going to offer him no points and a bigger fine to plead guilty. And I looked at her, used some bad words, which I never do. I said, I know exactly what you're doing. You're going to rewrite it on a township or number so you guys can keep all the money. Now he's got no points. You guys got made money, and I'm going to spend the next 7 years looking at doctors. And you want me to be happy? In all 3 accidents, not one person got a point on their license.
1: That's crazy, Tony. It is a broken system. I hope you're feeling better now. You got an accident story? You ever been in an accident? I was in an accident 12 years ago. If I hadn't had airbags and a seatbelt, I'd be dead. And wait till you hear what happened when I was in the hospital. I'll tell you that after we get an update of news, weather, and traffic with Jen coming up at the top of the hour. If the Iran war doesn't end soon, you're really going to feel it at the grocery store. Jen will have those details in 4 minutes.
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12: It's 7 o'clock. I'm Jen Ursulo. The world has 6 to 12 months to prepare for a global food price crisis if the Strait of Hormuz is not open soon.
13: That was the warning Wednesday from the United Nations Food and Agriculture Organization. Many nations, particularly in Asia, Africa, and Latin America, buy fertilizer from the Middle East, and farmers now have to decide what they're going to do. The agency says that now is the time for nations to figure out how to increase their resilience and recommends finding alternative trade routes and avoiding putting any trade restrictions on humanitarian food assistance. I'm Michael Kastner.
12: Meantime, President Donald Trump is rolling back Biden-era EPA rules in an effort to lower grocery prices. Speaking from the Oval Office Thursday, Trump said the overhaul will make more refrigerants used in freezers, refrigerators, and air conditioning units more available for homeowners, grocery stores, and other places of business.
14: The higher costs threatened thousands of jobs and was passed on in the form of higher prices and higher taxes.
12: Trump says the Biden regulations drove up prices for groceries. A student at a Bergen County vocational school has been arrested and charged for stealing a loaded gun accidentally left behind by a security guard in a bathroom. A 53-year-old security guard at Lincoln Tech allegedly left a firearm unattended inside the stall of a men's restroom, could not find it inside the school on Wednesday morning. Paramus police say surveillance video showed a student, 18-year-old Jaden Combs of Elmwood Park, taking the loaded Glock 43 9mm handgun. Detectives found the weapon hours later inside a backpack. Combs was charged with theft and weapons possession. Ocean City police have officially declared the search for a boogie boarder who went missing off the 10th Street beach on Monday afternoon a recovery mission. Police say emergency crews will continue looking in the ocean and around the shorelines for the 20-year-old Hofstra University student from Pennsylvania. New Jersey 101.5 News Time 7:02. 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
0: Hefty slider bag. 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Come on.
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4: We have a crash on Route 35 on the northbound side near Lorraine Avenue in South Amboy. Watch for delays in that spot. Route 9 starting to build up a little bit in Old Bridge. Same deal with 18 in East Brunswick. Still a good-looking start to the weekend on the Turnpike. Northern end of Garden State Parkway, 287, not bad. Across the Hudson, an accident moved to the side just outside of the lower-level tolls of the George Washington Bridge. You've got a 20 to 25-minute delay upstairs and down, and 15 minutes on the tunnels. Tom Rivers, New Jersey traffic north.
3: Joel Myra, New Jersey traffic south. Going to the right at 55, we have an accident in Harrison. 55 northbound at exit 50. The right lane is blocked off with a crash being worked on. That's the exit for Route 322. That's 55 north in Harrison. Be careful. 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
5: 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Before visitors come to New Jersey for the 8 World Cup matches to be played in the Meadowlands, state officials are warning hotels and short-term rentals not to gouge customers.
6: State Attorney General Jennifer Davenport and her office's Consumer Affairs Division issued guidance Thursday against charging junk fees, reminding hotels and rental providers that hidden fees and deceptive pricing tricks are against state law. The FIFA World Cup final will be played at MetLife Stadium on July 19th among the 8 matches at the stadium. Now, hotel reps have been saying so far that bookings around the area have been slower than expected, but they expect that to pick up closer to the first match at the stadium June 13th. Levon Putney, New Jersey 101.5 News.
5: 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Chief Meteorologist Dan Zaro's New Jersey forecast is next.
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11: Radar is fairly quiet across New Jersey this morning. We've had just a few showers clipping the southern part of the state, and that's really the story of today. Mainly dry weather, just a few passing showers to the south. We might even catch a few glimmers of sun in the northern half of New Jersey later today. Look for high temperatures in the lower to mid 60s. Steady rain returns tonight with lows around 50, and steady rain continues all day tomorrow. It's going to be heavy at times. Wet wet overall for your Saturday and miserably cool, highs only in the lower 50s. Rain continues through at least Sunday morning, too. 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
5: Right now, Manaloking, 56 degrees. It's 58 in Salem, Monroe, 54. 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
14: Parks Casino, New Jersey. Chime time is 7:09 on a Friday morning, heading into a long holiday weekend. How you doing, everybody? I'm Eric Scott. Bill is in London with his family, taking some well-earned time off. He'll be back next Wednesday. Talking about car accidents, it was 12 years ago that I had a pretty severe car accident. If it hadn't been for multiple airbags in my seatbelt, I'd probably be dead. Have you ever had a car accident, and what happened? Have you ever been in one of those chain reaction crashes? We talked to a caller, Tony, just before the news, talking about he was in three rear-end accidents in 4 years, including one that triggered a chain reaction crash, multiple surgeries. Seems to be doing okay now. B-Man writes on the app chat, my good friend and I were in an accident in Magnolia at Whitehorse Pike and Evesham Avenue coming back from a medical call. It was an ambulance crash. And, I mean, that nothing is scarier than that. But I'd love to hear your accident stories. It is dangerous driving. And it's also one of the reasons why, you know, Bill and I often talk about the need to teach kids how to drive in real-world situations. In bad weather, in rain, in snow, in ice, in traffic. You know, when you got everybody racing up the New Jersey Turnpike. So anyway, to follow up on this story, I go to the hospital. Now, keep in mind that I lost consciousness in this accident, and I really couldn't remember a lot of what happened immediately because of the trauma. And this was on a Friday. So now it is Friday night into the weekend at the hospital. And so whoever was on call. And so they did a whole battery of tests. Nothing was broken, although I did have some internal injuries because of the seatbelt. But their main concern was, why did you lose consciousness? So all kinds of tests. And with all due respect to the medical staff, and I'm not going to say what hospital this was, but with all due respect to the medical staff, the cardiologist that was on duty at that point looked like he was about 12. So he had settled on this idea that I may have had some rare cardiac condition slash disease, and that was the reason why I had lost consciousness. Now, they assumed that I had lost consciousness prior to the accident, not as a result of the accident. And I didn't realize there was a disconnect in that information until later. So I'm going through the entire weekend, and this kid, this doctor, is obsessed with the idea

0: And I'm like, isn't everybody at risk of cardiac failure on the road? I mean, you could have a heart attack at any time. So this is all going on Saturday and Sunday, and I'm losing my mind. And Sandra, God love her, is the only one who's kind of calm through this whole thing. Now we get to Monday, and my regular cardiologist, who I have been seeing for over a decade, comes on duty. And he comes walking in the door, and he was like, hey, what happened to you? And I told him the story, and he looks at the chart, and I said, they tell me that I have this scary disease, and they're going to take my driver's license. And he looks at me, and he goes, you don't have that. And he goes, first of all, it typically hits Asian men, and unless I'm looking wrong, I don't think you're an Asian man. And I am not of Asian descent. And he's like, yeah, you're going home. But they were in the process, and I think he had a rather terse conversation with the young cardiologist that was on duty. But it was, can you imagine a test that they give you? The positive test is cardiac arrest. What? Are you kidding me? Have you ever been in an accident? 1-800-283-1015. That was only one of two accidents that I have ever been in. Neither one of them were my fault. When I was young, I was a teen driver. I was sitting at an intersection, stopped, waiting to make a left-hand turn, and a guy came speeding through the intersection in the other direction and hit me head-on. And it was another incident where, you know, I thank goodness for a seatbelt. Oh, and I'll tell you the other thing, thank goodness for. This was a Cadillac ATS that I was driving 12 years ago in this accident. They actually had an airbag that came out to protect your knees. And the one doctor said, you know, it's a good thing that you had that, because even though the other airbags would have prevented head injuries and things like that, because of the way your car was crumpled, you probably would have broken both of your legs and shattered your knees. And that's why they started putting some of these airbags in. Crazy, right? Couple of app chats I want to share with you. And then if you've been in an accident, 1-800-283-101.5, tell me your story. We'll get an update of weather and traffic in 3 minutes. It's 7:15 now on New Jersey 101.5. Good morning.
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4: Bob's got a story about an accident. You'll hear that coming up right after New Jersey Fast Traffic.
5: All right, we do have a crash in South Amboy. This is on 35 North, right by Lorraine Avenue. We got one lane blocked off, so it's going to be very busy into that spot. Route 9 in Old Bridge slowing down. 18 East Brunswick, some crowding up too. But overall, the Friday ride along the Parkway and the Turnpike in 287, not too bad. But we have a 30 to 35 minute delay both upstairs and down to the George Washington Bridge. Close to 15 to 20 minutes at both the Holland and Lincoln tunnels. Tom Rivers, New Jersey Traffic North.
6: Joel Meyer, New Jersey traffic south. Yeah, this accident in Harrison Township, South Jersey, 55 is jamming up the traffic big time. Where'd y'all come from? 55 North is slow at Glassboro, exit 48 up through to exit 50. That's the exit for Route 322. The right lane is blocked off at this accident scene. That's 55 North in Harrison. 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True Green, stop doing it yourself. 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
7: So I just had a fan ask me what the best day of the holiday weekend is for a picnic. And the answer for that is easy. It's Monday. That's going to be the best of the three holiday weekend days. Tomorrow's kind of a washout. Sunday slowly gets better. And then Monday's clearly the driest and warmest day of the bunch. Today's not bad either. It's going to be mainly dry. We have some showers that are going to clip through southern New Jersey. The northern half of the state has a shot for peaks of sun today. We will have lots of clouds and high temperatures in the lower to mid 60s today. That's a little bit below normal for this time of year, but fairly comfortable. We're in the 50s this morning. Tonight, steady rain fills in with lows around 50, and we're going to see a lot of raindrops tomorrow. Pretty much all day, wet weather, heavy at times, miserably cool, highs only in the lower 50s. Now, rain continues through at least Sunday morning. We will slowly dry out Sunday afternoon and evening with highs mid 50s north, mid 60s south, and then Memorial Day Monday, still cloudy, still a few showers around, but highs improved 65 to 70. 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Right now, Margate is 58, Trenton 55, Hillsboro 54. From the Earth Treasures Fine Jewelers Weather Desk, I'm Chief Meteorologist Dan Zarro.
4: 722, it is now on New Jersey 101.5. I'm Eric Scott. Ever been in a car accident, and what happened to you? It was 12 years ago that I was in a really bad accident on Route 95 in the hospital for almost 4 days. Fortunately, no long-term ramifications, but I mean, it was terrifying. It was really terrifying. I lost consciousness in the accident when I woke up. The cabin of the car was filled with smoke, or so I thought. And I asked the Good Samaritan who came to help me, am I on fire? Am I on fire? And it was the dust from the airbag that went off. Bob in Beechwood, you're on New Jersey 101.5. You were in an accident on the parkway, Bob. What happened?

0: I was on a parkway, and there was an accident way up, about a mile up, so traffic was stopped. So I stopped, and then I looked in my mirror, and I said, oh, no. And I saw this car just flying. I said, oh, she's going to hit me. And I braced myself. She hit me so hard, she bent the frame of my truck and bent my bed up, which drove me into a truck in front of me, which drove him into a car in front of him. And then, to top it all off, another woman hit her.
1: Wow. So
0: that one airbag went off of my truck.
1: Were you okay? Were you hurt?
0: No, I was okay. I fractured something in my elbow.
1: Yeah.
0: That they really can't do nothing for with therapy.
1: Was anybody else hurt? Because there were multiple cars involved in this.
0: No, everybody. We all got there. We're all looking at each other like, what happened?
1: Huh.
0: And if I wasn't in my pickup truck, I probably would have really had problems.
1: Yeah, you're right. Yeah, that because you were in a bigger vehicle, Bob, that probably is what saved you from severe injury or worse.
0: Yeah, I had my seatbelt. I always wear my seatbelt.
1: Yep.
0: You know,
1: well,
0: but that pinned me to the seat.
1: Oh, well, thank goodness that you're okay. That's scary. I've never been in a rear-end accident where I've been hit from behind. But I have this image in my head that you can kind of see it coming in your rearview mirror, and there's nothing you can do about it. Because I've had that before where I've been stopped at an intersection or stopped on the highway, and you see the car coming, and you're like, please slow down, please slow down, please slow down. And fortunately, in my case, they always have. But I've seen others where, you know, whether they're on the phone, whether they're checking text messages or, you know, eating a ham sandwich, man, you take your eyes off the road for a second and, you know, disaster can happen. I mean, I understand why they crack down on the distracted driving, because it's, you think about it sometimes, and some of the technology they have in new vehicles is really interesting. So my car will yell at me if it thinks I'm getting too close based on the speed I'm going, you know, the car in front of me. And it also has that lane keeping thing, which I hate because I don't know, maybe it thinks I'm either too far over to the right or too far over to the left. And then the car will kind of jerk itself back into what it thinks is the center of the lane. I find that incredibly annoying and jarring. And then, you know, occasionally, you know, I have the lights and the sirens will go off if somebody stops real fast in front of me. And in some cases, the car will actually take over the braking and like a collision avoidance system. That's triggered a couple of times. And I'm thankful for it, I think. But it's really disconcerting when the car all of a sudden takes control of driving itself. You know, it's not a driverless car, but some of these safety features are startling and jarring at times. You ever been in an accident, and what happened? 1-800-283-101.5 is our telephone number. And when we come back from an update of news, weather, and traffic, you know, they got me thinking about first cars. And the very first car that I ever had was a 1970 Cadillac sedan DeVille. Now, my dad bought this car for me in 1985, and this was a tank. It was a tank. It had the 472 V8 in it, but it got about 8 miles to the gallon, and it weighed about 4 tons. And it was not in great shape. You know, it was 15 years old when my dad got me for it. It was sitting in some guy's yard. It was starting to rust out, and I don't even think the heat worked in it or anything. But the point was, he got it because it was a tank. He's like, if anything hits you or you hit anything, this car is going to protect you. And that's kind of like the caller who was in his big pickup truck in that rear-end accident. It was the fact that he was in a big, heavy vehicle that saved him. But what was your first car? Did you have a big car like that? I mean, was it a beater? Was it a junker? I mean, look at what some of these kids are driving around now. They're driving around Mercedes and BMWs and Audis and stuff like that. How does that happen? It is 728 here on New Jersey 101.5. A new option to get down the shore this summer. Jen's got the details in 2 minutes.
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10: I'm Jen Urzello and it's 7:30. A New Jersey cheese manufacturer pleads guilty in federal court to causing a deadly listeria outbreak.
11: An FDA inspection of Abuelito Cheese, a food distributor out of Patterson, in February 2020 prompted a red flag warning over listeria contamination at the facility, and there was a follow-up warning letter months later. In 2021, Abuelito's products, specifically Queso Fresco, were linked to a listeria outbreak with at least 13 hospitalizations and one death. The company now faces a fine of at least $500,000 and up to 5 years probation. Erin Vogt, New Jersey 101.5 News.
10: Republican Congressman Tom Kaine Jr. telling the New Jersey Globe he's nearing a return to work and intends to fully disclose the details of his illness. Kaine Jr. has been sidelined by some health issues since March. Since then, he's missed 99 roll call votes. But the 57-year-old says his prognosis is positive. Doctors don't expect long-term effects or any chronic health complications. And yes, Kaine says he plans to seek re-election to a third term this year. Two New Jersey airports getting upgrades. Terminal B at Newark will receive a $200 million upgrade that'll keep it viable until the new Terminal B opens in the mid-2030s. Bathrooms, elevators, and escalators will get a refresh. And Atlantic City International is getting $8.7 million through an FAA grant to build a new 3,800-foot taxiway. South Jersey Congressman Jeff Andrew also says he's been talking with airline execs about expanding service after Spirit Airlines shut down. Legendary NASCAR driver Kyle Busch dead at the age of 41. The family had posted earlier on Thursday that he was hospitalized with a severe illness after he was abruptly pulled from the Coca-Cola 600 race at Charlotte Motor Speedway. Busch had 63 Cup Series wins. Your New Jersey 101.5 instant weather is next.
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13: From the Towns Square, New Jersey, Info and Weather Network. Today's weather will be okay, definitely nicer than tomorrow's Sog Fest. We'll see lots of clouds with some peaks of sun to the north, mainly dry with just a few passing showers to the south. High temperatures today, lower to mid-60s. Steady rain will return tonight with lows around 50, and tomorrow, rain all day. Heavy at times, really cool, highs only in the lower 50s. Rain continues through at least Sunday morning. Hopefully, we'll see a drying trend into Sunday afternoon. I'm Chief Meteorologist Dan Zarrow.
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4: 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Now the Rue Insurance Business Report. President Trump has called off an executive order signing ceremony concerning AI, with several AI industry executives gathered in the Oval Office Thursday. Trump told reporters he feared the order would hinder the lead the U.S. has over China and the rest of the world in artificial intelligence. Specifically, the order would require AI companies to submit their new models to the federal government for an up to 90-day review before they're released to the public. Trump said he was concerned that the executive order could have been a blocker to AI growth in the U.S. In business, anything can happen, so be ready with Rue Insurance. 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
5: Things are getting very slow now on 280 on the westbound side in Newark between exit 15 and 14. We have a crash report in one lane. 9 in Old Bridge, very busy. And if you're going south on Route 9, very slow off of the Edison Bridge down to the split with 35. We've had a crash on 35 north in the South Amboy vicinity to watch out for. Leaving New Jersey across the Hudson, we're at 35 minutes upstairs and down to the George Washington Bridge, 20 minutes of the Lincoln Tunnel, 15 to 20 at the Holland. Tom Rivers, New Jersey traffic north.
6: Jill Myra, New Jersey traffic south of 55 with this accident northbound in Harrison, and backing up traffic northbound approaching exit 50. That's the exit for Route 322. But guess what? I have some good news. The accident's just about cleared up, so that traffic should be easing nicely soon. And you have a good ride at 42. Otherwise, we have northbound 42. Minor delays at 295. Traffic also looks great around Mercer County. New Jersey fast traffic is every 15 minutes. 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Next report in 15 minutes on New Jersey 101.5.
7: 7:38 it is on New Jersey 101.5, Friday morning in the Great Garden State. I'm Eric Scott. Bill will be back next Wednesday, and that's when I'll be back on Jersey Thing. If you haven't seen it yet or heard it yet, check it out on YouTube or from 6 to 7 p.m. weeknights here on New Jersey 101.5. Just before the break, we were talking about, do you remember what your first car was? Because we were talking about car accidents, and my dad's theory was if he got me this big tank, I would be safe as I first started to drive. So his idea, this was in 1985, he bought me this old junky 1970 Cadillac sedan DeVille. It was baby blank brown. It did have the 472 V8 in it, and it got about 8 miles to the gallon. Literally 8 miles to the gallon. Now, gas was only $1 a gallon back then, but I mean, it, and his theory was if I hit something or somebody hit me, I'd be safe because this was like driving a tank. This was gigantic. Jill, do you remember what your first car was?
6: I also had a tank. It was a Smurf blue. In fact, we called it the Smurf Mobile because it was an AMC Matador, another tank, Smurf blue with a white vinyl top.
7: Oh, so boy.
6: You know how Smurfs had the white hats?
7: Yeah.
6: And Eric, I could hit anything, concrete, nothing would damage this car. And it had the interior seats were Smurf blue. Remember the, is that, that's called it, what's a couch seat called? Like it wasn't
7: a bench seat?
6: Bench.
7: You had the bench seat?
6: Bench seat.
7: Yes.
6: So we could fit like the entire cheerleading squad.
7: Oh, absolutely.
6: From Notre Dame High
7: in
6: School.
7: This Cadillac, I could get 15 people in there.
6: Right.
7: Comfortably.
6: My roommate in college had that massive Cadillac too, handed down from the parents, and it looked like Mount Airy Lodge. The crushed velvet. Did you have the crushed velvet?
7: No, this
6: velvet,
7: had like, this had the pleather in it. And I think it was originally tan, but there were a lot of other colors in it at that point.
6: Oh, my goodness. But yeah, the Smurfmobile, I've ran that to the ground.
7: Ugh.
6: And you're right. Those tank cars that...
7: Right? I mean, it
6: kept you safe.
7: Oh, man. I think about that now and how funny it was when we were riding around in that thing. And the other thing, too, it was the only one in town. So everybody knew...
6: Right.
7: That, you know, it was, if I was doing something wrong in it, everybody knew exactly whose car it was.
6: Well, that was the only problem. Yeah, we were marked cars. Right, exactly.
7: Yeah, it was definitely a marked car.
6: I mean, Smurf Blue, you could not miss this thing. Because remember, the AMC cars had like really bold colors.
7: Yeah,
6: right?
7: Yeah,
6: my friend had the Gremlin also. It was a tiny little purple. It looked like a grape.
7: Yeah, I remember the purple Gremlin. Oh, my goodness. Yeah, they looked like grapes. That was crazy. And who did you want to say hello to this morning?
6: Oh, Valley Spas and Pools. They love us. They're listening right now. Hello to the crew. My son works there and he's out opening pools. Everybody's opening their pools right now and fixing their hot tubs.
7: Yeah, I don't know that you're going to get a lot of pool weather this weekend.
6: Yeah, it might not be the pool weather.
7: But maybe now this time to call, get it ready for the...
6: Valley Spas. Hello. Thanks for listening.
7: All right, cool. Kathy, what was your first car?
8: I had a 76 Pontiac Le Mans.
7: Ooh,
8: and
7: that was
8: big
7: styling.
8: Too. It was big. You know, I think it was a four-door. I can't remember, but it was big and bench seats. They don't do any cars have bench seats anymore. I don't think they do.
7: Know. I can't think of any that I've seen. And then so I only drove that Cadillac sedan DeVille for a couple of years, and then the thing just died. The engine just died, and my dad was like, "All right, well, we're not fixing it. You're going to get something else." So then I got a 1980 Ford Thunderbird, and it was, you know, that could have been a Smurfmobile as well. It was two-tone blue and gray with a gray leather top on it in the back. Now, the only thing that and it ran great. The only thing I loved about that car, and I had no right driving that car, is it had the 5-liter Windsor V8 in it.
8: Oh, wow.
7: So that was the car that I was driving on the 219 Expressway when I got pulled over, and the local cop comes up and he taps on the door and he goes, "Hey, you know how fast you were going?" I'm like, "No, I really don't." He goes, "I clocked you doing 105. And my reaction was, "Really?" I was so excited. I should not have had that car, but I loved that car. That car was, it was so fun to drive. And it was the 80 was the year that they shrunk them down, because my brother had a 79 Thunderbird and it still was the big wide body. This was the sleeked down version, and it had the headlight covers on it, the automatic headlight covers. So when you turn the headlights on, you had these doors over your headlights that would open up and they looked like eyes, and they didn't work well. Okay. So what would happen is you would stop and you would park the car, and then slowly but surely they would lose the pressure in the line and the doors would open as the car was parked, and it looked like the car was waking up and opening its eyes. It was crazy. It was absolutely crazy. What was your first car? And, you know, did you buy it or did your dad or mom or your parents buy it for you? My dad helped me buy that Thunderbird. But then the first car that I ever bought fully on my own was a brand new 1989 Mercury Tracer hatchback. So those were what a Dorkosaurus car that was. But it was the only thing that I could afford. Didn't have air conditioning. I mean, it was the stripped down model. So the first three cars I had is that 70 DeVille, the 80 Thunderbird, and then the first car that I bought with my own money was that Mercury Tracer hatchback. But it was a cool car. I mean, it was, you know, I was proud of it because it was the first one I bought on my own. Malik in Asbury Park, real quick here. What was your first car? Oh, a Saab. You had a Saab? That's cool.
9: Yeah, my first car, 900, 900S turbo Saab manual. So it was a stick.
7: Oh, those are great cars.
9: Yes, and it drove like a champ. I drove it for like maybe like 4 years. Not one oil change, and it did me perfect driving up and down the parkway every weekend until the transmission seized up, and I had to get rid of it.
7: Yeah, that was the story of my Thunderbird, Malik. I had the engine seized. You mean you're supposed to change the oil? And when the oil gets low, do you put more oil into it? Yeah, I didn't know anything about cars. The engine seized in a snowstorm. It is 7:45 on New Jersey 101.5. What was your first car? Do you remember what it was? We'll take more of your calls after we get an update of weather and traffic in 3 minutes. Good morning.
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2: 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What was your first car? Your calls after New Jersey fast traffic.
3: All right, still a crash on 280. It's on the westbound side of Newark coming up between exit 15 and 14. Meanwhile, the traffic on Route 9 and Old Bridge, very slow, and also a 9 south, very busy off of the Edison Bridge down to the split with Route 35. 18 East Brunswick on the slow side. Not bad on the Friday morning ride along the Turnpike and the Garden State Parkway or 287. Hudson River crossings, 35 minutes at the George Washington Bridge, close to 20 minutes on the tunnels. There will be extra getaway service and NJ Transit trains this afternoon between 2 and 4. Tom Rivers, New Jersey Traffic North.
4: Joel Meyer, New Jersey Traffic South. It's going to be a better ride for you now at 55. Everything has cleared out nicely right along the area of Harrison where we had an earlier accident, and the crews did a great job getting that cleaned up. Then we have some slight delays, just minor little tweaks at 42 North approaching the area of 295, 130. A little busy in Collingswood. If you're heading into Philly, just wanted to let you know that there's an accident on 95 right by the Tacony Palmyra Bridge. And we're looking pretty good in Mercer County, starting to build up. Anthony tells us that it's going to build up a little bit around Baker's Basin Road on Route 1. Traffic is getting a little slow. Thank you for Anthony calling in from Valley Pools. 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
5: All right, this inclement weekend weather by the numbers. We're going to see about 36 to 48 hours of steady, if not heavy, rain here in New Jersey. That's not the entire weekend, though. That's going to total about 1 to 3 plus inches of total rainfall. We really need it. I just wish it weren't happening over the Memorial Day weekend. We're going to have some wind. We're going to have some rough surf alongside that as well. And the other big story is just how cool it's going to get. It's not going to feel like May. It's going to feel more like March tomorrow. Now, today we're going to fare okay. There are some spotty showers pushing through southern New Jersey this morning, and we could see a few more passing showers, but only to the south. Most of the state stays dry today. There could even be some peaks of sun along the way today, although clouds win out. High temperatures today, lower to mid-60s. That's comfortable, although I wouldn't call it warm. Steady rain returns tonight with lows around 50, and tomorrow's just a wet weather day. Rain heavy at times, miserably cool with highs only in the lower 50s. Still rainy Sunday morning. We should kick into a drying trend in the afternoon and evening, mid-50s to the north, mid-60s to the south, and Memorial Day Monday does trend drier, although still some showers around.

0: 65 to 70. New Jersey weather made possible by Elizabeth's Italian. 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From the Earth Treasures Fine Jewelers Weather Desk, I'm Chief Meteorologist Dan Zarrow.
1: 7:53 now on New Jersey 101.5 as we're wrapping up this conversation about what was the first car that you had here in New Jersey. I did not grow up in New Jersey. I grew up in upstate New York, a small farm town outside of Buffalo, and my dad bought out of a guy's front yard in 1985, a 1970 Cadillac sedan DeVille. The V8 got about 8 miles to the gallon. And think about that. Can you imagine what you would be paying right now if your car was getting 8 miles to the gallon? I mean, back then we kind of cared, but I mean, gas was $1.15 a gallon in 1985. And then when I got the Thunderbird in a couple of years later, I got like 15 miles to the gallon. I was like, wow, I'm really saving a lot of money. But it was, and it's on the app chat, some great cars on here. Angry Chef and Barnegat, first car was a 77 Chevy Monza Spider with a 305 V8. Got it for $50 in 1988. June in Telford in PA, a 1977 Firecracker Red AMC Gremlin. It was the Dollar Family Special, handed down from one family to the other. This is an Odin and Alpha. His first car was an 81 Black Monte Carlo. That's a cool car. It is 7:55 now on New Jersey 101.5. All right, coming up next hour, right after traffic and weather at 8:15. We have a longtime prosecutor who is going to join us as a guest to walk us through the legal ramifications of this horrible accident where a kid riding his bike to school in Brick was hit and killed by another teen driver. A lot of you have been asking me questions about what happens to the driver of that car. Keep in mind, he's a juvenile. So we'll have longtime retired prosecutor Derek Haley join us to walk us through the legal ramifications. That's coming up after we get an update of news, weather, and traffic. Jen will have the details of the funeral services, and then more with you on New Jersey 101.5. Good morning.
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8: It's 8 o'clock. I'm Jen Ursulo. New Jersey's beaches and ocean water quality are in excellent shape as the state kicks off what's expected to be a banner summer tourism season, with large numbers of visitors eager to celebrate America's 250th birthday and FIFA World Cup games. State Environmental Protection officials spoke at the annual State of the Shore event in Asbury Park, saying the state's lakes and coastal beaches are in great shape, and they plan to work throughout the season monitoring water quality. New Jersey has not had an ocean beach closing for exceeding bacterial standards since 2022. More good news. It's looking like a below normal hurricane season, according to predictions from the National Oceanic and Atmospheric Association.
9: 8 to 14 named storms with winds at or above 39 miles an hour. Of these, 3 to 6 hurricanes with winds at or above 74 miles an hour. And 1 to 3 major hurricanes, that's your category 3 to 5, with winds at or above 111 miles an hour.
8: That's Neil Jacobs, Undersecretary of Commerce for Oceans and Atmosphere. Despite the lower forecast, officials are still urging people to prepare for hurricane season. A former teacher and basketball coach in Mercer County has admitted to sexually assaulting a student for 12 years. 52-year-old Daryl Moody was a fifth grade teacher and middle school basketball coach in Trenton when investigators say the victim came forward 2 years ago to say it started in 2014. Moody is barred from working any public sector jobs, must register as a sex offender, and faces up to 5 years in prison. President Trump is requiring banks to closely examine the citizenship status of its customers.
10: The president signed an executive order this week that directs the Treasury Department to issue formal advisories to financial institutions outlining red flags to watch for. Those red flags include payroll tax evasion, attempts to conceal identity, the strategic use of unregistered money services, or third-party payment platforms. The order stopped short of requiring banks to collect citizenship information, but it comes as the Trump administration works to uphold his campaign promise to crack down on those living in the country illegally. I'm Tammy Trujillo.
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4: We have a crash report on the shoulder of 287 North and Edison between the Turnpike and Exit 1. So look for that. 35 better in South Amboy. Had a northbound crash at Lorain Avenue moved to the side. Route 9 has been very slow. South off of the Edison Bridge down to the split with 35 and 18 in East Brunswick. Lots of slowdowns too. There's still a crash in Newark on 280 West, west of Route 21. And if you're crossing the Hudson, still about a 30-minute delay. Upper level George Washington Bridge, 20 minutes for the lower level and at least 15 minutes on the tunnels. Tom Rivers, New Jersey. Traffic north.
5: Joel Myra, New Jersey. Traffic south looks good. A little slight delay at Route 1 north around Baker's Basin and no major issues at 295. We have it cool at 42. Traffic is moving along fine at 73 southbound. A little busy in Maple Shade in through to Mount Laurel, but nothing to run away from. And if you are heading into Philadelphia, opt for the 295 side. We have some delays on 95. 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
3: New Jersey 101.5 News Time 8:05. The New Jersey Department of Transportation says it will be targeting visitors to the state's boardwalks and beaches with this summer's anti-litter campaign, Keep It Clean, NJ.
6: DOT officials say an aerial banner with the Keep It Clean, NJ message will be flown over the entire New Jersey coastline with round-trip flights beginning this weekend and running every weekend through Labor Day. The aerial banner is expected to reach about 2 million people each weekend. The DOT will also be utilizing social media posts to get the message out about keeping New Jersey's roadways, boardwalks, beaches, and parks free of litter. Annette Petriccioni, New Jersey 101.5 News.
3: 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Chief Meteorologist Dan Zaro's New Jersey forecast is next.
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4: Temperatures this morning are comfortably cool in the 50s and will stay comfortable, although not quite warm this afternoon, with highs reaching the lower to mid-60s. Now, to the north, Interstate 78 on up, you got a chance for some peaks of sun today. Otherwise, clouds really win out. It is going to be mainly dry, just a few passing showers to the south. Tonight, steady rain fills in across New Jersey with lows around 50, and tomorrow, rain all day, heavy at times, miserably cool, highs only in the lower 50s. Rain is going to continue through at least Sunday morning, too. 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
3: Right now, Brigantine, 58 degrees. It's 55 in Flemington, Colts Neck, 57. 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
7: Parks Casino, New Jersey Chime Time, 8:09, Friday morning. I'm Eric Scott. 1-800-283-101.5 is our telephone number. Bill is vacationing with his family in London, spending some time with his daughter and her husband. He'll be back next Wednesday. The wake will be held today for that 15-year-old freshman who was riding his bike to school, killed in that horrific crash in Brick. Prosecutors claiming the teenage driver of a BMW took off instead of calling for help. Now, a lot of you have had questions about that driver, that suspect, and other questions about this case. You're not likely going to get a lot of answers anytime soon. Longtime prosecutor Dara Paley is going to join me right after the traffic and weather update at 8:15 to kind of walk us through the legal process and how this case may be adjudicated. But Linda in Lakewood, you also had a good question, and we'll ask the prosecutor about it, but you wanted to know about the passenger in that BMW.
8: Yeah, my daughter lives out of state. And I was telling her as best I knew what had gone on. And the first thing out of her mouth was, what about the plus one? And I, what? And she said, there was a passenger in the car. And they got out and they looked and saw what had happened. And they both agreed that they would just drive off.
7: Well,
8: shouldn't there be some penalty for stupidity too?
7: Linda, that's a really good question, and we'll ask the prosecutor about it. Because if you see that video, presumably the driver and the passenger get out of the vehicle, they look at the damage, and then they leave the scene. I have not heard about charges being filed against that passenger. I don't know if the Good Samaritan law applies to that. I don't know. Linda, thanks for calling New Jersey 101.5, but we will definitely take a look at that, and we'll ask Prosecutor Paley about it. But I will tell you, the video doesn't reflect well on the driver or his passenger. And if you haven't seen the video or a photo of the wrecked vehicle, check it out at NJ1015.com, because there's a lot of damage to that vehicle, including a big hole in the windshield. And when I saw that, my first thought, as a former EMT and paramedic who has seen a lot of accident scenes, my first thought was, it looks like the kid that was on the bike got thrown into the windshield and then up over the car. So the claim apparently that these kids have been making is that, well, we thought we hit a pole And I don't want to be graphic here, but if that kid's face is in your windshield, there's no question about what you hit. And there could be some pretty severe charges involved in this case. But we'll get those questions answered after we get an update of weather and traffic here when Prosecutor Paley joins us coming up here in about 5 minutes. So stick around here on New Jersey 101.5. It's 8:13. Good morning.
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9: We're going to sort through some of the legal ramifications of this tragic story in Brick right here after New Jersey Fast Traffic.
11: All right, seeing some delays on 109 coming into the Linden area. We still have slowdowns on 287 North off of 440. It's a crash in the shoulder at Exit 1. 280 West in Newark, a crash west.

0: to Route 21. We're not doing badly on a Friday trip along the Turnpike and the Parkway so far. Across the Hudson, half an hour George Washington Bridge, 20 minutes on the tunnels. Tom Rivers, New Jersey traffic north.
1: Joel Myra, New Jersey traffic south, and it looks pretty good. Light traffic at 295 and 195. We are a smidge slow at 42 north near 295 and headed towards the Walt Whitman Bridge. 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Next report in 15 minutes on New Jersey 101.5.
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3: 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Gives you a full rundown of the holiday weekend. We've got rain. We've got cool temperatures on the way. Some rough surf as well. But today's not half bad. Some passing showers in southern New Jersey, but we do have peaks of sun farther north. It's going to be mainly dry today. Lots of clouds. Highs in the lower to mid 60s. Now, steady rain will return tonight with lows around 50. And then tomorrow is going to be a wet start to the holiday weekend. Rain all day, heavy at times, miserably cool. Highs only in the lower 50s. Rain continues Sunday morning, but we will enter a drying trend Sunday afternoon. Monday's the best day of the weekend, but still a few showers around. Highs closer to 70 degrees on Memorial Day. 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Surf City is 57, Mahwah 54, Piscataway 56. From the Earth Treasures Fine Jewelers Weather Desk, I'm Chief Meteorologist Dan Zarrow.
2: 820 on New Jersey 101.5. I'm Eric Scott. On this Friday morning, funeral services today for Brick Memorial freshman Jackson Muller. He's 15, killed riding his bike to school in a horrific crash. Prosecutors say the teenage driver of the BMW that hit him took off instead of calling for help. Now, Ocean County Prosecutor Bradley Bilheimer said the driver of that sedan, who is also a teenager, now we've heard that he was 17 and a junior, though that has not been confirmed, but that he did not stop or call the police at the time of the crash. He has been held at the Ocean County Jail on multiple charges. Driver's name is not going to be released by the prosecutor's office because he is a juvenile. And a lot of you have had questions about the driver of that BMW, about the passenger in that BMW, and about the process. And as I've cautioned you before on cases that have been similar to this, there isn't a lot that you're going to know because the individual charged is a juvenile. But there are things that have to happen just as a matter of course in the investigation and in the prosecution of this case. Longtime prosecutor, now retired, Dara Paley joins us now on New Jersey 101.5 to kind of walk us through this. And Dara, thanks for taking the time to do that this morning. And let's start with the very basics. You know, as a prosecutor, if you're looking at this case, what are you doing as a prosecutor now to try to determine how to pursue justice?
4: Well, in this case, what I'd be doing is looking at the car to determine, was this juvenile speeding? To what extent was this juvenile speeding? I'd also probably be looking at information that's contained in the car itself, because it appears to me to be a newer car. Was he possibly texting and driving? Was he using his cell phone in some way? That's the stuff that I would be looking at. But with the charges as they are right now, leaving the scene of an accident, all that you need is that leaving the scene. Those other steps in the investigation would just potentially add additional charges.
2: The charges that have already been filed, and we're talking to longtime prosecutor, now retired, Dara Paley. She's not involved in this case, but as a longtime prosecutor has done cases similar to this and kind of walking us through the legal process and answering a lot of the questions that you may have been had. So Bilheimer, the prosecutor who is involved in this case, said that the youth was being held at the Ocean County Jail on juvenile charges of knowingly leaving the scene of a motor vehicle crash resulting in death. But he could still face additional charges, correct?
4: Yes. Those are just the preliminary charges that the state filed against them. But as the investigation continues, they can add additional charges. They could potentially add a death by auto charge, manslaughter, aggravated manslaughter, depending upon what they find as they go on with their investigation.
2: And you had mentioned, you know, data in that car. Now, I don't know what year BMW it is, but it does appear to be a newer vehicle. There's technology in that car that could answer a lot of these questions. How does law enforcement or the prosecutor access that data, and what could they glean from it?
4: So there's two different things that they could look at in that motor vehicle. Both would have to be with some form of a warrant. The one thing that they could look at is what's called the EDR, event data recorder, what is more commonly referred to as the black box in a car. That's going to tell us, hey, how fast was he going at the time of the crash? When were his brakes applied? And all of those events that occurred in the car related to braking speed immediately before the crash. The other thing that they can get is information related to his infotainment system. So, you know how with the newer cars, it has the fancy computer screen? That computer screen interfaces with your phone when you plug it in. So the information that's on your phone winds up getting stored potentially in your car system as well. They can get a separate warrant to be able to get that information that might be able to tell us, was he on his cell phone at the time of the crash? Was he doing something else at the time of the crash? That is the other information that we can get.
2: If it's not stored on that system, is it possible for the prosecutor to get a warrant to access his actual cell phone device?
4: Yes, they can get a search warrant for his actual cell phone. They could also get cell phone records to determine whether or not he was on the phone at the time of the crash.
2: The question that a caller had just before we took the break was, what happens to the passenger? Because there was a passenger in this BMW. You see them in the video get out together, look at the damage to the vehicle, and then walk away. Is that passenger subject to any charges?
4: It's a great question. Possibly. To give you the lawyer type answer, possibly. So that passenger could possibly be charged with hindering or obstruction. One of those types of charges is a possibility.
2: Is that something that would be likely? Would there have to be a mitigating factor there? Would it have to be, you know, the passenger saying, hey, dude, we got to get out of here, and pulling him away from the scene? Or is just his presence enough to charge?
4: It's not going to be his presence enough to charge. It's going to have to be the, hey, let's get out of here. Let's run away. And those are the factors that the prosecutor is going to have to look at to make those decisions on charging.
2: Now, this is a juvenile, and I know a lot of our listeners have been frustrated before in cases that have involved juveniles. Not only will we likely not hear from the prosecutor on any of the items that we just talked about, but he can't really reveal any of that stuff to the public, can he?
4: Correct. The laws related to juvenile cases, it's very strict. They can't release any information. But what could happen in this case, and I'm not sure what the prosecutor is going to wind up doing, is because of the juvenile's age, he could potentially be waived to adult court and tried as an adult.
2: We don't know the juvenile's exact age. We had information from callers that he is potentially 17 and possibly a junior. Again, that hasn't been confirmed. If he was 17 or is 17 and is weeks or months away from turning 18, does that steer a prosecutor's decision to try to waive to adult court?
4: Yes, it does. And also depending on the facts and circumstances of the accident. How fast was this juvenile going? Was he double the speed limit in a school zone during that crash?
2: Right.
4: Those are the factors that I would have looked at to say, hey, are we going to send this to adult court rather than prosecuting him in juvenile court?
2: Dara Paley, really want to appreciate your time and for helping us walk through this process. Dara Paley is a longtime prosecutor now retired and in private practice. Thanks for being here on New Jersey 101.5. So there you have it. I mean, there's a lot of information that we talked about, but nothing confirmed, and we're not going to know unless it makes it to adult court, and that could take a long period of time. What do you think? What should happen to the driver of that BMW? And are you buying the initial story? 8:28 is the time on New Jersey 101.5. Jen has news, weather, and traffic in 2 minutes. And then more with you on New Jersey 101.5. Good morning.
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10: When you finally find your thing, you want the whole world to know about that thing. 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
1: I'm Jen Ursello, and it's 8:30. A wake will be held later this afternoon for the 15-year-old Brick Memorial High School freshman who was struck and killed while riding his bicycle to school Tuesday morning on Lanes Mill Road and Rhode Island Avenue. Services for Jackson Muller will be held from 3 to 7 p.m. at O'Brien Funeral Home in Brick. About 1,500 comments have appeared on social media posts about his death, the Asbury Park Press reports, and more than $140,000 has been raised so far through a GoFundMe for the family. A roadside memorial for Jackson continues to grow as well for the honors student and athlete. A juvenile driver has been arrested and charged with the hit and run. Newark has spent the last decade reforming its police department under federal oversight. Now, as homicides in the city are lower than ever, Mayor Ross Baraka is giving that oversight power to members of the community. Baraka has officially created a local police watchdog that's public driven.
12: It is incredibly important that we understand that the work that needs to be done, that we can do it ourselves, that we have the will and the ability and the infrastructure now to get this stuff accomplished and maybe become a model for other cities.
1: Officials say the goal is to make sure the Newark Police Division follows its own rules, including its use of force policy. Jersey Shore lovers will have a new ferry option this summer as the Sea Streak has announced a new direct service between New York City and Point Pleasant. The Sea Streak says the new high-speed ferry will take about an hour and 15 minutes departing from the Battery Maritime Building and dock at Captain Bill's Landing. Service begins June 19th. It runs through August 9th, then again Labor Day weekend. Round-trip ticket costs $99. Reservations must be made in advance. Your New Jersey 101.5 instant weather is next.
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3: From the Town Square, New Jersey Info and Weather Network, today's weather will be okay. Definitely nicer than tomorrow's Sogfest. We'll see lots of clouds with some peaks of sun to the north, mainly dry with just a few passing showers to the south. High temperatures today, lower to mid-60s. Steady rain will return tonight with lows around 50, and tomorrow, rain all day. Heavy at times, really cool, highs only in the low.

0: lower 50s. Rain continues through at least Sunday morning. Hopefully, we'll see a drying trend into Sunday afternoon. I'm Chief Meteorologist Dan Zarrow.
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8: 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Opening bell rings 1 hour from now on Wall Street. 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
9: We have a crash on Route 1. It's making for a mess of things now on the northbound side in Woodbridge coming up to Ford Avenue. There's more traffic on 109 coming in through Linden and 287 North in Edison. A crash near Exit 1. It's in the right lane. 280 still dealing with an accident westbound just west of Route 21. It's been a pretty decent Friday getting into the holiday weekend. Turnpike and Parkway so far anyway. And across the Hudson leaving New Jersey, 20 minutes upper level George Washington Bridge. 5 or less for the lower level. It's eased out nicely at the Lincoln Tunnel. Holland Tunnel still with a 10-minute delay. Tom Rivers, New Jersey traffic north.
10: Joel Meyer, New Jersey traffic south. Some delays at 95 south going into Philly right now, right around the Betsy Ross Bridge area. But 295 looks beautiful, golden, and no problems for you at 42. We are getting a little bit slow at Collingswood, and that's going to be on the northbound Route 130 ride from Whitehorse Pike up through to North Park Drive through that ongoing construction and repair zone. New Jersey Fast Traffic is made possible by Trinity Rehab. 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Trinity Rehab can help. 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
1: 839 on New Jersey 101.5. I'm Eric Scott, in for Bill Spadia. Bill is off in London. He'll be back on Wednesday. 1-800-283-1015. My real thanks to former prosecutor Dara Paley, and helping clear up a lot of things that we've been talking about surrounding this terrible accident that killed a 15-year-old freshman riding his bike to school in Brick. Funeral services wake will be held today. The GoFundMe campaign for Jackson Mueller is over $100,000 to help with the funeral expenses and other expenses surrounding the boy and the family. And, you know, as I said yesterday, keep in mind that there are two lives here that have been destroyed. One of these boys is unfortunately no longer with us. The other faces potentially a long time in jail for a bad decision that resulted in the death of another teenager. And this is a process that is going to take some time. It's frustrating because what do we always say? In the absence of fact, there is story. And there's not going to be a lot of facts that are presented in this case because it involves a juvenile. But as we heard from Prosecutor Paley, in this case, there's a lot of data that can be gleaned from the technology that is in your vehicle. And it's really something that I didn't consider before. I mean, we all plug our phones into our cars and we talk to our phones and we ask, Siri and Alexa while we're driving, and we do voice to text and we use our navigation systems and all of those things. All of that technology is recording information about you, about your vehicle, and what is going on with that vehicle. So it is very likely that the prosecutor will be able to access that data, the black box, if you will, in that BMW that can show a number of things. When the brakes were applied, how fast was the car going? Was there an attempt to swerve? If the phone was plugged into the car or connected wirelessly to the car, was the phone engaged? Was there a text message or an email being sent? Was video being taken? All of those things could potentially show what happened in the seconds prior to that accident. And then you have the video of the driver and a passenger looking at the damage and walking away. And as a caller asked right out of the 8 o'clock news this morning, could that passenger be charged? And Prosecutor Paley said it is possible, especially if he's the one who encouraged the driver to leave the scene. There could be a hindering charge involved there. But again, this is a juvenile case. Possible to get it will get waived up to an adult court. But as we learned from that tragic Clark accident, that is not a quick process. There is a long process for that to happen. There's a certain amount of time that you have to make the decision and inform the court. And then you have to present your evidence as to why to the judge. And then the defense has an opportunity to present why it shouldn't be. And then a judge has to make a decision. That doesn't happen overnight. Justice is often not a swift process. And when you're dealing with juveniles, you don't often get the answers that you're looking for. A couple of other questions, and I've gotten this one a lot, and Jimmy on the app chat asks, was it an electronic bike or an electric bike the kid was riding? Or was it a manual pedal bike? I don't know the answer to that question. We have asked. We did not get an answer from the prosecutor. I have heard that it was a manual pedal bike, that it was not an e-bike. And because they continually refer to it as a bicycle in statements and press releases. That has led us in the newsroom to believe that it was a pedal bike, but that has not been specifically confirmed yet by the prosecutor. So you have two lives here that are irrevocably changed. Unfortunately, that 15-year-old lost his life, but the driver of that BMW, his life as he knows it, is also over. And if you have not seen the photo of the car yet, go to NJ1015.com and take a look at it. There was anecdotal evidence from some callers and other listeners that the driver of that BMW said, "I thought I hit a pole." Again, not confirmed by the prosecutor. I'm only repeating what somebody else has said to us. But if you look at that car and you're the driver, my first thought, based on my experience as a former EMT and as a paramedic, is that that kid got thrown into the windshield. When that BMW hit him, he face-planted into the windshield. Or a shoulder went into the windshield. Either way, that hole in the windshield is right in front of the driver's position. There is no way you could not know that you hit a human being. Supposition on my part. 8:45 is the time on New Jersey 101.5. Any other thoughts on that? Because when we get into the 9 o'clock hour, you know, we're heading into the long holiday weekend. Man, I want to talk about food and drink. I've got some recipes for you. I want to hear what you're going to do on a rainy Saturday and a long holiday weekend. 1-800-283-101.5. 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
1: 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Here is New Jersey Fast Traffic.
12: All right, a number of crashes to watch out for. There's one in Woodbridge on Route 1 north over by Ford Avenue. One lane is closed. We had another one on 287 north in Edison coming up towards exit 1. That one's still in the right lane. And it looks like 280 still has a crash on the westbound side of Newark west of Route 21. Leaving New Jersey across the Hudson, well, look at this. It's thinned out very nicely at the George Washington Bridge and the Lincoln Tunnel. Holland Tunnel, though, still with at least a 10-minute delay. Tom Rivers, New Jersey, traffic north.
0: Joel Meyer, New Jersey traffic south to the right of Route 1 in Falls Township, Bucks County, northbound at Pennsylvania Avenue, headed towards the Trenton Morrisville Bridge. A crash, the right lane is blocked off. Keep that in mind if you are coming into New Jersey from Bucks County right now. We also have delays at Route 130, Collingswood, and up through to Pennsauken, and that's all because of road work. New Jersey fast traffic is made possible by NJM Insurance. While some insurance companies use gimmicks to get your attention, NJM would rather focus on putting policyholders first. Yes, you. 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Next report in 15 minutes on New Jersey 101.5.
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8: All right, we do have some issues as we head into the big holiday weekend. Number one, of course, is rain. Number two, some miserably cool temperatures. Going to feel more like March than May for part of the weekend. And number three, some rough surf. There is a high risk of dangerous rip currents and rough surf posted for the Jersey Shore report today. And that is expected to continue for at least part of the weekend. Now, weather-wise today, we're not going to do too bad. Lots of clouds, but also some peaks of sun to the north. We will see a few passing showers to the south, but most of us staying dry. High temperatures for today, lower to mid-60s. Steady rain will hold off until tonight, I think, with lows around 50, and then tomorrow will be a wet weather day. Rain throughout your Saturday, heavy at times, miserably cool, with highs only lower 50s. Rain lasts through at least Sunday morning and may last through part of the afternoon as well. We will eventually see a drying trend there. Highs mid-50s to mid-60s. Memorial Day Monday will be the nicest of the weekend, but there will still be a few showers around, highs 65 to 70. 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Barnegat Lake is 57, Parsippany 56, Old Bridge 59. From the Earth Treasures Fine Jewelers Weather Desk, I'm Chief Meteorologist Dan Zarrow.
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0: 101.5. All right, coming up after the 9 o'clock news, what are your plans for the weekend? Did you have to cancel something? Were you heading down the shore? Were you having a backyard barbecue and you kind of scrubbed it? Or you're, what are you going to do, hang out in the garage now? What are you going to do? 1-800-283-1015. Drop me a comment on the app chat. You know, we haven't done this in a while. I'm looking at the app chat heat map, and we are lighting up around the globe now. Although I suspect, perhaps, maybe, the person listening in England might be Bill Spadia, who's in London. Although I doubt it. He doesn't listen when he's on vacation. Shannon in Chemung, you're on New Jersey 101.5. You had a question related to this tragedy in Brick, this kid who was killed on his bicycle?
1: Not really a question. I could relate to this story. I lost my husband due to a bicycle accident in Missouri as in July. It will be coming on 10 years.
0: I'm so sorry.
1: What happened to the person driving? Basically, kind of the same thing. They did not leave the accident, but the driver was over 2.5 football fields away from where the accident happened, actually drug the bicycle underneath the truck, and the windows were shattered where Kent went almost through. And the only thing that happened to the man was he did not have car insurance, and so it was a $300 fine for not having car insurance.
0: Oh, Shannon. I'm so sorry that you and your family had to go through that. I'm so sorry for your loss. Look, I don't know the Missouri law. I don't know that's necessarily would have been the case here. I know the biggest mitigating factor in this particular case is the fact that the driver left the scene. That is going to be the biggest mitigating and aggravating factor in this case. And the video evidence of that is, frankly, shocking. Coming up, Jen has the story. A school security guard loses his gun, and guess who found it? That story coming up in 4 minutes, and then your holiday weekend plans on New Jersey 101.5.
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6: It's 9 o'clock. I'm Jen Ursulo. The world has 6 to 12 months to prepare for a global food price crisis if the Strait of Hormuz is not opened soon.
7: That was the warning Wednesday from the United Nations Food and Agriculture Organization. Many nations, particularly in Asia, Africa, and Latin America, buy fertilizer from the Middle East, and farmers now have to decide what they're going to do. The agency says that now is the time for nations to figure out how to increase their resilience and recommends finding alternative trade routes and avoiding putting any trade restrictions on humanitarian food assistance. I'm Michael Kastner.
6: A student at a Bergen County vocational school has been arrested and charged for stealing a loaded gun accidentally left behind by a security guard in a bathroom. The 53-year-old guard at Lincoln Tech allegedly left the firearm unattended inside the stall of a men's restroom and then couldn't find it inside the school Wednesday morning. Paramus police say surveillance video showed a student, 18-year-old Jaden Combs of Elmwood Park, taking the loaded Glock 43 9mm handgun. Detectives found the weapon hours later inside a backpack. Combs was charged with theft and weapons possession. The Red Bank community is organizing a petition drive to push for safety upgrades at railroad crossings across New Jersey. A week after a teen was struck and killed by a train, police say 16-year-old Terry Hupp Jr. from Red Bank Regional High School was on his way home from the YMCA when he was struck. Organizers have launched an online petition calling for installation of high-intensity anti-collision lights at all railroad crossings across the state. A separate online drive has raised several $1,000s to help with funeral expenses. A celebration of life is scheduled for May 30th at Pilgrim Baptist Church in Red Bank. 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Fast traffic is next.
5: 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Fast traffic every 15 minutes, only on New Jersey 101.5.
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2: We've had some delays on 287 North in Edison area. You'd want to crash in that spot. And there's still a crash on Route 1 North at Ford Avenue Woodbridge. Watch for delays around that. 1 and I through Linden still extra slow. And 18 very busy coming in through East Brunswick. Hudson River Crossings, look at this. Everything is eased down to under a five-minute delay. There will be extra service at NJ Transit rolled out this afternoon between 2 and 4 for the holiday weekend getaway. Tom Rivers, New Jersey, traffic north.
1: Joel Myra, New Jersey, traffic south. So we had, this was very quick, Route 1 and the ramp at 295 partially blocked off. DOT crews were clearing something up, and they got that out of there. So that's good. Now, if you're on the Bucks County side, headed towards the Trenton-Marysville Bridge, Route 1 both ways, a little messy. Falls Township, Route 1 north at Pennsylvania Avenue, an accident just cleared. And Route 1 south at Old Lincoln Highway, a car broke down blocking the right lane. Traffic is slow in Collingswood at 130 north and up through towards Pennsauken because of road work. 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
3: 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Before visitors come to New Jersey for the 8 World Cup matches to be played at the Meadowlands, state officials are warning hotels and short-term rentals not to gouge customers.
4: State Attorney General Jennifer Davenport and her office's Consumer Affairs Division issued guidance Thursday against charging junk fees, reminding hotels and rental providers that hidden fees and deceptive pricing tricks are against state law. The FIFA World Cup final will be played at MetLife Stadium on July 19th among the 8 matches at the stadium. Now, hotel reps have been saying so far that bookings around the area have been slower than expected, but they expect that to pick up closer to the first match at the stadium June 13th. Levon Putney, New Jersey 101.5 News.
3: 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Chief Meteorologist Dan Zarrow's New Jersey forecast is next.
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1: Over the next 4 days, we're going to see about 1 to 3 inches of total rainfall, possibly 4+ inches in spots. That is a lot of wet weather. Now, today actually looks mainly dry, just a few passing showers to the south. We're going to see lots of clouds with some peaks of sun to the north. High temperatures today, lower to mid-60s. Steady rain returns to New Jersey tonight with lows around 50, and tomorrow is going to be wet. Rain all day, heavy at times, miserably cool for your Saturday. Highs only lower 50s. Rain continues through at least Sunday morning. Hopefully, we'll see a drying trend into Sunday afternoon. 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
2: Right now, Belmar, 57 degrees. 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
5: Parks Casino, New Jersey Chime Time is 9:09 on a Friday. Oh, heading into a long holiday weekend. I'm okay that it's going to rain. I really am. Last Monday, when I was talking to Dan in the newsroom, and he was like, yeah, I'm not ready to say anything yet, but it looks like the upcoming holiday weekend is going to be lousy. I was disappointed. Now I'm like, all right, we're just going to roll with it. We're going to cook all day on Saturday. Tiki Bar probably will be open today. And might have some folks over and have a couple of adult beverages or three. But we're not going anywhere. If we do decide to go anywhere, we'll probably head to Luca's for happy hour and maybe an earlier dinner. Since I'm going to be cooking all day, I may not want to cook tonight. But I'm just going to kind of roll with it. What about you? What are you doing this weekend? Did you have plans that you had to cancel? 1-800-283-101.5 is the telephone number. Hey, I did want to give you just a quick update. Look, if you missed the interview that we did at 8:20 with the former prosecutor, Dara Paley, on what charges could be brought in this terrible situation in Brick, where a 15-year-old freshman was killed riding his bicycle to school, you'll be able to get it on demand later today. Listen to it, because a lot of the questions that you are continuing to ask on the app chat, Paley answered. And, you know, a lot of the questions about the passenger in the car, and that was, there is the potential, possibility, that he could be charged with some type of hindering offense. But, you know, we won't know any of that because of the juvenile justice laws. And I also heard from State Senator John Bramnick, who was listening to that segment and to the interview that we did. And he revealed that the law should be changed. The juvenile justice laws should be changed. And he, in fact, will draft a bill to do that. And he will be on a Jersey Thing, my evening show that airs between 6 and 7, next week, probably on Thursday, to talk about the changes in legislation that he is going to propose. Because there isn't a lot of information that legally can be revealed by the prosecutor. A lot of times prosecutors don't reveal information anyway, but you do as a journalist and even as a member of public still have access to a lot of the court filings and court documents and charge documents in an adult case. You do not in a juvenile case. So oftentimes you can glean facts that were not initially available out of the charging documents.

0: because Sandra and I have been looking. The one thing that we did buy is we bought this little rechargeable thing that takes these little containers of liquid and it puts out like this little steam. They're great for around a table, but they don't keep them all out of your yard. And I don't want to spray a lot of stuff, A, because of the environment, and B, because I don't want the dogs to get into it. But already we've noticed that it is starting to get really, really bad. And I'm crazy about going through the property and making sure that there is no standing water. So I don't even know where the mosquitoes are coming from yet, but they were everywhere the other night, earlier than I had anticipated. And if you've got any suggestions or ideas of things that you've done or used that keep mosquitoes out of your yard, I'd love to hear from you, either on the app chat or even better, give me a call at 1-800-283-1015. It is 9:15 on New Jersey 101.5. We'll get an update of traffic and weather and your calls in 3 minutes. Good morning.
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0: 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I'll have that for you after New Jersey Fast Traffic.
1: Traffic is still kind of busy on Route 18, coming in through East Brunswick, Route 9 and Old Bridge on the slow side. Route 1 and Edison still rather slow. A northbound crash on Route 1 before the parkway has been cleared. 29 still closed in Stockton over by Quarry Road. Down power lines, that's been there since last night. Hudson River crossings, delays of under 5 minutes. Tom Rivers, New Jersey traffic north.
2: Jill Meyer, New Jersey traffic south. Accident on the parkway, Cape May Courthouse southbound parkway at Stone Harbor Boulevard exit 10. Your left lane is blocked off, so if you're headed to the shore, keep that in mind. Now, if you're out of Bucks County coming into Mercer County, Route 1 is a mess northbound of Pennsylvania Avenue. Accident just cleared up. 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Next report in 15 minutes on New Jersey 101.5.
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3: We've got some showers now in far southern New Jersey, southern Ocean and Burlington, Atlanta, Cape May, and Cumberland counties getting some raindrops now. Nothing heavy, and this is the story of today. There will be some showers, but only to the south. Most of the state stays dry. We will see lots of clouds, but also some peaks of sun, especially the farther north you go. So an okay weather day for your Friday. High temperatures will reach into the lower to mid-60s today. That's fairly comfortable. Now, tonight, steady rain comes back into play with lows around 50. And tomorrow's not going to be a great weather day. Your outdoor plans are going to be in trouble here with rain all day, heavy at times, and really cool temperatures. Highs only in the lower 50s. And that rain continues through at least Sunday morning. Hopefully, we'll kick into a drying trend Sunday afternoon and evening. Highs will be mid-50s to mid-60s. Memorial Day Monday is going to be the best day of the holiday weekend. Still a few showers around, still cloudy, but a bit warmer, 65 to 70. 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New Jersey license number 485. Right now, Cape May is 58, Newark 59, Woodbridge 60. From the Earth Treasurer's Fine Jewelers Weather Desk, I'm Chief Meteorologist Dan Zarrow.
0: 921 on New Jersey 101.5. I'm Eric Scott. Bill will be back next week. Hold on there, Mr. Weatherman. We didn't ask you what your plans were for the weekend, especially since you knew in advance that the weather was likely to be crappy.
3: Yeah, well, we're going down the shore, of course. You know, perfect weekend for it.
0: Of course you are.
3: Yeah, we wouldn't miss it. It's tradition. My mother-in-law has a house, and my wife's family all gathers there for their yearly frivolity on Memorial Day weekend.
0: Do you need ideas for cocktails?
3: No, we usually do shots after the kids go to bed, actually.
0: That's the way to do it, man.
3: Yeah. I mean, there's just so you paint the picture, now there's going to be a total of 18 of us, I guess. There's 7 adults, 9 kids, and 2 dogs in the house.
0: Oh,
3: so,
0: boy.
3: Shots are necessary. Huh. Amy's family has a tradition for Memorial Day weekend that I personally do not partake in.
0: Oh.
3: For whatever reason, liverwurst sandwiches are on the menu for tomorrow. Yep.
0: I'll eat yours.
3: That's fine. You can have it. I think it looks exactly like the dog food that we feed Riley. It's uncanny. I might have to switch them out and see if they even notice.
0: Oh, if you do shoot video, I want to see that.
3: That would be really funny, actually.
0: That would be horrible. Yeah, no, I love liverwurst.
3: I can't do it. It's deli meat, but then all of a sudden it's soft. How does that happen exactly?
0: Yeah. You think it will have the consistency of like a good bologna, but it doesn't.
3: And then it's not. Nope.
0: Yeah.
3: No, it's not.
0: Yeah.
3: You can spread it. I figured you would love this tradition and you would want some, just knowing your strong German heritage. I figured that's where you would go with
0: Absolutely.
3: That.
0: Absolutely. Liverwurst and onions with a horseradish mustard on a seeded rye. Oh, my goodness. And then if you want to put a couple of sardines on there.
3: Oh, now you're going crazy.
0: That is good stuff. You know, the legendary former morning host, Jim Gerhardt, we used to do, because he also is very German. So we would sometimes do liverwurst and onions, but we would often do sardine and Limburger cheese sandwiches.
3: I could see him having an affinity for such delicacies.
0: Yes, absolutely.
3: He probably recites some ancient poem or something as he dined on this too.
0: You'd have to hear the whole history. Well, the first yeah, exactly. time back in the 13th century.
3: Why yeah. it was named Limburger. Yeah.
0: Mm-hmm. But I will tell you, the people that came in after the morning show when we did that were not happy with it. Yeah, stinky cheese, stinky fish.
3: Mm.
0: Yeah, exactly. Kind of like you with sushi.
3: Oh, God. Remember that morning?
0: Sushi Charlie was here.
3: Oh, that day almost killed me.
0: That's funny. All right, well, enjoy your weekend, Dan.
3: Thank you.
0: And have a shot for me, would you please?
3: Without a doubt, yes, sir.
0: It is 9:24 now on New Jersey 101.5. I round of roast beef. It is a very lean cut of meat. And a lot of people struggle to make it tender. But that was, at one point, the traditional Sunday roast beef dinner. And every once in a while, you can get a pretty good price on an I round. And I did the other day. I've done I rounds a bunch of different ways. I've done them low and slow, like you would a pot roast in a Dutch oven. The way that I'm going to do mine on Saturday is doing a reverse sear and then a low and slow. And it's really easy to make a tender, juicy eye round. There's not a lot of fat in it. There's not a lot of marbling in it. So you don't want to cook it beyond medium rare. Medium would be the high end, but I tend to cook it a little bit more on the rarer side. If you haven't mastered the technique of doing a reverse sear, it's really not hard. You just have to have some patience to it. So what I typically do with the eye round, and I think the one that I have in the fridge is about 3.5 pounds. I'll trim around the outside and get some more of that fat off. But I'll make a rub with garlic, olive oil, salt and pepper, either fresh thyme, which I do have coming out of my herb garden right now, but you could also use dried thyme as well. Mix that all together and then rub it on the roast. I get my oven up to about 500, maybe 550, and make sure that your oven's actually at the temperature. And then put that roast in a roasting pan, open roasting pan, for about 20 minutes at 500 or 550 degrees. And it's going to give you the most beautiful crust on the outside of that roast. And then I'll take the temperature down to 225 and roast it for about another 70 to 90 minutes until the internal temperature hits about 125. Then I'll take it out and I'll let it rest while I make the sauce out of the drippings. But that reverse sear for a very lean piece of meat, like an eye round, outstanding. And then you, with all the juices and everything that you've got, I'll put a little extra butter in the pan and a little bit of red wine and make a sauce. And that is the best way to do an eye round. And if you've struggled before, try that reverse sear, 20 minutes at 500 or 550, and then anywhere from an hour and 15 to an hour and a half at 225. Trust me, you'll have one of the best roast beefs you've ever had. 927 now on New Jersey 101.5. We're going to get an update on news, weather, and traffic with Jen. Oh, did you hear about Sebastian Maniscalco and his quick shopping trip in New Jersey? 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
2: I'm Jen Ursello, and it's 9:30. A New Jersey cheese manufacturer has pleaded guilty in federal court to causing a deadly listeria outbreak.
10: An FDA inspection of Abuelito Cheese, a food distributor out of Patterson, in February 2020 prompted a red flag warning over listeria contamination at the facility, and there was a follow-up warning letter months later. In 2021, Abuelito's products, specifically Queso Fresco, were linked to a listeria outbreak with at least 13 hospitalizations and one death. The company now faces a fine of at least $500,000 and up to 5 years probation. Erin Vogt, New Jersey 101.5 News.
2: A 40-year-old Camden man charged with after forcing two women into prostitution, taking all the money they collected, and then threatening to hurt them and their families if they tried to leave. This, according to the State Office of the Attorney General. Keith Woodson posted ads on illicit sexual websites to find men for one of the women, even solicited men from a bar and a convenience store. Authorities say he gave the other woman drugs and arranged sex acts for pay. If the women refused, he assaulted them, prosecutors alleged. A quick shopping cart stroll through Uncle Giuseppe's Marketplace in Tinton Falls last Sunday led to comedian Sebastian Maniscalco shooting a video that went viral. He was impressed with the live music, which is a signature of weekend shopping there. So Maniscalco shared video on Instagram from inside the store showing a man in a blue suit standing in a main aisle singing into a handheld microphone. The comedian wrote he went in for bananas and left feeling like he owed the cantaloupe a slow dance. The video got over 1 million views. Your New Jersey 101.5 Instant Weather is next.
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6: From the Town Square, New Jersey Info and Weather Network, today's weather will be okay. Definitely nicer than tomorrow's Sog Fest. We'll see lots of clouds with some peaks of sun to the north, mainly dry with just a few passing showers to the south. High temperatures today, lower to mid-60s. Steady rain will return tonight with lows around 50, and tomorrow, rain all day. Heavy at times, really cool, highs only in the lower 50s. Rain continues through at least Sunday morning. Hopefully, we'll see a drying trend into Sunday afternoon. I'm Chief Meteorologist Dan Zarrow.
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2: 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President Trump rolling back Biden-era EPA rules in an effort to lower grocery prices. On Thursday, Trump said the overhaul will make more refrigerants that are used in freezers, refrigerators, and air conditioning units more available for homeowners, grocery stores, and other places of business. He also claimed the Biden regulations drove up prices for groceries. Trump says the changes will save Americans $2.4 billion each year. Opening bell has rung on Wall Street to end the week, and stocks open higher. The Dow is currently up 304 points at 50,595. 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
1: All right, traffic is pretty busy on Route 18 in East Brunswick. Still some crowding up on 109 coming in through Linden. The Friday drive on the Parkway and the Turnpike, not too bad right now. 29 still with a closure in Stockton near Quarry Road, down power lines. That's been there since last night. And across the Hudson, everything is quieted down, although the Holland Tunnel from 109 could cost about 5 or 10 minutes. Tom Rivers, New Jersey Traffic North.
2: Joel Myra, New Jersey Traffic South. So it's going to be a little messy again in Lawrence Township at Route 1 southbound. It is backed up at 295 where we have an accident and the ramp lane is blocked off. And I'm seeing some heavy traffic both ways in that spot. Franklin Corner Road, Baker's Basin, and up through to 295 at Route 1. Just keep that in mind in Lawrence. That's what's going on. There's an accident on the Route 1 southbound ramp to 295 southbound. New Jersey Fast Traffic is made possible by True Green. 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Get a golf course quality lawn the easy way from the official lawn care treatment provider of the PGA Tour, True Green. 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
0: It is 9:37 now on New Jersey 101.5. I'm Eric Scott. Bill will be back next Wednesday. Hey, I just want to remind you, if you have not yet checked out Jersey Thing, that's my new show from 6 to 7 p.m., although Dennis Malloy is filling in for me while I'm filling in for Bill. I'll be back on the air with that on Wednesday. It's much like what we're doing this morning. We talk about all kinds of different things, and we have some extended interviews, and we'll really get deeper into some policy issues and some fun stuff as well. But check it out, and you can actually get the video podcast on our YouTube channel. Just go to the New Jersey 101.5 YouTube channel or search for Jersey Thing with Eric Scott, and you'll get an idea of what it is that we do. One of the things we do is called Jersey Jury. And that is a panel of everyday folks, just like you. And if you want to be a part of a Jersey Thing and you want to be a Jersey juror, just leave me your information on the app chat. And producer Thomas, who also produces that show for me, will get in contact with you. Just leave me your email address and your cell phone number. Thomas will get in touch with you. You can come on the show with me, and we seat and render verdicts on issues that are facing New Jersey. And it's everything from affordability to should you return your shopping cart and what happens if you don't. Would love to have you, if you're a listener of the Bill Spadia Show, have you chime in on a Jersey thing and help us continue to have this kind of dialogue. Gave you my recipe for the I round of roast beef. Again, that reverse sear. It's easier than you think.

0: 500, 20 minutes, 225, up to an hour and a half. You'll love it. You will. Tom in Bridgewater, you're on New Jersey 101.5. Right, so, Tom, what is it that you're looking for?
1: Eric, hey, good morning. I think it was around last year sometime. You stumbled across a drink that you concocted. I don't know if it was tequila or rum. You talked about it one morning, how you didn't think this was going to work out, and it ended up being terrific. And I know I'm taxing your memory, but you have any...
0: I think you're talking about the Carrillo Rita. Are you talking about the Carrillo Rita to celebrate Joe Carrillo's day? Because that's, and you got to turn your radio down, number one. But let me give you the Carrillo Rita recipe. You can just mute him, Kathy. You can listen off the air, Tom. The Carrillo Rita is 2 ounces of Blanco or white tequila. And I did use an off-brand of tequila. I had whatever I had in the house, but it has to be the Blanco or the white tequila. 1.5 ounces of blue Curacao and 1 ounce of fresh squeezed lime juice. And then you add a drop of olive brine to that. Now, why is this the Carrillo Rita? Well, if you've been following us for any time on the morning show, you know we used to celebrate Joe Carrillo's day, but I think we're going to shelf that. Bill and I will talk about that when he gets back. But this is the Carrillo Rita. So, glass of ice, 2 ounces of white tequila, 1.5 ounces of blue Curacao, an ounce of fresh squeezed lime juice, and then a drop of olive brine. And you're right, Tom. I did not think that this was going to be good. It is delicious. So, thanks for calling New Jersey 101.5. Wait a second. Bring in Lily here in Belleville. Lily, this is off topic, but this is important. There's a protest going on now, Lily?
2: Yeah, we're actually standing out here in front of Belleville High School. There's over 500 students out here, and we are protesting because the superintendent wants to take away our health and wellness center. It's a center. He wants to downsize our health and wellness center, and we're out here protesting because he wants to take out a lot of fun. I have my peer here, Tafiq, and he's going to give you more information about it.
0: This is the first that I'm hearing about this. All right, I'm sorry. Who is this now?
3: Hello. Good morning. This is Tafiq Abu Baker, Mr. Belleville. I'm 18 years old. I'm a junior in Belleville High School. We are out here we started off with more, but now I think we are down to 100 people out here to protest. The superintendent in our town created a budget that would cut some of our teachers and counselors. And unfortunately, he does not know, I don't think he understands the impact that it will have on the students in this district. Many of us, the people that he's cutting, changed our lives. They support us in every way. They show us care. And they have no performance issues in terms of being late or being absent. They always are here for students. They make the students feel heard, seen, understood. A lot of us grew more as people. We matured more. And it's unfair that these teachers are being cut. We did not know of this until a month ago. And they told us that there's a possibility where they won't be cut. And unfortunately, last night, actually, or 2 nights ago, he presented a budget to the board members in order for these teachers to be cut. And they voted yes on it. They do not know how much impact the teachers have, and they don't know the outcome of how things will change around here for worse, actually. So that's why we're out here to protest, say it's not fair. We need these teachers in our school district, and we need them to continue to strive and excel in our academic studies and to grow out and become better people once we graduate high school.
0: Well, listen, I'm glad that you and Lily called, and I really appreciate you drawing attention to the student protest and community protest that's going on in Belleville right now. I hope they're listening in the newsroom about this. And good on young people who are getting involved in this process. So what I quick found here, the Belleville Board of Education gave a green light to the budget just last week with staff cuts and an average tax hike of almost 6%, for property taxpayers. And I'm looking at this total of 29 layoffs, including support services and instructional staff, which I'm assuming is teachers. I don't know if this is a result of the broken school funding formula that is still embraced by Mikey Sherrill. I love the fact that there are students who are saying, hey, these are valuable teachers, but we certainly will have our newsroom take a closer look into that. And unfortunately, this is not an isolated thing. This has been going on in districts. There are almost 130 school districts that again lost money as a result of this failed and broken school funding formula. I don't know if Belleville's among them. I can look that up during this break here. But the fact that you now have students who are leading protests saying, hey, this is impacting our education in addition to raising our property taxes, I think is fantastic. So I applaud the kids for getting involved. I wish more adults would. It's 9:45 on New Jersey 101.5. We'll have traffic and weather in 3 minutes.
4: 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Plus traffic, weather, and all the fun only Big Joe can deliver. 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
13: All right, there's road work in Linden. That's why so slow on 109 South coming down towards Stiles Street. They got the right lane blocked off. Not bad on the parkway or the New Jersey Turnpike. 287 into 440 is doing well. If you're leaving New Jersey for Staten Island, you're okay. And the only problem across the Hudson, and it's not much at all, the Holland Tunnel, about a five-minute delay, most of that from 109. Extra train service and NJ Transit for the holiday weekend getaway this afternoon between 2 and 4. Tom Rivers, New Jersey Traffic North.
14: Joel Myra, New Jersey traffic south. Hey, Mercer County, there was that other accident at the area of 295 and Route 1, and it's all cleared out. It looks like a much better scene now in Mercer County. We also had traffic busy at Route 1 at Franklin Corner Road. Right now, the area is easing out, so everything's getting picked up. Collingswood, 130 North is packed from Whitehorse Pike up through to Airport Circle and going into Pennsauken, all because of road work. 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
15: The big Memorial Day weekend is upon us. One of the most important forecasts of the year, and it's gonna pour. You know, we've been in a rainfall deficit since July. We need like a foot of rain to make up for it. And of course, it's gonna fall over a holiday weekend. It's not a total washout, though. Let's talk about the bright spots. And one of those bright spots is today. There will be a few passing showers to the south, but most of the state will be dry. There will be some peaks of sun to the north alongside lots of clouds. Temperatures right now averaging about 60, and we will see lower to mid-60s for highs today. That is fairly comfortable. So today is not bad. Tonight, steady rain fills in across New Jersey with lows around 50, and then tomorrow is going to be wet. Rain pretty much all day, heavy at times, miserably cool as we only make it into the lower 50s. It's going to feel like March rather than May. Sunday, still wet in the morning as rain continues, and then hopefully we will dry out through the afternoon and evening. Highs mid-50s to the north, mid-60s to the south. And then Memorial Day Monday is your next best shot of some dry weather. Still a few showers around and still cloudy, but as long as we do dry out, we will warm up on Monday to around 65 to 70. 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From the Earth Treasures Fine Jewelers Weather Desk, I'm Chief Meteorologist Dan Zarrow.
0: It is 9:52 on New Jersey 101.5 as we are wrapping up the morning show today and heading into the long holiday weekend. Man, a lot of you have very strong opinions about liverwurst, and a lot of you are in Dan Zarrow's corner that it is terrible. And you know what's funny about it is my two boys, my oldest son, who now lives in Florida, loves it. Absolutely loves it. Does not like the onion or the mustard, but loves liverwurst either just as a slice or on a couple of pieces of white bread. My younger son will not eat it at all. And it's like Robin East Hanover is like, liverwurst smells so bad. I disagree.
16: I love it.
0: I mean, it's one of those things where you either grew up with it or you didn't. And I mean, I have not had it in a long time. I will tell you, it is not healthy for you, but it is delicious. And then Reg in Hamilton writes that you can get a liverwurst, Swiss, lettuce, tomato, raw onion, boiled egg, and spicy mustard on a good rye at Reggie's in Hamilton. I might have to take a trip there just for that. And you know what's funny is that a lot of times the conversations that we have on the air, they evolve into extended conversations that we have either in the bullpen or in the newsroom. And we were back talking about all the crazy ethnic foods that we had as kids because it's what our parents or grandparents ate. And, you know, it's nothing ever went to waste in our household. And that often meant that you were eating things that it's my brother and I were talking about this the other day. If something came to the table and you didn't necessarily know what that was, it was best for you to not ask questions. It would the best advice that we got around our dinner table, especially if it was getting towards the end of a very tight month, is shut up and eat it. Just shut up and eat it. Don't ask questions. Because whatever was in it, my mom would make it so that it was not even palatable, but delicious. And that's a gift. We've lost a little bit of that. Hopefully, you have good food, good friends, good cocktails, and remember what the Memorial Day holiday is for, and please be grateful. We'll see you next week. Have a wonderful weekend, everybody.

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5: It's 59 degrees at 10 o'clock. I'm Jen Ursolo. It's the start of Memorial Day weekend, and while the weather may not be on our side, the good news is that New Jersey will kick off the summer season with beaches and water quality in excellent shape. This, according to state DEP officials who spoke at the annual State of the Shore event in Asbury Park. The state's coastal beaches are in good condition heading into the summer, as well as the lakes. The public can check njbeaches.org for any advisories and closures during the season. National Oceanic and Atmospheric Administration forecasters are confident that this upcoming hurricane season will have below normal activity in the Atlantic Basin.
6: There's a 98% chance of El Nino conditions occurring later this season, and an 80% chance that this El Nino will be moderate to strong.
5: NOAA Administrator Neil Jacobs predicts 8 to 14 named storms, with 3 to 6 of them developing into hurricanes and 1 to 3 of those growing into major hurricanes of at least a Category 3. The six-month-long Atlantic hurricane season begins on June 1st. A student at a Bergen County vocational school arrested and charged for stealing a loaded gun accidentally left behind by a security guard in a bathroom. The 53-year-old guard at Lincoln Tech allegedly left the firearm unattended inside the stall of a men's restroom and couldn't find it inside the school Wednesday morning. Paramus police say surveillance video showed the student, 18-year-old Jaden Combs of Elmwood Park, taking the Glock 43 9mm handgun. Detectives found the weapon hours later inside a backpack. Combs charged with theft and weapons possession. 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Well, it's Free Toll Friday between 4 and 5 p.m. today only. Chickie and Pete's has vowed once again to pay tolls at the Egg Harbor Plaza for all drivers headed to the shore. This has become an annual tradition, as Chickie's and Pete's, best known for their world-famous crab fries, and the South Jersey Transportation Authority celebrates the kickoff to summer with the annual 100 Days of Summer Party at the Farley Service Area on the AC Expressway. The complete New Jersey 101.5 forecast is coming up now. New Jersey Fast Traffic.
2: Not a bad Friday ride so far along the New Jersey Turnpike at the Garden State Parkway. We do have roadwork in Linden, 109 South, coming into Style Street. The right lane is closed, and we still have a closure in Ewing of 579 North between 295 and Pleasant Valley Road. That's a tree that came down. Stay with 31 instead. And on Route 1 in Lawrence Township, you've got a crash on the southbound side right by 295. Next report in 15 minutes. I'm Tom Rivers on New Jersey 101.5.
7: New Jersey 101.5 instant weather. On top of a rainy, cool forecast, we are also kicking off the big Memorial Day weekend with a high risk of rip currents and rough surf at the Jersey Shore. Onshore winds are expected to continue throughout the weekend, so I don't think that's going to improve much anytime soon. Plus, ocean temperatures are still running chilly. Remember, you can get your latest Jersey Shore forecast every morning at nj1015.com. Now, today is a bright spot in the forecast, I guess. We do have lots of clouds in play, with some peaks of sun to the north. It is mainly dry, though. Just a few passing showers to the south today. High temperatures lower to mid-60s. Steady rain will fill in tonight with lows around 50, and tomorrow will be wet. Rain all day, heavy at times. Miserably cool with highs only in the lower 50s. Rain continues Sunday morning. We should see a drying trend later on. Highs mid-50s to mid-60s. Memorial Day Monday trends drier, too. I'm Chief Meteorologist Dan Zarrow.
5: 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Right now, Point Pleasant Beach, 57 degrees. It's 61 in Milburn. Elizabeth, also 61. Next update hits at 10:30. 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
19: Your Parks Casino, New Jersey Chime Time, 10:09. It's the Judy and EJ show. Judy's not here. Kyle's not here. Judy Becca.
20: What? They're not here.
19: Judy and Kyle. Wait, they're both away together at the same time.
20: Come on. The way they look at each other through the iPad. Come on.
19: No, Judy's off for a Jewish holiday today. Kyle is golfing in Georgia. We'll all be together on Tuesday. So it's great to have you here.
20: It's nice to be here. My name's Eric Potts, by the way. Thanks for telling everybody who it was.
19: You didn't give me a chance. You started talking, and I didn't even have an opportunity. Listen, I'm really thrilled you are here today because of your background, you know. And, of course, we thank you for your service to our community and on multiple levels in the military and as law enforcement. And I think I want to tap into your law enforcement background at 11 when we talk about the mayhem up and down the shore as we head into Memorial Day weekend. But this hour, we both came up with this idea, and it's an idea that really is not a deep thought. It's just something that should be done as we enter into Memorial Day weekend.
20: Yeah, absolutely. I mean, we have to remember what Memorial Day is all about, and it's a day to remember those who paid the ultimate sacrifice in service of the country. And people want to go around and say, hey, thanks for your service. Well, if somebody's alive, that means they're a veteran.
19: Yes.
20: Thank them on Veterans Day. Today's a day to remember those who passed away, who died in the line of service.
19: Right.
20: To protect our freedom, to give us the freedom to have radio shows, radio talk shows, and to march in protest, and to have civil discourse.
19: Yes, and to drink off your butt over holiday weekend.
20: Yeah, of course. So, I mean, and by all means, celebrate.
19: Yes.
20: But just take a moment to remember and teach your kids. Just take that moment to remember.
19: Right. And there's certain things, too, that I noticed, you know, over the years. I guess maybe there's certain things about social media that are actually kind of good. There's a lot of negative things that are associated with it. But the good thing is that maybe the education of how to properly greet somebody on Memorial Day weekend.
20: Right? I don't think it's that big of a deal. I mean, if somebody says thank you for your service, you just say, yeah, no problem, you're welcome or whatever.
19: When people say happy Memorial, that's not the thing to say
20: at
19: all.
20: Yeah, I don't necessarily agree with that.
19: I mean,
20: happy Memorial Day sale. I mean, you're kind of cutting into what the whole thing's all about, which is remembrance. I get it. It's the unofficial start of summer, and I get all that. And absolutely celebrate and drink your face off if that's what you're inclined to do. But just for a moment, just remember that you're doing all this, and you're having this Memorial Day weekend because somebody paid the ultimate sacrifice to give you your freedom.
19: I learned that at an early age. I was in the Cub Scouts growing up in Mays Landing, and one of the things that we did on Memorial Day weekend is we would go to the cemetery, Holy Cross Cemetery in Mays Landing, and we would put flags on the graves of the veterans that we lost, even the veterans that didn't die in combat. But just veterans in general. But we would decorate those with American flags.
20: Sure.
19: Hopefully, Scouts are still doing that.
20: I think they are. I think at least in the military cemeteries. I don't know about civilian cemeteries how much, but the military cemeteries are absolutely place the flags out. Keep the upkeep of the tombs and everything. So
19: we got some fun things planned later today. At noon hour, we're going to do Jersey Shore trivia, and we're going to give you a chance to see a great classic rock band. It's called, what I told you earlier, it was the
20: Magical Mystery Doors,
19: right? So they do Beatles, they do Doors, they do classic rock. They're going to be at the State Theater. We'll have those, and we'll have some fun with Jersey Shore trivia in the noon hour. And next hour, we're going to be talking about the craziness of the wilding or the pop-up parties at the shore. But this hour, we simply want you to maybe call us up and pay tribute to maybe someone that died in the line of service, or
20: But somebody, I mean, we can expand it out to,
19: yeah,
20: you've got somebody who's serving or somebody who's serving. Let's recognize our veterans. I mean, it's not Veterans Day, it's Memorial Day.
19: Right.
20: So if you did have somebody to pay the altar sacrifice, please give us a call and tell us about them. Let us remember them.
19: Right.
20: But if you have somebody serving right now or somebody who has served, let's talk about it.
19: Yeah. It's the real meaning behind Memorial Day weekend, remembering those that we lost in the line of service. But yeah, let's talk about veterans as well. If there's somebody, you just have to give us a call and maybe just mention their name and let us know what they did, what their job was, when they served, what's their relationship to you. Give us a call with that right now, because this is probably the 1 hour we have going into a holiday weekend where you'll have that opportunity. Yeah, we're going to have a lot of fun this weekend. We're going to do an A to Z party songs weekend here on the station. But right now is the time to really sit and think and ponder and reset and be thankful for those that gave us the freedoms we have today.
20: Yeah, for sure. And plus, I already know all about that

0: that and then the law enforcement and your photography and your stand-up comedy. What is it that you don't
1: too much,
0: do, Eric
1: There's
0: Potts?
1: Too much. I got to stop doing it all too much. It's crazy.
0: 1-800-283-101.5. We're paying tribute to veterans, but yes, we do know the real meaning behind Memorial Day, and that's for the veterans that died in the line of duty. So we would just like to hear, you know, from both those categories today. We'll go to Johnny. Check it in somewhere in North Jersey. Johnny, you're on New Jersey 101.5.
2: How you doing, guys?
1: Hey, Johnny.
2: EJ, last time I called, you made me laugh because you're trying to imitate Dennis to try to imitate me, a kid from Hudson County.
0: I remember you. How you doing?
2: Good, good.
0: So, I'll listen. But, you know, today I just would like love to hear if you have somebody you'd like to remember.
2: Yeah, my uncle was the first person from West New York in Hudson County to go to Annapolis.
1: Wow.
2: Still a lieutenant, but he got his first command of a ship, a destroyer, called the USS Spence. I don't know if you know, there was an old movie with Humphrey Bogart called The Kane Mutiny.
1: Yeah.
2: And they made up the name Kane and stuff, and there was no mutiny, but the story about three destroyers going down in a typhoon was true. And my uncle was one of those, was the captain of one of those destroyers that went down.
1: Oh, man.
2: I don't know if you remember this, but at the end of that movie, they had a court of inquiry, and they were gonna court martial Admiral Nimitz, I think it was, because he didn't do the right thing. But what happened was the USS Jersey had all the fuel. What the captain did was they're supposed to pull up, then empty their ballast, and then fuel up, but it would take 8 hours.
0: Did you say the USS New Jersey? Is that the one you mentioned?
2: Yeah, that's
0: the one down in Camden that's been there for years.
2: Yeah,
0: okay.
2: That had all the fuel. And Halsey was the admiral. He was on the USS New Jersey. So my uncle emptied out his ballast, and then he pulled up. And when he went to get fuel, it was so bad out that the fuel line broke. So when a storm hit, he didn't have any ballast. He was sitting on top of the water. So at that court of inquiry, they gave my uncle a reprimand posthumously. Like the worst thing you could do.
0: Oh,
1: have
0: wow.
1: you looked? Have you looked to try to get that removed?
2: No, but I should look into it. They want to court martial Hall. Because what he did was back then radar had just begun, and so they were sending planes out, and they were telling where the storm was. And the rule of thumb is to face the wind a little bit more than 90 degrees to your right is the eye of the storm, which is where you want to stay out of.
1: Yeah.
2: And 24 hours, what this guy did for 24 hours,
1: Johnny,
2: he did a
1: just,
2: figure eight and he wound up in the same spot
1: Johnny,
2: 24 hours later.
1: Yeah, we're running up against the clock here, but you should probably get in touch with the congressperson and see if you can push that. There's a lot of things that need to be corrected from World War II and such, so see if they can correct that for you.
2: Great. Nice talking to you guys.
0: All right, Johnny. From you, Johnny. 1-800-283-101.5. 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
3: All right, heads up if you're going north on the turnpike. 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If you're going to be exiting off the Western Spur north at 16W through the midday hours, it's construction partially blocking that ramp, but not doing badly on the parkway. Still have a closure on 579 in Ewing on the northbound side between 295 and Pleasant Valley Road. That's a tree that came down, and we are getting rid of a crash in Cherry Hill, 295 south, right by Route 70. The right lane is blocked. 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Next report in 15 minutes from the All-American Subaru of Old Bridge Traffic Desk. 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
0: 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Thank you, Tom. 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
4: New Jersey 101.5 instant weather. Mainly dry today. Just a few passing showers expected in far southern New Jersey. We are seeing lots of clouds, but a few peaks of sun possible to the north. High temperatures lower to mid-60s this afternoon. Steady rain returns tonight with lows around 50 and a wet weather day tomorrow. Rain heavy at times, miserably cool. Highs only lower 50s. I'm Chief Meteorologist Dan Zarrow.
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0: 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Fast traffic and instant weather every 15 minutes on New Jersey 101.5.
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9: How fancy can you get with your beautiful little announcements there?
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10: 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And beyond that, maybe...

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2: Hi, how are you?
0: Good to hear from you. Thanks for holding.
1: Hi, Janet.
2: Hi. I just wanted to talk about Memorial Day in my hometown of Cranford.
0: Mm-hmm.
2: And Cranford has a 105-year-old Memorial Day tradition, parade and ceremony with the band, the choir, the gun salute, laying of wreaths, everything. And from this, generations of Cranford residents have reported on learning the true meaning of Memorial Day. And from all of this came a group that I volunteer for, which is called the Cranford 86 Project. And we have a website, cranford86.org. And what we're doing is documenting the lives and service of the 86 men from Cranford who died serving our country during wartime. So I got involved with this group because my brother-in-law, Raymond Ashnall, died in Vietnam. He won a Bronze Star for Valor in his first real battle experience, which was a two-day firefight. So he received a Bronze Star Medal for that.
0: Wow.
2: So in honoring him, I joined on with the Cranford 86 Project, and we're going to get through 86 stories for these guys from Cranford who died preserving our freedom.
1: That's beautiful. It's a great tribute, and it's beautiful to see that the townships, even if like smaller townships, are remembering this, because when you get into the bigger towns, you don't really see it anymore. You don't see the grassroots, the neighborhood coming together and really supporting those who paid the ultimate sacrifice.
2: And the beauty of what's happening in Cranford is each year we'll write two or three more stories, and then as we're researching the serviceman, we get in contact with family members, and we end up on Memorial Day highlighting those stories, which we did during the year, and the family members come to Cranford. We have the daughter of a Vietnam Green Beret who was only 18 months old when her father died in Vietnam, and she's bringing her entire family to Cranford from South Carolina this year.
1: Oh, wow.
2: And another family, 14 family members, they had an uncle who was a 24-year-old A-20 Havoc pilot in the Pacific during World War II. And he flew 30 missions, bombing and strafing. There's only two people on that type of aircraft. And he died in the Pacific, and they will be with us in Cranford on Memorial Day this year.
0: Well, Janet, thank you for doing what you do. If we want to learn more about what you're doing, is there a website we can check out or a Facebook page?
2: There sure is. There's both of those, cranford86.org, and our Facebook page is cranford86. And we really encourage other towns to do this. And how it got started was the founder of the group was listening to the roll call on Memorial Day done by a World War II veteran. And he said, I'm going to call these 57 names from World War II. To you, they may be just names, but to me, I knew them all. They were my friends, my classmates, my teammates. And that's when the founder of the group, Don Sweeney, said, I have to do something about this before, you know, all of these people pass away who knew these guys.
0: Yeah. Well, Janet, thank you so much for sharing that with us. And Cranford's a great town, and it's great to hear that they're honoring.
1: Cranford's like one of those quaint little towns that always has something going on to celebrate Americana.
0: Right.
1: Yeah.
0: It's really cool. That and Springfield, that whole area in Union County is... Bob in Toms River checking in. Hey, Bob, you're on New Jersey 101.5.
3: Hey, guys, I wanted to shout out my mom, United States Marine Corps Women's Reserve, served 41 to 44. She was a parachute rigger and B-17 safety equipment installer. She was at Camp Lejeune, Paris Island, and she spurred me on to join the Sons of the American Legion in Union Beach. And just like your previous caller, we have a project that was a sin that needed to be uncovered. We found out that in some commercial cemeteries, a veteran's family, not having the money to pay, they're buried, but they're never had a grave marker. They're just cutting grass over their graves. So short and sweet, American Legion Post 321. If you go on our Facebook page, there's videos of the ceremonies, including full funerals that we have done for veterans who were getting grass cut over their graves. Never had a market, a family, never had a place to go and mourn or celebrate their family member, the veteran.
1: Now, Bob, were you able, Bob, we're up against the break here, but I just want to ask you real quick, were you ever able to contact the service and request, like the Veterans Administration, request tombstones, because they do provide them for people if they meet the criteria?
3: Like I said, very quickly, the Veterans Administration through the funeral home or funeral director does do that.
1: Yeah.
3: But a commercial cemetery has an installation fee because it's a for-profit business.
1: Gotcha.
3: Not like a church where you take care of your congregation member. So gotcha. We found several just in Monmouth County, and we're still in the process of actually providing funerals, flag foldings, and the whole important honor and dignity for families of Marine Corps, Army. Got a 22-year career Navy veteran, a woman's Marine from World War II who died in 1993, and they were cutting grass. So thank you for letting me get
0: Bob, thanks so much, Bob, for calling. I'd love to have this hour shaping up, because we're hearing about those that served and gave the ultimate sacrifice, but what's happening in the individual towns this weekend to honor those?
1: And that's beautiful, too.
0: Yeah, I love it. 1-800-283-101.5 on New Jersey 101.5, the Judy and EJ Show. It's me and Eric Potts today. 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
4: 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I'm Jen Ursula with your New Jersey 101.5 News Flash. A wake will be held later this afternoon for the 15-year-old Brick Memorial High School freshman who was struck and killed while riding his bicycle to school Tuesday morning on Lanes Mill Road and Rhode Island Avenue. Services for Jackson Muller will be held from 3 to 7 p.m. at O'Brien Funeral Home in Brick. The Asbury Park Press says that there was about 1,500 comments appearing already on social media posts regarding this child's death. More than $140,000 has been raised through a GoFundMe for the family. That keeps growing. So is a roadside memorial. That continues to grow as well for this honor student and athlete. A juvenile driver has been arrested and charged with the hit and run. Every day, Newark residents will be part of a new body that will monitor the Newark Police Division to make sure its officers follow best practices. Deputy Mayor Lakeisha Urey says the Office of Constitutional Affairs puts the public back into public safety.
5: It is about making sure that the voices of Newark residents are heard, respected, and reflected in how public safety is shaped in our city.
4: Mayor Ross Baraka signed the office into law Thursday. It comes after Newark celebrated a record low 28 homicides last year. A congressman who's essentially been missing for almost 80 days is breaking his silence. Republican Tom Kaine Jr. of New Jersey hasn't been seen since March 5th and has missed 100 votes in a row. In late April, Kaine said only that he was dealing with a personal medical issue. But on Thursday, the 57-year-old spoke with the New Jersey Globe, said his doctors were confident that he was on the road to a full recovery, and he plans to fully disclose everything to the public regarding his health. He's also announced he will run for a third term. That's your New Jersey 101.5 News Flash. Here's Fast Traffic.
6: 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There is emergency repairs blocking two left lanes in Lawrence, 295 South over by Exit 1, and also in Cherry Hill, 295 South near Route 70. That's a crash moved off to the right shoulder. Meanwhile, the traffic is still blocked on 579 North in Ewing between 295 and Pleasant Valley Road. That's a tree that came down. Stay with Route 31. And roadwork delays on 24 coming eastbound in through the Short Hills area. 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Next report in 15 minutes. 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
7: New Jersey 101.5 instant weather. The big weather story, we have much needed rain on the way on the order of 1 to 3 inches for most of New Jersey. Unfortunately, the timing stinks as the first half of the Memorial Day weekend will be soggy and raw. Lots of clouds today with some peaks of sun to the north, mainly dry with just a few passing showers to the south. Highs lower to mid 60s. Steady rain returns tonight with lows around 50, and tomorrow rain all day, heavy at times. Highs only lower 50s. Rain continues through at least Sunday morning too. I'm Chief Meteorologist Dan Zara.
4: Right now, Long Branch, 60 degrees. It's 60 in Phillipsburg and North Brunswick, 63. 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
1: Oh, yeah.
0: Bunch of party songs, A to Z.
1: Lots of rain.
0: Oh, well, yeah.
1: Tomorrow's
0: but more time to stay inside and listen to the radio.
1: Absolutely. That'll be the soundtrack for your weekend.
0: And before we get to the fun, we want to take the time to remember. That's what Memorial Day is all about, remembering. This Memorial Day weekend, we're...

0: Who are you remembering, and what do you want people to know about them? And tell us about what your town is doing to honor those this Memorial Day weekend. Give us a call at 1-800-283-101.5. It's Eric Potts and me, Eric Johnson, the E and E show, I guess.
1: Double E's?
0: The E and EJ? I don't know. But Judy and Kyle, they're back on
1: Tuesday. We can't be the killer E's, because when Michelle was here, it was the killer P's. So we can't do that.
0: Oh, Potts and Polenza.
1: Potts and
0: Polenza. That actually sounds pretty good, Potts and Polenza.
1: It was fun.
0: It's got a nice rhyme to it, ring to it. Let's go to Marilyn in West Windsor. Her dad served. Marilyn, thanks so much for holding, and thanks for calling New Jersey 101.5.
2: Sure. No problem. Yeah, I come from a big military family, which was in every branch of the military and every war, pretty much back to World War I.
0: But, wow.
2: So my dad served in. He's still alive. He's 90. Going to be 97.
1: God bless him.
2: He served in the Army artillery, but his good friend was also one of the survivors of the Indianapolis.
0: Wow.
2: Yeah. And he also helped with the movie that Nicolas Cage did many years ago, I guess it was, about the Indianapolis story. And I knew him as well. He signed there was a paperback book that came out. Maybe there was a hardcover too, about the Indianapolis, which is a really great read. And just what they went through is just incredible.
1: Marilyn, have you spent the time to sit with your dad and record his stories?
2: Yes.
1: Mm-hmm. That's awesome. Yeah. That's great.
2: Yeah. I made sure we did that. And he's still alive, so he still tells me things. But
0: Did you record him on audio, or did you just write things down?
2: Both.
0: Oh, mm-hmm. Good. That's great. You know, I had a English teacher senior year of high school at Oakcrest, mm-hmm. Mays Landing, and she had a bunch of kids go out and talk to people that were like 80 or 85 and older, and just mm-hmm. talk to them and about what it was like back in their day. And we recorded that and we documented it.
1: It's so important to keep it and make sure we preserve that history.
2: Exactly. While it's fresh and they remember it all, and you remember to write it all down because you forget easily.
1: Yeah, for sure.
2: Once the stories come out, it's just quite amazing.
0: And all the details that are involved, like, you know, history will write books and things will be remembered from a large overview, but you can zero in on somebody's experience. So those are the most compelling stories.
2: Exactly. Yeah, it's just wonderful. So Memorial Day is very special to me.
0: Anything you're doing in your town on Monday for Memorial Day? Anything happening?
2: Well, actually, usually ride my motorcycle in the parade.
0: Okay.
2: Our town does a nice parade and a ceremony, but this year I broke my elbow.
1: Marilyn, you're a bike babe?
2: Yes.
0: I think Marilyn, too, if I remember. Don't you have a horse as well?
2: Yes.
0: She's got a horse and a motorcycle.
1: Wow.
2: Unfortunately, I've been sidelined because I broke my elbow. Not on either one of them, but it's healing, so hopefully I'll be back in the saddles again.
0: Always great to hear from you, Marilyn. Thanks for calling and sharing New Jersey 101.5.
1: Back in the saddle, she's Aerosmith.
0: That's
1: Aerosmith.
0: Right.
1: You know, all day long, we're going to be doing that.
0: Making musical
1: references.
0: Because
1: you and I are like the idiot savants of like 80s music around here.
0: 70s and 80s. That's kind of my wheelhouse. Some 90s, you know, definitely 70s and 80s. 1-800-283-101.5 as we head into Memorial Day weekend. We know there's plenty of Gold Stars. Unfortunately, lots of Gold Star families here in New Jersey. And we want to hear your stories, your loved one, your relative, your friend that served, and made the ultimate sacrifice, or just in general, someone that served. Maybe you served. We'd love to hear your story. 1-800-283-101.5.
1: Yeah, for sure. And my dad is buried down in Arlington, and I haven't gone and seen him this year. I've been meaning to, but things have been bumping in the way.
0: Yeah.
1: But every year I take a pilgrimage down there, and I don't forget. It's not my father didn't die in battle, but he was a career. He was in Vietnam.
0: Right.
1: He received a lot of medals.
0: Wow.
1: And so, you know, he was authorized to be buried in Arlington. That was his dream. I mean, we used to go down there when he was still alive, and we'd visit him and go to the Tomb of the Unknown Soldier. And my father said, this is where I want to be buried. Mm-hmm. And he is. And it's a nice thing.
0: What's the qualifications to be buried at Arlington?
1: Well, you have to, if you're killed in action, you can be buried there. But if you're a career military, which my father was, he retired from the Army. He was he was in the Navy first. He was a CB in the Navy. Then he transferred over to the Army. He was in intelligence, electronic warfare intelligence or something like that.
0: Right.
1: And And because he was in, because he served in Vietnam, so he was eligible. But it took us 2 months to get him there.
0: So did you move around a lot when you were young, when your dad being career?
1: No, because he his last tour was here. He was a recruiter here in New Jersey.
0: Okay.
1: And so he, you know, my mother came from France. They came from France. He met my mom
0: in France.
1: Yeah,
0: did he
1: here.
0: Meet her while he was serving in France?
1: Yes.
0: Oh, that's awesome.
1: They lived in Florida for a while.
0: How romantic is that, though? That sounds like a movie.
1: Yeah, they got divorced.
0: Oh, no.
1: It's not that romantic. They got divorced.
0: No, but up until that point, why did you have to spoil it? I'm sorry.
1: But so he served. And then my son served in the military as well. He's a police officer. It's a generation. So for me, it's important. My father was was in the Army, became a police officer. I was in the Army, became a police officer.
0: Right.
1: My son was in the Army, became a police officer. So
0: you were a sergeant, but were you an MP?
1: I was military police.
0: Oh,
1: yeah.
0: Okay.
1: Yeah.
0: Wow.
1: I worked investigation, so I was MPI for a while.
0: Right.
1: So,
0: and then when you got out, did you go right into police work?
1: Took me about 10 months to get hired.
0: Okay.
1: I mean, by the time I got out and started testing and all that stuff, it took me about 10 months.
0: And you were here in Mercer County? West?
1: I was in Middlesex County.
0: Middlesex County.
1: Yeah, Plainsboro.
0: But didn't you eventually work in Mercer?
1: No.
0: You were always in Plainsboro?
1: Always Plainsboro.
0: Oh, okay.
1: I mean, it's West Windsor, Plainsboro
0: you're
1: school
0: right on
1: district.
0: The border.
1: They share a school district.
0: Yeah.
1: We work with them all the time. So, yeah.
0: Right.
1: We know them.
0: Yeah.
1: Yeah, so... But if you have, if you're somebody who has somebody who served, who paid the ultimate sacrifice, and even if you just had somebody serve you served yourself, or let's remember, let's talk about it. Let's talk about the veterans out there. Really, ultimately, what this weekend is about, veterans, people who sacrificed their life for the freedom. And, you know, there's people who always want to distract. We got somebody on the app chat trying to distract from it all. Not even going to read it or mention their names.
0: They don't deserve to be mentioned.
1: You're lucky enough to be able to type into that app chat your disdain for the military or people who served. You're able to say that freely because of those people who served and died. So God bless you. Have a good one.
0: And to have the freedom to get drunk off your butt this weekend and be at the beach when it's too cold.
1: Now, are you having a cookout? What are you doing?
0: We've got zero plans this weekend. I'll probably do some yard work. My wife's having her college friends up next weekend.
1: Well, that ought to be fun.
0: So we're getting the house ready. Yeah, it's funny when...
1: Now, do you hang out with the college friends or I got
0: to
1: go?
0: I've gotten to know them because we've been married for 38 years.
1: Sure.
0: So I look forward to it. It's going to be a good time. But, you know, I have to power wash, get the house ready.
1: Oh,
0: yeah, because they're coming from out of the area, so they're hanging at the house. So
1: you got to make it look nice.
0: Yeah.
1: You got to present the lie.
0: But so no we got you present the lie. You're right. It's all a show, right?
1: Yeah.
0: We don't really live like this. Well, actually we kind of do. You know, it's like my wife keeps me in line cuz I can be pretty sloppy. 1-800-283-101.5. Tim in Burlington County, I think. It's Riverside, right?
3: Yes.
0: Hey Tim, how you doing, buddy?
3: Good. The reason I wanted to call in was, you know, I'm kind of an amateur historian, and I spoke on the radio a couple years ago on a Dennis and Judy show just to remind people about what Memorial Day was really about, that it's not a day of celebration, it's a day of commemoration.
0: Yes.
3: You know, and forget the fireworks and all that nonsense. You were supposed to go and remember the dead from the Civil War, and of course now it encompasses all wars. But the reason I called in, my great-granddad, who was in the 21st Pennsylvania Cavalry in the Civil War, his brother was killed at the Battle of the Wilderness in 1864.
0: Whoa.
3: On May the 6th. He was in the 138th Pennsylvania Volunteers, and they went into a dense woods, and they were supposed to attack entrenched Confederates, and they couldn't because of the thickets and whatever in the woods. So he was shot, and they had to leave him behind, and... the woods eventually caught fire. I assume that he was cremated, and there was no remains.
0: Oh.
3: So finally, I did get a headstone for him from the Veterans Administration, and he's buried about 7 miles outside of Gettysburg, Pennsylvania, which is where my mother's whole family's from. But his name was William Henry Harrison Stultz. He was in Company B of the 138th Pennsylvania Volunteers.
1: The horrible thing about, and then we have to break, the horrible thing, Tim, thanks for calling, but the horrible thing about the wilderness is those guys were injured out there and the woods were burning and they burned to death.
0: Nothing left.
1: No, it's a shame.
0: Ugh. Well, we want to hear stories. We want to remember. We want to honor. It's Memorial Day weekend. And before we head into the fun, let's take at least an hour today to remember those that made the ultimate sacrifice and even pay tribute to the Gold Star families, their friends, those they lost, or maybe what your town in New Jersey is doing. We heard about Cranford has a great honoring celebration coming up this weekend. What's happening in your town? Or let's pay tribute to your loved one. 1-800-283-101.5. 1049, here's New Jersey Fast Traffic.
4: Heads up for delays on the Turnpike eastbound Newark Bay extension up and across the Newark Bay Bridge. This report is sponsored by True Green. The traffic is also slowing at Old Bridge 34 North coming up to Route 9. That's roadwork in the right lane. Still up a down tree closing 579 North in Ewing between 295 and Pleasant Valley Road. And also on 295 South, emergency repairs blocking two left lanes over by Princeton Pike. And there's a crash on the shoulder of 295 South near Route 70 in Cherry Hill. 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Next report in 15 minutes from the All-American Subaru of Old Bridge Traffic Desk. I'm Tom Rivers on New Jersey 101.5.
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5: New Jersey 101.5 instant weather. Mainly dry today. Just a few passing showers expected in far southern New Jersey. We are seeing lots of clouds, but a few peaks of sun possible to the north. High temperatures lower to mid-60s this afternoon. Steady rain returns tonight with lows around 50 and a wet weather day tomorrow. Rain heavy at times, miserably cool. Highs only lower 50s. I'm Chief Meteorologist Dan Zarrow.
1: 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Right now, 58 in Wildwood, 61 in Mount Holly, 60 in Hackettstown. Fast traffic and instant weather every 15 minutes on New Jersey 101.5.
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4: Again, it's 10:55. It's Eric Potts and EJ on the Judy and EJ show. Is it EJ and Judy?
3: She gets top billing. Judy and EJ show. With Kyle.
4: We got to do the three dots. We're talking about Memorial Day. Now, we're going to celebrate this week, and everybody's going to celebrate. It's the unofficial start of summer, so right. It's a good thing that's happening. But let's remember what the weekend is really about, and it's Monday. Monday's the day. It's Memorial Day, and we're remembering those who paid the ultimate sacrifice in service of this great nation of ours. And we want to hear from you. If you've had somebody who served and passed away in the line of duty, we want to hear from you. Or if you've had somebody just serve, but let's hear from veterans. Let's hear from people who have their fathers or their sons, daughters, or in the wives, whatever, moms are in the military or have served in the military. We want to hear from you.
3: I'll give a tribute to my dad, Carl Johnson, who was a specialist in the Army in Heidelberg, Germany, back in the 50s, 53, 54, 55. And this was, obviously a few years after World War II, but the United States took the responsibility of rebuilding things after the war. So they were rebuilding things. He was a builder. He was a heavy equipment operator. Well, those cranes that move the steel around.
4: Heidelberg is a beautiful city in Germany.
3: And
4: beautiful.
3: He had a good time there. Like, there was no battle. You know what I mean? He just had to work. They had to build buildings and fix buildings and things like that. And in his spare time, he saw plenty of Heidelberg.
4: I went to Heidelberg a few times. I lived in Germany for 5 years. It is a party town, and it's beautiful. They have the old castle there. They light on fire.
3: I got to see a lot of it because he, like you, liked to take photographs. And he had, it was all filmed back then. And he had I forget the name of the camera, but it was a really nice camera. And he took slides. And slides really reproduced color photos beautifully, more so than, and those slides haven't faded over the years. They still look great. The one memory I have of my dad sharing his time in Heidelberg were all the ladies in bikinis. And it's off time he'd go to the parks, and because the bikinis, they hadn't really come here yet, right? And he served his nation, but he also got to see women in bikinis.
4: He served
3: we would be watching the family. Yeah, who knows? I might have a sibling out there that speaks German.
4: Was ist los, EJ? Was ist los?
3: You know, I would welcome that. If I heard that happened and I had a long lost sibling and they reached out to me through Ancestry or whatever,
4: that would be cool.
3: I would like that.
4: I think it would be cool if I had a long lost somebody in France. Or
3: who knows? Listen, we're both guys, and you know, if you're away,
4: at least the last time I checked, I was.
3: But if you're away for 2 or 3 years, you're gonna have to do something.
4: Please do tell me, what do you have to do?
3: Well, you have to
4: libido. You gotta
3: feed the lieb. 1-800-283-101.5. We're honoring those veterans. It's a serious hour. I'm sorry that I digressed there, Eric Potts.
4: It's
3: going into Memorial Day weekend.
4: Because I'm sure a lot of those people who were killed in the line of duty would want us to laugh and have a good time and enjoy ourselves. And we should laugh and enjoy ourselves and remember things. But
3: because they gave us that opportunity to be here, to have a good job, and to have the freedom to speak what we want to speak on the radio, First Amendment and whatnot.
4: Yeah.
3: Second Amendment. I can go to the cabin and shoot guns this weekend if I want. There's a bunch of things I can do because those guys serve.
4: Yeah, but you can't because you have to power wash because your wife's having all her college friends up next weekend, so you can't do any of that fun stuff.
3: I'm going to have to go up on a ladder and power wash. Last weekend, I did the patio and
4: they sell an extension to the power wash thing where you don't have to climb up there.
3: Maybe I should do that.
4: You know, it's not cheap, but it's probably safer.
3: As I get older, going up the ladder, it becomes more of a thrill.
4: Especially at your age. You can't go up
3: my
4: there. We're the same age, I think, right? Aren't we close to the same age?
3: Yeah, I might have turned the corner at 6-0 at one point along the way. I might be at the top end of the demographic, but I still have a good time.
4: Yeah, well, I just

0: I just don't want you to get up on that ladder and harm yourself. Let's go to Barbara real quick in Fords. Barbara, thanks for calling New Jersey 101.5. Hi, Barbara.
1: Hey, EJ.
2: Say hi to Eric Potts.
0: That's all right, Barbara.
1: Excuse me?
0: That's all right.
2: Go right ahead with your story, please.
1: My father served during World War II. He was in what's called the Seabees.
0: Oh, he was in the Navy. Yeah.
1: Battalion.
0: Yep, in the Navy.
1: And he was bringing ammunition up to the front lines for 18 hours a day.
0: Man. Wow. Yeah, important job.
2: Well, we thank him for his service, Barbara, and thank you for calling New Jersey 101.5. So we've got your military perspective in this hour. Next hour, I want to get your law enforcement perspective. Big story out of Long Branch a couple of nights ago with the teens coming down from like Patterson and Newark and North Jersey and getting off the train in Long Branch and going to the beach. Having a decent beach day is when they came off the beach where the trouble started.
0: Yeah.
2: And so these pop-up parties up and down the shore this Memorial Day weekend or maybe next weekend. I know they're worried about one in Point Pleasant. So we'll talk about that in the next hour. Right now, it's 11 o'clock. It's the Judy and EJ Show today with me, Eric Johnson, and he, Eric Potts, and you at 1-800-283-101.5.
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4: It's 61 degrees at 11 o'clock. I'm Rick Rickman. The Red Bank community is organizing a petition drive to push for safety upgrades at railroad crossings across New Jersey a week after a teen was struck and killed by a train. Police say 16-year-old Terry Hopp Jr. from Red Bank Regional High School was on his way home from the YMCA when he was struck. Organizers have launched an online petition calling for installation of high-intensity anti-collision lights at all railroad crossings across the state. State officials are warning hotels and short-term rentals not to gouge customers during the World Cup.
5: State Attorney General Jennifer Davenport and her office's Consumer Affairs Division issued guidance Thursday against charging junk fees, reminding hotels and rental providers that hidden fees and deceptive pricing tricks are against state law. The FIFA World Cup final will be played at MetLife Stadium on July 19th among the 8 matches at the stadium. Now, hotel reps have been saying so far that bookings around the area have been slower than expected, but they expect that to pick up closer to the first match at the stadium June 13th. Levon Putney, New Jersey, 101.5 News.
4: 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A United Airlines flight from New Jersey to Guatemala had to make an emergency landing after a passenger tried to open the plane door at 36,000 feet. A Boeing 737 from Newark was carrying 145 passengers on Thursday, including one who became unruly, assaulted another person, and tried to leave the plane mid-flight. And some good news on the weather front. The National Oceanic and Atmospheric Administration is predicting below normal hurricanes this season. Neil Jacobs, Undersecretary of Commerce for Oceans and Atmosphere, says based on the models they're seeing, El Nino climate pattern is emerging that will persist through the season, lowering the number of anticipated storms.
6: With roughly a 55% chance of being below normal, a 35% chance of near normal, and a 10% chance of above normal.
4: NOAA is forecasting a total of 8 to 14 named storms for the season, which starts on June 1st. The complete New Jersey 101.5 forecast is coming up now. New Jersey fast traffic.
7: We have a Jersey jam on 109 in Linden. It's construction work. Emergency repairs in the right lane south on 109 coming down to Style Street. There's also trouble in Mountainside of Route 22 over at Glenside Avenue. Traffic lights not working properly. They might have to close things off at that jug handle because of that. 579 North in Ewing still with a closure between 295 and Pleasant Valley Road with a down tree. Stay with Route 31. And 295 south in Lawrence. It's emergency repairs now in the left lane over by Princeton Pike. Next report in 15 minutes. I'm Tom Rivers on New Jersey 101.5.
8: New Jersey 101.5 instant weather. On top of a rainy, cool forecast, we are also kicking off the big Memorial Day weekend with a high risk of rip currents and rough surf at the Jersey Shore. Onshore winds are expected to continue throughout the weekend, so I don't think that's going to improve much anytime soon. Plus, ocean temperatures are still running chilly. Remember, you can get your latest Jersey Shore forecast every morning at NJ1015.com. Now, today is a bright spot in the forecast, I guess. We do have lots of clouds in play with some peaks of sun to the north. It is mainly dry, though. Just a few passing showers to the south today. High temperatures lower to mid-60s. Steady rain will fill in tonight with lows around 50, and tomorrow will be wet. Rain all day, heavy at times. Miserably cool with highs only in the lower 50s. Rain continues Sunday morning. We should see a drying trend later on. Highs mid-50s to mid-60s. Memorial Day Monday trends drier, too. I'm Chief Meteorologist Dan Zarrow.
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2: Thank you, Rick Rickman. As we get into Memorial Day weekend, lots of concerns up and down the Jersey Shore. Crazy event on a couple of nights ago over in Long Branch with a bunch of kids from Patterson and Newark and Jersey City all getting off the train. Big pop-up event, and law enforcement had to get involved. Fortunately, there were some negative things that happened, but law enforcement was already in place. It could have been a lot worse. They're taking precautions in Seaside Heights and Wildwood, and what do you do about it? We're going to talk about it. 1-800-283-101.5 here on the Judy and EJ Show.
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2: The Bet Parks online casino and sportsbook app. New Jersey Chime Time. 11:10. It's Eric Johnson, Eric Potts, E&E. Judy's off today for a Jewish holiday, Shavuot, if I said it right.
0: What do you say? Shavuot?
2: I'm trying to say, I don't know if I'm saying it right or not.
0: Shavuot?
2: Judy is always trying to educate me on the correct pronunciation of Jewish holidays. But my point is,
0: she's off, but she's off. Not here, and I'm here.
2: and you're here, and...
0: And I'm not on the iPad.
2: And Kyle Forsini is golfing somewhere in the great state of Georgia, so everybody will be back on Tuesday.
0: So it's a rare alignment of things that got me on this day part.
2: It's great to have you here.
0: I'm happy to be here.
2: Last hour, you know, we kind of tapped into your military background. This hour, your law enforcement background. Let the folks know your law enforcement background before we introduce the topic.
0: I did 31 years in law enforcement, 6 years military police, 25 years municipal police here in New Jersey, and I've been retired for a little while now and in radio and comedy.
2: And doing comedy, you have a gig tonight, don't you?
0: Yes, I do. Why, thanks for asking.
2: Where are you going
0: to be? I'll be at the Catch a Rising Star Comedy Club in the Princeton Hyatt Regency in Princeton, West Windsor. It's on Route 1. Come on out. If you buy tickets right now online, right this very second.
2: Yeah.
0: Put in summer in the code box, S-U-M-M-E-R, you'll get half-price tickets, $15.
2: And convenient from Middlesex, Somerset, and Mercer County, and just minutes off the New Jersey Turnpike.
0: So, look at you.
2: Yeah, so go see Eric Potts tonight, do comedy.
0: Because it's sales aren't so well right now, so they might not ever bring me back there again unless I get people in the seats.
2: Well, we just put
0: It's a bad weekend, man.
2: Put the power of New Jersey's biggest radio station at work for you, Eric Potts.
0: Thank you, everybody, for coming out
2: and
0: tonight.
2: And for all your fans and friends who have an opportunity to spend some time with you for this holiday weekend.
0: Yeah, we can hang out.
2: So getting back to your law enforcement background.
0: Yes.
2: And we thank you for your military and your law enforcement service. But we talked about this a couple of days ago that some people call it wilding. Some people call it pop-up parties. But in the case of Long Branch, very convenient to hop on a train in North Jersey, take the train down to Long Branch, get off the train, go to the beach, have a decent day on the beach. And then when you come off the beach, you just act like a crazy people. You just you jump on cars and you get in fights and, you know, law enforcement has to get involved, and fortunately, they were already there in Long Branch, and it could have been much worse. There were like 6 arrests and 1 stolen car. For weeks now, Seaside Heights has been getting ready, and they contacted Homeland Security, the FBI, and the state police mounted troopers. I saw the same thing happening in Wildwood. You know how the tram car goes up and down the Wildwood?
0: Watch the tram.
2: Right. Well, there was a line of horses. Cops on horses,
0: nice,
2: going up and down the boardwalk in Wildwood in preparation.
0: That's intimidating.
2: Weekend. It is intimidating. Yeah. So the thing, though, that I think is the most intimidating about this weekend is going to be the weather. You're barely going to be in the 50s, and I think that's going to keep the pop-up parties way down.
0: Especially tomorrow is going to be a pretty rainy day, so it's going to really calm it down. So let's hope that no issues arise.
2: And a flyer went out online for the 30th next weekend in Point Pleasant Beach. And I know they're trying to get to the bottom of that as well, find the organizer and try to not have it happen and be ready if it does happen. So 1-800-283-101.5, what do you do about the out of control teens and young adults? Lack of parenting? What do you do? This is where I tap into your law enforcement.
0: Well, I mean, as far as if it's juveniles, you're going to have to deal with them in juvenile. So you might have to start bringing parents in and have parents pay some fines and stuff for not knowing what their kids are doing and what they're doing.
2: Let me ask you about the juvenile part of it. I think it happened during the Murphy administration where you guys were told to, you know, basically handle kids with kid gloves. And I think they know that there's limited things law enforcement can do to you.

0: parenting
1: right.
0: instead of the police, you're going to have to a show of force. And that doesn't mean hands on anybody, but a show of force. The horses going down the boardwalk. Police officers in gear ready to engage if need be, but not right. engaging and not restricting movement as long as they're behaving and doing the right thing.
2: Right. It's like having a nuclear weapon and not pushing the button.
0: Right.
2: Right? I mean, the threat is always there and it keeps you kind
0: Absolutely.
2: Of in line. Yeah. And, you know, we saw what we saw out of Long Branch, but I'm talking about towns like Ocean City and Sea Isle City. And there are families that are well-to-do that have homes. I'll put Sea Isle City out there.
0: Yeah.
2: And they go
0: Do
2: down,
0: they have problems like that in Sea Isle City?
2: They do. They do. I mean, the parents go down there with their families, and the parents are hanging out with other parents, and they think they're on vacation, and they let their teenagers run amok on the promenade. That's what they call it there in Sea Isle. It's not really boarded. It's paved. But in the past few summers, they've been out there, and it might not be to the extent that we've seen it in Wildwood and Point Pleasant Beach and Long Branch. But they're out on the promenade, and you might have a young couple out there pushing a kid and a stroller, and these kids are all ganged up on there, and they're saying disrespectful things to the mom. Like, let's say it's a good-looking mother or something like that. You know what I mean? They'll be flirty and say inappropriate things, and it makes families not want to go out on the promenade. It makes families not want to go to Long Branch. It makes families not want to go to Wildwood. So it's really in the town's best interest to get a lockdown on this thing and make this summer a little friendlier.
0: Yeah, and that's the problem. Because, like you said, people see the threat. We report it all the time, so we see that these things are popping up. People go, you know what? I don't feel like dealing with it. I'm not going down there. I'm not going to go down the shore today. I'm not going to go down the shore this week. Or, you know what? I'm taking my vacation somewhere else. That could be happening if we don't nip it in the bud right away and figure out how to control these things. And the first thing is, obviously, there's going to have to be intelligence. You said there's a flyer out for one to happen in
2: Point Pleasant next weekend.
0: So that's intelligence. We have that. Now you have to go, like they said, find the people who are starting it and who have the issues with it and get it under control.
2: And then the motivation to do this, it seems to be it's all social media based. You make a video, you put it out on there, you see how many views you get, and that's like a badge of honor.
0: Social media is the bane of our society, man. It really is. And I use it. I'm on it all the time, and I appreciate it because I promote myself with it. But it
2: And
0: is
2: you post beautiful photos of outer space. They're amazing. I mean, it's like, wow, that's out there?
0: Thank you. I appreciate it.
2: There are some good uses for it.
0: Yeah. I mean, so, but if you are going online and you're planning these things, well, then you could probably charge somebody with something, you know, being the ringleader of these things. So,
2: so let's talk about Pier Village this year. Let's talk about what Seaside Heights is doing to, take precautions going into Memorial Day weekend, what Point Pleasant's doing about what's threatened for next weekend, the line of horses on the Wildwood Boardwalk. What do you do about these pop-up parties? And you punish the kids and the parents? We would like to know what your theory is. 1-800-283-101.5. It's 1118, and here's New Jersey Fast Traffic.
3: Watch for roadwork delays in Linden. 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Still a closure of 29 in Stockton. That's down power lines. A tree came down on those lines over by Quarry Road. 34 in Old Bridge, northbound side coming into Route 9. You've got construction. And across the Hudson, we're now up to a 10 to 15-minute delay for the upper-level George Washington Bridge. 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Next report in 15 minutes from the All-American Subaru of Old Bridge Traffic Desk. I'm Tom Rivers on New Jersey 101.5.
2: Thanks, Tom Rivers. 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
4: New Jersey 101.5 instant weather, mainly dry today. Just a few passing showers expected in far southern New Jersey. We are seeing lots of clouds, but a few peaks of sun possible to the north. High temperatures lower to mid-60s this afternoon. Steady rain returns tonight with lows around 50 and a wet weather day tomorrow. Rain heavy at times, miserably cool. Highs only lower 50s. I'm Chief Meteorologist Dan Zarrow.
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9: Everybody seems
0: with Judy and EJ. With Kyle.
9: Everybody seems to like that. So I was accurate with the dot, dot, dot.
0: Yeah.
9: Right? Judy and EJ.
0: Sure.
9: With Kyle.
0: With Kyle.
9: Ah. Well, with Kyle, we'll be back on Tuesday. Judy will be back on Tuesday. They're enjoying a nice long holiday weekend. So today, Mr. Potts, it is you and I.
0: I'm just starting my weekend. I'm working all weekend long.
9: Well, you're working here on the radio. And then tonight, I understand you're doing stand-up comedy somewhere. You're going to be at the Hyatt. Is it Catch a Rising Star?
0: It is Catch a Rising Star.
9: You're there tonight?
0: Tonight, 8 o'clock
9: I
0: show.
9: I may stick around Mercer County and go see your 8 o'clock show.
0: You should. People come out and see you, and they'll say hi to you.
9: How much is it?
0: $15 if you use the code SUMMER, S-U-M-M-E-R.
9: That's easy to remember.
0: Yeah.
9: So tonight, you'll be a catch. I can't wait. John.
0: Sorry, everybody.
9: Don't be sorry. You've got to be. Listen.
0: I got to plug myself.
9: You've got this thing.
0: I got to earn
9: just
0: something.
9: Put it out.

0: out there.
1: Yeah, exactly.
0: Why not? It's a fringe benefit. John in Lawrenceville. John, you're on New Jersey 101.5. What to do about pop-up parties at the Jersey Shore?
2: Yeah, hey, EJ, you know who I am.
0: I know, John.
2: Say, don't worry.
0: Say hi to Eric Potts over there.
2: I am. I'll get to say hi to him tonight. I'm going tonight.
0: Yay!
1: All right, John.
0: It's good catching on.
1: Looking forward
0: this
1: to seeing
0: advertising.
1: You.
0: It works.
1: Yes.
2: Yeah. Well, I was on Trev on Wednesday and did a little questionnaire, and I got tickets to go see him.
1: Oh, awesome. So you got free tickets, so why not come?
0: So, John, I haven't been paying attention to the Phillies. Are the Phillies still a little above 500, or they fall back down again?
2: Red Sox are 6 games under 500. They're coming back.
0: All right.
2: You know?
0: Eric Potts so also Phillies, a Phillies fan.
2: I still wear my Phillies. Still wear my Phillies hat, though, so cool. I'm good.
0: Well, what you got on the Shore situation?
2: Oh, God. You know what? It's still absentee parenting, no doubt. You know? Along with these pop-up things, you made a thing the other day, send ICE out there, which stands for Idiot Children Enforcement now.
0: I like that.
2: Yeah.
0: So I haven't heard from ICE lately. They haven't been in the news. So what are they doing right now? Send them to the beach this weekend.
2: Right. We could use them down there, man. They're in full gear, and maybe they'll scare them off a little bit.
0: I'm thinking.
2: And then if they get out of control, you know, Eric Potts might like send them to, Fort Dix, have a little boot camp set up, and them and the parents can spend a weekend there and, and see how things go after that, you know? Learn respect back.
1: I think those days, John, when we used to have scared straight programs and stuff, those days are gone.
2: Yeah.
1: Kids are so numb to that stuff now. They don't care.
2: Yeah. Back in the 70s and 80s when I grew up, my parents said, if you got in trouble like that, don't call here. If the police called, they'd say, keep them overnight and teach them a lesson. You know, and that's what it was. You know, I mean, you had respect. You know, I grew up in the late 70s, graduated high school in the 70s. Had my draft card ready to go, and then they ended the war in Vietnam. But, you know, but we had all respect, you know?
0: Yeah, I got you.
2: It's a shame. It's a shame.
0: Thanks, John. Always great to hear from you here on New Jersey 101.5.
1: Yeah, let's go to Gina in Princeton. Gina, thanks for calling New Jersey 101.5. Hi, Gina.
3: Hi, guys. I waited almost like 17 minutes. I'm driving to just make a comment. This is very important for me.
1: Yeah, please do.
3: First of all, I don't, as a mother, I don't call this as partying. This has nothing to do with party, especially comes to Pier Village the last few days. This has been going on for last few years. This is not party. Certain people is coming by train from certain area, and the attention is not going to beach, is not partying, is just damaging that beautiful area, damaging people's car. Just look at this way. These people in Pier Village, restaurant, boutique, anything in there, they pay very high rent all year around, waiting for summer to do some business and make a living. And now everybody is scared. Everybody is uncomfortable to go there. My friend with husband, she was dining that night. She said they closed the restaurant door, and we had a feeling there is an attack is going on. I cannot even call kids. They were running, they were jumping, you know, people's, in car, front of the car, screaming.
1: And there was plenty of people out there with their phones out, recording it all, right?
3: A lot of them.
1: For social media. That's what they're doing this stuff.
3: Yeah,
1: for
3: social media. Now, because of social media, this business in that area is going to go down, and that's not fair. That's not right. We living in America. I have no idea this is going to go happening every year in New Jersey. People in Miami, they go party, graduation party. They party, but they don't do this kind of, BS. My solution, personally, my solution is just stop train the station in Long Branch from now on. So nobody can come from Newark, from Elizabeth, from Jersey City,
0: that's one
3: from
0: town.
3: Chatham.
1: Yeah.
3: Come, you know, the hundreds of them, they're coming. And just stop in Long Branch. Because, as I said, I have friends, I have family, and they're going to suffer this summer. Already people say, oh, that's place is not safe to go anymore.
1: Yeah, Gina, thanks so much for your call. Appreciate it. 1-800-283-1015 is the number to call. Talking about what's going on down the shore and all these pop-up
0: parties. Yeah. Eric Scott was calling them wilding. I think that's a term that people use sometimes. And just people showing up in masks goes out on social media and they just take over and they spoil it for everybody else, essentially. So what we're talking about, what precautions are being taken and what you would do about it. 1-800-283-101.5. Your call coming up next here on the Judy and EJ Show today with Eric Potts and me, Eric Johnson. Thank you for listening.
4: It's 11:30. I'm Rick Rickman with your New Jersey 101.5 News Flash. Authorities are now investigating the death of a 2-month-old baby boy earlier this year as a homicide. According to the Hudson County prosecutor, the infant was brought to Bayonne University Hospital in March and died the next day. President Trump is rolling back Biden-era EPA rules in an effort to lower grocery prices. Speaking from the Oval Office Thursday, Trump said the overhaul will make refrigerants used in freezers, refrigerators, and air conditioning units more available for homeowners, grocery stores, and other places of business.
5: The higher cost threatened thousands of jobs and was passed on in the form of higher prices and higher taxes.
4: Trump said the Biden regulations drove up prices for groceries. And another shore town is implementing a curfew for the Memorial Day weekend. The Toms River Police say there is a 10 p.m. curfew for anyone under the age of 18 from tonight through Monday. And that's your New Jersey 101.5 News Flash. Here's Fast Traffic.
6: We've got delays on the New Jersey Turnpike Newark Bay Extension. 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It's big slowdowns as you go east over the Newark Bay Bridge. Meanwhile, 109 in Linden, South Penn, emergency repairs in the right lane between 278 and Stiles Street. We're getting word of one lane being closed in Hazlet, east on 36 at Poole Avenue. With a downed wire, you've got slow traffic in both directions. And we have slowdowns now on 42 south from 130 coming back down to Creek Road. 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Next report in 15 minutes. 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
7: New Jersey 101.5 instant weather. The big weather story, we have much needed rain on the way on the order of 1 to 3 inches for most of New Jersey. Unfortunately, the timing stinks as the first half of the Memorial Day weekend will be soggy and raw. Lots of clouds today with some peaks of sun to the north, mainly dry with just a few passing showers to the south. Highs lower to mid 60s. Steady rain returns tonight with lows around 50 and tomorrow rain all day, heavy at times. Highs only lower 50s. Rain continues through at least Sunday morning too. I'm Chief Meteorologist Dan Zarrow.
4: 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In Red Bank, also 62. 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
0: Thank you, Rick Rickman. So what would you do if thousands of teens suddenly took over your shore town? Tougher crackdowns, earlier curfews, more police. Or are these towns overreacting and pushing everyone, punishing everyone because of a few bad actors? I don't know. I think the more severe punishment, the better. The more severe enforcement, the better. The more, I don't know, pre-patrolling. I don't know what you call it. Just to be ready for when they arrive. I mean, that's what's going to happen this weekend and next weekend. We want to know your thoughts on the situation of pop-up parties at the Jersey Shore going into Memorial Day weekend. 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
7: There's a great summertime song heading into Memorial Day weekend. Steal My Sunshine. Well, mission accomplished. No sunshine this weekend.
8: I love this song.
7: It's a great song, but it's going to be cloudy, it's going to be rainy, and it's going to be cold. So the sunshine for Memorial Day weekend has been stolen. And it makes me a little sad. You know what that means, though? I'm going to just do more drinking.
8: Well, you have to. to compensate for the lack of sunshine.
7: Yeah.
8: You have to do more of, what's your drink? What's the thing you're going to be sipping on this weekend
7: well,
8: the most?
7: Well, just tonight alone, I'm going to start with a vodka martini.
8: Ooh, so it's usually
7: Tito's dry with a twist of lemon. So I'll just have maybe one, maybe two, then a few beers, and then I'll...
8: What kind of beer are you doing?
7: I like IPA.
8: Oh.
7: No?
8: I'm not an IPA.
7: Or
8: fan.
7: Miller High Life.
8: Ooh.
7: You like Miller High Life?
8: That's an old... Well, I don't drink it too much,
7: okay.
8: Much anymore.
7: It's the champagne
8: beer.
7: Of beers, my man.
8: It's good. That was my beer choice when I was a youngster hiding in the woods drinking beers.
7: Have you ever had a mimosa?
8: I don't even know what that is.
7: You know what a mimosa is?
8: I know what a mimosa is.
7: What is it?
8: It's orange juice and... like Prosecco or...
7: Right.
8: Right.
7: A mimosa is the champagne of beers and Prosecco or champagne.
8: So you're mixing beer and Prosecco.
7: And orange juice.
8: And orange juice. Yeah. Okay.
7: A mimosa.
8: I never had one.
7: With the champagne of beers.
8: I think I'd pass.
7: And then maybe by the end of the night, and this is usually a night I'm on the deck. I don't know if tonight's going to be a deck night tonight, but usually a cigar and a little bourbon.
8: Hmm.
7: Yeah.
8: The old fashions are just straight up bourbon on the rocks.
7: Old fashions are just neat. Too labor intensive. You got to muddle. Who's got time for muddling?
8: You don't have to muddle when you buy the mix. You just pour it in there. You just stir it up and you're good to go.
7: I don't want to muddle. Muddle here.
8: No muddling.
7: Go to Joe in Plainsboro talking about what's happening up and down the shore with the pop-up parties. Hey, Joe, you're on New Jersey 101.5.
9: Hey, how you doing?
7: We're good, I think. Are you good, Eric?
8: I'm good.
7: All right. Are you good, Joe? You good?
8: Joe, you good?
9: Yeah, getting there.
7: All right.
9: Yeah, I mean, this seems to be anyone can see it's been a pattern over the past few years. And I think they need to, you know, stay prepared for it and think of ways to head it off. I mean, the kids probably think, well, there's more of us than there are of them.
7: Yeah.
9: And there's only so many police that are, you know, on the force altogether. So, and obviously it's less probably than they can all be there. So they're going to need to just, you know, think of something creative. I mean, maybe engage in some crowd control things like water and kind of shock them. Because like you were saying, you know, previous callers, they had this scared straight thing and all their thing. And they don't seem to be affected by much. Maybe when the rubber meets the road and they actually get some, you know, and discipline. And you can't always blame the parents because the parents' hands were tied years ago legally because they were saying, well, it's considered child abuse.
7: Right.
9: And you can't touch and can't do this. And parents were hands off. And then now kids, you know, with they're acting out and all that, parents are afraid of any kind of backlash from the kids or anything like that. So, and there's only so much they could do. I mean, you know, you send your kids out there and well, I mean, these don't sound like they're being sent out there, but you know, there's only so much you can watch and keep a hold on them before and they might say they're even, you know, in our age, you know, hey, I'm just going to go over here or I'm going to stay here and they go out the window and go out the back door and get into a car and kids are going to be kids. So you can't,
8: you know, Joe, in a lot of these circumstances, the parents aren't worried about what they're doing. They just don't care. There's a lot of circumstances where the parents just go, you can't touch my son. You can't touch my daughter. Leave them alone and let them have, they're just out there having fun. There's an attitude that's pervasive with a lot of parents. And I would say, and I can see what town you're from. I worked in your town. The rich people usually stuck up for their kids and their kids didn't do anything wrong ever.
7: They didn't want to get a bad reputation
8: never,
7: in town.
8: Never did their kids do anything wrong. Their kids, it was always the police officers picking on them.
7: Yeah.
8: So that's still a pervasive attitude. It's right. There's parents that really care and really do as best they can. Raising their kids.
7: Well, I hear what you're saying. The parents think no matter what the socioeconomic, if it's the top end of that socioeconomic scale, not my kid. My kid does no wrong.
8: Pretty much.
7: And maybe on the another side of the economic scale, they just don't care.
8: Yeah, I would say that you have that dynamic working within there, and you have to try to get it somewhere in the middle.
7: Yeah, Joe. Thanks for calling New Jersey 101.5. Pam up in Warren County. Hey, Pam, you're on New Jersey 101.5.
10: Good morning. First of all, I just want to say this is not partying. This is willful destruction of property and just being as obnoxious as they possibly can. And that's their main goal. And obviously they're succeeding. And I think they all need to be arrested. And I don't care if they are juveniles. They still need to be arrested. And I think they need to be thrown in jail. They need to be fined. Their parents have to be jailed with them. And they need to be prosecuted. Because until something like that is done, it's not going to stop.
11: You know, they only arrested six the other night in Long Branch. I saw a lot more people than six that. On video that were doing wrong things. I mean, there had to be at least six jumping on a car in the video I saw. One car.
8: Yeah, I saw that.
10: I feel so sorry for the police. I mean, they have their hands tied. And as far as this, oh, don't touch me nonsense when you're trying to arrest them, that's just, well, it's nonsense. But it's inexcusable behavior. And it's unfortunate because not only do the local residents suffer, but all the businesses suffer as well. And anybody that spends, you know, wants to go down for the weekend or the summer or whatever, it's just a no-win situation.
8: Yeah, you're right.
11: You know, as much as I love Wildwood and the boardwalk, and we'll put over here that I got hit by the tram car last year, right? That's just something that happened.
8: Did you sue, or was it your fault because you didn't get out of the way?
11: I didn't watch the tram car. But so that doesn't bother me. It was my fault.
8: You need somebody tapping your nose. EJ, watch the tram car, well, EJ.
11: My wife pulls me out of the way. The guy gave me a dirty look when he hit me. It wasn't totally my fault. I'm an idiot. But, I mean, I may think twice knowing that these gangs could be on boardwalks, that you could be caught up in the middle of something, and who knows where it's going to go? Who knows what they're carrying, right?
8: I want the kids to do...
11: Thanks, Pam. Thanks for calling New Jersey 101.5.
8: What I want the kids to do is to get on the boardwalk and go, you're a jet, let's do that.
11: Is that West Side Story, right?
8: I don't know any other words other than when you're a jet.
11: Yeah, and they snap the finger.
8: There
11: have always been bad kids. Kids have been, for years, sprung from cages on Highway 9.
8: Oh, God, here we go.
11: No, they're drag racing and whatnot. I mean, and listen, I grew up in the Pine Barrens. We would go into the woods with a keg of beer.
8: It's a party train.
11: And we would do that, but we weren't bothering anybody in the Pine Barrens. We're not wrecking property.
8: Right.
11: I mean, did somebody start a forest fire once? Maybe. But no, that's not true. I made that up. But the potential was there.
8: Well, we had that happen a couple years back.
11: Yeah, they were burning pallets down in Ocean County.
8: Yeah,
11: right?
8: And they lit the whole thing on fire.
11: Yeah. But we did. That was our thing. But, I mean, were we wrecking furniture? Were we bothering anybody? I mean, I don't think so. And somebody had mentioned earlier that if you got in trouble with the police, at least in my town, a small town of Mays Landing,
8: you were worried more about what your parents were
11: going to
8: do.
11: What your dad was going to do.
8: My dad was chief of police, too.
11: Yeah.
8: Not in the town that I lived in, but...
11: Right.
8: Yeah, so...
11: Yeah, I mean, they would say... My brother got jacked up once. He did something he shouldn't have done, and the police were there. My dad had to go get him. There were no charges or anything like that. But, man, they knew my dad, and they knew the punishment would be worse than anything that they would do. And that's not here today. Steve in Cherry Hill. Steve, you're on New Jersey 101.5.
12: Yeah, hi, good morning. How are you guys doing?
11: We're good.
8: Hey, Steve.
12: Yeah, listen, so it's parenting 100%. You know, I raised three boys, and at the very first sign of them doing something wrong, you got to let them know right up front. I'm talking like when they're two or when they understand, when they're two and three, and you got to keep on it. You can't let it go, you know? You're their parent. You're not... sometimes you got to be the bad guy, and that's just the way it is. And you got to keep that momentum out of the house. You know,
11: Steve, I know people that are in education, and they know these parents and what they're all about. And sadly, many parents today, and I'm going to call out millennial parents and Gen X parents, they take the path of least resistance when it comes to their kid. They don't want
8: to
11: have
8: and they think they're supposed to be friends with their kids.
11: No,
8: you're
11: right.
8: Not.
11: Yeah.
8: I'm friends with my kids now that they're grown up, but when they were growing up, I was their dad.
11: Absolutely.
12: So I'm like right now. So I'm fortunate, right? So two grandchildren, one on the way. My grandson's 7 years old, and he's starting to get into the lying thing. And when he's around me, I say you cannot lie, because if you lie, and I would show him examples of people that lied and how they end up. And my son doesn't let up either. So, like I said, I guess the apple doesn't fall too far from the tree, and I'm kind of glad it doesn't. You know?
8: Excellent.
11: Steve, thanks for calling. Edwin is in Long Branch. We want to hear his story because he was, Edwin, hold on. Edwin, don't go anywhere. We want to hear from you because you're in Long Branch, and we're going to get to your call right after New Jersey Fast Traffic.
13: Getting word of lanes being blocked on Route 36 in Hazlet. This report is sponsored by True Green. The problem is down power lines, 36 eastbound side over by Poole Avenue. Expect some delays to build. Stay with 35 instead. 42 south is heavy at 130 coming into Creek Road, and we still have a closure in Ewing of 579 north of the tree that came down between 295 and Pleasant Valley Road. Leaving New Jersey, the George Washington Bridge still about a 5 to 10 minute delay. True Green, stop doing it yourself and get a golf course quality lawn the easy way from the official lawn care treatment provider of the PGA Tour. 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Next report in 15 minutes from the All-American Subaru of Old Bridge Traffic Desk. I'm Tom Rivers on New Jersey 101.5.
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1: New Jersey 101.5 instant weather, mainly dry today. Just a few passing showers expected in far southern New Jersey. We are seeing lots of clouds, but a few peaks of sun possible to the north. High temperatures lower to mid-60s this afternoon. Steady rain returns tonight with lows around 50 and a wet weather day tomorrow. Rain heavy at times, miserably cool. Highs only lower 50s. I'm Chief Meteorologist Dan Zarrow.
2: 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Right now, it's 57 in Beach Haven, 58 in Chatsworth, and 64 in Edison. Fast traffic and instant weather every 15 minutes on New Jersey 101.5.
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2: And on the spot, we're talking about the issues going on down at the Jersey Shore with these gangs, these roving gangs of kids that are popping up with these pop-up parties and causing destruction and mayhem down there at the shore. What do you think about that? What do you think needs to be done to take that and get control of it? Edwin in Long Branch. What do you think, Edwin?
10: Yes, actually, I live like 2 blocks away from the beach. And this past time, that when it all started, I was in my storage right here at 36, and I see all these cops. I'm telling you, from Freehold, Eatontown, Little Silver, Rumson, Asbury Park, I mean, all state police, helicopters were going. I thought it was an accident. So you know, until they you know they put the thing on the phone to disperse. I said, oh yeah, this is the beach. But when I was there, I used to work for a place called Tony Baloney's. I don't know if you've ever heard of the place, but this was two years ago, and all these kids came from Brooklyn, Jersey City, Newark. You know, they put it on Facebook and they all showed up. So there was an argument between two gangs, and supposedly one of the kids from one gang had a gun, a dart on his belt, and he pulled up his shirt and showed showed that he had a gun, and that was it. The other group ended up calling the police. We had to take our picnic tables in front of the store, right in the middle of, you know, Pier Village, and lift them up and block our entrance because they were all trying to get into the store, not to buy, but to hang out until the police left and they would ask. So we ended up closing the store around maybe 7:30 at night rather than 10. And there's always three things, that hurts, the business there. The rain, the bad weather, it's one in the summer. The winter also hurts, Pier Village in the winter. And the third thing is gangs and everything, because you can't, everything is going crazy. There's cops all over the place. They want them to disperse. And, the merchants are the ones that suffer more. And when I used to be a little kid, if I did something wrong, I'm Puerto Rican, and if I was Puerto Rican, my mom or my dad would slap me across the face, you know.
2: Edwin, and, does your still work at Pier Village, right? Does your
10: they actually closed it down. Last year was my last year.
2: Oh, okay. Because I was wondering, what was the store policy about letting kids in? Did they have to have parents with them or what?
10: Well, to be honest with you, I do not know. I don't think Tony Baloney's has a policy, because I know they have one in Jersey City and one in Atlantic City, and that's it. But, when they had this, the policy is we have to lift the picnic tables up and block the entrance to the store in the front. So I think that's the policy,
2: All right, Edwin, thanks so much for the call to New Jersey 101.5.
4: I did see people using the word riot, but I do think it came close to that. I don't think it was a full, maybe it was borderline. It could have been worse, is my point. Right. I didn't see any smashed storefronts. That would have been horrible. And thankfully, I think Long Branch was somewhat ready for this.
2: Right.
4: I don't think it was to the extent that it really was. They didn't expect that, but
2: think of the cost it is for all the townships. They got to pay overtime for these police officers, not just in the town that it's happening, but for right neighboring towns.
4: Yes.
2: They have to bring these people in and these police officers in, and it's overtime.
4: And I think about these mounted police from the state, mounted state police, going to be in Seaside Heights and then down in Wildwood too. Yeah. All that costs money.
2: Yeah, absolutely.
4: But we do have some people in the legislature that are doing legislate. How do you say it?
2: Legislation.
4: Legislator. That are putting things out there. Communities are coming together. They're coming up with rulings and curfews and backpack checks and all this kind of stuff. The main deterrent this weekend's going to be the weather. I don't think we're going to have a problem this weekend in light of the news and the fact that I think everybody's vigilant this weekend.
2: I think soon we're going to have armed ladies checking for your beach pass.
4: Yeah,
2: beach
4: right.
2: Tag.
4: They'll be sitting there with
2: a armed
4: gun.
2: Oh, my God. And there's no simple solution to it. We just have to... They have to let police be police.
4: Yes.
2: And let them go out there and do what they have to do and target the instigators and take them away, and you'll see the crowd disperse. When you have instigators like that, that's the issue.
4: Yeah, and the rest of us have to be aware and vigilant. But... You know what?
2: Good news in the next hour, because...
4: Still enjoy the shore this weekend.
2: Because we're giving away something pretty cool, aren't we?
4: Yeah, we got tickets to see Magical Mystery Doors with that title. Yes, you would expect Beatles and Doors, but they do more than that at the State Theater on May 29th. We're going to do a little Jersey Shore trivia.
2: Ooh.
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4: It's 62 degrees at 12 o'clock. I'm Rick Rickman. A quick-thinking woman escaped from a fake police officer who stopped her car on Route 80 earlier this month. The Morris County prosecutor says 36-year-old Julio Estrada Magolan is charged with kidnapping and impersonating an officer after he put emergency lights on his vehicle and conducted the fake traffic stop. Investigators say he put the woman in handcuffs and threatened to take her to the police station unless they could work something else out. She managed to get away, though, and went straight to the real police. A former teacher and basketball coach admits to sexually assaulting a student in Mercer County.
11: Daryl Moody of Plainfield pleaded guilty to second-degree sexual assault in Mercer County Superior Court. Under a plea deal, he faces a 5-year prison term. Prosecutors say Moody was a fifth-grade teacher and middle school basketball coach in Trenton when he began assaulting a then 13-year-old in 2014, continuing through the student's time in high school. The victim came forward 2 years ago. Aaron Vogt, New Jersey 101.5 News.
4: 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As homicides in Newark drop to record lows, the city is doubling down on community policing. On Thursday, Mayor Roz Baraka created a new Office of Constitutional Affairs that will monitor the Newark Police Division to make sure its officers are following use of force policies and other standards.
12: It includes making sure that we are following the actual rules and regulations and policies that were established by this police department itself. You know, for itself, that those things are actually taking place.
4: The new office will include community members, plus officials from the mayor's office and police department. And it's free toll Friday between 4 and 5 p.m. today. Chickie and Pete's has vowed once again to pay tolls at the Egg Harbor Plaza for all drivers heading to the shore. And this has become an annual tradition as Chickie's and Pete's, best known for their world-famous crab fries. The complete New Jersey 101.5 forecast is coming up now. New Jersey fast traffic.
13: Headed for a holiday weekend and the latest problems in Lakewood on Route 70 on the eastbound side. It's a crash on the shoulder between the Parkway and Cedarburg Avenue. Watch out in Hazlitt. Down power lines, closing lanes on Route 36 east over by Poole Avenue. Stay with 35 instead. And there's still emergency repairs on 109 South and Linden between 278 and Stiles Street. We still have a down tree closing 579 North in Ewing between 295 and Pleasant Valley Road. Next report in 15 minutes. I'm Tom Rivers on New Jersey 101.5.
1: New Jersey 101.5 instant weather. Today's not bad, mainly dry across New Jersey. Literally all of next week turns dry and sunny and warm. It's just the Memorial Day weekend that's rainy and cloudy and cool. We could see some peaks of sun as this afternoon goes on to the north. To the south, a few passing showers are possible, but again, mainly dry. Highs this afternoon, lower to mid-60s. Steady rain fills in tonight across the state. Lows around 50, and tomorrow will be wet. Rain all day, heavy at times, miserably cool. Highs only reaching the lower 50s. Rain continues through at least Sunday morning, then hopefully we'll see a drying trend through the afternoon and evening. Highs mid-50s to the north, mid-60s to the south, a drying trend for Memorial Day Monday as well. I'm Chief Meteorologist Dan Zarrow.
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14: 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We're playing trivia, Jersey Shore trivia. 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
4: Parks Casino. Yes, Parks Casino, Chime Time. It's as simple as that. It's 12:09.
2: Yeah, you had the easy one that one.
4: And I made it hard. Judy and EJ Show, 1-800-283-101.5. Where's Judy?
2: Yeah, by the way, let me address that.
4: She was off for 2.5 weeks. Where's Judy?
2: Let me address that. You guys have a fan club on Facebook.
4: Uh-huh.
2: I don't know if you know that.
4: As you do.
2: But I don't know if you know that, right?
4: I read it.
2: And the conspiracy theory that Judy was fired or Judy was suspended or all this stuff, because she was off. She was taking her.
4: Judy's getting ready to retire.
2: She's getting ready to retire. So big shout out to your fan page over there for everybody that listens. But Judy is fine. Everything's okay.
4: Yes.
2: There's no conspiracy theories going on.
4: Holiday. As long as Judy's been working here, and she's Orthodox and very observant, so she's not here today, and Kyle is on vacation until Tuesday, pleased to have Eric Potts with us today.
2: Hello.
4: How you doing, Eric Potts?
2: I'm doing fantastic.
4: This is my favorite hour of the week. I have sort of a bad reputation for this hour. Judy has the reputation of being nice and letting everybody win. I have the reputation of taking the game too seriously. In fact, I've been reprimanded by management saying, EJ, you got to lighten up on the game a little bit.
2: Tell me that's a lie.
4: No, it's not a lie. Not a lie. You got to have some fun. But I say, listen, I want to put a question out there. I want people to get it right. I'm not a big participation trophy guy. You know, I mean, you earn what you earn. And
2: that's true. And I'm one of those people that likes to give every prize away. But I agree with you.
4: Listen,
2: with the participation trophies.
4: If you let everybody win, you're woke. that's woke behavior. I'm surprised, Eric Potts, by you. Woke behavior. That's not you at all.
2: I'm not woke, okay. But I do want everybody to win.
4: I'm teasing. 1-800-283-101.5. It's the Friday of Memorial Day weekend. And yes, we remember those that we lost, but we also have some fun this weekend too. And so this is where the fun starts.
2: And we're going to be serious there. Now they have to get it right to win, right?
4: Absolutely.
2: There's no, oh, come on, or no hints or anything like that.
4: No hints. But it's multiple choice.
2: Unless you listen very closely to the inflection of my voice, there's no hints.
4: It's right. You can do that. there's multiple choice, and you have a chance to win tickets to see Magical Mystery Doors at the State Theater on May 29th. That's next weekend. They're going to be at the State Theater, New Jersey. 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It's a question. It's multiple choice. Pretty easy.
2: All right. So our first, let's go to Jessica in Long Branch. She'll be our first contestant. Hi, Jessica. How are you?
23: Hi. You guys made me nervous now. I've never done a trivial question like this.
2: Well, it's not trivial. It's not trivial. It's major. It's trivia, though. So here we go.
4: But wait, okay. Jessica, you're okay. You know, you should feel confident. You live in Long Branch. That's the Jersey Shore. I think you're going to do fine.
2: I think you're going to do. Just listen to how I'm reading, and you'll do excellent. All right.
23: Okay.
2: So here's your first one. Here's the first question.
4: Hold on. This is me taking it too seriously. Where's the music?
2: That's right. I'm sorry. We got it. What is it that we're playing?
4: The millionaire music.
2: Where'd it go?
4: You had it.
2: There it is.
4: We're going to hear it in a second.
2: There we go.
4: We have to add the suspense. We needed the background music, right. Jessica. I think we're ready to go now.
2: Jessica, here we go. What is the name of the famous boardwalk tram in Wildwood that has been running since 1949? Is it A, the Sightseer? B, the Boardwalk Express. C, the Shore Shuttle. Or D, the thing always right behind you telling you to move the hell out of the way.
23: What was that? The last one?
4: Don't worry about the last one.
2: Don't worry about the last one. Do you need me to read the question one more time?
23: Yes, please.
2: What is the name of the famous Boardwalk tram in Wildwood that has been running since 1949? Is it A, the Sightseer? B, the Boardwalk Express. C, the Shore Shuttle. Or D, the thing always behind you telling you to move the hell out of the way.
23: Oh, my God.
2: Did you listen to the inflection of my voice?
23: I think it's the Shore Shuttle.
4: Oh, Buzz. You need to buzz now.
2: I'm not quick at this. I'm horrible.
4: There we go. I am so sorry, Jessica. We really wanted to make you a winner, but no need to be nervous. We had fun on the air, and we will continue to have fun on the air. And we still have 10 pair of tickets to give away. So let's go to George.

0: 4 minutes.
1: All right. Well, let it play then.
0: All right. Well, when we get our next contestant, are we ready for another one? Should we go with Robin?
1: Robin and Edison, sure. Robin, are you ready to play our game?
0: Hello, Robin.
1: Robin.
2: Hi.
0: Fly, Robin, fly.
2: Up to the rock and Robin.
0: Yeah, there you go.
1: Robin, you want to play? Here's Eric Potts with your question.
0: Oh, is my question?
1: Sure.
0: All right, here we go. Oh, my gosh. I got to play the music.
1: There you go. That works.
0: What is her name? Oh, Robin. Robin.
2: Robin.
0: Robin, which Jersey Shore town is known as the Queen of Resorts? Is it A, Wildwood, B, Long Branch, C, Cape May, or D, wherever your mother-in-law rents every July?
2: Oh, my goodness. I was
1: going to
2: say Atlantic City, and that's not even one of the answers.
1: Well, then you lose.
0: Yeah, let me read it one more time for you. Here you go. Right. Which Jersey Shore town is known as the Queen of Resorts? Is it A, Wildwood, B, Long Branch, C, Cape May, or D, wherever your mother-in-law rents every July?
2: Cape May.
0: Yes. Very good.
1: Congratulations. Oh, you got it, Robin. Congratulations. You are a winner, and you're going to go see Magical Mystery Doors at the State Theater, New Jersey. 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Lines are open right now to play Jersey Shore Trivia. It's the Friday going into Memorial Day weekend, and we want you to see a great music show at the State Theater, New Jersey. So if you're on the phone now, chances are, a good chance you're going to win. 1-800-283-101.5. We'll be back in just a second. It's 12:18. Here's New Jersey Fast Traffic.
3: A number of problems to watch out for this afternoon. 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We have down wires in Hazlet affecting 36 east over by Poole Avenue. Also 109 in Linden. Emergency repairs south between 278 and Stiles Street. And 280 east in Newark at exit 13. It's a crash in the right lane. Still have a closure of 579 in Ewing. Northbound at a fallen tree between 295 and Pleasant Valley Road. 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Next report in 15 minutes from the All-American Subaru of Old Bridge Traffic Desk. 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
4: New Jersey 101.5 instant weather. Not bad for outdoor plans today as we stay mainly dry across New Jersey. Just a few passing showers clipping to the south. Lots of clouds with some peaks of sun even to the north. High temperatures today, lower to mid-60s. Steady rain returns tonight as low temperatures dip to around 50. And there's not much hope for outdoor plans tomorrow as we expect rain all day, heavy at times. It'll be miserably cool. Highs for your Saturday only reaching the lower 50s. I'm Chief Meteorologist Dan Zarrow.
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7: In every family, there's a moment. The scraped knee that needs stitching. 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
8: And real prizes this hour. It's the Friday game hour. 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Let's go to Suzanne. Suzanne. Hey, Suzanne, you're on New Jersey 101.5. How are you?
9: I'm doing well. How are you guys?
8: We're good. How are you with your Jersey Shore trivia?
9: Well, we're going to find out, I suppose.
10: I think that you'll win if you listen very closely.
8: Question number two is still alive?
11: Is it?
8: Is that the one about the...
11: No, he got it, right?
8: Oh, he got it, right. Okay. Sometimes I forget.
11: Yeah.
8: Okay. All right. Here's your question. Customly made for you, Suzanne. I think you're
11: going
8: to get it right.
11: Oh, wait. Let me get music going before we get any... Oh, you got no music going.
8: Here we go. The suspense is here. Here's your question. How many miles of coastline does New Jersey have? Is it A, 75 miles? Is it B, 100 miles? Is it C, 130 miles? Or D, never enough on a hot Saturday afternoon? What is the question? Is it A, B, C, or D? Do you need to hear them again?
9: That is a tough one. You know, just for fun, I'd like to hear the answers again.
8: Okay. A, 75 miles. B, 100 miles. C, 130 miles.
11: How many?
8: 130 miles. Or D, never enough on a hot Saturday afternoon. What say you, Suzanne?
9: I had a it the first time. I just wanted to hear the inflection again.
8: Yeah.
9: But it would be shit.
8: Yes! Ding! Miles. Good job with the ding there, Eric Potts. Oh, two dings! You got two dings, Suzanne. Three dings! What? All right, I'm done. All right, you're going to go see that great show at the State Theater, New Jersey. Suzanne, what are you doing this holiday weekend? Anything fun?
9: Working. That's why I wanted to call.
8: You're working.
9: Like a little bit of positivity, so I am working. You're not
8: going to put out anything on social media and get 200 of your friends and go crazy in Point Pleasant Beach this weekend?
9: No, I'll be working. Double shifts.
8: All right. Well, thank you for your work service on a holiday weekend, and thanks for calling New Jersey 101.5.
10: All right. Let me put you on hold, Suzanne. And what we got? Deb in Jackson. We have time. Deb in Jackson.
8: Sure.
10: Let's go to Deb in Jackson. You reading me?
9: Hello,
10: Deb and Jackson. How are you?
12: Great. How are you?
10: I'm doing fantastic. Thank you. Got a big weekend planned?
12: We do. We're going to a Sweet 16 party.
8: Ooh, whose birthday is it?
10: Somebody who's
12: turning 16. Jalea's.
8: I'm sorry?
12: Jalea is her name.
8: Jalea. And where's Jalea live?
12: She lives in Browns Mills.
8: Jalea in Browns Mills. Happy Sweet 16. Well done.
10: Oh, do I have applause? Wait.
8: Oh, you have applause. Ah, there you go.
10: I'm on top of it.
8: Jalea and Browns Mills, we salute you today. Happy Sweet 16. What did you get her a nice present?
10: She can't tell you.
12: Oh, we did.
10: Okay. Can't tell you. It's going to spoil it.
12: Exactly.
8: All right. Well, very good.
10: What was it? Now I have to know. What was it? She's not listening. She's 16.
12: It's jewelry.
8: Ooh, you can't go wrong with jewelry. Are you her aunt or something or a friend?
12: I am a family member. I'm like the grandmom. Step-grandmom.
8: All right. Well, have a good time, and thank you for letting us interview you. Are you ready for your question?
12: Ready.
8: Here's Eric Potts.
10: All right, here we go. Oh, that's way loud.
8: That's good. I liked it.
10: All right, here's your question. Who am I doing this with? Deb.
8: Deb. Deb, she's going to a Sweet 16 party this weekend.
10: She is. Cape May is closer to which state than most of New Jersey? Is it A, New York, B, Connecticut, C, Delaware, or D, anywhere without a $20 parking meter?
12: I'm going to say Delaware.
10: Would that be
8: final
10: correct?
8: Final answer. Yeah, of course it's Delaware.
10: Winner.
8: Delaware's like right over there. You know, the thing about Cape May, if you look at a map and draw a line west, it's as far south
10: as Baltimore,
8: as
10: right?
8: Baltimore and Washington, like right in the middle there. Isn't that funny to think about?
10: It's crazy to think about
8: how far south Cape May is.
10: Because I drive to Washington every year, and you don't even realize that you could drive to Cape May and just be the same thing.
8: I just never thought of it as being that far south.
10: It's pretty far.
8: Anyway, Debbie, thank you so much for calling.
10: Hold on, Deb. We're going to get your info.
8: 101.5. Shall we take one more?
10: How many have we given away?
8: How many prizes, Charlie? He's not paying attention. We're not paying attention either. I think we
10: one, two, three. We gave away four.
8: Four.
10: No, we gave away three because the first person turned away.
8: Let's do it real quick.
10: All right.
8: All right. I think Anne Marie and Spotswood's going to sail through this one. Anne Marie, are you ready for your question?
13: I'm ready.
8: Okay. I'm going to ask it right away here. What barrier island stretches 18 miles and includes Beach Haven and Barnegat Light? Is it A, Island Beach? Is it B, 7 Mile Island? Is it C, Long Beach Island? Or D, the one with only one road in and you're stuck on it?
13: Long Beach Island. What was that? C?
8: Is it final answer?
13: Maybe.
8: Maybe? No, come on. You got to commit. No, she was...
13: Yeah,
8: no.
13: Yes.
8: Okay, good. You got it right. I heard the buzz in there. You messed her up.
10: I know.
8: Anne Marie, congratulations. You're going to go... Do you like classic rock?
13: Thank you.
8: Do you like classic rock?
13: Oh, that's my era there.
10: That's her jam.
8: Mine too. And you're going to see a great classic rock show next weekend at the State Theater, New Jersey. The Magical Mystery Doors at the State Theater. If you want to buy tickets, stnj.org. Thank you, Anne Marie.
10: Anne Marie, hold on. Charlie, get all your information. Hold on, Anne Marie.
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14: Of 30, I'm Rick Rickman with your New Jersey 101.5 News Flash. Its largest airline may be gone in Spirit, but Atlantic City International Airport is getting nearly $9 million through an FAA grant to build a new 3,800-foot taxiway. South Jersey Congressman Jeff Van Drew also says he's been talking with airline execs about expanding service to Atlantic City after Spirit Airlines shut down. National Oceanic and Atmospheric Administration forecasters are confident this upcoming hurricane season will have below normal activity in the Atlantic Basin.
15: There's a 98% chance of El Nino conditions occurring later this season, and an 80% chance that this El Nino will be moderate.

0: to strong.
1: NOAA Administrator Neil Jacobs predicts 3 to 6 hurricanes and up to 3 of those growing into major hurricanes. And a student at a vocational school in Bergen County is charged with stealing a loaded gun from a security guard. The 53-year-old security guard accidentally lost his firearm Wednesday morning. Paramus police say 18-year-old Jaden Combs found the Glock unattended in a bathroom stall and took it. Detectives later discovered the weapon inside a backpack. And that's your New Jersey 101.5 Newsflash. Here's Fast Traffic.
2: Couple of crashes to watch out for. 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We have one on 78 eastbound local lanes coming down to the parkway. It's a crash in one lane. And watch out on 280 east in Newark. You've got a crash in the right lane near exit 13. Still have down wires affecting 36 east in Hazlitt over by Poole Avenue. It's the right lane that's closed. Big jam on 42 south from Route 130 coming down to Creek Road. 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
3: New Jersey 101.5 instant weather. Mainly dry today, wet tomorrow. We really need the rain. 1 to 3 inches for most of New Jersey. Unfortunately, the timing stinks as we're entering the Memorial Day weekend. Lots of clouds today. A few peaks of sun to the north. Just a few passing showers to the south. Highs today lower to mid-60s. Steady rain returns tonight with lows around 50. And tomorrow, rain expected all day. Heavy at times. Highs only lower 50s. It's still going to be wet through at least Sunday morning. I'm Chief Meteorologist Dan Zarrow.
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4: If you're in the vicinity of Southern Ocean County right now, stop by the ShopRite of Manahawkin. 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
4: 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ShopRite Manahawkin, there till 1 o'clock today. He sent me some pictures and videos. They're playing cornhole and whatnot. It looks like a good time.
5: That sounds like fun. Giving away prizes and cups and frisbees, whatever else we have.
4: And whatnot. He's got a lot of whatnots.
5: And whatnots.
4: 1-800-283-101.5. It's the beloved Friday game hour. Yeah, I'm sorry. Judy's not here. She's coming back on Tuesday. So we're playing Jersey Shore
5: Trivia. I thought you didn't care about any of the comments about your game. You care. You care. Look at you caring.
4: There's a bunch of people out there that hate my execution of the game. Listen, Judy has her execution. I have mine. You don't like it. There's a knob on your radio.
5: Too bad. Whoa.
4: But you continue to listen.
5: Let's be happy. Let's be happy.
4: Okay.
5: We both had our haters today.
4: All right.
5: We've gotten past it. We've gotten rid of them. We're happy.
4: All right.
5: Smile.
4: I'm good.
5: You're going to have a good weekend.
4: There's a thing that's been happening.
5: You're giving away nice prizes.
4: You know how I would get hangry if I didn't eat.
5: Yeah.
4: But now I get hangry when I do eat.
5: Are you hangry? Because you're interrupted by your eating or?
4: No, I'm good.
5: But you just had a nice turkey sandwich?
4: It was a gourmet turkey, Dietz and Watson, a little Cooper Sharp provolone. No, actually, that's not provolone. It's Cooper Sharp. What is Cooper Sharp? It's
5: cheddar.
4: An American cheese,
5: is
4: right?
5: Is it a cheddar or American?
4: I think it's a cheddar.
5: Yeah.
4: I had some arugula on it.
5: And I can go without the arugula.
4: And some hoagie dressing.
5: Ooh, that's good.
4: It was pretty good. Dietz and Watson.
5: You made it or had it made for you?
4: I made it at home.
5: Look at you.
4: It's good. Kim in Freehold. Kim, you're on New Jersey 101.5. Would you like to play with us?
5: Kim, don't answer that.
4: No, would you like to play the game?
13: Yes.
4: All right. Is it Mr. Potts' turn?
5: It can be if you'd like it to
4: sure.
5: be.
4: Sure. Why don't you go?
5: Kim, you having a good weekend or good week so far? Ending it on a good Friday?
13: Yeah.
5: Kim, you're not very talkative, are you?
4: Sure. Yeah, one-word answers aren't going to work on the radio, Kim.
13: Sorry.
4: We should do the rest of our show with one-word answers.
5: You know, right. Like every, okay. Right.
4: Correct.
5: Why not? Kim. No, that's two. Damn it.
4: Okay. All right. Here's Eric Potts with your question, Kim.
5: All right, Kim. Are you ready? Do you want the music, Kim? Do you need the music?
13: Sure.
5: Oh, Kim, you're
13: only one.
5: It's like pulling teeth,
13: again.
5: Kim. All right, here we go, Kim. You ready? Listen to the reading of the question. You can pick out the answer. Pretty easy. Atlantic City is home to a famous attraction featuring a horse that dove from a 40-foot tower into a pool of water. What was the name? What was its name called? The thing? Is it the Flying Stallion? The Atlantic Dive? The High Diving Horse at C, or D, something PETA would like a word about? That was horrible reading of a question. Let me give it to you again because I read that totally messed up. Here we go. Atlantic City was home to a famous attraction featuring a horse that dove from a 40-foot tower into a pool of water. What was it called? Was it called the Flying Stallion, B, the Atlantic Dive, C, the High Diving Horse, or D, something PETA would like a word with you about?
13: I'm going to go with C.
4: C, the High Diving Horse. Is that your final answer?
13: Yes.
4: Yes! Oh, wow! You got a great. You got a... Two dings. You got two dings. That was very good.
13: Nice.
5: I'll give you another
4: job,
5: one,
4: Kim.
5: For the heck of it.
4: Yeah, thanks for calling New Jersey 101.5. Enjoy that show, The Magical Mystery Doors.
5: Yeah, and hold on, Kim, and Charlie, get your information. Hold on.
4: Go to Nancy in East Hanover. Nancy, how you doing today?
5: Oh, I hit the wrong button. Sorry.
4: Oh, I'm sorry.
5: Nancy, Maggie,
4: you're next.
5: There.
4: You're next, Nancy. We're going to go to Maggie. Maggie and Tom's River.
5: Nancy, promise you're next.
4: Maggie,
5: don't go
4: how
5: anywhere.
4: You doing?
14: I'm doing great. How are you guys doing? You sound fabulous.
4: Oh, thank you. Are you
14: sound like you're having a lot of fun today.
5: Well, we're good fakers.
4: Today is the day to have fun. Listen, I am having fun, and I'm not angry. That was just merely exaggerated. Here's the secret to talk radio.
5: Good radio.
4: If you want to be a good talk radio host, you have to exaggerate.
5: And you have
4: like,
5: to.
4: Let's say if
5: you
4: I,
5: have to find conflict.
4: Let's say I went out for dinner last night, and the waitress was a little late to bring me my appetizer of clam chowder. I just said that, but if I was a radio talk show host, I'd say, I can't believe it. I had the worst time, the worst service at the worst restaurant last night. It was horrible. This waitress brought my clam chowder too late. That's the secret to being a good talk show host.
5: Or you argue constantly with your partner. If there's two people, you pick a point and then somebody has an opposite point of view and you discuss it.
4: Yeah.
5: Like the way we run in this damn game.
4: Okay.
14: It seems to be doing it very well.
4: Oh, thank you. Anyway, are you ready for your question, Maggie? Is it my turn?
5: It's
14: I
5: your
14: think
5: turn.
14: So.
4: All right, Maggie, here we go. Lucy the elephant in Margate is how tall? Lucy the elephant in Margate is how tall? Three stories. That's A. B, four stories. C, six stories.
5: What?
4: Or D, tall enough to see the parking bill from above?
14: I am going to go with...
5: Wait, think hard.
4: Six is your final answer.
14: Six is my final answer.
4: Yes, very good.
14: I love Lucy.
4: Lucy's great. I love Lucy. That sounds like a TV show. Congratulations. You win pair of tickets to see The Magical Mystery Doors at the State Theater, New Jersey on May 29th. They blend together Beatles, Zeppelin, Doors. And they're going to be there next weekend. Tickets available at stnga.org. Thank you, Maggie. Good
5: Maggie,
4: job.
5: Maggie, hold on. Charlie, get your info. Hold on, Maggie. All right. So what do we have? How many did we just give away? 22 tickets?
4: I lost count. We're going to keep giving them away until we get yelled at.
5: We had five coming in. I think we just gave away two. I think we have three left.
4: Okay. Then that'll get us there. We got a few more minutes to do the show here, and then we'll go to...
5: Let's go to Nancy.
4: Nancy?
5: In East Hanover.
4: That was the... So now we're on question number eight. That would be you, Mr. Potts.
5: We messed you up, Nancy, so sorry about that.
13: It's okay.
5: How's your week been so far? You're glad it's the weekend? It's the holiday weekend? You're looking forward to it? You got big plans? Anything good?
13: Without a doubt. I am helping my son move into his first house.
5: That sounds excruciatingly horrible.
13: Yes.
4: Well, good for your son. No, wait, did your son actually buy a home in New Jersey?
13: Believe it or not, it only took a year.
4: That is not easy to do. I would figure your son is probably in his 30s.
13: He is. years.
4: Yeah, yep. you and I are around the same age, and I know the difficulty that these kids today, the millennials, our kids, and especially in New Jersey, how hard it is to get into a home because they've got that college loan they deal with. And anyway, applause to your son for moving into his first home, and you're a great mom for helping him out.
13: Thank you. Oh, are you kidding? They have my grandbabies. They own me.
5: So you're basically going to be holding the grandbabies while everybody else moves stuff in.
13: That's right.
5: Smart move, Nancy.
13: That's the way to go.
4: You're not carrying any couches up steps.
13: Oh, no. Not me.
5: Good for you. All right. Are you ready to be a winner, Nancy?
13: I am so ready.
5: All right.
4: I like that.
5: She's ready. And now, when you win, I need excitement. I need you to, because we want to use this as a promo. So you need to be like, oh, I won. If you lose,
13: it's
5: EJ's fault.
4: You got to cry. You have to cry if you lose.
5: All right, here we go.
13: I will still be excited just to be talking to you guys, even if I lose.
5: So oh, wow.
13: I'm going to lose.
5: Let's just give her the tickets.
4: All right.
5: All right, here we go. You ready?
13: Okay. Yeah.
5: Ocean City, New Jersey is famous for being what? Is it A, home of the original saltwater taffy? B, the longest boardwalk in New Jersey? C, a dry town with no alcohol sales? Or D, a great place to smuggle a six-pack?
13: It's C. It's a dry town, and it's where we go every year for vacation.
4: Very nice. So may I ask, what part of Ocean City, what around number street do you go to?
13: So we are usually on the beach. My husband has been going there since he was a wee little tot.
4: Yeah.
13: I can't even tell you what street I'm on. I just go, park, and sit on the beach, and we're good.
4: Yeah, so I grew up in Mays Landing, and my mom would take us up Route 559, drive right into Ocean City. Where everybody else goes around 9th, 10th, 11th Street, right around there, right in the middle of town. Yeah. It gets so packed on that beach on a hot summer day. It's
5: a wee little tot. That's what Nancy said, little tot.
4: But
13: that's right.
4: Enjoy Ocean City, and thank you for calling New Jersey 101.5. Enjoy the show, too.
5: Hold on, Nancy.
4: Theater, New Jersey.
5: Charlie, get your info. Hold on.
4: 1-800-283-101.5. It's the Jersey Friday game show on the Judy and EJ show. Judy is off until Tuesday, so is Kyle. So it's me and Eric Potts today. So got a few more prizes to give away and one more segment for the game. 1-800-283-101.5. It's 12:48, and here's New Jersey Fast Traffic.
2: Heading for a holiday weekend and heading for trouble on 78. 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As you go east, you've got a crash in one lane. 280 with an eastbound crash in Newark in the right lane at exit 13. 1-9 south in Linden. Emergency repairs between 278 and Stiles Street. And watch out in Hazlitt. 36 east, it's down wires over by Poole Avenue. It's the right lane that's closed. 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Next report in 15 minutes from the All-American Subaru of Old Bridge Traffic Desk. I'm Tom Rivers on New Jersey 101.5.
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3: New Jersey 101.5 instant weather. Not bad for outdoor plans today as we stay mainly dry across New Jersey. Just a few passing showers clipping to the south. Lots of clouds with some peaks of sun even to the north. High temperatures today, lower to mid-60s. Steady rain returns tonight as low temperatures dip to around 50. And there's not much hope for outdoor plans tomorrow as we expect rain all day, heavy at times. It'll be miserably cool. Highs for your Saturday only reaching the lower 50s. I'm Chief Meteorologist Dan Zarrow.
5: Thanks, Chief Meteorologist Dan Zarrow. 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Fast traffic, instant weather every 15 minutes on New Jersey 101.5.
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4: 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Yeah, Beatles, Zeppelin, Doors, all your favorites all blended together for a pretty cool show. STNJ.org.
5: Sounds like a cool cool event. I like to go check that out.
4: You're a classic rock guy.
5: I am.
4: I'm a classic rock guy.
5: I'm a classic rock guy. I'm a new wave guy.
4: I like pop
5: too. I'm secretly a disco guy.
4: Oh, you know what? Here's the thing. When we were in high school, we were around the same age.
5: Disco sucks.
4: Yeah. And it wasn't cool to like the Bee Gees.
5: Right.
4: I was a closet Bee Gee listener even then.
5: Yeah.
4: And even now, like I heard the song on my playlist come up for, it was called Love You Inside Out by the Bee Gees.
5: That's a good song.
4: Blasted it. Sounded so good. I feel bad that it wasn't cool to like the Bee Gees when we were in high school.
5: Right. Should we go back to our game and give these tickets away?
4: Please.
5: Let's do it. Let's go to Rob in Point Pleasant. Rob in Point Pleasant, how are you today?
1: Good, man. Everything's good. How you doing, Eric?
4: You like the
1: Beatles? Eric and Eric.
4: Yeah.
5: Two E's.
4: Eric squared.
5: Oh, I like that. Eric squared.
1: Eric squared.
5: E squared. All right. Let's get right to the question. Why even hold on to this? You ready?
1: Ready.
5: Rob? All right. Let me get your music going. Here we go.
4: Oh, mystery.
5: The famous 2013 Seaside Heights Boardwalk Fire came just 1 year after what other disaster devastating the shore? Was it A, Hurricane
1: Sandy.
4: Oh.
5: Wow.
4: He didn't even get through it.
5: Well, he's wrong because it's Superstorm Sandy.
4: That's okay.
1: Oh, get out of here.
4: Eric, you're a mean game player.
5: I'm mean. You're not winning. No, you got it.
4: You take this game way too seriously, man. I like it the way Judy does better. You're terrible.
5: Boy, it's really getting to you. Hey, Rob, hold on and Charlie, get your information. Good job.
4: People give me a hard time because I just want people to earn their prize.
5: Would you have called them out for Superstorm Sandy?
4: Here's the thing about this audience. I would say it's a right-leaning audience, and they're against the whole woke thing. And if everybody wins, that's like welfare. So come on.
5: I didn't realize there was so much anger in the midday show. There's anger.
4: Am I taking it too seriously?
5: I don't know. Are you?
4: I don't know. I'm just kind of goofing around.
5: I know.
4: All right, but some of the audience doesn't realize.
5: I can't wait to read the comments in your fan page today.
4: Go to Rich in Manalapan. Rich, one more pair of tickets left. Hopefully you win the last pair. Are you ready to go?
1: Hope so, yes. And thank you for your service, Eric.
5: Well, thank you so much for thanking me for my service.
4: And I thank you, Rich, for thanking Eric Potts for his service.
5: And I thank you for thanking Rich for thanking me for thanking everybody that's on this.
4: Rich, are you listening? Are you paying attention?
5: That's the question. Who got thanked last?
4: On the TV show Jersey Shore, how many of the 8 cast members were actually from New Jersey? All 8? That's A. All 8. B. 5. C. 4. D. Only 2. The rest were from New York. Wait, does that make it New York Shore?
1: Only 2.
4: 2? Did you say 2?
1: Yes, sir.
4: You got it right. Congratulations. That was a sort of a trick question there because D was actually right this time. Yes, only 2. The rest from New York, they should have called it New York Shore and stayed out of New Jersey. Yes. They should have gone to Coney Island.
5: Could've.
1: Right, exactly.
4: Yeah, who should have here? They cause all kinds of mayhem. Rich, congratulations. You're going to see Magical Mystery Doors at the State Theater, New Jersey, May 29th. 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Rich, have a great holiday weekend.
1: Thank you, guys. You too.
5: All right, Rich, hold on, and Charlie, get your info.
4: And we're sorry, Lauren. We're sorry, Marge. We've given all the tickets away. But thank you for holding.
5: If I had more tickets to give, I would. But guess what? If you want to hold on and come to a show tonight, I'll give you tickets.
4: Oh, wait a minute.
5: I'll give them
4: Repeat
5: tickets.
4: Repeat this.
5: I'll give them tickets.
4: Tickets to what?
5: To Catch a Rising Star, Princeton. I'm going to give 5 sets of tickets away right now.
4: That's brilliant. Right now, or do you want to wait until
5: the next hour?
4: So if you're
5: 5. I have 5 pair of tickets to give away.
4: Here's the thing. If you're a great caller and our point next hour is going to be what you love about
5: you
4: the Jersey
5: choose
4: Shore.
5: It, and you can choose the person who wins.
4: So get on the phone now. Tell us what you love about the Jersey Shore. It can be saltwater taffy. It can be fudge. It can be rice.
5: Oh, the heck with it. I'll give 10 pair of tickets away tonight's show.
4: That's pretty aggressive.
5: 10 tickets away. 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
5: Tonight only.
4: 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Today at the Princeton Hyatt on Route 1.
5: Right.
4: And so that's coming up in the next hour. So get on the phone now. Get ready to go. All you got to do is tell us one thing that you love about the Jersey Shore. 1-800-283-101.5 on the Judy and EJ Show. Judy Franco is off for a Jewish holiday today. Kyle is off for a golfing holiday down in Georgia. They will be back back on Tuesday. And right now, it's coming up on 1 o'clock on the Judy and EJ Show. 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
7: It's 1 o'clock and 64 degrees. I'm Rick Rickman. It's the start of Memorial Day weekend, and while the weather may not be on our side, the good news is that New Jersey will kick off the summer season with beaches and water quality in excellent shape. This, according to state DEP officials who spoke at the annual State of the Shore event in Asbury Park. The state's coastal beaches are in good condition heading into the summer, as well as the lakes. A New Jersey cheese manufacturer pleads guilty in federal court to causing a deadly listeria outbreak.
10: An FDA inspection of Abuelito Cheese, a food distributor out of Patterson, in February 2020 prompted a red flag warning over listeria contamination at the facility, and there was a follow-up warning letter months later. In 2021, Abuelito's products, specifically queso fresco, were linked to a listeria outbreak with at least 13 hospitalizations and one death. The company now faces a fine of at least $500,000 and up to 5 years probation. Erin Vogt, New Jersey 101.5 News.
7: 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Republican Congressman Tom Kaine Jr. tells the New Jersey Globe he is nearing a return to work and intends to fully disclose the details of his illness. Kaine Jr. has been sidelined by some health issues since March. Since then, he's missed around 100 roll call votes, but the 57-year-old says his prognosis is positive. Doctors don't expect long-term effects or any chronic health complications. And yes, Kaine says he plans to seek re-election to a third term this year. The complete New Jersey 101.5 forecast is coming up now. New Jersey fast traffic.
22: We're seeing some delays out there on a busy afternoon. We'll start with 78 eastbound. The local lanes getting pretty heavy as you approach exit 52 for the parkway. A crash there is taking out one lane. Heading into Manaloking, we have 35 southbound jamming into the Manaloking Bridge. Also, the Manaloking Bridge eastbound jamming into town. That is all volume as well. Careful in Monroe Township, 612. That is closed between Spotswood Gravel Hill Road and Spotswood English Town Road after a broken water main. Crews are working on repairing. Turnpike southbound, a bit of heavy volume. The Fenimore Cooper service area into exit 4. Careful in Ewing on 579 northbound. That remains closed. Jacobs Creek Road into Pleasant Valley Road. That because of a downed tree. Use 31 as your alternate. 295 southbound, already a bit heavy. Exit 30 into exit 26. And on 42 southbound, you're pretty heavy coming off the Walt Whitman Bridge heading down to Clements Bridge Road. Leaving New Jersey for the GWB, we're looking pretty good, both upper and lower level. Lincoln Tunnel, a 5 to 10 minute delay. Holland Tunnel is about 10 minutes coming in from either approach. Next report in 15 minutes. I'm Brendan Joseph on New Jersey 101.5.
3: New Jersey 101.5 instant weather. Today's not bad, mainly dry across New Jersey. Literally all of next week turns dry and sunny and warm. It's just the Memorial Day weekend that's rainy and cloudy and cool. We could see some peaks of sun as this afternoon goes on to the north. To the south, a few passing showers are possible, but again, mainly dry. Highs this afternoon lower to mid-60s. Steady rain fills in tonight across the state. Lows around 50, and tomorrow will be wet. Rain all day, heavy at times, miserably cool. Highs only reaching the lower 50s. Rain continues through at least Sunday morning, then hopefully we'll see a drying trend through the afternoon and evening. Highs mid-50s to the north, mid-60s to the south, a drying trend for Memorial Day Monday as well. I'm Chief Meteorologist Dan Zara.
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5: It's 104 on New Jersey 101.5. It's the Judy and EJ show. I'm Eric Potts in for Judy. And we're going to be talking about what's your best thing? The best thing about the Jersey Shore, there's a list of the best shore places to go this summer, and New Jersey was not listed as one of them. And we got to change that. We got to make sure everybody knows what's so great about the Jersey Shore. So we want to hear from you. 1-800-283-1015. Your call's coming up.
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4: Your Bet Parks online casino and sportsbook app. Chime time. It's 109. It's the Judy and EJ show. Judy's off today for a Jewish holiday, and Kyle is on a golf vacation in Georgia. We'll all be back together on Tuesday. Today, we are honored by the presence of Mr. Eric Potts. Not only law enforcement, but also a veteran. And, so it's appropriate to have somebody here on.
5: That's the only reason I'm here. Judy took the day off just to get me in here for this.
4: For Memorial Day weekend. And you've got a topic that about the shore. Apparently, we weren't included. Some of our beaches were not included on a list.
5: Top 10 U.S. beaches for 2026. I can't pronounce the name of the beach, but it's Poipu, I guess, beach in Hawaii.
4: Who would want to go on that beach, Poipu?
5: Poipu.
4: People walking their dogs out there.
5: Number two, St. Andrew State Park, Panama City, Florida.
4: Yeah.
5: Number three, Caldecisi Island State Park in Clearwater, Florida.
4: Okay.
5: Another one from Hawaii, not going to even bother trying to... Main Beach, East Hampton, New York. New York is even on the list.
4: Huh.
5: Naples, Florida... South Carolina, Hawaii, Cape Cod, Massachusetts, New Jersey's not
4: around.
5: And
4: the
5: New Jersey
4: 10.
5: probably one of the most famous beaches in the world, wouldn't you say?
4: What would you think the most?
5: Jersey Shore is probably one of the most famous beaches. It's not like the Riviera or anything, right? But
4: in New Jersey, what do you think the most famous, well known beach in New Jersey is? Not necessarily nicest, but most well-known beach in New Jersey.
5: Absolutely got to be Seaside Heights because of the Jersey Shore, but I think Wildwood is right up there with it.
4: I was going to say Atlantic City.
5: I'm thinking gambling. Yeah, you're right, Atlantic City.
4: But going back to the turn of the century and then the Prohibition days, so not necessarily the nicest. You have the most well-known, I would say, but Seaside, Atlantic City, Wildwood.
5: So
4: but,
5: it's the longest boardwalk in the world, Atlantic City.
4: Is it?
5: Yeah.
4: Oh,
5: I'm pretty sure it is.
4: I'm sure you're right.
5: No, I got to look it up.
4: Yeah.
5: But I think that when you look at Atlantic City, you look at Seaside Heights, you look at Wildwood, they're famous. Everybody knows. You could probably go to Wyoming somewhere and say, ever heard of the Jersey Shore? Oh, yeah, Seaside Heights. Seaside or Heights. You ever hear Seaside? Oh, Jersey Shore. Either one of them is going to be interchangeable.
4: But Atlantic City has included other pop culture things.
5: Yeah,
4: the Flintstones. The Flintstones said Frantic City. One of the episodes, they were
5: Frantic.
4: They went to what was the Poobah thing they did? And they had a convention in Atlantic City, and they called it Frantic City on the Flintstones.
5: How about that?
4: Steve Trevelise could tell you all about that. He knows about the Flintstones.
5: He knows everything about everything when it comes to anything.
4: But Atlantic City's been mentioned on movies and TV shows over the years.
5: It's got its own game monopoly.
4: So, but I guess the question this hour is, what is it that you love about the Jersey Shore?
5: Tell us one specific thing about the Jersey Shore that makes it the best. Makes it why we should have made this list, because it's not just aesthetics. It's not just the water. It's not just the sand. It's the atmosphere. And I know we just did a discussion on the crowds of kids that are coming in down there, but let's skip that for a moment. Let's talk about what's nice about the...
4: Right. So the thing about that happened in Long Branch, and I'll just say this for a second, that was like one block, one driveway, between a couple of buildings. But you go two or three blocks north or south of there, and there wasn't any of that going on.
5: Yeah.
4: And when these things happen in Wildwood, it's one little part of it. You know what I mean? And people know, if they're from New Jersey, they know what to avoid. And there's certainly 99% more areas where you don't have anything like this going on.
5: Right.
4: So for me, a perfect beach day for me at the shore would be... I'll do day trips, and we'll do occasional long weekends. We'll go to Wildwood Crest or Cape May for a long weekend, but our day trips generally involve Strathmere. Have you been there before?
5: No.
4: Strathmere is a little town between Ocean City, just south of Ocean City and just north of Sea Isle City. It's not very big at all. One road basically runs through town. There's a great restaurant there called Twisties, which was closed last year, and it was just bought by a new family, and it's open again this season. So a day on the beach, and maybe something to drink or eat over at Twisties or the Duvel Inn, which Strathmere is a great place to watch the sunset. Cape May gets most credit for that, and then having seafood, eating seafood at the shore. I could go on and on about what I love about the Jersey Shore.
5: Yeah, I mean, absolutely. I don't go to the Jersey Shore in the summer. Everybody who's listened and knows that. I go in September.
4: Right.
5: I go to Island Beach State Park. That's the place I go.
4: So I was born in Atlantic City, raised in Mays Landing, been to many beaches up and down the Jersey Shore. The one place I've never been to is Island Beach State Park.
5: No way.
4: Yep.
5: You got to go.
4: I know.
5: It's $5 to get in.
4: Right.
5: And, you got to pay at the thing. And then it's just, it's nice. It's crowded. I mean, obviously the swimming places are crowded, but when you go in September, I've had the beach to myself, the entire beach to myself.
4: That's awesome.
5: Couldn't see anybody. Looked to the right, looked to the left, couldn't see anybody.
4: In September, it's still 80 degrees
5: outside.
4: It's
5: still warm out.
4: The water in the ocean's still probably in the 70s.
5: Yeah, but I don't even go in the ocean that much.
4: I just like to go down there for the solitude.
5: Sunbathe in the solitude.
4: Yeah.
5: And I'll take some pictures and stuff.
4: But. We've been to, you talk about like wild shores, like Island Beach to me sounds like a wild shore. There's no development there. It's pretty much just kind of natural.
5: It looks the way it should look.
4: And we've been to Assateague Island down in Maryland when our kids were little.
5: We'd
4: go down there on camping trips. And that was sort of very, very natural with the horses running around. And I like that natural, There's not a house right on the beach. There's not,
5: it's nice.
4: Not too many houses packed together like a sardine can. And it is like, I wouldn't.
5: The governor's mansion's right there.
4: Yeah. And
5: Chris Christie sitting on the beach.
4: Out there on the, that's the favorite meme of all time. You just take that guy sitting in a chair and put it in different scenarios. But anyway, if they call this hour and share, and again, this is the simplest topic we ever did. What is it that you love about the Jersey Shore? And if you happen to get on the air at 1-800-283-101.5, you have a prize to win, maybe.
5: You're going to win tickets. To not even win, we're just going to give you tickets to Catch a Rising Star.
4: Every caller this hour has a chance to go to Catch a Rising Star.
5: Has a chance. I can only give 10 away, 10 pair.
4: All right. And that's happening tonight. So you have to be available to go tonight to see Eric Potts on the big stage.
5: 8 o'clock.
4: Are you with other comedians?
5: Oh, I am. I have, I don't even know. Way to put me on the spot, EJ.
4: Other comedians, though.
5: I will tell you who they are
4: in a moment. He's picking it up on his phone. But 1-800-283-101.5. We'll go to Phil and Tom's River. Phil, you're on New Jersey 101.5. What is it that you love about the Jersey Shore?
2: I love Jersey Shore because it's close.

0: Island Beach.
1: Yes.
0: Huh.
1: For the season, it's out there. It's nice,
0: it's
1: too.
0: It's like a truck, like a food truck bar, something like that? Or
1: no, it's a you know, big tent, and they have bartenders in there.
0: Really?
1: And you can eat, you can drink, yeah. It's pretty cool.
0: Huh, that's about the only place on Island Beach you can get something like that, right?
1: You can't drink. You're not even allowed to bring alcohol down on the beach, but you can drink in the bar in the parking lot.
0: Oh, that's a pretty cool addition.
1: Yeah.
0: Very good.
2: Most famous will probably be Sandy Hook.
0: Yeah.
1: Yeah, for sure.
0: Thanks, Phil. Thanks for calling New Jersey 101.5. Hold on, right?
1: I think he got it already.
0: Yeah, if you call, you'll win comedy tickets to see a great comedy show at Catch a Rising Star. Eric Potts there tonight with?
1: I'm with Debbie Baza, who's out of New York. She's very funny. And Mario, I can't remember Mario's last name. Mario is also out of New York. Very funny comic. And then Jay Joe, she's the host.
0: And Catch a Rising Star is probably the best comedy venue up and down Route 1. I mean, it's
1: for legendary. Certainly on Route 1 in West Windsor, Princeton area.
0: Well, I'm
1: sure.
0: Just saying, it's a name everybody knows. It's been at the Princeton Hyatt for as long as I can remember.
1: Yeah.
0: Steve Trevelise used to run the place.
1: Yeah.
0: Right?
1: I managed it for a little while.
0: Okay.
1: I was the house MC there for a little while.
0: And you'll be there tonight with your clever repartee.
1: Yes. Clever repartee.
0: All right.
1: Whatever that means.
0: You want to give us a sample of a joke?
1: No.
0: Okay. But you have to go see it. You have to
1: call
0: 1-800-283-101.5 and simply tell us what you love about the Jersey Shore.
1: It's that easy.
0: That easy. So 1-800-283-101.5, 118, and this is New Jersey Fast Traffic.
3: 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Start on 42 southbound. It's heavy coming off the Walt Whitman Bridge all the way down to Clements Bridge Road. In that backup, right around 295, just be careful of a crash that was pushed off to the left shoulder. 295 southbound, some heavy volume exit 30 into exit 26. On the Turnpike southbound, the Eastern Spur, 5-minute delay. The Lincoln Tunnel to exit 15X. Western Spur southbound, that's a 5-minute delay from exit 18W to 15W. Then you're heavy again on the Turnpike southbound from the James and more Cooper service area into exit 4. Heading into LBI, 72 eastbound, about a 10-minute delay from the parkway into Jennings Road, and we got a lot of volume heading into Manaloking as well on both the Manaloking Bridge and 35. Monroe Township, 612, that's closed both ways between Spotswood Gravel Hill Road and Spotswood Englishtown Road, and for a broken water main. 287 northbound, got a jam approaching exit 39 with a crash popping up there, and on the parkway southbound, starting to see some volume, exit 148 to 144. Leaving New Jersey for the GWB, you're looking good both levels. Lincoln Tunnel, a 5 to 10 minute delay. Holland Tunnel is about 10 minutes from either approach. 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Next report in 15 minutes from the DCH Ford of Eatontown Traffic Desk. I'm Brendan Joseph on New Jersey 101.5.
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4: New Jersey 101.5 instant weather. Not bad for outdoor plans today as we stay mainly dry across New Jersey. Just a few passing showers clipping to the south. Lots of clouds with some peaks of sun even to the north. High temperatures today, lower to mid-60s. Steady rain returns tonight as low temperatures dip to around 50. And there's not much hope for outdoor plans tomorrow as we expect rain all day, heavy at times. It'll be miserably cool. Highs for your Saturday only reaching the lower 50s. I'm Chief Meteorologist Dan Zarro.
1: 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Fast traffic, instant weather every 15 minutes on New Jersey 101.5.
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1: With Kyle.
2: Everybody gets a kick out of that.
1: With Kyle.
2: I like it. I don't think it's an afterthought at all. Because like if you're watching a movie, it'll be like starring Joe Blow and Jimmy Samson. And
1: special guest star, Kyle.
2: Yes, right. So the person that mentioned at the end is the star. So Kyle is the star.
1: Kyle, yes.
2: I always say we're all going to be working for Kyle someday.
1: I'll be dead before that happens.
2: No, he's so smart and talented. 1-800-283-101.5. Judy and Kyle are back on Tuesday. Eric Potts is here. And on the phone, it's Linda in Trenton. Hey, Linda, you're on New Jersey 101.5.
3: Hey,
2: thanks.
3: How you doing?
2: So here, this is a good deal for you because you're in Trenton, right up the road, right up Route 1 from Catch a Rising Star. So good chance you go to the show tonight if you just tell us what you love.
3: We're going to try.
2: What do you love about the Jersey Shore?
3: I loved all the boardwalks, especially Avon by the Sea. There's great places to eat. You can get a hamburger hot dog on the boardwalk, or you can get fine dining, or across the street at Columns. You can get great food, and it's up high, so you can see the ocean from the deck. It's wonderful. And then you take a walk on the boards, and a half a mile later, you get to the Shark River. And you can see the boats go in and out. So it's a great place to go.
1: You sold me. You sold me.
2: That's
1: on
2: another
1: Jersey Shore
2: town I've not been to. I've never been to Avon either.
1: No?
2: No.
3: It's so beautiful.
2: Yeah, I think up in the north, I've been to like Asbury.
3: My parents bought a house there
2: for
3: $3,000 in the 1940s.
1: Wow.
3: Furnished.
2: And it's still in the family.
3: A four-bedroom, no-heat house. Big house. And my mom and dad had six children. I was one of them. I was the fifth. And we were pleased and proud and grateful to them because we spent every summer, the day after school closed, we went down to Avon. The day before school started, we left Avon. It was a wonderful time.
1: Is the house still in your family?
3: Oh, I wish. It just sold recently for $1.3 million.
1: Wow. $3,000
2: house. $1.3 million. Wow.
3: Million.
1: Can you imagine?
3: All right. Yep. It's just, and as they put in electric heat, so the electric bill must be astronomical, but it's a half a block from the beach.
1: Ooh. That's
3: half
1: nice.
3: A block.
2: So was it one of those classic shore bungalows that we remember growing up with where it was just one story?
3: No, this was a huge house.
2: Oh.
3: It had living room, dining room, kitchen, maid's room.
2: Oh, wow.
3: And a big front porch.
2: $3,000.
3: Four big bedrooms on the second floor. One bathroom with an outside shower. You know, so when we came from the beach, you couldn't come in with sand because my mother would have a fit.
2: I love the outside shower.
1: It's a shame. Linda, did Charlie get your information?
3: Not yet.
1: All right, I'm going to put you on hold. You get your information. I'll see you at the show tonight.
3: Thank you so much. Have a wonderful, safe, and a happy weekend.
1: All right, hold on.
2: Happy Memorial Day weekend. Welcome to the summer of 2026, although the weather won't feel that way. But it'll warm up soon enough.
1: It's nice. It's going to be nice. You know what? You got to have a little rain to grow the big things.
2: Well, we do need the rain.
1: We do need.
2: We're way overdue for rain. Yeah. By the way, did you see that they had a state of emergency for the farmers in New Jersey because of the freeze in April? I know of some farms that had growing cherries. They lost their entire crop.
1: No.
2: Can you imagine having a farm and losing this time of year? I mean, the flowers get frozen. The crop is just gone. I guess it's so bad in parts of the states where they had to declare a state of emergency for these farmers.
1: That's a shame.
2: Yeah. I mean, we had those 80-degree days or 90-degree days in April.
1: Yeah.
2: And then we had a freeze the following week. And so the heat forced out all the flowers and the fruits, and then the freeze just killed it. So
1: the entire crops.
2: Farms were devastated.
1: Wow.
2: Yeah, so bad where they declared a state of emergency. So, Eric, you're going to be at Catch a Rising Star tonight, right?
1: I am going to be at Catch a Rising Star
2: with
1: tonight.
2: With other great comedians right on Route 1
1: Dana Baza
2: in West Windsor.
1: And Mario, I want to say Como, but I know it's not Como. Mario, who's very funny.
2: Yes, Mario from New York. Yeah.
1: And Jay Joshi's the host. I'm headlining tonight. So come on out. We're giving tickets away now, but if you can't win the tickets, go to catcharisingstar.com. Put in the little promo code there. Put in summer, you get half price tickets, $15.
2: And all you got to do is tell us what you love about the Jersey Shore, your favorite shore town, your favorite element of the Jersey Shore. Maybe it's a particular ice cream stand or a fudge or hot water, saltwater taffy, or maybe your favorite casino in Atlantic City.
1: And you don't have to take the tickets, by the way. 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
2: We're not forcing you to see Eric Potts perform tonight, but it would be a nice thing to do on a Friday night.
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4: It's 1:30. I'm Annette Petriccioni with your New Jersey 101.5 News Flash. The Red Bank community is organizing a petition drive to push for safety upgrades at railroad crossings across New Jersey. A week after a teen was struck and killed by a train. Organizers have launched an online petition calling for installation of high-intensity anti-collision lights at all railroad crossings across the state. The world has 6 to 12 months to prepare for a global food price crisis if the Strait of Hormuz isn't opened soon.
5: That was the warning Wednesday from the United Nations Food and Agriculture Organization. Many nations, particularly in Asia, Africa, and Latin America, buy fertilizer from the Middle East, and farmers now have to decide what they're going to do. The agency says that now is the time for nations to figure out how to increase their resilience and recommends finding alternative trade routes and avoiding putting any trade restrictions on humanitarian food assistance. I'm Michael Kastner.
4: Its oldest and largest airline may be gone in spirit, but Atlantic City International Airport is getting nearly $9 million through an FAA grant to build a new nearly 4,000-foot taxiway. South Jersey Congressman Jeff Van Drew also says he's been talking with airline executives about expanding service to the airport after Spirit Airlines shut down. And that's your New Jersey 101.5 News Flash. Now here's fast traffic.
6: Slow spots on the roads. This report sponsored by True Green. We'll start heading towards the shore, heading on 72 eastbound into LBI. It's all jammed up from the parkway into Jennings Road. About a 10-minute delay of all volume there. Through Manasquan 35, that's stop and go in both directions between Atlantic Avenue and 18th Avenue. Just a ton of volume there as well. Parkway southbound, that's heavy in pockets. Exit 151 into 135. And be careful in Monroe Township 612. That remains closed. Spotswood Gravel Hill Road to Spotswood English Town Road. That is crews work on a broken water main. There's a crash on 287 northbound right around exit 39. That was pushed off to the shoulder. Now we're seeing a jam on 80 westbound from exit 37 into exit 30, where crash is one lane blocked. Turnpike southbound, eastern spur, 10-minute delay, the Lincoln Tunnel to exit 15X. Western spur southbound, 10-minute delay, exit 18W to 15W. Then you're heavy again on the turnpike southbound from the James Fenimore Cooper service area into exit 4. Also be careful if you're heading through Ewing 579 northbound. Still closed 295 to Pleasant Valley Road with a downed tree. 42 southbound, that's heavy from the Walt Whitman Bridge down to Lower Landing Road, and 295 southbound slowing from exit 29 into exit 26. Leaving New Jersey, the GWB starting to see a 5 to 10 minute delay both levels. Lincoln Tunnel 5 minutes, Holland Tunnel's 10 to 15 minutes from either approach. 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Next report in 15 minutes, I'm Brendan Joseph on New Jersey 101.5.
7: New Jersey 101.5 instant weather. Mainly dry today, wet, wet, wet tomorrow. We really need the rain. 1 to 3 inches for most of New Jersey. Unfortunately, the timing stinks as we're entering the Memorial Day weekend. Lots of clouds today. A few peaks of sun to the north. Just a few passing showers to the south. Highs today lower to mid-60s. Steady rain returns tonight with lows around 50. And tomorrow, rain expected all day. Heavy at times. Highs only lower 50s. It's still going to be wet through at least Sunday morning. I'm Chief Meteorologist Dan Zarrow.
4: In Surf City, it's 58 degrees and 65 degrees in both Mahwah and Piscataway. 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
2: Thank you very much, Annette. We're celebrating the Jersey Shore. It's the Friday of Memorial Day weekend. As long as I've been around, my whole life here, grew up in Atlantic City, raised in Mays Landing, been around the Jersey Shore. 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
4: Judy and Kyle are coming back on Tuesday after the holiday weekend. I'm EJ. I'm here, obviously, and so is Eric Potts. Hey, 1-800-283-101.5. Pretty simple question in play, and it's really what's on a lot of people's minds on the Friday of Memorial Day weekend as we head into what I call Jersey summer. Your favorite shore spot or restaurant or ice cream place or Steele's Fudge is best. I love Steele's Fudge. I love Frallinger's hot saltwater taffy, Johnson's popcorn. I miss Wonderland Pier, which is
5: making
4: no longer
5: me hungry
4: around
5: now.
4: Anymore. But and great restaurants, too. So
5: yeah. What's the best thing about the Jersey Shore? That's what makes it a great... Why were we left off the top 10 beaches in America? Jersey Shore is famous.
4: Yep.
5: 130 miles of beach right along the coast. It's beautiful. It's lovely.
4: And if you call and participate, you'll win a pair of tickets to see Eric Potts doing comedy at Catch a Rising Star at the Hyatt on Route 1 in Princeton. 1-800-283-101.5. Jody in Middlesex. 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
6: Hi, EJ.
4: Hi, Jody. How are you?
6: Okay, you're a great addition, by the way.
4: Oh, thank you very much.
6: Oh, great man.
4: Say hi to my friend Eric Potts.
6: Hi, Eric.
4: Hi, Jody. So what
6: you
4: got?
6: I'll be here tonight if I win, I guess.
4: Yeah, maybe you'll meet Eric tonight. Yeah, tell us about
5: you've already won, Judy. Jody, I've already won talking to you, and you've won just from calling in.
4: Yeah.
5: You stole my
6: heart. I know, they took my email. We'll be there tonight, me and Gary. But I just wanted to say that because I grew up on Long Island, and by the way, Eric, Long Island beaches are beautiful. So, but I was surprised too that the Jersey Beach didn't come in.
5: Yeah,
6: the Jersey
5: I'm
6: beach.
5: Sad. I'm sad.
6: That's
5: we didn't
6: crazy.
5: Come in.
7: What's your favorite Jersey beach?
6: But anyway, yeah, I used to go to the shore. My grandma used to rent a place similar to what that lady was talking about—a big, big house. And we used to sleep up on the attic in the 50s. And tickle each other's backs to go to sleep with noxzema. I mean, no air conditioning, right? They had a bathroom up there. One of my cousins got one room, and me and three cousins got the other little room with no air conditioning. But anyway, we were in Bradley.
7: Okay. Yeah, that was Judy's summer beach. That. Judy loves Bradley Beach. She spent so much time there growing up.
6: Right. But also, we go to Belmar, and nowadays I just go from where I live today, wherever I am in Jersey, but I go with Gary, and we go off for a half hour. We park at Bradley. We go to Asbury. We go to Belmar over the bridge and go, I think the name is Louise or something. It's a fish restaurant and have drinks and shrimp and salmon. And there's Vic's, too, in Bradley, which is a great Italian place for best pizza, almost as good as New York.
7: I've heard of Vic's Pizza.
6: So, I bet you have, yeah.
7: Cool.
6: It's good. But you don't take reservations. You just got to wait. But you'll get a seat.
5: All right.
6: They haven't changed the atmosphere since the 60s. But it's a really nice restaurant.
7: I do like that. That's one of this place Twisties I talked about that just reopened in Strathmere.
6: Yeah, I remember that.
5: But is it going to be the same? Different owners. Is it going to be the same?
7: You know, it's...
5: They keep it the same name?
7: The same name, but it's the vibe when you walk in and the way it's decorated and that old like 50s, 60s kind of look to it, you know? And anyway, Jody, thanks for calling New Jersey 101.
6: Thank you, guys. I'll be there. Thank you.
5: Did he get your information already? I don't know. He'll get it now. Jody, if you're still hanging on, he'll get your information. Otherwise, if you already gave it to him, you can hang up.
7: You know, one thing she brought up was about the food and seafood. And what I like is a good Jersey Shore clam bar. Nothing fancy about it. You're going in for the seafood.
5: Yeah.
7: And there's a place called the Clam Bar Smitty's down in Summers Point. Allen's Clam Bar, which my dad used to take us to in New Gretna. That's down there right on Route 9. There's Boulevard Clams in Surf City, Bars Landing in Highlands. There's another one, too. Moby's in Highlands. I have the whole list in an article. Check out the Judy and EJ section for your favorite Jersey clam bars at NJ1015.com.
5: Let's go to Mark in Howell. Mark, thanks for calling New Jersey 101.5. Hi, Mark.
8: Good afternoon, guys. Love your show.
7: Thank you, man.
8: I just was out on my lunch break up in Elizabeth, but I live down in Howe, and I love going to Point Pleasant. I love going to Jenkinson's, the Boardwalk Bar and Grill.
7: Yeah, great.
8: I love going up to the top of the Boardwalk Bar and Grill at the where they have the seafood and the raw bar. I had a couple drinks and looking out over the boardwalk and the ocean.
7: Cool.
5: Do you travel this way, away from the beach ever?
8: I do. I travel over to Princeton. My wife works over in Princeton.
5: You got somewhere to come to Princeton tonight. You want to go?
8: I would love to go.
5: All right. I'm going to put you on hold, and Charlie's going to get your information. And you got tickets to come see me tonight at Catch a Rising Star.
8: I think he already got my information.
5: He already got it?
8: Yeah, he already got it.
5: All right. Thanks.
7: Thanks, Mark.
5: Thanks for calling, Mark.
7: What a good deal this hour. You get to share great memories that make us all feel good about the Jersey Shore, what you love about it, and you win a pair of tickets to see a great comedy show, Catch a Rising Star in Princeton.
5: Yeah, absolutely. That's the way it's got to be. Let's go to John. And do we have time? Yeah,
7: sure.
5: John in Flemington. John, thanks for calling New Jersey 101.5.
9: Hey, guys. I want to call you the E's. Eric and EJ here.
7: There you go.
5: The double E's, the duo, double E-duo, E-deuce.
7: I was thinking about calling us the E&E, the Jersey Grays, because we both have well-coughed gray hair.
5: Yeah.
7: We have good hair. A lot of guys our age, they have bad hair. We got good hair. But anyway, that's a digression. John, what's going on?
9: You'll take it. Hey, I agree about Vic's. You're walking into 1950s in Vic's, but in Bradley Beach. But my answer is Point Pleasant, the Jenkinson stretch of the boardwalk. So I used to go down, you know, with my grandma and my aunt, my whole family, and... you know, just go on as many rides as you can until you can, you know, as long as you can stomach those rides over at Jenkinson's. But that was always a good time going down there.
5: Yeah.
7: I have great memories of that. There was a time where we had the Big Joe Jersey talent show on Sunday nights. We got to go down there and judge the show. We had, it was a talent show even before American Idol, and then during when Idol started, but back in the 2000s into the 2010s. But every Sunday night, it was a great tradition. Big Joe up on the stage, the other people from the station judging. Beautiful sunset summer nights. And,
5: yeah.
7: And then in the wintertime, we would have Southside Johnny perform at Jenkins in like Christmas time.
5: Why are we doing any of that anymore?
7: I don't know. But we did it back in the day. There would be the Big Joe, I think it was called the Christmas Extravaganza. No, that's the Big Joe. I forget what it was. It had a big name because Big Joe was involved.
5: Yeah, of course.
7: But it would be Southside Johnny and a Holiday Express. And it was a fundraising show right there at Jenkinson's like in December. So we enjoy Jenkinson's both in the summer and the winter. John, thanks. Good to hear from you in Flemington.
5: John, you coming out tonight? Did he get your info?
6: Yes, he did.
5: All right.
6: We should be there. We're going to try our best.
5: All right. Thank we'll you. See you tonight, John. Thanks for calling New Jersey 101.5. It's nice to say, hey, I'll see you tonight.
7: I know. It is great. You get to meet the listeners.
5: Yeah, exactly.
7: Yeah. You can do a little research on our listeners and report back on Monday, Tuesday.
5: I'll report. Did you see that guy?
7: No.
5: You wouldn't imagine. It doesn't sound like that, but boy, one of the things.
7: People always say that about us. You sound so much different on the radio.
5: Oh, yeah. I've pictured you differently. Well, how'd you picture me?
7: I didn't expect you to look like that.
5: Yeah. Well, I didn't expect you to look so old and decrepit. That's what I didn't expect.
7: 1-800-283-101.5. We have one more segment. And all you got to do is just give us a call and tell us what you love about the Jersey Shore for your chance to go see a great comedy show starring Eric Potts at Catch a Rising Star tonight. Just ahead of Dominski and Moore, they're coming up at 2. Right now, it's New Jersey Fast Traffic.
10: We're dealing with a new problem in Greenbrook. 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It's 22 eastbound. All traffic forced off at Washington Avenue in Greenbrook. That because of a crash, nothing is getting through. The westbound side of 22, that is open and getting by. Up on Route 80 westbound, it jams up exit 37 to exit 30, where we have a crash taking out one lane. And in Monroe Township, 612, that remains closed between Spotswood Gravel Hill Road and Spotswood English Town Road. That is due to a broken water main. Through Manasquan, 35, pretty heavy with volume both ways. Atlantic Avenue to 18th Avenue and heading into LBI 72 eastbound, still about a 10-minute jam from the Parkway into Jennings Road. Parkway southbound, that's heavy in pockets, exit 151 to 135. Turnpike southbound, the Eastern Spur, 5-minute delay, the Lincoln Tunnel to exit 15X. Western Spur southbound, 10-minute delay now from exit 18W to 15W. We have a closure in Ewing, 579 northbound, still closed from Jacobs Creek Road into Pleasant Valley Road because of a downed tree. 42 southbound jams off the Walt Whitman Bridge all the way down to Lower Landing Road. 295 southbound, heavy from exit 28 to exit 26. Leaving New Jersey, the GWB, 5-minute delay at most upper and lower level. Lincoln Tunnels, 5 minutes. Holland Tunnels, 10 to 15 minutes from either approach. 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Next report in 15 minutes from the DCH Ford of Eatontown Traffic Desk. I'm Brendan Joseph on New Jersey 101.5.
7: Oh, that Brendan Joseph. He's such a great reporter. 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
11: New Jersey 101.5 instant weather. Not bad for outdoor plans today as we stay mainly dry across New Jersey. Just a few passing showers clipping to the south. Lots of clouds with some peaks of sun even to the north. High temperatures today, lower to mid-60s. Steady rain returns tonight as low temperatures dip to around 50. And there's not much hope for outdoor plans tomorrow as we expect rain all day. Heavy at times. It'll be miserably cool. Highs for your Saturday only reaching the lower 50s. I'm Chief Meteorologist Dan Zarro.
5: And right now it's 57 in Stone Harbor, 65 in Hoboken, 61 in Lakewood. Fast traffic at instant weather every 15 minutes on New Jersey 101.5.
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6: 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Hey, Corey, you're on New Jersey 101.5. What do you love about the Jersey Shore?
7: I love the cheese fries on the boardwalk and the water, hanging out when they have the sand dunes.
6: 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Who doesn't love the sand dunes? You're not allowed to walk on them, though.
8: Not allowed.
6: You could get thrown in jail.
8: You can.
6: The ice will come after you. Corey, good to hear from you. Thanks for calling New Jersey 101.5. Catherine in Phillipsburg. How you doing, Catherine?
9: Hi, I'm doing fine. I called you because my parents used to have a house, a duplex in Seattle City. They would rent it out during the summer. Mm-hmm. Well, we would go down there in July, and we'd do the whole bottom half of the house, and we'd have people upstairs. But as we were little kids, and my two oldest sisters, I can't talk, they were always tracking the house that was catty-cornered to us. That was the U.S. Coast Guard station. So all the young recruits would be over there at different times during the summer. So the girls

0: My mom had Hobbs Creek go after those two girls and bring them back in here. So they were only teenagers.
1: They were watching all the guys train, huh?
0: Yeah, and I think I'll go over and visit the Coast Guard. But my brother, he was the person who climbed the water tower in Stone Harbor and spray painted a D after Stone.
2: Ah, that's great. Wow. I love that. Did that happen in the 70s?
0: Yeah.
2: That's great. Mm-hmm. I can picture, I forgot that story, but now that you bring it up, I kind of remember that. That was a big deal, wasn't it?
0: Oh, yeah. We were told, my brother, like, keep your mouth shut if you like living.
1: Oh. Catherine, did Charlie get all your information?
0: Yeah.
1: All right, so I'll see you tonight. I'll see you tonight at the Comedy Club. Thanks for calling. Tony in Hamilton, thanks for calling New Jersey 101.5. Hi, Tony.
3: Yeah, hey, guys. What a great show. You brought back so many great memories. I actually grew up in the area, and my dad was in the Coast Guard, so we spent tons of time at Sandy Hook and Cape May. And then later on in life, I met my wife in Belmar. We've been married for over 30 years. And so... you've kind of taken me on a little trip down memory lane. It's been really fun. You know, we've moved over to Hamilton over about 5 years ago, but we do miss living by the Jersey Shore, that's for sure.
2: Do you still get over for a weekend or maybe a day trip?
3: Oh, yeah. It's only about a 45, 50-minute drive over to Belmar. So
2: yeah,
3: that's
2: just hop on 195. You're there in no time. You just had to pay for parking.
3: Yeah. Yep, that's it. Not a problem, but it was nice when we lived closer. We lived in Atlantic Highlands for a while. And then we lived over in Howell for a while. So it was a lot more convenient, and I miss that. But we sure like living in this area, too.
2: Yeah, that Highlands area is so unique for New Jersey with the Highlands. It's very New England-y feeling there, isn't it? That's a cool spot in New Jersey.
3: Oh, I love it. Our first house we bought there was, I'm trying to think, it would have been 1993, I believe, and we paid $115,000 for it. So Yeah, and it wasn't, you know, 30 years ago. It wasn't that long ago, but it what a great place to raise the kids, too.
2: Cool.
1: Awesome.
2: Well, good. Well, thanks, Tony. Yeah. Thanks for calling New Jersey.
1: Did Charlie get your info?
2: Yeah, you're going to go to the show tonight?
3: I'd love to go to the show. We're close by, so we'd love to go. All right, did not take my info.
1: Charlie's going
3: to
1: take your info right now. All right, Tony, thanks for calling. I'm putting you on hold. All right, we got time for one more?
2: I think
1: we'll
2: so.
1: Squeeze one
2: any
1: more.
2: Any tickets left?
1: I think we have one pair of tickets left.
2: All right, let's go for it.
1: Let's go to Mark in Brick. Hi, Mark.
2: Hey, Mark.
4: Hi. I'm Mark. I'm from Bricktown.
1: Yeah. Well, now, what's your favorite thing about going to the Jersey Shore?
4: I grew up at the shore. Every one of us from Brick and Toms River, our first jobs were Point Pleasant Beach, Boardwalk, and Seaside Boardwalk. We lived there, basically.
2: What was your job on the boardwalk? Do you recall what you were doing up there on the boardwalk?
4: Well, you started off at the low point. You had a paint wheel, and then you set up duck pins at the bowling park, and then you ran some of the wheels, and then you ran some of the games and the rides. And usually we would get kicked off of running the rides because we're a little too grown up. We'd snap the governors on the go-karts and make them go too fast when the clients were on there, things like that.
1: Oh.
4: You still there?
2: It's already just hit the name. Yeah, we're here. Thanks for calling New Jersey. There you go. Thanks for calling New Jersey 101.5. Need to get the theme music on because we got to go because Annette's in there. She's got the news to get.
1: Yes.
2: And then we got Dominski and Moore literally breathing down our necks and get the hell out of the studio.
1: Of course. We're leaving right now. See everybody at Catch a Rise and Start tonight.
2: Fun great time. Weekend. Yeah, hanging out. And then Judy and Kyle are back on Monday. Have a great holiday weekend. And thanks for listening to New Jersey 101.5.
5: 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Fitzpatrick Home Improvement News Desk. 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
6: Tony, despite the drear forecast for the Memorial Day weekend, law enforcement continues to prepare for possible pop-up parties and teen gatherings at the Jersey Shore. Toms River Police have reinstated a 10 p.m. to 5 a.m. curfew for those age 17 and under for the Barrier Island to, quote, protect against threats to peace and good order, which will unquestionably recur if it's not in place. Newark has spent the last decade reforming its police department under federal oversight. Now, as homicides in the city are lower than ever, Mayor Ross Baraka is giving that oversight power to members of the community. Baraka has officially created a local police watchdog that's public driven.
7: It is incredibly important that we understand that the work that needs to be done, that we can do it ourselves, that we have the will and the ability and the infrastructure now to get this stuff accomplished and maybe become a model for other cities.
6: Officials say the goal is to make sure the Newark Police Division follows its own rules, including its use of force of policy. Today's news brought to you by Shin Brothers Jewelers, celebrating 42 years in business. And to mark this milestone, they're hosting a special inventory reduction sale with savings of up to 60% off fine jewelry, diamonds, engagement rings, gold chains, and more. Visit shinjewelers.com. A student at a Bergen County vocational school has been arrested and charged for stealing a loaded gun accidentally left behind by a security guard in a bathroom.
8: A 53-year-old security guard at Lincoln Tech allegedly left a firearm unattended inside the stall of a men's restroom and couldn't find it inside the school on Wednesday morning. Paramus police say surveillance video showed a student, 18-year-old Jaden Combs of Elmwood Park, taking the loaded Glock 43 9mm handgun. Detectives found the weapon hours later inside a backpack. Combs was charged with theft and weapons possession. Jen Ursulo, New Jersey, 101.5 News.
6: And it's Free Toll Friday between 4 p.m. and 5 p.m. today only. Chickie and Pete's is once again paying tolls at the Egg Harbor Plaza for all drivers heading to the shore. This has become an annual tradition of Chickie and Pete's, best known for their crab fries. The complete New Jersey 101.5 forecast is coming up. Now, New Jersey fast traffic.
9: It's an early rush hour on the roads. We'll start in Greenbrook with this closure, 22 eastbound. That remains closed at Washington Avenue. And because of a crash, you're going to be detoured around the scene. Westbound 22 is open and getting by. In Monroe Township, 612 remains closed both ways between Spotswood Gravel Hill Road and Spotswood English Town Road due to a broken water main. Through Manasquan, 35 jamming up both ways, Atlantic Avenue to 18th Avenue. That is just a lot of volume. And we're also seeing jamming again on 35 southbound into the Manaloking Bridge. Manaloking Bridge eastbound jamming into town there. And if getting into LBI, still a 5-minute delay on 72 eastbound from the parkway to Jennings Road. Parkway itself, southbound, that's stop and go from exit 151 to 135. Turnpike southbound, eastern spur, 10-minute delay, the Lincoln Tunnel to exit 15X. Western spur southbound, that's a 10-minute delay, exit 18W to 15W. Then both the car and truck lane southbound jamming exit 13 into exit 12. As you travel on 42 southbound, that jams from the Walt Whitman Bridge all the way down to Clements Bridge Road. 295 southbound, heavy as well from exit 29 to 26. Leaving New Jersey, the GWB 5-minute delay, both upper and lower level. Lincoln Tunnel's 5 minutes. Holland Tunnel 5 to 10 minutes from either approach. Next report in 15 minutes. I'm Brendan Joseph on New Jersey 101.5.
10: New Jersey 101.5 instant weather. I really don't know what's worse about tomorrow's forecast, the inch plus of rain or the mid-March-ish temperatures. Remember, the weather will improve as the holiday weekend goes on, with Memorial Day Monday the driest, brightest, warmest of the bunch. Steady rain will fill in across the state tonight with low temperatures around 50, and tomorrow will be a wet weather day. Rain throughout your Saturday, heavy at times, miserably cool, highs only in the lower 50s. Rain continues through at least Sunday morning, then a drying trend will take over through the afternoon and evening. Highs mid-50s north, mid-60s to the south. And for Monday, a few showers still possible with cloudy skies, but it will be a bit warmer. Highs 65 to 70. From the Edison Heating and Cooling Weather Desk, I'm Chief Meteorologist Dan Zarrow.
6: 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In Barnegat Light, it's 57 degrees, 65 in Parsippany, and 64 degrees in Old Bridge. 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
25: Woo! Who would have thought
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4: 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The North calls this Taylor ham, and the South calls it pork roll.
25: Hey, you talking about Jersey? 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
2: Hello, hello, good afternoon. We are heading into a three-day weekend. It's Jeff and Kylie with you. I'm Jeff Dominski.
3: I'm Kylie Moore.
2: Hey, guess what? Yeah, maybe the weather's a little dicey. Okay, it's totally dicey for the weekend. But still, it's the unofficial kickoff to summer. And we will be giving away Beach Boys tickets.
3: Yes, sirree.
2: The Beach Boys are going to be performing at State Theater, New Jersey. And we've got tickets for you. That'll be coming up in the 5 o'clock hour. So that's going to be fun. We're going to be playing.
3: I'm very excited.
2: We're going to be playing What Would Kylie Do? We have presented Kylie with two choices each round, neither one of which is very desirable. And a gun to her head, she had to pick one of them. You guys guess right. 50-50 chance at worst. And you're going to win. You're going to go see the Beach Boys.
3: A great prize. I'm very excited. I love this band.
2: Yeah, they yeah, they had some songs.
3: The whole night through. Now, wouldn't it be nice to win some tickets? You can in the 5 o'clock hour.
2: It is a perfect prize for going into a summer. Absolutely. And it's almost like you just think about the Beach Boys. It's just going to make it feel more like summer. Even if it's kind of rainy tomorrow, you know there are going to be rainy days. The weekend after might be absolutely spectacular for going to the beach. But right, we're going to have maybe it's a little cooler. Maybe it's going to be a little rainier. But maybe the music could have. In fact.
3: But just picture.
2: What?
3: Picture yourself on the beach.
2: That's a 6 to 7 p.m. song when the sun is going to get set.
3: Yes.
2: It's going to be setting.
3: Yes.
2: Yeah.
3: This always reminds me of, you know, my
2: summer.
3: Friends. Well, you know my friend Sarah.
2: Yeah.
3: Growing up, she's my oldest friend. We were friends from grade school. Her father's a huge Beach Boys fan, and he would play it when we would hang out at the pool. So, when I hear this.
2: Pool days.
3: Yes, I am just transported to summer. I am transported to pool days or beach days. Ugh. I am so excited. Okay,
2: you know
3: I'll get off my soapbox about the Beach Boys.
2: You know what else makes it feel like summer? It's not a Beach Boys song. The Kinks. Lola.
3: Yeah,
2: The Kinks. Lola.
3: You know what?
2: That makes it feel like summer. It does.
3: I can't be mad at that. I agree.
2: Listen to that guitar. That guitar is summer right there.
4: Soho.
2: That is a and you know.
3: You know,
2: you go ahead. No.
3: No, you hang up.
2: No, you hang up.
3: No, my distinct summer memory of this song is I know for a fact it played on a car ride with my family. I had to have been in middle school. We were going to Six Flags Great Adventure.
2: Yeah.
3: And I don't know if it was. It couldn't have been the first time I heard the song, but maybe the first time where I was like, oh, this song kind of slaps.
2: Right.
3: So I, yeah, distinctly remember like driving on 537, windows down. We're about to go on, I don't know, Rolling Thunder. And we are listening to Lola by the Kinks.
2: You have an even better association than I do. The only reason almost any Kinks song makes me think of summer is because there was one summer when I was 16 that I just endlessly played the Stones and the Kinks. That's the only reason.

0: Now, your song to make you feel like summer, it doesn't have to say summer. Like, for example, Girls in Their Summer Clothes by Bruce Springsteen, not as good of a summer song as Born to Run is.
1: I don't even think I'm familiar with that song. What's it called?
0: You got to be a fan to even know it. Girls in Their Summer Clothes.
1: Yeah. Oh, okay.
0: Yeah, right. It's a song. It's a song.
1: I will trust you on that.
0: No, trust me. It is a song. Deeper later in his career, way after Born to Run. But right, it doesn't have to say summer in the title or even in the words, but just a song that you associate with summertime. What are some of those songs for you? If you're going to be, like, let's say it were a great weekend and you were going to be heading down the shore and you were going to be blasting music on the way there, windows down, all of that, right? What would some of the songs be that would be on your mixtape? 1-800-283-101.5.
1: 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Here's Fast Traffic.
2: Lots of delays out there on the roads. This report sponsored by True Green. We'll start in Greenbrook. We have this closure. 22 eastbound remains closed at Washington Avenue. And because of a crash, nothing is getting through. The westbound side of 22, that is open and getting by. 287 northbound, pretty heavy now into exit 10 with a disabled vehicle taking out the right lane. Through Manasquan 35, you're heavy both ways between Atlantic Avenue and 18th Avenue. Just a lot of volume in that stretch. And heading into Manaloking, 35's heavy both ways into the Manaloking Bridge. And the Manaloking Bridge is heavy into town. Parkway southbound, stop and go in pockets, exit 151 to 135. Then you're heavy again on the Parkway southbound from exit 98 to the Toms River tolls. Northbound Parkway starting to get sluggish as well. The Union tolls up to exit 148. Turnpike southbound, Eastern Spur, 10-minute delay. The Lincoln Tunnel to exit 15X. Western Spur southbound, a 15-minute delay. Exit 18W to 15W. Then both the car and truck lanes southbounds heavy from exit 14 to exit 13. Careful in Mount Laurel, 38 at Larchmont Boulevard. We have a crash left lane blocked in both directions. 42 southbound, that jams from the Walt Whitman Bridge down to the Black Horse Pike, and 295 southbound, heavy already from exit 29 to 26. Leaving New Jersey on the GWB, we're about a 10 to 15 minute delay, both upper and lower level. Lincoln Tunnel, a 5-minute delay. Holland Tunnel's 10 to 15 minutes from either approach. 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Next report in 15 minutes from the DCH Ford of Eatontown Traffic Desk. I'm Brendan Joseph on New Jersey 101.5.
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3: New Jersey 101.5 instant weather. Tomorrow is going to turn wet, cool, raw, yuck. Look for steady rain to fill in across the state tonight as low temperatures dip to around 50. And then tomorrow we're going to see rain all day. It'll be heavy at times and really cool. Highs only in the lower 50s. Rain continues through at least Sunday morning. Then hopefully we'll see a drying trend later on. Highs mid-50s to mid-60s on Sunday. From the Edison Heating and Cooling Weather Desk, I'm Chief Meteorologist Dan Zarro.
0: 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Fast traffic, instant weather, every 15 minutes on New Jersey 101.5. 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
7: It is 2:25 with Jeff Dominski and Kylie Moore heading into this Memorial Day weekend. We want to know, what are the songs of summer for you? You're driving to the shore.
8: Yeah.
7: You have the windows down. You have to blast this certain song, and it just reminds you of summer. 1-800-283-101.5.
8: And I almost feel like, I mean, it's been kind of telegraphed for days now that it's not going to be the greatest weather. I'm not sure how much that's going to cut down. It's got to cut down significantly on how many people are heading to the shore, because it seems like such a sure thing that, you know, two of the 3 days are going to be kind of washouts.
7: A sure thing.
8: Right, a sure thing. So maybe, I don't know, think in terms of what would help music-wise. Like, if you got a backyard barbecue, but you're going to move it into the garage, and everybody's going to be sitting in there, you know? All right, you still want to feel like it's Memorial Day weekend. You still want to feel like it's the kickoff to summer.
7: You want the vibes.
8: Right, right. So what songs in your mind give those summer vibes? What's a great summer song in your mind? 1-800-283-101.5.
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9: Hello.
7: Hey.
8: Hello, what's up?
9: How are you?
8: We're good. What are you up to, by the way, before you give your summer song? Are you working today? Not working? Retired?
9: I'm retired.
8: Oh,
9: retired.
8: Oh, nice. Nice.
7: Good for you.
8: Yeah. All right, so what's a great summer song in your mind?
9: Beach Baby by First Class.
8: Oh. I love this song. It is so...
7: This does hit.
8: It does. I mean, it's almost like the quintessential summer.

0: Summer song.
1: Yes.
2: Now, George, is it because you have a distinct memory of the song, or it's just all encompassing? It gets the summer vibes.
1: I have a distinct memory from the day it came out.
0: Oh,
2: what is it?
0: Yeah, if you would share it.
1: No, it's just the song. The song has just been in my mind from the day it came out. I heard it the first time and fell in love with it.
2: Aw.
0: Oh yeah, it just makes you and you know. A song like this, it is so good, and it just screams summer at a place like the Jersey Shore so much. It makes you feel bad for people in landlocked states. You know, seriously, really. Like a lot of states don't get to experience what we experience here in New Jersey. It's great.
1: That's for sure.
0: Yeah.
1: I'm from New Jersey and lived around the country, and I'd never live anywhere else but here.
0: Give us a couple of states. I'm curious.
1: Montana, Florida, Colorado.
0: Okay.
1: Matter of fact, the only state I haven't been to is Hawaii, and my wife and I are going there in August.
0: No kidding.
2: Wait, which island?
1: Yeah, we're doing four islands.
0: Wow.
1: We're doing a cruise.
2: Good for you guys. That's going to be gorgeous.
0: Yeah, that's awesome.
1: Yeah.
0: Good for you. You will have seen all 50 states. That is beautiful.
2: That's amazing. George, congratulations. Thank you for calling New Jersey 101.5.
0: Okay, we want to know, what is a song in your mind that just screams summertime? 1-800-283-101.5. Obvious, we're going into Memorial Day weekend. The weather is not going to be the greatest, but hey, we got a lot of summer to go. What would kind of make it better? What's going to give you that summer feeling, even if the weather is not? 1-800-283-101.5.
2: I know I've mentioned this song before, but I don't remember your opinion on it.
0: I had my first real sex dream.
2: Oh, come on.
0: That's what a lot of people think it's saying.
2: No, that's not what Bryan Adams is saying.
0: It's six string, I know, but a lot of...
2: summer of 69.
0: But a lot of people think that. It's six string,
2: okay,
0: yes. But a lot of people think that's what he's singing.
2: Well, I'm not one of you sickos, so I just enjoy this song for its summer feel. This is another, you need the windows down.
0: Yeah. Oh, I agree. Yes. Yeah, you did ask me this, and no, I was on board. I think this is a great song. And there's...
2: Those were the best days of my life.
0: Was it days? Oh, it was days. It's not years. It's days. Yeah, days. Well, yeah,
2: there's just one year
0: summer.
2: Of 69.
0: I know. All right. I just got that. And little trivia about that song. I had heard that initially... Bryan Adams was wanting to title that Summer of 59. And they came to him and they were like, no, demographically, you're going to hit so much stronger if you plant this in 69 rather than 59. 59 is going back too long. You're not going to be getting the right demo, blah, blah, blah.
2: Also, years from now, teens will be making jokes about that number.
0: Well, right.
2: Before they move on to 6-7.
0: Yeah, right. That was like the precursor. You're right. All right. So we're talking about summer songs. What is a song that just screams summer in your mind? 1-800-283-101.5.
3: 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The National Oceanic and Atmospheric Administration is predicting a below normal hurricane season, with NOAA forecasting a total of 8 to 14 named storms for the season, which starts on June 1st. A New Jersey cheese manufacturer pleads guilty in federal court to causing a deadly listeria outbreak.
4: An FDA inspection of Abuelito Cheese, a food distributor out of Patterson, in February 2020 prompted a red flag warning over listeria contamination at the facility, and there was a follow-up warning letter months later. In 2021, Abuelito's products, specifically Queso Fresco, were linked to a listeria outbreak with at least 13 hospitalizations and one death. The company now faces a fine of at least $500,000 and up to 5 years probation. Erin Vogt, New Jersey 101.5 News.
3: And Ocean City police say the search for a bodyboarder who went missing off a Cape May County beach Monday afternoon is now a recovery mission. Police say emergency crews will continue looking in the ocean and around the shorelines for the 20-year-old Hofstra University student from Pennsylvania. And that's your New Jersey 101.5 News Flash. Here's Fast Traffic.
5: So many delays on the roads already. 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We'll start with the closure in Greenbrook. 22 eastbound, that remains closed. And Washington Avenue, all traffic forced off there because of a crash. And you're going to be detoured around the scene. Westbound 22 is open and getting by. Heads up on 24. We now have it shut down in both directions between 287 and exit 7. That is for some police activity. And at Manaloking 35, you're jamming both ways into the Manaloking Bridge. Manaloking Bridge eastbound, jamming into town. All of that is volume. Careful in Woodbridge, Route 1 northbound at stop and go into Ford Avenue with the crash taking out the right lane. Parkway southbound, stop and go in pockets, exit 151 to 135. And it's heavy again, exit 98 into the Toms River tolls. Northbound Parkway jams the Union tolls to exit 148. Turnpike southbound, eastern spur, 10-minute jam from the Lincoln Tunnel to exit 15X. Western spur southbound, 15-minute delay from exit 18W to 15W. 295 southbound, we've got heavy volume there from exit 30 to exit 26. 42 southbound, jams across the Walt Whitman Bridge all the way down to Lower Landing Road. That's causing 676 southbound to jam through Camden from exit 3 into 76. Leaving New Jersey, Ben Franklin Bridge westbound into PA, now seeing a 5-minute delay. That is all volume. For the GWB, it's about a 5 to 10-minute delay. Lincoln Tunnel's 5 minutes. Holland Tunnel about 5 to 10 minutes from either approach. 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Next report in 15 minutes. 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
6: New Jersey 101.5 instant weather. Two alarm bells to ring for this weekend's forecast. Number one, for heavy rain, 1 to 3+ inches, which could cause some ponding and minor flooding issues, especially when it really pours tomorrow. Second is a high risk of rip currents and rough surf. Not that we have great beach weather for Memorial Day weekend, unfortunately, but you definitely want to stay out of the ocean here. Steady rain set to fill in across the state tonight with lows around 50. Rain tomorrow, heavy at times, highs only lower 50s. Rain continues Sunday morning. A drying trend will take over late Sunday into Memorial Day Monday. From the Edison Heating and Cooling Weather Desk, I'm Chief Meteorologist Dan Zarrow.
3: It's 58 degrees in Cape May, 65 in Newark, and 65 in Woodbridge. 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
0: Thank you, Annette. So we're heading into a three-day weekend. We're going to have some rain, though. It's maybe not going to feel quite like the kind of Memorial Day weekend that you want to have, but the music might help. What is a great summer song? Let's take a call here, and then we'll take a bunch more in about 4 minutes. Nancy, what's your summer song?
7: Hi, my summer song is Summertime by Bon Jovi.
2: Oh, I'm not familiar with that one. What?
7: Yeah, it wasn't a real popular song. I don't know why. And I forget what album it was on. But when I had a CD player in my car, I used to play it all the time.
2: Aw.
0: When was it out about?
7: Oh, let's see. Probably about...
0: And don't say 1980s, because then it would have been a hit. Because everything he did was a hit in the 1980s. No, it was probably like after 2000.
7: 15 years ago or so.
0: Yeah. That makes sense.
2: Oh, yeah. I just looked it up. It was released 2007. This was on his Lost Highway album, which I would say that's a great album. I really like that album.
7: Yeah, it was a great album. And the song is it just makes you happy.
2: Oh, even the titular song from that album, Lost Highway, that would also be a great summer song. That's just another, you need to roll down the windows. You need the wind going through your hair, much like Bon Jovi did.
0: Okay, now you're just putting Thunder Road in my head, but keep going.
2: And you're going to have a great time.
7: I used to put that album on in the car when I would pick up my granddaughter from daycare. And we would go up 195 to Route 9, and that's what was on. And her and I would be singing it the whole way.
0: Aww.
2: That's so funny. My grandma and I also bonded over that album. I don't know. This was apparently a distinct grandmother-granddaughter album for Bon Jovi.
0: Yeah, really? That's crazy.
7: And she would belt out the song, too. She had no problem with the words.
2: Oh, that's so sweet. I love that you have that memory. Nancy, thank you for calling New Jersey 101.5. And gosh, now I have to listen to that on the way home.
0: All right, so we want to hear what do you think is like the quintessential summer song? Gives you those summer vibes, even if it is going to be kind of wet this weekend. 1-800-283-101.5.
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0: 241. Oh, really? Oh, we're playing this now. Okay, Abercrombie.
2: You
0: Dominski
2: know,
0: and Abercrombie over
2: you
0: there.
2: You know this is my summer song.
0: Yeah. This is LFO.

0: Did he actually say, I think it's fly?
1: Yeah, it was the late
0: 90s. Such a stupid phrase. I think it's fly when the girl stops by.
1: That's the least stupid lyric in this song.
0: Oh, well, the Chinese food makes me sick out of nowhere.
1: Jeff, this whole song is out of nowhere. Have you ever listened to the lyrics?
0: Oh, I have. It's nonsense. Yeah, this is, what is it? Girls of Summer?
1: Summer Girls, LFO.
0: Summer Girls, okay. I'm sorry if I flipped it. But yeah. Yeah, LFO, I knew.
1: He just starts throwing me up pop culture references. Larry Bird, Jersey 33. Macaulay Culkin was in Home Alone.
0: Such a douchebag. This whole band. It was just a bunch of annoying D-bags.
1: But damn it, if I'm not transported to summer every time that song comes on. That's
0: so
1: a perfect
0: corny
1: summer song.
0: Hey, if you say so. No, I mean, I'm well aware of it. I remember it. But
1: see,
0: yeah.
1: it just hit me at the right time. That's like a perfect camp song for me.
0: Yeah, no, I get it. I get it. It's all about the era. Yeah, no, I know.
1: But we want to know your summer songs at 1-800-283-101.5.
0: Exactly. Dan in Lambertville, you're on New Jersey 101.5.
2: Good afternoon. Can you hear me okay?
1: Hey, yeah, Dan, you're good.
0: You're great. You are like 1,000% better than most of her calls. you're in a good sell zone, yes.
2: Okay, well, I parked somewhere, so I'm in a quieter place.
0: Well, thank you. Thank you.
2: So Beach Baby would be my top first pick. But aside from that, I grew up on Long Island and used to go out to Hampton Bays in the summertime.
0: Yeah.
2: And there was a place on Montauk Highway called the Bordy Barn. And it was a big tent. It was only like a seasonal thing.
0: Yeah.
2: And we would go there I think they had happy hour at 4 or 5 o'clock. And you could buy beer for 25 cents a cup. And we would buy 8 cups each.
1: Oh, my gosh. And,
0: geez, easy, buddy.
2: Yeah. Right. One time I don't remember leaving there. But, we would always hear Give Me Shelter by the Rolling Stones. Somebody would play that on the jukebox.
0: Oh, so that's such a good song.
2: Yeah, it's one of my top songs. Beach Baby is too, but
0: Beach Baby is more bubblegum happy. Give Me Shelter is just more, I don't know how to, dark, I guess. I mean, if you really listen to the words, it's pretty dark, but it's definitely a summer vibe.
1: Okay, lyrics aside, would you guys agree? Just the music of the song, you can picture the waves rolling.
0: Yes.
2: Yes.
0: Yeah.
2: Even if you don't it really does have a summer feel to it.
0: It does. It does.
1: Like, this has a sunset vibe.
0: This has either a beach vibe or a summer in an urban setting vibe. Like, it could be like the sweltering streets of Newark or something like that.
1: But it still has to be sunset. In my opinion.
0: Okay.
1: This is not an 11 a.m. song.
0: Yeah, well, that's a you thing. To me, it's an any time of day song. But yeah. You know my thing Dan, you know
2: this was in the late 70s, so that's why beer was 25 cents a cup.
0: You know the creepy lines in the song, right? Or no?
2: Well, it's an anti-war song,
0: well,
2: I believe.
0: Do you know part of the lines, though? They're singing rape and murder.
1: Oh.
2: Yeah, I mean, I looked at the text of it at one time, but I was trying to figure out what it was all about.
0: Oh,
2: it's hard to follow it.
0: But it's there's like a lot of Stone songs are like that. Like, he's written some really crazy lyrics, and people are just like singing it happily, and they don't really know what the hell they're singing. It's
1: Brown
0: a great
1: Sugar
0: song. That's another one, right? Right. It's about a slave.
1: Mm-hmm.
0: Yeah.
1: Dan, thank you for calling New Jersey 101.5. Have a great Memorial Day weekend.
0: All right, we're talking about songs that make you feel like summer. Let's talk to David in Lebanon. You're in New Jersey 101.5.
3: Hello, guys. How you doing? My summer song is by Looking Glass, Brandy.
0: Oh, that's perfect. And a Jersey band. I think from New Brunswick. New Brunswick.
3: New Brunswick, going down to Sandy Hook.
0: There you go.
1: Yeah, it will shock no one who listens to the station frequently that we have this in the system.
0: Yeah, really.
3: It's a great song. It brings you right back.
0: Oh, God.
1: I feel like you have to... Okay, okay, guys, work with me on this one. This is a good porch song.
0: What do you mean, a porch song?
1: Like, you're sitting on the porch, maybe you're watching... Again, I'm going to go with the sunset. You have a drink in your hand.
0: Okay.
1: It has the evening vibes of, like, you're getting off a day of work... Now you get to relax. listen to Brandy.
0: I could see that. David? I could see that even more with than with Gimme Shelter.
1: David, would you classify this as a porch song, or am I just talking out of my tuchus?
3: I classify it as sitting on the beach and watching the suntanned girls.
1: Yeah, that too.
0: There you go. Right. What a fine wife you would be.
1: And you
0: over there.
1: See, what's hard about this topic is that, like, now I just want to listen to the song.
0: I know.
1: But hey, we have a 3-day weekend to do that. Yeah. David, thank you.
3: Great topic, guys. Great topic.
0: Thank you.
1: Have a great weekend, David. Thank you for calling New Jersey 101.5.
0: Let's squeeze in one more, and then we'll take more on the other side of the break. James and Lawrence, you're on New Jersey 101.5. What's a good summer song?
4: Okay, mine is April Wine, Just Between You and Me.
0: Oh, I'm trying to remember how that goes. I know, like, it's like, I know what you're talking about, but I can't hear it in my head. But I know it.
4: From the first guitar, it's instantly a summer song. If Stason plays it, you should be able to play it.
1: Okay, we're going to get a little inside here, you guys.
0: What's happened?
1: There's an annoying thing in the system.
0: Yeah.
1: Where I can see that we have the song.
0: But it's showing up.
1: But the file is blank.
0: The file is empty.
1: So I am looking at it. I am looking right at Just Between You and Me by April Wine.
0: Right.
1: And I am seeing that it has 0 seconds on it.
0: Oh, that sucks. We're sorry.
1: So, James, I am looking at it and I am thinking of you. But that's as best I can do.
0: Yeah. I'm going to listen to that like off air. Because I know the song.
1: But maybe you should listen to it this weekend, James. Do you have any fun Memorial Day plans?
4: No. Well, if it wasn't raining, I would be going out somewhere. But raining is not worth really even trying.
0: I know.
1: Darned it.
0: I think so many people are in that situation. Yeah.
4: Yeah.
0: But there will be a lot of weekends coming up. Let's hope every other one is great.
1: Or listen to it and close your eyes. Get the vibes.
0: Yep.
1: James, thank you for calling New Jersey 101.5.
0: So what is a song that just screams summertime to you? 1-800-283-101.5.
1: 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Here's Fast Traffic.
5: The early rush hour continues. 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We still have this closure in Greenbrook. It's 22 eastbound at shutdown as you approach Washington Avenue. That's because of a crash. You're going to be detoured around the scene. Westbound 22, that is open and getting by. 24, it's moving once again between 287 and exit 7. Some police activity there. That has been cleared. And through Manaloking, 35 jamming both ways into the Manaloking Bridge and the bridge eastbound into town. That's pretty heavy as well. All of that just extra volume. Careful in Woodbridge, Route 1 northbound, you're jamming into Ford Avenue, a 10-minute delay with a crash taking out the right lane. Parkway southbound, stop and go in pockets from exit 151 to 135, then it jams again on the Parkway southbound, exit 98 to the Toms River tolls. Northbound Parkway heavy as well, the Union tolls to exit 148. Turnpike southbound, Eastern Spur, 15-minute jam, the Lincoln Tunnel to exit 15X. Western Spur southbound, 20-minute jam from the Meadowlands ramp into exit 15W. We're dealing with a crash on 295 southbound, it's heavy, exit 52 to 47, the crash in the left lane. 42 southbound at jams from the Walt Whitman Bridge all the way down past 55. Leaving New Jersey, the GWB 5 to 10 minute delay upper and lower level. Lincoln Tunnel's about a 5 minute delay. Holland Tunnel 10 to 15 minutes from either approach. 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Traffic every 15 minutes. Your next report in 15 minutes from the DCH Ford of Eatontown Traffic Desk. I'm Brendan Joseph on New Jersey 101.5.
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6: New Jersey 101.5 instant weather. Tomorrow is going to turn wet, cool, raw, yuck. Look for steady rain to fill in across the state tonight as low temperatures dip to around 50. And then tomorrow we're going to see rain all day. It'll be heavy at times and really cool. Highs only in the lower 50s. Rain continues through at least Sunday morning. Then hopefully we'll see a drying trend later on. Highs mid-50s to mid-60s on Sunday. From the Edison Heating and Cooling Weather Desk, I'm Chief Meteorologist Dan Zarro.
1: Seaside Heights 59, Medford 64, Bridgewater 68 degrees. Fast traffic and instant weather every 15 minutes on New Jersey 101.5. 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
0: Hey, it's Jeff and Kylie with you. We have news coming up in just 4 minutes. After that, there was this report out, but it was not nearly enough. It was talking about what types of alcohol people in New Jersey, specifically to New Jersey, enjoy the most. Oh. But it was only like categorical. It was just like, you know, beer or wine or liquor, but it wasn't like breaking it down like, well, what types of liquor? It's like, well, that's the point. So we're going to do a little, what's your drink? What's your go-to drink coming up since we're going into kind of like a party weekend? And right now we want to know, what is a great summer song? 1-800-283-101.5.
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13: Oh, hey, guys. Happy Friday. Can you hear me?
0: Hey,
1: happy Friday to you. Yeah.
0: You're great. You're great.
13: All right. Okay. Well, this song not only screams summertime, it's its title. It's by Mungo Jerry.
1: In the summertime when the weather is hot. You're not going to believe this, Jeff.
0: Uh-huh.
1: Oh, there we are. Okay.
2: Yeah. I'm
1: going to torture Jeff with this because I know he does not care for this one.
0: Did we say we could hear you, Dave?
1: No. Be nice to Dave.
0: No, a lot of
2: selective
0: people.
2: Selective hearing. Yeah.
0: A lot. Dave, so many people love the song, and I've never gotten it. I've never understood it. I don't get this song.
2: Well, there's a lot of unique sounds coming out of the singer's mouth.
0: Well, and also the instruments. I mean, does this not sound like a Lemonade commercial?
2: It could, yeah.
0: Yeah. Thank you.
1: You know what it sounds like, actually? Did either of you ever go to the Country Bears attraction at Disney World?
2: Oh, in Disney, yeah, that's right. Yeah, like the Country Bear Jamboree.
0: Yes, exactly. Absolutely. Absolutely. Yeah. I don't know. I'm sorry. I don't get it.
1: I'm picturing myself sweating and watching an animatronic bear with a banjo.
2: In a rocking chair with a
1: fiddle. Exactly. Yes.
0: And a
2: spittoon on the floor.
0: I literally get angry when I hear this song.
1: Okay, turning it down?
0: No. I mean, okay. If Dave likes it. I'm just sharing. We're all different. It's cool.
1: You're yucking his yum.
0: I'm not trying to. I'm just... actually, he's yumming my yuck. And I don't really...
1: You know what? That's true. Really. We have to see both sides, and that's important.
0: Dave, you have yummed my yuck, and I will see you in court, my friend.
1: Dave, have a great weekend. Thank you for calling New Jersey 101.5.
0: I don't get that song. Nancy in Southampton, you're on New Jersey 101.5.
14: Hi, guys. Thank you for taking my call.
1: Thank you for calling.
14: Yes. Bobby Rydell, Wildwood Days.
1: Oh, of course. That is a classic Jersey one.
14: That is.
0: We have that? We have Wildwood Days in the system? I'm surprised.
1: Gotta represent Jersey, baby.
0: Was this early 60s, Nancy? Do you have any idea what era this was? I'm going to guess early 60s.
14: Yeah, I would say back like 58, 60, something like that.
0: Huh. Now, is Wildwood or the Wild Woods where you always went? Or
14: yes,
0: not even?
14: Constantly, every year with my parents.
0: Oh, well, that'll do it, right?
14: Yes.
0: It was released 1963. I don't know why I knew it, but yeah, it was released 1963, so I was pretty darn close. Huh.
14: Yeah. The words in there are awesome.
0: I mean, it's up. It's no Mungo Jerry, meaning it doesn't suck. It's good. Yeah.
1: Oh, I hope you listen to it over the weekend. The weather might not be ideal, Nancy, but I hope you have a great Memorial Day. Thank you for calling New Jersey 101.5.
0: Okay, so Kyle and I are going to be back. We're going to be talking about, you know, your favorite drink for Memorial Day weekend. We also have Beach Boys tickets to give away in the 5 o'clock hour. They're going to be doing a show in Jersey very soon. You could be there for free on us. We're going to be playing What Would Kylie Do? That's later on. Stick around with us. New Jersey 101.5.
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15: It's 63 degrees at 3 o'clock. I'm Annette Petriccioni. It's the start of a Memorial Day weekend, and while the weather may not be on our side, the good news is that New Jersey will kick off the summer season with beaches and water quality in excellent shape. This according to state DEP officials who spoke at the annual State of the Shore event in Asbury Park on Thursday. The state's coastal beaches are in good condition heading into the summer, as well as the lakes. The Trump administration is loosening a federal rule that requires grocery stores and air conditioning companies to reduce greenhouse gases used in cooling equipment. Officials say the change reflects a push to lower grocery costs. During an announcement about the rule change on Thursday in the Oval Office, President Donald Trump said rolling back the Biden-era EPA rules will provide substantial savings for American families.
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15: 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Republican Congressman Tom Kaine Jr. tells the New Jersey Globe he is nearing a return to work and intends to fully disclose the details of his illness. He's been sidelined by some health issues since March. Since then, he's missed 99 roll call votes, but the 57-year-old says his prognosis is positive. Before visitors come to New Jersey for the 8 World Cup matches to be played in the Meadowlands, state officials are warning hotels and short-term rentals not to gouge customers.
17: State Attorney General Jennifer Davenport and her office's Consumer Affairs Division issued guidance Thursday against charging junk fees, reminding hotels and rental providers that hidden fees and deceptive pricing tricks are against state law. The FIFA World Cup final will be played at MetLife Stadium on July 19th among the 8 matches at the stadium. Now, hotel reps have been saying so far that bookings around the area have been slower than expected, but they expect that to pick up closer to the first match at the stadium June 13th. Levon Putney, New Jersey, 101.5 News.
15: The complete New Jersey 101.5 newscast is coming up. Sorry, forecast is coming up now. New Jersey fast traffic.
18: It's a busy afternoon on the roads. We'll start heading into Manaloking. On the Manaloking Bridge eastbound into town, about a 15-minute delay of all volume. Also pretty heavy on 35 both ways approaching the Manaloking Bridge. Parkway southbound, that stop and go in pockets, exit 151 to 135. Then you're jamming on the Parkway southbound, exit 98 to the Toms River tolls. Northbound Parkway, pretty sluggish, the Union tolls to exit 148. We do have one crash. It's in Greenbrook, 22 eastbound. All traffic forced off at Washington Avenue for that crash, and you're going to be detoured around the scene. Also be careful in Woodbridge, Route 1 northbound at Ford Avenue. 5-minute delay with the crash taking out the right lane there. Turnpike southbound, Eastern Spur, 10-minute delay. The Lincoln Tunnel to exit 15X. Western Spur southbound, that's a 15-minute delay from exit 18W into exit 15W. And it's starting to get heavy on Route 80 westbound, right around exit 35 with the crash taking out the left lane. Leaving New Jersey, GWB, we're looking at a 10-minute delay upper and lower level. Lincoln Tunnel, a 5-minute delay. Holland Tunnel, 5 to 10 minutes from either approach. I'm Brendan Joseph, New Jersey Traffic North.
19: Joel Myra, New Jersey traffic south. Jimmy Jam at 130 northbound right around Collingswood up through to Pennsauken, Whitehorse Pike up through to North Park Drive, and 130 in Pennsauken and down through to Collingswood is pretty busy as well. This is all because of new road work. Headed to the shore, Rio Grande Area 9 southbound slow, Wildwood Boulevard down to Delcy Drive. People are headed to the shore for the weekend, and we also have 295 southbound getting a little slow around exit 52, Columbus down to Mount Holly, a minor accident on the left shoulder. Next report in 15 minutes on New Jersey 101.5.
6: New Jersey 101.5 instant weather. I really don't know what's worse about tomorrow's forecast, the inch plus of rain or the mid-March-ish temperatures. Remember, the weather will improve as the holiday weekend goes on, with Memorial Day Monday the driest, brightest, warmest of the bunch. Steady rain will fill in across the state tonight with low temperatures around 50, and tomorrow will be a wet weather day. Rain throughout your Saturday, heavy at times, miserably cool, highs only in the lower 50s. Rain continues through at least Sunday morning, then a drying trend will take over through the afternoon and evening. Highs mid-50s north, mid-60s to the south. And for Monday, a few showers still possible with cloudy skies, but it will be a bit warmer. Highs 65 to 70. From the Edison Heating and Cooling Weather Desk, I'm Chief Meteorologist Dan Zarro.
15: 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In Long Branch, it's 60 degrees. Phillipsburg is 65 and 66 in North Brunswick. Next update hits at 3:30. 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
0: Thank you, Annette. 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
1: 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We are Deminski and Moore. I'm Kylie Moore.
0: And I'm Jeff Deminski. 1-800-283-101.5. is our number. You could always send us a message on the chat feature on the New Jersey 101.5 app. Do not forget that phone number, though. That's the only way that you could try to win Beach Boys tickets. That's coming up in the 5 o'clock hour as we play our end-of-the-week game.
1: Very exciting.
0: Okay, so New Jerseyans still drink millions of gallons of alcohol every year. And why? Because we're New Jerseyans. We live here. We have to drink. But people are drinking less, they say. people are starting to consume less alcohol than they did decades ago. And, you know, I'm sorry, nobody likes a quitter. I don't know what's wrong with you people, but yeah, you're not partying as much as you used to, but it's still huge. And last year...
1: So I'm sorry, we're shaming them for being healthy?
0: Oh, yeah.
1: Okay.
0: Oh, yeah.
1: Just making sure.
0: Yeah. Yeah, I don't want to be the only one at Rockies. last year, residents in New Jersey, and all of this is just specific to New Jersey, consumed about 144 million gallons of one type of alcohol or another. Now, when you consider there's only about 10 million people here, somebody's really overdoing
1: it. Someone's doing the heavy lifting.
0: Yeah, because, I mean, you know it's not even Steve.

0: even, you know? And yeah, I mean, that's a whole lot. This is roughly equivalent, according to NJ.com, to if you filled 217 Olympic size swimming pools with some form of alcohol. That's how much we're drinking.
1: Oh.
0: Right. Right. Right.
1: Okay. Run that by me one more time.
0: 144 million gallons in 1 year, and that would be 217 Olympic size swimming pools filled with some form of alcohol.
1: Damn.
0: Right.
1: Okay. I did hear you correctly.
0: Right. And we're cutting down, mind you. Decades ago, we drank a lot more. Holy smokes, right? All right. So here's the disappointing part. This article, and they actually mention it. So I'm not faulting NJ.com. I think it's just what was made available to them. They don't break it down beyond just like, say, wine or liquor or beer. They don't break it down like, well, what type of liquor do most people drink? They don't do that. And that's where we come in. We want to know, what is your drink, New Jersey? What is your go-to drink?
1: Yeah, and let's get in the weeds on this one.
0: Like, and if it's beer, what kind of beer? If it's liquor, well, what kind? Is it tequila? Is it vodka? You know, what are you drinking? Is it whiskey? If it's whiskey, what kind of whiskey? What brand? If it's wine, what kind of wine?
1: Do you do a mixed drink?
0: Well, oh, yeah, like where you could have like several liquors, like a Long Island. Is that what you mean?
1: Yeah, or just anything beyond like, oh, I have a glass of white wine, I have a glass of whiskey. Maybe you work yourself up a little, I don't know, white wine spritzer.
0: Yeah, yeah. I can
1: whatever your drink is, what is it? 1-800-283-101.5.
0: So what do you think of liquor, wine, or beer? What do you think the number one most favorite is of those three categories?
1: Liquor, wine, or beer? Well, I'm going to give myself thinking music because I have a lot to take in here.
0: Okay. And so, if you get if you get this wrong, by the way, you owe me another bottle of Jack Daniels.
1: Damn it. So wait, liquor would encompass like vodka, whiskey.
0: The hard stuff. Yeah, yeah, yeah, exactly. Right.
1: I feel
0: the
1: like
0: the hard
1: that,
0: stuff.
1: I feel like that adds up.
0: But there's a lot of kinds of beers too. There's a lot of kinds of wines too.
1: I'm going to say wine.
0: You're going to say wine is number one?
1: Mm-hmm.
0: Well, now here's what's crazy. They said over the last several years, wine was increasingly popular. Wine was going up as beer sales were going down.
1: Yeah.
0: However, beer is still the number one. That is the biggest category of the alcohol that people are drinking.
1: To alcohol, the cause of and solution to all of life's problems.
0: Right. Now, this is only New Jersey and only from last year. Okay. This is not the United States. This is just our little state. Last year, 98,713,280 gallons of beer.
1: Wow.
0: 98 million bottles of beer on the wall. No,
1: nope.
0: It was, but it's gallons, right? 98 million gallons. Okay, between liquor or wine, what do you think is more popular?
1: Wine.
0: Oh, is it? Still wrong.
1: God.
0: Liquor. Liquor was 22 million. So beer really kicked the others' butts.
1: But we have so many great wineries in the Garden State.
0: I understand. Lurita, many others. Yeah. But,
1: Fox Hollow.
0: So beer was more than 98 million gallons. Liquor was 22,379,699 gallons. Wines, for the most part, it says still wines, more than 20 million. Sparkling wines, about 1.4 million. And then there's like apple cider. Nobody's having that. 518,000. Just goes like down and down for the lowest one. And I never even had this. I'm not even sure what the hell it is. What the hell is vermouth?
1: Oh.
0: What is vermouth?
1: I know of it. I don't know.
0: Is it like a cordial? Is it like a liqueur? Is it like what the hell is vermouth?
1: I honestly haven't the slightest.
0: Yeah, I know. I couldn't even describe what it is. But that was the lowest category. But I saw that and I thought, okay, cool article, but it doesn't really fill the void in me to know like what most people are drinking. And going into a long weekend, that's what we want to know. What is your go-to drink if you're going to be having a house party?

0: Okay.
1: What flavor is that?
0: Yeah. I mean, we all know Jim Beam, but is it like a cinnamon?
2: Jim Beam. No, it's a straight bourbon, but they infuse it with a natural black cherry liqueur.
1: Oh.
2: And it is, if you try it, you're going to love it. I guarantee it.
3: So that's where the, what was it called? Red Stag? That's where the red comes
2: stag,
3: in.
2: Red Stag, yeah. It is amazing, though.
1: Okay.
3: You know what? I actually want to write this down.
1: Yeah, Jim just from Beam. Hearing that, would that be good with like mixed with a lemonade, Tony?
3: I don't know if
2: you drink it straight. You can drink it on ice a little bit, but we freeze it and kind of either sip it or do it as shots.
3: Ooh. Yeah, I was starting to say, I don't even know if it would need it, Kylie. I feel like it's probably like sweet enough with the...
2: And we do it with our favorite summer song.
1: Oh, no.
3: Which is?
1: Go ahead.
2: If you've never heard it, you really got to listen to it because you'll laugh because it definitely defines the Jersey Shore by the boardwalks. It's called Boys Will Be Boys by Dennis DeYoung.
3: Oh, from Styx?
2: Yes.
3: Oh, I got to look that up. I don't know that song.
1: Oh, now we have some homework to do.
3: Yeah, really.
2: You will love it. It definitely describes it. You'll laugh when you hear the words to it. It's great.
3: I've got to download a song. I got to go to the liquor store. You gave me all
1: You're
3: kinds of
1: so
3: assignments.
1: So much homework, Tony. Goodness gracious.
3: No, we appreciate it, though.
1: No, seriously, thank you. Have a great weekend. Thank you for calling New Jersey 101.5, Tony.
3: When he started saying Tanqueray and tonic, the first thing before he got to the Jim Beam, immediately I thought of Johnny 99, which is a Bruce Springsteen story, a Bruce Springsteen song, because Johnny 99 got tanked up on Tanqueray and wine. I thought for sure when he said Tanqueray and, I thought he was going for the wine. I was going to call him Johnny 99.
1: Aww.
3: All right, so we want to know, what is New Jersey drinking? You know, it's like if you're kicking back, drink responsibly, don't drive. But if you're going to have an adult drink, what are you probably drinking? 1-800-283-101.5.
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4: 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Heading into Manaloking, lots of volume on the Manaloking Bridge eastbound, about a 10-minute delay into town. Also heavy on 35 both ways leading into the bridge. Parkway southbound, stop and go in pockets, exit 151 to 135. And you're jamming on the Parkway southbound, exit 98 to the Toms River tolls. Northbound Parkway, pretty heavy as well, exit 142 to 153. We still have this closure in Greenbrook. It's 22 eastbound shutdown at Washington Avenue. All traffic forced off there because of a crash. And in Woodbridge, Route 1 northbound, still pretty heavy into Ford Avenue with a crash taking out the right lane. Turnpike southbound, Eastern Spur, 20-minute delay now from the Lincoln Tunnel to exit 15X. Western Spur southbound, 15-minute delay from the Meadowlands ramp into exit 15W. And there's still a crash on Route 80 westbound right around exit 35. Careful, it's blocking the left lane. Leaving New Jersey, GWB is about a 10-minute delay, both upper and lower level. Lincoln Tunnel jumping to a 10 to 15-minute delay. Holland Tunnel's about 20 minutes coming in from either approach. 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I'm Brendan Joseph, Jersey Traffic North.
5: Joel Myra, New Jersey Traffic South. Here we go. It feels like Memorial Day weekend. We have delays on the ride headed to the shore. Yes. So some backed up traffic right now at the area of the Parkway southbound going in towards the Wildwoods, minor delays. And it's also going to be a little tough in Millville 55 South, Schooner Landing Road in through to the Shore Points merge. Everything gets all packed in that spot. Collingswood to Pennsauken 130 is slow in both directions, and you have road work in that spot to thank. Southbound Turnpike, exit 4 in Mount Laurel getting a little bulky. 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And Parks is welcoming the adorable Saturday Night Live's Marcello Hernandez on July 11th and comedian Wayne Brady. He'll be there July 18th. 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From the DCH Ford of Eatontown Traffic Desk, I'm Jill Myra, New Jersey 101.5.
6: New Jersey 101.5 instant weather. Tomorrow is going to turn wet, cool, raw, yuck. Look for steady rain to fill in across the state tonight as low temperatures dip to around 50. And then tomorrow we're going to see rain all day. It'll be heavy at times and really cool. Highs only in the lower 50s. Rain continues through at least Sunday morning. Then hopefully we'll see a drying trend later on. Highs mid-50s to mid-60s on Sunday. From the Edison Heating and

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1: In Milburn, it is 67 degrees, Elizabeth 65, Point Pleasant Beach 58, fast traffic and instant weather every 15 minutes on New Jersey 101.5. 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
1: Yes, it is 3:28 with Jeff Domenski and Kylie Moore. We're going to have Annette's news coming up momentarily. She will give us an update on everything you need to know, but to a lesser extent, what we need to know.
4: Yeah, this is important.
1: Yeah.
4: I mean, come on. It's a Friday going into a three-day weekend.
1: We need to know.
4: What are you drinking?
1: The hard-hitting news.
4: Yeah. The adult drink that
1: what you
4: prefer.
1: Drinking?
4: Right. Yeah, there's a report out that says beer is still number one. But what kind of beer? That liquor is second place. But what kind? And that wine is third. But again, is it white? Is it red? Bottle of rosé instead? You tell us.
1: Whatever kind of mood you're in tonight.
4: Right. What is your go-to drink? And even if it's like, you know, this and that, throw it in, splash of whatever, shaken, not stirred. Tell us what is your go-to drink? And especially because we're heading into a long weekend. We're not trying to encourage anybody to do anything dangerous. Don't drive doing it. But yeah, if you're over 21, you're kicking back. What is the go-to drink of yours? 1-800-283-101.5.
1: Oh, I feel like this is kind of a party staple, but for all the years we've known each other, I have no clue how you feel about this drink. Where do you fall on sangria?
4: Oh, hate it.
1: Oh, I was about to say.
4: Hate it.
1: I saw your face drop.
4: Yeah,
1: anti.
4: Hate it.
1: Why?
4: Yeah. No, I mean, you know, if other people want sangria, it's just so sugary. It's just too sugary. It's just too sweet.
1: Okay.
4: That's why. And, you know, you got to realize, like, I found out, like, very late 20s that I was a type 1 diabetic. That's just not a good drink for me because it's, like, it's going to spike you.
1: It'll kill you.
4: Yeah, well, I mean, yeah. I mean, it could.
1: Quite frankly.
4: Yeah. Like, if you want to get literal about it. Yeah. So, and I just, I don't know. And when I was a teenager, and maybe a lot of people are like this, don't we all usually start with beer? But then, like, when you get older, maybe you stick with beer, but then you add things, or you get rid of beer and you move on to something. My thing now is basically a Jack and Diet Coke or Diet Soda. Diet Coke if I'm out. I'm so lazy. I will just pour it into a Diet Mountain Dew if I'm sitting at home.
1: Oh, God, you love your Diet Mountain Dew.
4: It's so stupid, I know. But yeah, so basically a Jack and Diet. So mine is whiskey, but specifically Jack Daniels. And honey-flavored Jack Daniels is pretty good.
1: Mm.
4: But I could have either way.
1: Mm-hmm.
4: Either way.
1: Oh, I'm a staunch honeyer.
4: But I went through a lot of phases, though, like, me and a good old friend, John, when we used to hang out and just be foul, as we would call it. That's when we were drank. It's like, hey, you want to get foul? Yeah. Just like go out carousing in bars. I don't know what made us do, but we were always drinking rum.
1: Ew.
4: Yeah.
1: Oh, no.
4: I don't know what it was either rum or tequila, but mostly rum.
1: Oh, also no.
4: Yeah. Yeah. Yeah. So I went through different phases in my life.
1: Yeah. Hanging out with you guys would have given me so many headaches.
4: Oh, God. Yeah. So many shots were done. Oh, geez. It's amazing anybody had glasses left. All right. So we want to know, going into a holiday weekend, what is your go-to drink for an adult libation? 1-800-283-101.5.
3: 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Kevin Warsh is now Federal Reserve Chairman after being sworn in at the White House today. The 56-year-old is succeeding Jerome Powell, whose term expired earlier this month. President Donald Trump adds he wants Warsh to be completely independent and do a great job. Everyday Newark residents will be part of a new body that will monitor the Newark Police Division to make sure its officers follow best practices. Deputy Mayor Lakeisha Urey says the Office of Constitutional Affairs puts the public back into public safety.
10: It is about making sure that the voices of Newark residents are heard, respected, and reflected in how public safety is shaped in our city.
3: Mayor Ross Baraka signed the office into law on Thursday. It comes after Newark celebrated a record low 28 homicides last year. And Jersey Shore lovers will have a new ferry option this summer as Sea Streak announces a new direct service between New York City and Point Pleasant. Sea Streak says the new high-speed ferry will take about an hour and 15 minutes with a round-trip ticket costing $99. Service begins on June 19th and runs through August 9th and then again Labor Day weekend. And that's your New Jersey 101.5 News Flash. Here's Fast Traffic.
11: Lots of volume out there on the Garden State roads. 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Let's start on Route 80 westbound. Some heavy volume around exit 35. We have a crash there taking out the left lane. Traveling on the Turnpike southbound, the Eastern Spur, it's a 10-minute jam as you go from the Lincoln Tunnel to exit 15X. Western Spur southbound, 20-minute jam from the Meadowlands ramp into exit 15W. Careful in Woodbridge, Route 1 northbound, still pretty heavy into Ford Avenue with the crash taking out the right lane. And there's this closure in Greenbrook. It's 22 eastbound. That's shut down. All traffic forced off at Washington Avenue because of a dump truck crash involving a debris spill. Westbound 22 does get by. On the Parkway, southbound it's stop and go from exit 151 to 135. Then you jam again on the Parkway southbound, exit 98 to the Toms River tolls. Northbound Parkway, 15-minute jam already from exit 142 to 153. And still a lot of volume into Manaloking. The Manaloking Bridge eastbound is heavy, 35 heavy both ways into the bridge as well. Leaving New Jersey, GWB, it's about a 10-minute delay for both the upper and lower level. Lincoln Tunnel, about a 10 to 15-minute delay. Holland Tunnel, that's about 20 to 30 minutes now coming in from either approach. 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I'm Brendan Joseph, New Jersey Traffic North.
3: Joel Myra, New Jersey Traffic South. Rocking the delays headed towards the shore, 55 southbound in Millville, and that is Schooner Landing and in through to the merge at the shore points. And we also have Delsey Drive, very slow southbound at Route 55. At 1:30, Collingswood to Pensauken, it's crowded, and that's all both ways because of road work. Next report in 15 minutes on New Jersey 101.5.
0: New Jersey 101.5 instant weather. Two alarm bells to ring for this weekend's forecast. Number one, for heavy rain, 1 to 3+ inches, which could cause some ponding and minor flooding issues, especially when it really pours tomorrow. Second is a high risk of rip currents and rough surf. Not that we have great beach weather for Memorial Day weekend, unfortunately, but you definitely want to stay out of the ocean here. Steady rain set to fill in across the state tonight with lows around 50. Rain tomorrow, heavy at times, highs only lower 50s. Rain continues Sunday morning. A drying trend will take over late Sunday into Memorial Day Monday. From the Edison Heating and Cooling Weather Desk, I'm Chief Meteorologist Dan Zarrow.
3: It's 60 degrees in Seabright, 65 in Morristown, and 63 degrees in Red Bank. 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
12: Hey, Annette.
3: Yes.
12: If you were to knock one back, what would your adult drink of choice be?
3: So I'm not a drinker whatsoever.
12: Oh, okay. I didn't know. I'm sorry.
3: In the times that I have had a drink, I like something very cocktailish and fruity.
12: Yeah.
3: So like a sea breeze or a Bahama Mama. Like very fruity and very,
12: so
3: very disgustingly
12: there, yeah.
3: Sweet.
12: Yeah.
1: Something very, very colorful.
3: Yes, something colorful, something very like, you know, tropical.
12: I want 17 umbrellas in this drink, please.
3: Yes, dude. And a very cute cabana boy as well. Thank you very much.
1: Oh, is that extra? I forget.
3: Not in my world, it's
1: yes!
3: not.
12: All right, we want to know, going into a long holiday weekend, if you were to walk into a bar right now, what are you probably ordering? What is your most likely go-to order at the bar? 1-800-283-101.5.
1: And if you're hunky, we'll give you an S email.
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3: Yeah. 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
4: 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Hey, babe.
6: Hey, guys. How are you?
3: Hey, what's good. Going on? Sober, unfortunately.
6: So, aw.
4: Turned it.
6: Well, so am I.
4: Hey, give us 3 hours.
6: So, yeah. My drink of choice usually is a vodka and Sprite, but in the summer, I like to make mango daiquiris.
4: Ooh. How do you make the mango daiquiri?
3: Is that rum?
6: So
3: I'm trying
6: to
3: remember. Is a daiquiri rum?
6: Well, I use vodka. I use a peach vodka and
3: vodka?
6: Mango daiquiri mix in my Nutribullet. So
3: okay.
6: It takes only like a minute.
4: So it's healthy if it's in the Nutribullet.
6: Yeah, I feel like I'm healthy.
3: Yeah.
4: But no, I've never made one of these. How do you make it?
6: You just put it in your blender, the just ice, and then the mango daiquiri mix, and whatever vodka or rum that you want. I also like Malibu rum and blue curacao.

0: with pineapple juice. That's really good too.
1: Okay, wait. Malibu rum, coconut or not coconut? Is all Malibu coconut. Is all Malibu rum coconut? I'm trying to remember.
2: I think so.
0: It's that white bottle, right?
1: Yeah. Yes. Oh, come on.
2: What?
1: Oh, you're ruining rum.
2: No.
1: Where's the rum gone? No. I'm just very anti-coconut. Coconut does not belong in chocolate. It does not belong in anything. That's just me.
2: Look, so, more for us.
1: Yeah, coconut rum. Oh, please. Nothing's going to ruin a good drink like coconut anything. But hey, if you're happy, then cool. Well, you know, let me ask you this, because this was the other thing I was going to throw out here, Rachel. Do you have, because we're talking about like your go-to drink, what about your go-away drink? My theory is anybody who ever drank has one of these. Do you have a drink that you had to swear off and you can never even look at again? Do you have one of those? And that question is for anybody else as well. 1-800-283-101.5.
2: That reaction, by the way.
1: Yeah, exactly. I think everybody has one of those drinks. What is a drink you can never even look at anymore? But what is yours, Rachel?
0: Oh, I can't do tequila. It makes me evil. I've done bad things.
1: You can't just leave it at that.
0: Oh my God. I've gotten mad at people for no reason. I'm such a B word on it. Oh my God. The smell, I smell it and the memories come back. I'm like, oh my God. And I have to apologize to people. Oh,
1: so basically it makes you an angry drunk.
0: Yeah. And I'm not really that angry unless I'm like driving and there's people near me and I don't like what somebody's doing.
1: Right. Well, yeah. That's like angry, but yeah.
0: Yeah.
1: Really?
2: Yeah, see, I can't do a night of tequila. It's too tangy for me.
1: What's the meanest thing you did or said to somebody?
2: We're really getting deep here.
1: I know.
0: I got in the fight with my one friend.
1: And it was over. Because he did what? What?
0: Because he didn't want to leave. He wanted to sleep over somebody's house in Philly. And I didn't want to because I had work in the morning. And he didn't respect that. Well, I guess, you know what? That was a good reason. But
2: yeah. I feel like I'm on your side here, actually.
1: Yeah, I think you might be nicer than you realize on tequila.
2: I can see it where the tequila like makes you go into like a different mode. Like, I am angrier than I should be.
1: Yeah.
0: Yeah, it makes me, it's dark. Ooh, I can't even, tequila.
2: Dark Rachel.
1: Well, I often hear a lot of people say, not everybody, but a lot of people say that tequila, it's almost as if they're drinking coffee where, like, they could just stay up all night. Where, like, a lot of other alcohol is going to make you sleepy sooner or later. But I've heard people that drink tequila say, yeah, it's almost like an upper. But not everybody feels like that. So that's what's weird about it.
2: I kind of get that.
1: I don't know why.
2: I don't relate to it, but I can understand it.
1: Yeah.
2: Whew. Okay.
1: Hey, Rachel, that was interesting.
2: Yeah, we have a lot to unpack here. Rachel, thank you for calling New Jersey 101.5.
1: Yeah, so we want to throw that out, too. Either your go-to drink or what about your go-away drink? Do you have that one drink you can never even look at again? 1-800-283-101.5.
2: Greg, you're on New Jersey 101.5.
3: Yeah, I was in Breckenridge, Colorado at a party at my nephew's house who lived there. And the altitude there is like base altitude, 10,000 feet. So they recommend you really don't drink too much out there when you first get there.
1: Yeah, because you're kind of lightheaded.
3: I'm at a party, and I'm drinking Jägermeister.
2: Oh, famous last words.
3: I'm drinking Jägermeister, and I'm drinking Jägermeister. my nephew now calls me Uncle Jäger.
1: Oh, no. What happened?
2: Well, Gregor is right there, but okay.
1: Gregor.
2: Oh. So, yeah, what happened?
1: Do you remember what
3: happened? Well, was not good in a hotel because the next morning we had to call the maintenance guy to come and try to plunge the bathtub because I was like...
2: The bathtub?
3: Yeah, because that's the first place I could relieve some of the Jägermeister.
2: Oh, okay.
1: So you're vomiting into the bathtub.
3: It came, yeah.
1: Yeah.
3: Earl and bad, real bad.
1: Wow.
3: It was not pretty. It was not pretty. But a good go-to summer drink, if people like it, is Cruzan mango rum with Rita's mango water ice.
2: Oh.
3: Make a slushy. Excellent.
1: Ooh,
2: that sounds incredible, yeah, actually.
1: Actually, that does sound good.
3: Incredible. It is incredible.
2: We had Rita's dropped off at the station earlier this week, and I don't know, some of that is still there. It might be making its way home today.
1: Yeah, but Rita's didn't drop off any booze. Come on, Rita.
2: Get yourself together.
1: Really?
2: Greg, you know what? Great suggestion. Thanks for calling New Jersey 101.5.
1: Okay, so there was this report out, but it was very categorical. It wasn't getting into specifics. It just said that beer was still the most popular form of alcohol in New Jersey, followed by liquor, and then the third most popular was wine. I thought wine would have been higher. But beyond that, what is your go-to drink? If you were to walk into a bar for a holiday weekend, what are you probably ordering? But also, either or, what's that drink you can't even look at anymore? 1-800-283-101.5.
2: 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Here's fast traffic.
4: Tons of volume out there on the Garden State roads. 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Let's go to the Parkway southbound. We've got a 30-minute jam to get from exit 149 to 135. Another 30-minute jam once you get from exit 98 down to the Toms River tolls. Northbound on the Parkway, and that stop and go from exit 143 to 153. Careful in Greenbrook, 22 eastbound. That's still shut down between right around Washington Avenue. All traffic forced off there because of a crash involving a debris spill. Westbound 22 is open and getting by. Through Woodbridge, Route 1 northbound, you're jamming into Ford Avenue with a crash taking out the right lane. Turnpike southbound, Eastern Spur, 15-minute delay from the Lincoln Tunnel to exit 15X. Western Spur southbound, that's a 20-minute delay from the Meadowlands ramp into exit 15W. And we're getting better on Route 80 westbound at exit 35. The crash that was there, that's been cleared. All lanes are open once again. Leaving New Jersey for the GWB, it's about a 10-minute delay, both upper and lower level. Lincoln Tunnel's 10 to 15 minutes. Holland Tunnel, 20 to 30 minutes from either approach. 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I'm Brendan Joseph, New Jersey Traffic North.
5: Joel Meyer, New Jersey Traffic South. And it's a hard-hitting feeling like we're headed to the shore Memorial Day weekend vibe at 55 southbound Schooner Landing through to Port Elizabeth Merge and in through to the shore points. We have very slow traffic. Also, Delcy Drive going out of the Cumberland-Cape May County areas, southbound, very tough, and that's at 347. Delcy Drive south at Millville and in towards the shore points, pretty tough. In the Collingswood-Pennsauken area, traffic is tough both ways at Route 130. That is north and southbound from North Park Drive to Whitehorse Pike. Roadwork is the reason. And you have 295 with some southbound slow. Mount Laurel, exit 36 down to exit 34. And again, from exit 29 down through to exit 26. From the DCH Ford of Eatontown Traffic Desk, I'm Jill Myra, New Jersey 101.5.
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6: New Jersey 101.5 instant weather. Tomorrow is going to turn wet, cool, raw, yuck. Look for steady rain to fill in across the state tonight as low temperatures dip to around 50. And then tomorrow we're going to see rain all day. It'll be heavy at times and really cool. Highs only in the lower 50s. Rain continues through at least Sunday morning. Then hopefully we'll see a drying trend later on. Highs mid-50s to mid-60s on Sunday. From the Edison Heating and Cooling Weather Desk, I'm Chief Meteorologist Dan Zarrow.
2: North Brunswick, 66 degrees. Phillipsburg, 68. Long Branch, 59. Fast traffic and instant weather every 15 minutes on New Jersey 101.5. 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
8: Oh, it is not just a Friday. 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
9: Dare I say a fry-yay?
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10: Hi, how are you?
9: Hey, we're good.
10: So my definite one that I cannot touch is SoCo and lime, Southern Comfort and lime shots. I can't even have anything with lime juice. It will make me sick. Can't
9: is that
10: it.
9: Bad?
10: In 20 years, yeah.
8: What?
10: Horrible.
8: Okay.
9: What
8: there
9: happened?
8: Was an incident, right? There's always an incident that happened. What
10: always.
8: Happened?
10: Always just one too many, and you know, laying in the middle of a cornfield puking all night is probably
8: you ended
10: the
8: up face down
9: Whoa.
8: In a field.
10: Yeah.
8: How did you get? Do you even know how you got into a cornfield?
10: Yeah, my sister lived right in front of it, so it was pretty easy. And it was her wedding, and we were partying at her house, and yeah, I ended up in the cornfield puking.
8: At a wedding?
10: Yep.
8: Was it one of those nights that you had to have people tell you what you did?
10: No, because once I was

0: aware. They put me to bed, and that was it.
1: Okay, so you didn't have any blackouts.
2: I want to be clear. There is no judgment here.
0: No, I didn't act. I didn't act like a crazy drunk. I just puked and went to bed.
1: Right. Oh. I've heard this about Southern Comfort so many times.
2: Yeah, and I don't think she would mind me saying this because she said it on air before. But Colleen, you're in a good company here because one of our news anchors, Jen. Also cannot handle Southern Comfort.
1: Oh, yeah. She fully admits that on the air. Never.
0: Yeah, and I'd have to throw Jägermeister in the mix with that one, too.
1: There you go.
2: I don't think anything good comes from Jägermeister. Colleen, thank you. Thank you so much for calling New Jersey 101.5.
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3: Hey.
1: Hey.
3: I'm in traffic, and I almost hit the guy in front of me.
1: Okay, well that's not good.
3: No, I know. No, I'm working at MetLife Stadium, and you guys are talking about this. I'm 61, so I've had a few different things that I can't drink anymore.
2: What's the worst one?
1: I thought you meant right now. Okay. What is the one drink that you can never have anymore?
3: I can't drink tequila. I can't, but for whatever reason, I can't drink tequila. But I mean, like, Rumplemint. It's like, I worked at a bar and the plaque said, Rumplemint, don't worry, by 2 a.m. she'll be beautiful.
1: Oh, Lord. Okay. All right.
2: Jackie, thank you for calling New Jersey 101.5. Drive safe.
1: Yeah, we don't think that there's a reason she almost hit the car in front of her that had to do with the topic, do we?
2: Might have been the tequila.
1: I hope not. I hope not. I mean, yeah. No one's suggesting doing that while you're driving.
2: Please, nar.
1: Yeah. All right. So coming up, there is an age-old debate that I finally saw a column today online that finally backs up my position.
2: No way.
1: About it. Yes, it does. About an age-old debate. We will get into that. Also, later on, we are going to be giving away Beach Boys tickets. They're playing in New Jersey. You could be there for free. We're going to be playing our end-of-the-week game in the 5 o'clock hour. News is next. New Jersey, 101.5.
4: 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Fitzpatrick Home Improvement News Desk. 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
5: It's 64 degrees at 4 o'clock. I'm Erin Vogt. Despite a dreary forecast this Memorial Day weekend, law enforcement along the shore is ready for potential pop-up parties and teen gatherings like the recent chaos seen again in Long Branch. There are local overnight curfews for unaccompanied minors for most of Long Beach Island and other Ocean County communities. It's the first summer season since Wildwood tightened control of their boardwalk with a closure to the public from 1 a.m. to 5 a.m. year-round. 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Some hopeful news on the summer weather front. The National Oceanic and Atmospheric Administration is predicting a below-normal hurricane season. Neil Jacobs, Undersecretary of Commerce for Oceans and Atmosphere, says, based on models they're seeing, an El Nino climate pattern is emerging, which could lower the number of anticipated storms.
6: With roughly a 55% chance of being below normal, a 35% chance of near normal, and a 10% chance of above normal.
5: NOAA forecasts a total of 8 to 14 named storms for the season, which runs June through November. As lots of folks are headed south, Chickies and Pete's is offering free toll Friday this hour alone at the Egg Harbor Toll Plaza on the Atlantic City Expressway. It's become a Memorial Day weekend tradition. Chickies and Pete's and the South Jersey Transportation Authority kicking off summer at the Farley Service Area. Despite high gas prices, AAA does project that 45 million people will be driving, flying, or catching a bus or train to their holiday destinations. Now, the Lester Glenn Business Report. Stocks closed the week up. Consumer sentiment fell to a new record low in May on inflation fears. The University of Michigan's final reading for the month dropped 10% from April's historic low. The inflation outlook for the year ahead rose to 4.8%. On Wall Street at the closing bell, the Dow was up about 294 points. 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

0: flying should be, experience Lester Glenn. The complete New Jersey 101.5 forecast is coming up now. New Jersey Fast Traffic.
1: So much volume on the roads this afternoon. We'll start with the parkway southbound. We've got about a 30-minute jam to get from exit 149 to 135. Then it's another 30-minute jam on the parkway southbound, exit 98 to the Toms River tolls. Northbound parkway, not as bad, but still pretty heavy, exit 143 to 153. Heading through Manaloking, 35, jamming both ways into the light by the Manaloking Bridge. All that is volume. In Greenbrook, 22 eastbound, that remains closed at Washington Avenue. All traffic forced off there because of a crash that involves a debris spill. And a Mountainside, careful on 22 at Glenside Avenue. We've got traffic lights not working there. Police are directing you through that spot. On Route 1 in Woodbridge, northbound, you're heavy into Ford Avenue, where a crash takes out the right lane. Turnpike southbound, Eastern Spur, 15-minute jam from the Lincoln Tunnel to exit 15X. Western Spur southbound, that's a 25-minute jam now from the North End Merge down to exit 15E. And it's heavy in pockets on Route 80 westbound. Not continuously jammed, but heavy from exit 47 to exit 30. Leaving New Jersey, the GWB, we're looking at about a 15-minute delay now, upper and lower level. Lincoln Tunnel's 5 to 10 minutes. Holland Tunnel, about 20 to 30 minutes coming in from either approach. I'm Brendan Joseph, Jersey Traffic North.
2: Joel Myra, New Jersey Traffic South. Shore traffic, Garden State Parkway South slow at exit 9, and or the exit 4, Route 9, exit 20, and in through to Sea Isle City. We also have delays in Millville and Dennis Township at Delsey Drive and also Route 55 southbound. Traffic is tough at 295 south from Warwick Road, exit 30, down to exit 26. Next report in 15 minutes on New Jersey 101.5.
3: New Jersey 101.5 instant weather. An inch plus of rain, mid-March-ish temperatures. I don't know what's worse about tomorrow's forecast, honestly. Remember, the weather will improve as the holiday weekend goes on. Memorial Day Monday will be the driest, brightest, warmest of the bunch. If you're going to a parade or a ceremony, you got a shot of giving it in on Monday. Now, tonight, steady rain is going to fill in across the Garden State. Low temperatures fall to around 50, and tomorrow's going to be wet from start to finish. Rain all day, heavy at times, miserably cool, highs only lower 50s. Sunday starts wet. Through the morning, we'll see rain. Then a drying trend should take over eventually in the afternoon and evening. Highs mid-50s to the north, mid-60s to the south. Monday, still a few showers around. It'll be cloudy, but a bit warmer. Highs 65 to 70. From the Edison Heating and Cooling Weather Desk, I'm Chief Meteorologist Dan Zarrow.
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4: The Parks Casino Chime Time. It is coming up on 4:11. And we are Dominski and Moore. I'm Jeff Dominski.
2: I'm Kylie Moore.
4: Do you hear what's going on in my voice today?
2: Yes.
4: That's problematic.
2: Good thing you have 3-day weekend coming up, baby.
4: I was going to say, this is not my imagination. I'm a little hoarse. I don't know why. I feel fine. That's a little creepy. By the way, before we get into this debate that I alluded to moments ago, I do want to mention that coming up, we're going to be doing our end of the week game in the 5 o'clock hour. We have Beach Boys tickets to give away, which is so fitting for going into a Memorial Day weekend. Unofficial start of summer and all that. So the way you're going to win them, and this is not right now, it's in the 5 o'clock hour, we're going to be playing that game called What Would Kylie Do? She's given two usually equally disturbing or unpleasant choices.
2: You got very dark this time.
4: And she has to pick one of them. Like, gun to head, has to pick. The caller simply has to guess, and it's a 50-50 shot at worst, which one they think that she went with. She has written down all her answers ahead of time. I do not know how she answered these. But you can, I'll tell you why I'm laughing in a second. I'll tell you in just 1 second. But you can always do a phone a friend. You could always ask me, since I do not know how she answered, and I've known her a long time. Maybe I could be adding some insight to this. What I'm laughing at is the last one on the list that you did not want to answer.
14: That I fully said this is not entertaining?
4: So we're not... Well, it's dramatic. It's dramatic. Oh, well,
14: we're going into a Memorial Day weekend. We're winning Beach Boys tickets. I do not want to answer this.
4: A lot of them are not fun.
14: But that was the one that I put the kibbutz on.
4: Yeah.

0: yeah, she was asked to answer this and she refused to. Would she rather go fight as a soldier in a land invasion of Iran or find out she's pregnant with triplets and has to raise them as a single mother?
1: And you would have to answer that for this.
0: This is the nature of these questions. They're always bad choices.
1: But
0: they're always bad choices.
1: But usually they're fun. This one was dark.
0: Oh, like kissing your father is fun? No, those they're always dark, Kylie.
1: They're not always this dark.
0: You just did not want to answer that for some reason.
1: I have just never, I've never been more disturbed by what would Kylie do.
0: They have been just as dark, I hate to tell you.
1: No, but, I've been there. I remember it all too well.
0: No, they've been as bad. Trust me.
1: Okay, well then do better.
0: Oh, one of them is, oh God. Okay, but you did answer the one that involves a state executioner. That one's okay.
1: I have my reasons.
0: Don't answer. Don't answer now. I have no idea what her answers are. We will get to the game that is coming up in the 5 o'clock hour. All right, in the meantime, there is something that you could say in the United States. You could argue that there are two type of households. Two types. There is the... Hi, come on in. I'm not uptight at all. Make yourself at home type where nobody's making you take your shoes off. Or there's the, hi, would you mind just kicking the shoes off? Maybe even put these workers' booties on that I have a big carton of right next to the front door because they don't want you to wear your shoes in their house. It's a shoes on or shoes off debate. This has gone on for years. And Kylie grew up in a shoes-off household. I was a shoes-on household. Kylie gets very grossed out by this whole thing.
1: Apparently, that's the theme of the day.
0: And I saw something from an etiquette column, and I was like, oh my God, of the times we talked about this, but it's been quite a while since we have. Finally, I have an etiquette expert answering this question. So somebody writes this Miss Manners, it's an etiquette column, this Miss Manners, the following email. We bought a house with new floors and new carpet. It seems awkward to ask guests to take their shoes off, but I would really like them to. Some people offer right away, but it seems awkward. How do I address this without coming off as rude? I don't include elderly guests on this issue. So she wants to know, how does she address, how does she get people to take their shoes off without it coming off as rude? But she's pointing out she does not ask elderly people to take off their shoes. And the answer came back about not asking the elderly to take off their shoes. Miss Manners writes back, why? Why don't you ask the elderly? Because they keep their shoes cleaner? No, she writes. More likely, because keeping one's shoes on is safer and more dignified. Conditions that non-elderly people appreciate as well. Miss Manners, therefore, encourages you to invest in good carpet and floor cleaners and take your chances with your guests, whose comfort and safety should be more important than your floors. She is, however, aware that this is an unpopular opinion, so if you must, she will allow to put out slippers and booties for encouragement, as long as that encouragement is not verbalized. So the etiquette expert is a shoes-on household. She does not think that people should ask you to take your shoes off.
1: Well, no, you shouldn't have to ask. It should just be implied.
0: For everybody, automatically?
1: Kind of.
0: So you just walk in and start stripping. To start kicking off the shoes.
1: Mm-hmm.
0: Got a little bump and grind music going on there when the clothing's coming off.
1: Well,
0: what else you want them to take off when they walk in?
1: No, I'm just going to let that one sit.
0: I never got it. I never. Which household are you? Are you the shoes on or the shoes off household? Is it rude to ask or coerce, cajole somehow people into taking their shoes off if they're coming over? 1-800-283-101.5.
1: I think it's perfectly fine to be a shoes off household. I don't want you dragging in mud.

0: 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We'll go to the Parkway southbound. It's about a 35-minute jam to get from exit 149 to 135. You get past that, another 20-minute delay on the Parkway southbound, exit 100 into 82. Northbound Parkway, heavy from exit 143 to 153. Heading into Manaloking, 35 southbound, crawling, a 30-minute delay into the Manaloking Bridge. Manaloking Bridge eastbound into town, pretty heavy as well. Getting better in Greenbrook, 22 eastbound at Washington Avenue. The crash that was there, that has been cleared. But be careful in Mountainside on 22, both ways at Glenside Avenue. Police are directing traffic because the traffic lights are not working. Turnpike southbound, Eastern Spur jamming from Lincoln Tunnel to exit 15X with a crash to the shoulder. Western Spur southbound just as jammed from the Meadowlands ramp into exit 15E. And then both the car and truck lanes southbound, that's pretty heavy from exit 14 into exit 12. Stop and go in pockets on Route 80 westbound, anywhere from exit 47 into exit 30. Leaving New Jersey, GWB, about a 10-minute delay, both upper and lower level. Lincoln Tunnel, a 5 to 10-minute delay. Holland Tunnel, it's about 10 to 15 from the Turnpike, 15 to 20 minutes from Routes 1 and 9. 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I'm Brendan Joseph, New Jersey Traffic North.
1: Joel Myra, New Jersey Traffic South. It feels like a Friday, Memorial Day weekend Friday, because a lot of people are headed towards the Shore Points or south out of New Jersey for a trip. South on the Turnpike, very busy in Mount Laurel from the service area down to exit 4 at Route 73. And it's tough at Delcy Drive, 55. Those are the areas in Millville and Dennis Township headed towards those South Jersey Shore Points. And don't forget, at the Atlantic City Expressway until 5 p.m., there's a big old party going on at one of the toll plazas. Chickies and Pizza are waiving your tolls, as Aaron mentioned in the news. So that'll be fun. And we also have some delays that are not so fun at Route 130 at both ways. Collingswood in through to North Park Drive to Whitehorse Pike and Pensauken with roadwork. 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They're welcoming back the Long Island medium herself, Teresa Caputo, coming up in next week, a few weeks, on June 6th. And then Wayne Brady, hilarious and adorable, on July 18th. There are so many more great shows, so I want you to get your tickets and go to parkscasino.com to do that. It's exit 6 off the Turnpike. So easy. You got to be 21. Gambling problem, call 1-800-GAMBLER. 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
2: New Jersey 101.5 instant weather. Everybody gets soaked tomorrow, although the weekend does get better as time goes on. Steady rain fills in across the state tonight with lows around 50, and tomorrow only lower 50s with rain all day, heavy at times. Grab the umbrella, grab the jacket for sure. Rain continues through Sunday morning, but then we should dry out a little bit through the afternoon and evening. Highs on Sunday, mid-50s to mid-60s north to south. From the Edison Heating and Cooling Weather Desk, I'm Chief Meteorologist Dan Zarrow.
3: Spring Lake, 58. Glassboro, 63. Hamilton, 65. Fast traffic, instant weather every 15 minutes on New Jersey 101.5. 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
7: It is 4:26 with Jeff Tominski and Kylie Moore. We're going to have Aaron Vogt's news update coming up momentarily. Right now, the hard-hitting news. No, seriously, this is actually something I'm very passionate about. Are you a shoes-on or shoes-off household? 1-800-283-101.5. And what are your reasons? Because Jeff and I do not see eye-to-eye on this.
8: I mean, I've always gone along with somebody if they like. I have never been that person that says, "Why do we got to take my shoes off?"
7: Because I demand to keep my shoes on.
8: Yeah, I have never been that. I've never been that person. I just wasn't raised in a house that did that, and so once I was around people's houses that did, I absolutely complied. I always wondered, do my socks stink? But I complied. Like, you might regret this, but okay, I'll slip them off. I'm just saying, you know? But I also wonder if you are a shoes off household, do those people, like, are they generally real? Like, are they the same people that make their bed every single morning as soon as they get out of bed? Are they this? You know what I mean? Like, are they just neater people? Are they cleaner in general? Like, I don't wash my hands 12 times a day, but are the people who do the shoes off rule, are they more like that? Are you flossing twice a day? Are you brushing your teeth 4 times a day? Are you just better at crap like that?
9: Because I'm not. I'll admit it. So, yeah, which household are you? Are you shoes on or shoes off? 1-800-283-101.5.
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10: Hello, how are you?
7: Hey, Helen, we're good. Happy Friday.
10: Happy Friday. So my house is a shoes-on household.
7: Okay,
10: I have two dogs. So shoes-on. I have hardwood floors. I have two dogs. I shed really bad. So really the shoes-on doesn't bother me. I kind of keep up with the floors. So but the shoes-on, I've never been brought up in a household where it was shoes-off. So I just wear shoes-on.
9: Yeah, same with me. And if you had people take their shoes off because of dogs that shed, you're probably going to then, especially if they have like black socks, you're probably then going to have them noticing that there's dog hair all over their socks, right? Whereas with shoes on, it's not going to happen.
10: You are absolutely right. I mostly wear black socks, and most of my clothes still have hair on them. I will tell you, though, my daughter lives near me, and she is a shoes off kind of person, and that is because she had twin preemies, and she just didn't want extra germs come in the house, so she does keep a rug near her front door, and it's just kind of, when you walk in, you see the shoes there, so it's kind of a given,
9: right.
10: But she will ask you to take your shoes off.
9: And she didn't...
10: Without a problem.
9: I'm sorry, Kyler, go ahead.
7: No, it was besides the point.
9: No, I was going to say, and she wasn't a shoes-off person until that. I don't want to call it a health scare, but the health concern about the preemies. And that's what got her doing it. Yeah.
10: Nope, she had 2018, they're eight now, so she was not like that until she had the preemies.
9: But then she got used to it.
10: Then she got used to it, and as you spoke earlier, no, she's not a make-your-bed kind of person. She's...
9: Yeah.
10: Not at all. She's
9: I can see
10: got
9: that.
10: Twins and it's a mess.
9: Yeah, I can see how that would happen, though.
7: Helen, thank you for calling New Jersey 101.5.
9: Yeah, I mean, when you have a newborn, even if it's not a preemie, just any newborn in a hospital, at least they used to, they would say, like, any guest coming to visit, always wash your hands before approaching the baby.
7: Oh, I do that approaching any baby.
9: Oh, my ex's family... They were just like coming right in for the baby without washing their hands. And I would say, hey, I'm sorry. The hospital says, can you? And they were like, oh, sure. Wash your hands. They made like this huge dramatic thing.
7: Jesus.
9: Like I was being ridiculous. It's like the hospital told us to do that, but okay, be a jerk. Anyway.
7: Feels like soap's a little important.
9: Yeah, right.
7: Not a hot take.
9: Right. All right, so we're talking about your household. Are you a shoes-on, shoes-off household, and why? 1-800-283-101.5.
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11: It's 63 degrees at 4:30. I'm Erin Vode. Republican Congressman Tom Kaine Jr. tells the New Jersey Globe that he is near a return to work and does intend to fully disclose details of his illness. Kaine Jr. has been sidelined with some health issues since March, and since then has missed 99 roll call votes. But the 57-year-old says his prognosis is positive, and he does still plan to seek re-election. President Donald Trump is rolling back more Environmental Protection Agency rules, saying it will lower grocery prices. Speaking from the Oval Office on Thursday, Trump said the overhaul will make more refrigerants used in freezers, refrigerators, and air conditioning units more available for homes and businesses.
12: The higher costs threatened thousands of jobs and was passed on in the form of higher prices and higher taxes.
11: Trump says the 2024 EPA rules impacted prices. As of last week, the Labor Department's Consumer Price Index rose 3.8% from April 2025, the biggest jump in 3 years. And The Mandalorian and Grogu is off to a good start at the weekend box office. The first Star Wars film to hit the big screen since 2019, is expected to make between $80 and $100 million over the four-day holiday weekend. Meanwhile, I Love Boosters, starring Kiki Palmer, is poised to earn high single-digit millions in its debut. The complete New Jersey 101.5 forecast is coming up now. New Jersey Fast Traffic.
13: There's so much volume on the roads this afternoon. We'll start with the Parkway southbound. It's about a 35-minute jam to get from exit 149 to 135. Then it's another 20-minute jam between exit 100 and 82. Northbound Parkway, heavy but not as bad. It's about a 10-minute delay from exit 143 to 153. Heading through Manaloking, 35 southbound, a 40-minute jam leading into the Manaloking Bridge. All volume there. Careful in Mountainside, 22 at Glenside Avenue. Police directing traffic around there. That's because the traffic lights are not working. Turnpike southbound, the Eastern Spur, 15-minute jam, the Lincoln Tunnel to exit 15X with a crash off to the shoulder. Western Spur southbound, 20-minute delay from the Meadowlands ramp into exit 15E. Then in the car lane southbound, that's jamming exit 14 to exit 13 with a crash taking out the right lane. Truck lane southbound, just stop and go with volume from exit 14 down to exit 12. Leaving New Jersey, GWB, we're looking at about 10 to 15-minute delay both floors. Lincoln Tunnel, a 5-minute delay. Holland Tunnel, that's about 10 to 15 minutes from the turnpike, 20 to 30 minutes coming in from routes 1 and 9. I'm Brendan Joseph, New Jersey Traffic North.
7: Jill Myra, New Jersey Traffic South. Just getting word from DOT that there's an accident on 295 northbound in the Mount Holly exit 45 Rancocas Road area. The right lane is blocked off, and that is on the northbound side. Now, a lot of the traffic is headed southbound, so it's slow in that spot southbound as well. And we are looking at the ride being busy at 195 now eastbound out of Hamilton and in through to Robbinsville. On the turnpike southbound, tough at exit 4, Route 73. And you got that drag coming into New Jersey from the Walt Whitman Bridge onto 42 South, staying slow down towards Atlantic City Expressway. For the next half hour until 5 o'clock on the Atlantic City Expressway, we still have the Chickies and Pete's Toll Plaza party going on, so just keep that in mind at the expressway. You will have your tolls waived, and that is at the eastbound Drivers Free Toll Friday event going on. There are delays headed to the shore at 47 and Delcy Drive and 55 in Millville as well. From the DCH Ford of Eatontown Traffic Desk, I'm Jill Myra, New Jersey 101.5.
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15: 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Do not drive a motor vehicle or operate heavy machinery while using cannabis. 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
16: From the Townsport, New Jersey Info and Weather Network, will the Memorial Day weekend be a total washout? Absolutely not, but we will see a 36 to 48-hour period of pretty solid rain and raw temperatures. Steady rain will fill in across the state tonight with lows around 50, and tomorrow, rain all day, heavy at times, really cool, highs only in the lower 50s. Rain continues to start Sunday, then a drying trend takes over in the afternoon and evening, highs mid-50s to mid-60s. Monday, trends drier. I'm Chief Meteorologist Dan Zarrow.
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9: We actually do have kind of a little bit of a debate going on. It's been a while since we talked about this, but I saw this etiquette column, and I don't take this person seriously, actually. Her name is Judith Martin. I don't know what qualifies somebody to be an etiquette expert, but she gives her yammering opinions about things. But somebody wrote her asking about it being awkward to ask guests to take their shoes off. And it turns out this Ms. Martin, she is she's adamant that you shouldn't do it. That that it's more dignified to keep the shoes on, blah, blah, blah. But yeah, I mean, like, and I know a lot of people are shoes off because, well, you can step in things and drag them in. And where's the dignity in that? Like, I get that. But which kind of household are you? Are you shoes on, shoes off, and why? 1-800-283-101.5.
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22: Hi, how are you all doing on this rainy day?
7: So far, so good. Yourself?
22: Well, trying to get from Cherry Hill to Turnersville, which is South Jersey, and it's a nightmare on a Memorial Day weekend, even in the rain.
9: What are you going to be doing this weekend?
7: Yeah, we have to have follow-ups.
22: Well, I'm not opening my pool because I will never get the water off the cover, but I'm going to be planting my vegetable garden instead, so that'll be good.
9: Yeah. Okay.
22: We became a shoes off because I had two preemies also. So then you started thinking about, you know, the kids are crawling on the floor and stuff.
9: Right.
22: My first child, I used to just put a blanket down for the baby to be down.
9: Yeah.
22: And you spent a lot of time in the hospital, and especially the one was in CHOP, and you just see all the stuff. Plus, you travel. If you ever driven to Disney World and stuff and had to go in a lot of public bathrooms on the way, and you just see the floors of those bathrooms, you think, do you really want to carry that stuff into your home?
9: Okay.
22: So it was two reasons.
9: Do you even have to travel? What about what about Newark Airport bathrooms?
22: Well, I'm South Jersey, so we're Philly, and we were more driving because I didn't like flying, and we had kids.
9: Yeah.
22: So we used to actually drive to Disney World.
9: Well, yeah, okay.
7: Wow.
22: I'd leave at night, and they would sleep in the minivan, but you just see some, and that was the day of. Well, some of those areas, there's no, like, nice bathrooms. You get the old key from the Gulf Station or something where it's disgusting. Yeah. So you just think about that, and you think, what am I bringing in the house? So
9: but we have welcome mats, just like scrape, scrape, and then, like, doesn't all that come off?
7: Scrape, scrape.
9: A little swish, swish.
22: You just wipe your hands with a paper towel, and they're clean?
9: you know. know. I mean, it's all on a microbe level. I mean, I'm not going to see it, at least.
7: I feel like Donna just dropped the mic on you.
9: No, I know. I know. Although, Donna, you do know, yes, as filthy as the bottoms of our shoes probably are, but what about all the other things? They say that, like, okay, what do they say about what's on your toothbrush if it's even within 10 feet of the toilet in a bathroom?
22: I closed the lid. I saw that.
9: Yes, see? Because most people won't close the lid. Right. Most people won't. Right. Oh, yeah. I mean,
7: or your cell phone.
9: That was the other one I was just going to say, right? Or not too many people use them anymore. Most people aren't into cell phones. But, like, just the handset on a desk phone at work, just crawling with germs, same thing. Ugh.
7: Donna, thank you for calling New Jersey 101.5.
9: I guess I'm just saying that, yeah, I'm not saying that the bottom of the shoes aren't dirty. I'm saying everything is dirty. Like, everything's dirty.
7: So shouldn't we try to make it a little bit better?
9: Eh, not if I got to take my shoes off.
7: Oh, okay. Okay.
9: No. Again, I will in other people's homes. I'm just not going to ask anybody to take their shoes off in my home.
7: Mm-hmm. Jessica in Middlesex, you're on New Jersey 101.5.
2: Hi. So you guys are split on this, right?
9: Yeah, yes. Yeah, we have been for years.
7: Vehemently.
9: Yeah.
2: So, and this etiquette woman that you spoke about, I really disagree with that, because I feel like even when I go to someone else's house, and if I don't know their stand on it, I always either ask them or just automatically take off my shoes. And then someone will be like, oh, no, it's okay. Keep them on. I'm like, are you sure? Because I kind of think it's gross. And I was going to say
9: But then you're insulting them, of course.
7: I see. You're a disgusting person.
9: Exactly, right.
2: No, right. Yeah, but
9: you are very filthy. Yeah.
2: And everybody, like, I feel like everybody else who called said something about having babies. So I'm not going to go that route. But, I have kids, too. So that's a big factor. But even before that, and then, you know, I've had people kind of push back on it before.
9: What do you mean?
2: Like, oh, would you mind taking your shoes off? And then they'll be like, oh, well, you know, I have like a weird foot thing going on, or like, oh, no, I really don't feel comfortable. And I've always thought that was kind of weird because, like you said, you know, you don't take them off in your house, but if you go somewhere and somebody asks you to, that you'll comply, you know?
9: Actually, and you know what? To be honest, actually, not only will I comply, many times I actually have asked because I want to know what kind of household they are, if I should.
2: Right.
9: Or if
2: I feel like that's proper etiquette to ask someone, right?
7: I agree.
9: One time I went to Kylie's house. What? Do you know what I'm already going to say?
7: I think so, but let's find out.
9: Is it the one shoe thing?
7: Yes.
9: Yeah, yeah. One time I went to Kylie's house and I was like, want me to, you know, kick my shoes off? And because here's the thing. They're normally shoes off, but they were having a party where many people don't take the shoes off. But I knew that they were usually shoes off. So I asked. And then one person saying, sure. Another person saying, no, you don't have to. Another person is saying, sure, take them off. And so I'm like, well, which way? So I took one off and I was just jokingly walking around with one shoe. Because I couldn't get a straight answer. Everybody's being too polite.
7: Can confirm this happened.
2: Yeah. But of course there are exceptions. You know, if we have a party or something, then people keep their shoes on. If it's a small gathering of family and friends, they know our protocol, so they'll take them off. You know, I guess it depends on the situation. But on day to day, you know, we try to keep the shoes localized to the front door area.
9: Yeah.
7: No, I agree with you 100%. Jessica, thank you for calling New Jersey 101.5. Have a nice weekend.
9: What if... I'm kidding. But what if you had... You know, like some people put slippers or little booties up front, right?
7: Yeah.
9: Instead of that, like go full bore. What if you have like hazmat suits hanging up? Like, hey, would you mind just like slipping inside a hazmat suit? Just, yeah, because you know, like outside
7: on the guest.
9: You've had some that you wouldn't mind, huh?
7: Who's to say?
9: Slip into a hazmat suit, please. Then have a seat.
7: Jeremiah in Middlesex, you're on New Jersey 101.5. Are you a shoes on or shoes off household?
5: See, all the above. So when I was stationed in Korea for 2 years, right, I've dated a Korean girl who, like, I used to get screamed at all the time by her parents if I dared even do it. And they also wear those booties, like those feet diapers things that you can put around your feet.
9: Yeah, the foot diaper. So,
5: yeah, the foot diapers are cool. But it's like, so I brought it home just because I was tired of my wife saying, "You're so messy, Jeremiah. Don't bring dog poop on the bottom of your shoe in the house, Jeremiah." And I was like, okay.
9: It's like, well, what do you want me to bring it in on then, if not my shoes? Anyway, what? So you finally became shoes off?
5: We're shoes off house, but my problem with my ADHD is I forget to take my shoes off.
7: Oops.
5: So half the time I'm walking through my own house without it, and my wife's like, "You made up the rules." I'm like, "I didn't make up anything."
9: Yeah.
5: I'm like, "I just think it's cool to keep your things clean."
9: Well,
5: but it does keep the house cleaner. It does. I don't care what anyone says.
9: But
5: I also lose my shoes.
9: But you also,
7: Jeremiah, that's you a problem.
9: But you also were in military, and one of the things in military, don't they drill into you how important taking care of your feet is if you're like deployed somewhere? Like keeping your boots on is important so that you don't get like an infection, right?
5: It's both ways, but I don't know if you've ever smelled a room of 60, 90 dudes with taking their boots off. There are no type of things. It is not the best smell that you want to get going on.
9: And there's that too, right?
7: I hope to never be there.
9: Yeah.
7: Oof.
9: Yeah.
7: Jeremiah, thank you for calling New Jersey 101.5.
9: So what about you? Are you shoes on or shoes off household? 1-800-283-101.5.
7: 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Here's fast traffic.
3: Big delays continue on the Garden State roads. 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Let's go to the Turnpike southbound, the Eastern Spur. 15-minute jam, the Lincoln Tunnel into exit 15X. We have a crash there off to the shoulder. Western Spur southbound, that's about a 20-minute delay from the Meadowlands ramp into exit 15W. In that backup around exit 16W, a disabled vehicle is now blocking the right lane. Car lane southbound, you're jamming exit 14 to exit 13 with a crash in the right lane. Truck lane southbound crawls exit 14 down to exit 12. Mountainside 22 at Glenside Avenue. Traffic lights still not working correctly at that intersection. Police are directing you through. On the Parkway southbound, it's a 35-minute jam from the Essex Tolls to exit 142 and a 20-minute jam from exit 100 to 82. Northbound Parkway just sluggish now from exit 143 to 153. Heading into Manaloking on 35 southbound, crawling Bridge Avenue down to the bridge. The Manaloking Bridge eastbound, 20-minute delay getting into town with volume. Also pretty heavy now into LBI on 72 eastbound, about a 10-minute delay. The Parkway into Jennings Road. Leaving New Jersey, GWB, 10-minute delay, upper and lower level. Lincoln Tunnel, a 5-minute delay. Holland Tunnel, that's about 10 to 15 minutes coming in from either approach. 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I'm Brendan Joseph, New Jersey Traffic North.
4: Joel Myra, New Jersey Traffic South. It's a slowdown at Mount Laurel's area of 295 and Mount Holly. So 295 north is backed up from Mount Laurel up towards Mount Holly and exit 45 where there is a crash and it is pushed off to the shoulder. You're also seeing a lot of slow on 295 southbound, of course, and that is headed towards Route 42. It's also going to be backed up for you on the New Jersey Turnpike south at exit 4. Mount Laurel, exit 4, the exit for Route 73. 295 and the Ben Franklin Bridge, tough coming into New Jersey. The Walt Walt and Ben Franklin slow coming into Jersey. The Walt is slow on to 76 to 42 south all the way down towards the Atlantic City Expressway. From the DCH Ford of Eatontown Traffic Desk, I'm Jill Myra, New Jersey 101.5.
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8: New Jersey 101.5 instant weather. Everybody gets soaked tomorrow, although the weekend does get better as time goes on. Steady rain fills in across the state tonight with lows around 50, and tomorrow only lower 50s with rain all day. Heavy at times. Grab the umbrella, grab the jacket for sure. Rain continues through Sunday morning, but then we should dry out a little bit through the afternoon and evening. Highs on Sunday, mid-50s to mid-60s north to south.
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9: Hey, it's Jeff and Kylie with you. We got one more hour to go, and there's some people already calling for the game, which is coming up, which is cool. You can do that.
7: Do you blame them?
9: Oh, because it's Beach Boys tickets.
7: Yeah. It's an awesome prize.
9: Well, I mean, especially going into a Memorial Day weekend, it's like, mwah, it's like a chef's kiss, perfect prize.
7: Mm-hmm.
9: Beach Boys tickets is the prize we're going to be playing. What would Kylie do? 1-800-283-101.5. But let's take a couple more calls about the whole shoes on, shoes off thing.
7: Absolutely.
9: Wax on, wax off.
7: Kathy in Pennsylvania, you're on New Jersey 101.5. Okay, are you a shoes on or shoes off household and why? Is she sudden? That's a very silent line. Kathy,
9: don't
7: are you
9: be
7: on
9: shy,
7: mute?
9: Kathy. Just jump right in. No, I bet you she's either on mute by accident or she hit a bad cell area, but she's connected. Kathy? All right, let's try Arlene.
7: All
9: then.
7: Right, Kathy. Sorry about that. But let's try Arlene in Mine Hill. You're on New Jersey 101.5.
0: Hi, how you doing?
7: We're good.
9: Hey, how are you?
0: Good.

0: Good. I don't wear my shoes in the house. I carry slippers with me, and I automatically take my shoes off when I go to someone's home. I don't ask people to take their shoes off, but I do appreciate when they do. And I actually keep a can of Lysol by my front door, so when I take my shoes off, I spray the bottom with them before I put them away.
1: Ooh.
2: Let me ask you this. If somebody comes, and I know the answer to this, but just for fun, if somebody comes over and they don't voluntarily take their shoes off, will you take that same Lysol and just start like spraying it on their shoes?
0: Oh, no, I only do that to my own.
1: While making eye contact, just...
2: Right, how beautifully passive-aggressive of a move would that be? You don't actually say anything, you just start spraying their shoes.
0: Yeah, that would be pretty funny. Yeah, no, I do my own before I, you know, put them away. I leave them by the door, and I have a can of Lysol there.
2: Okay.
0: But I don't ask anybody else to do it.
2: Do you have a hardwood floor, carpeting, combo of both?
0: Laminate floors, you know, so
2: ooh,
0: I mean,
2: okay. Nice. Nice.
0: It's just something I just do. I mean,
2: Arlene, you know what would really gross Kylie out?
1: Oh boy.
2: Years ago when I lived in Farmington Hills, Michigan, I owned this home. It's the first home I bought, and it had white carpeting throughout.
0: Oh boy.
2: And I had what, pure white, and I had parties there. Never asked anybody to take their shoes off on white carpeting, mind you.
1: Oh, that's just a recipe for disaster.
2: Oh, your eye would have been twitching, man.
1: My eye is currently twitching. Arlene, we are up against the news. Thank you for calling New Jersey 101.5 and have a great weekend. We are going to play What Would Kylie Do? Coming up for a chance to win Beach Boys tickets at 1-800-283-101.5.
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4: It's 63 degrees at 5 o'clock. I'm Erin Vogt. The rainy, dreary forecast for much of Memorial Day weekend is putting a quite literal damper on some outdoor plans, but state officials say the water quality is excellent to kick off the summer season. State Environmental Protection officials say during the annual State of the Shore yesterday that beaches are in great shape after dodging a lot of erosion from winter storms. Officials also say the Army Corps of Engineers recently secured $99 million in federal funding to repair a beach and dune system in Cape May County. 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As homicides in Newark have dropped to record lows, the city is doubling down on community policing. On Thursday, Mayor Ross Baraka created a new Office of Constitutional Affairs to monitor whether Newark officers are following use of force policies and other standards.
5: It includes making sure that we are following the actual rules and regulations and policies that were established by this police department itself. You know, for itself, that those things are actually taking place.
4: The new office will include community members, plus officials from the mayor's office and police department. And there was a White House swearing in of the new Federal Reserve chair instead of the traditional backdrop of the Fed's headquarters. President Donald Trump said Friday he would like Kevin Warsh's help in stimulating the economy, while the president also tried to emphasize that the nation's central bank will remain independent. Now, the Ace Home Improvements Business Report. Stocks jump to wrap the week. A majority of Americans are worried about the rising costs associated with everyday goods. A new J.D. Power survey found that 46% of respondents said they were somewhat worried that the prices of essentials will increase over the next 3 months. 41% said they were extremely worried about that happening. On Wall Street, the Dow closed up 294 points at 50,579. 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The complete New Jersey 101.5 forecast is coming up now. New Jersey Fast Traffic.
6: Still lots of delays out there on the roads. We'll start with the Turnpike southbound the Eastern Spur. Seeing a 15-minute delay from the Lincoln Tunnel to exit 15X. A crash there is off to the shoulder. Western Spur southbound, that's a 15-minute delay from the Meadowlands ramp into exit 15W. In that backup around exit 16W, there's a disabled vehicle blocking the right lane. Car lane southbound, 20-minute jam, exit 14 to 13 with a crash now to the shoulder. Truck lane southbound, 20-minute delay from exit 14 down to exit 12. To the Parkway southbound, that is crawling the Essex tolls down to exit 142, an extra 35 minutes to get through that, and then you're jamming again on the Parkway southbound, exit 100 to 82. Northbound Parkway just sluggish right now from exit 143 to 153. Heading through Maniloking, the Maniloking Bridge eastbound, a 20-minute delay getting into town on Route 35. 35 southbound, a 30-minute delay getting into the Maniloking Bridge. And into LBI, still seeing a 10-minute delay on 72 eastbound from the Parkway into about Jennings Road. Leaving New Jersey, GWB, about 10 to 15-minute delay, both upper and lower level. Lincoln Tunnel seeing a 5 to 10-minute delay. Holland Tunnel, 10 to 15 minutes from the Turnpike, 15 to 20 minutes from Routes 1 and 9. I'm Brendan Joseph, New Jersey Traffic North.
4: Jill Myron, New Jersey Traffic South. It's slow at 295 right now with a crash northbound at Mount Holly being cleared up, and southbound 295 slow in spots from exit 36 down to exit 26. We have a new accident at 42, and it's northbound, 42 north at Creek Road. The right lane is blocked off. There is also some traffic coming into Jersey, pretty tough at the Walt Whitman Bridge and on to 42 South, going all the way down through to the Atlantic City Expressway. It's also going to be a little slow for you. Coming in towards the Turnpike South at exit 4, Mount Laurel. Next report in 15 minutes on New Jersey 101.5.
7: New Jersey 101.5 instant weather. An inch plus of rain, mid-Marchish temperatures. I don't know what's worse about tomorrow's forecast, honestly. Remember, the weather will improve as the holiday weekend goes on. Memorial Day Monday will be the driest, brightest, warmest of the bunch. If you're going to a parade or a ceremony, you got a shot of giving it in on Monday. Now, tonight, steady rain is going to fill in across the Garden State. Low temperatures fall to around 50, and tomorrow's going to be wet from start to finish. Rain all day, heavy at times, miserably cool, highs only lower 50s. Sunday starts wet. Through the morning, we'll see rain. Then a drying trend should take over eventually in the afternoon and evening. Highs mid-50s to the north, mid-60s to the south. Monday, still a few showers around. It'll be cloudy, but a bit warmer. Highs 65 to 70. From the Edison Heating and Cooling Weather Desk, I'm Chief Meteorologist Dan Zarrow.
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1: 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We are Dominski and Moore. I'm Kylie Moore.
2: And I'm Jeff Dominski. If you want to win some Beach Boys tickets, we've got a game for you. The Beach Boys are taking the stage at State Theater, and you don't even have to wait a long time. This is coming up on Saturday, May 30th, at the State Theater. The legendary Beach Boys. If you can't win them here, you can get them at stnj.org. But, yeah, it's just, we were so happy we were able to grab these and give them away to you guys because, I mean.
1: I'm going to take you surfing with me. Come along.
2: What? Excuse me?
1: I'm just enjoying the Beach Boys, dude.
2: That was out loud. But, that was out loud.
1: Oh, oops.
2: No, but, I mean, we're going into a Memorial Day weekend, the unofficial kickoff of summer, you know. I know the weather's a little dicey, but, man, I bet it's going to be a nice day when they're doing State Theater.
1: You know what? It doesn't matter. They're inside.
2: Well, yeah. No, I know. But still, the vibe.
1: Either way, it's going to be a good time.
2: The vibe. Exactly. The vibe. The implication. All right. So if you want to win Beach Boys tickets, we are going to play a little game called What Would Kylie Do?
1: Okay. Beach Boys, hush now. We have to hear from TJ in Freehold.
17: What would Kylie do? Option one or two? Date a dolphin or a monkey? What would Kylie do? It's time for us to choose. Just what would Kylie do?
2: What's that? Mike Love just made TJ an honorary Beach Boy? Cool. Excellent.
1: Honestly, would watch.
2: There you go. There you go. All right. So this is like the old would you rather game. We gave Kylie a choice between two equally crappy choices. Nobody would really want either one of these, but she has to kind of like, you know, imagine she's forced to, gun to head, has to pick one or the other, even though neither one is desirable. And you have a 50-50 shot at guessing right. She has written down her answers. I do not know the way she answered these. We go to the caller. We tell the caller what her two choices were. Kylie says nothing. The caller guesses what Kylie would choose. And if the caller wants to, they can do the phone a friend thing. They could ask me my opinion. I do not know. I could end up leading you astray. But I have known her a long time. Sometimes it pays off. It's up to you. And even if I give you my opinion of which way she probably answered, you can still go your own way.
1: You can go your own way.
2: Right. I want that understood, because like, I don't want people thinking like, you know, they're forfeiting answering it. You can just get my opinion and then still like make up your own. And that's really it. It's a 50-50 shot, you know, to try to get into the See the Beach Boys. So if you want to play, it's 1-800-283-101.5.
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18: Hi, Kylie. Hi, Jeff.
2: Hey, Jennifer.
1: Hey, Jen. Happy weekend.
2: What you up to? Come on, I asked you three times.
1: Yeah, seriously. Come on.
18: Driving home from work.
1: Oh, we. Yeah.
2: You doing anything this weekend?
18: A barbecue with the family.
1: Oh, that's nice.
2: Well,
18: cliche. It's very cliche.
1: But yeah. Cliche for a reason.
2: Yeah.
1: It's going to be fun.
2: Yeah. I am going to get a slight bit of sunshine because I'm taking a flight, but just for one night. So you suckers could be here in the rain.
1: Oh, goodness.
2: All right, so anyway, here's what we asked Kylie, and she had to pick between one of these. We said, Kylie, would you rather have your ringtone forever be a screaming monkey, like a really loud, annoying screaming monkey? Or would you rather your alarm be your own voice insulting you and saying terrible things about herself in her own voice? Would she rather her ringtone be a screaming monkey or her alarm be her own voice insulting her? And you could think about it. You could get my opinion. You don't have to take my opinion. Jeff, don't care what you do.
18: Jeff, I'm going to go with your opinion.
2: Okay. Here's the thing. Please know I do not know how she answered, but I feel like Kylie and I are both neurotic, emotional people, okay?
1: Okay. Sorry. Never mind. My mic is off. I'm turning my mic off.
2: But I feel like she probably wrote down that she would rather it be the alarm in her own voice insulting herself, and here's why. I think she's gonna, in her mind, think she's already thinking these thoughts anyway. I swear to God. And now I have no idea if I'm right or wrong, but I feel like, and she could also quickly turn off the alarm, whereas like the screaming monkey might be across the room, and I think the screaming monkey might be more jarring, and her own voice might not be. So I would think that she chose alarm, but I don't know. And you could go your own way. What do you think?
18: I was leaning for the same answer that you just gave, so I'm going to go with that.
2: Okay.
18: Her own voice.
2: Final answer, right?
18: Final answer.
1: Okay. Right, I don't want to leave Jennifer hanging on. I will say, Jennifer, you are a winner.
2: Thank you.
18: Happy Memorial Day.
1: Happy Memorial Day to you. But Jennifer, I do want you to hear that I am ripping up the paper now so that Jeff can, I think, can read what I wrote down.
2: Yeah, I'll grab it.
1: To see how correct his logic was.
2: Oh, my God. She actually wrote. She not only put a check mark. She not only put a check. She not only put a check mark by your alarm in your own voice insulting you, but then she wrote, already how I wake up. So I was exactly right. Like, she's, oh my God. I've known her for too long,
18: that's
2: man.
18: Funny.
2: I know. I swear to God. And I on my children's lives, I swear that's exactly what she wrote. And I had no idea.
1: I promise you, he had not seen this at all.
2: No, not at all.
1: Jennifer, enjoy the show. Enjoy your Memorial Day weekend. Enjoy the barbecue. Have a great time. Thank you for calling New Jersey 101.5. Charlie is going to get all of your information. You're going to be put on the guest list. I can't believe you got it verbatim.
2: Am I kind of like Hannibal Lecter inside the head of Starlise Clarice here?
1: I know.
2: Clarice, I'm sorry. What did I say? Starlise? I actually literally said Starlise Claring.

0: extended delay from the Meadowlands ramp to exit 16W, where an earlier disabled vehicle has been cleared. Car lane southbound, 20-minute jam from exit 14 to 13 with a crash to the shoulder. Also a 20-minute delay through the truck lane southbound, exit 14 to exit 12. Parkway southbound, that's a 30-minute jam from exit 149 to 138. Heavy again from exit 100 into exit 82. Getting into Manaloking, 35 southbound, that is a 30-minute jam, Bridge Avenue into the Manaloking Bridge. Manaloking Bridge eastbound, about a 20-minute delay as you head into town. Leaving New Jersey, GWB, about a 10 to 15-minute delay, both upper and lower level. Lincoln Tunnel, only a 5-minute delay. Holland Tunnel, 10 to 15 from the Turnpike, 15 to 20 minutes from routes 1 and 9. 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I'm Brendan Joseph, New Jersey Traffic North.
1: Joel Myra, New Jersey Traffic South. Accidents, a lot of them to tell you about right now. 195 westbound in Robbinsville is very slow. The right shoulder's closed off. That's westbound. A lot of people are headed eastbound towards the shore, and that's the rubbernecking vibe that we're getting. We also have some slow at 130 in Delran, 130 southbound at Taylor's Lane, New Albany Road. We have it shut down completely. If you're going to a wedding at Marion Caterers, listen up. You have to expect these delays now at 130 southbound at New Albany Road. We also have a crash being worked on at 42 northbound at Creek Road. The ramp lane is closed off. The southbound delays, though, coming off the Walt onto 42 South, stretch down to the Atlantic City Expressway. There's a Phillies game tonight, so it's starting to get a little bulky leaving New Jersey at the Walton Bend. 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
2: New Jersey 101.5 instant weather. Everybody gets soaked tomorrow, although the weekend does get better as time goes on. Steady rain fills in across the state tonight with lows around 50, and tomorrow only lower 50s with rain all day. Heavy at times. Grab the umbrella, grab the jacket for sure. Rain continues through Sunday morning, but then we should dry out a little bit through the afternoon and evening. Highs on Sunday, mid-50s to mid-60s north to south. From the Edison Heating and Cooling Weather Desk, I'm Chief Meteorologist Dan Zarrow.
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3: 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Rahway, 61. Fast traffic and instant weather every 15 minutes on New Jersey 101.5. 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
6: Hey, it's Jeff and Kylie. We are doing our end of the week game. We have Beach Boys tickets. Beach Boys are doing a show at the State Theater in about a week and a day. It's going to be on May the 30th. That is a Saturday. If you can't win them, you get your tickets now at stnj.org. But yeah, if you want to go see the Beach Boys, all you have to do is figure out what would Kylie do?
7: What a stupid way to see an excellent band.
6: Yeah, I mean...
7: Don't tell them. Don't tell them how you got the tickets.
6: Yeah, tell them, like, that you won, like, you know, Jeopardy or something.
7: Yeah, I was able to successfully guess, I don't know, something, something kilowatts, I don't know.
6: Between the screaming monkey or the insulting alarm. All right, let's carry on here. Let's go to John in Red Bank. Hey, John, what's up?
8: Hey, how you doing, guys?
6: You got some good plans for the weekend, or are they kind of getting rained out?
8: Pretty much rained out.
6: Yeah, I'm sorry, man. I know.
8: Yeah.
6: Okay, so we asked Kylie. She has written down her answer. I do not know what it was, but we asked her, would you rather have eyebrows that grow like head hair, like that they keep growing, or have no eyebrows at all? What would Kylie do? Would she rather have eyebrows that grow like head hair or no eyebrows at all?
7: And keep in mind, you can always ask a Jeff. Though, full disclosure, he has not seen what I've written down.
8: I think I'll ask a Jeff.
6: Okay, I thought about this because it's important. And I thought,
8: yes,
6: if she's got eyebrows that are growing like head hair, she can just constantly groom them. At least it's real hair. But if she had no eyebrows at all, at least she wouldn't have to keep cutting it, but she would have to

0: paint them on. But then she looks like a 90-year-old aunt to just have like painted on eyebrows. I'm going to guess, I'm thinking she probably said yes to the ever-growing eyebrows and that she would just deal with trimming them every day. That, I mean, I don't know, but that's my guess, and you can go your own way, whatever you want to do.
1: No, that's what I was thinking. She could trim them every day, and she wouldn't have a problem. So I'll go with that one.
0: Kylie?
2: Yeah, guys, my grandmother had a friend. I'm just going to say it right off the bat. John, you are a winner.
0: Hey, congrats, John. You're going to see the Beach Boys.
2: But now I'm going to give my logic. Great. Yeah, my grandmother had a friend who had the drawn-on eyebrows. Unsettling.
0: Isn't it? My Aunt Marty had the drawn-on eyebrows, and oh my God, she looked like Asbury Park's Tilly.
2: Yeah, Mrs. Tillerico, may she rest in power, but oh yeah, it was. I'm not going to go down that route. But John, you are seeing the Beach Boys. Congratulations. I'm so happy for you, because I am very jealous, because I cannot win this prize. But talk to Charlie. You are going to go on a guest list. Congratulations. Thank you for calling New Jersey 101.5.
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4: It's 62 degrees and 5:30. I'm Erin Vogt. And Newark Liberty Airport, it's Terminal B's turn to get new and improved gate areas, elevators, escalators, restrooms, and passenger seating areas. The Port Authority has authorized $75 million to start immediate repairs at the 53-year-old terminal after terminals A and C were both upgraded in recent years. National Oceanic and Atmospheric Administration forecasters are confident that this upcoming hurricane season will have below normal activity for the Atlantic coast.
5: There's a 98% chance of El Nino conditions occurring later this season, and an 80% chance that this El Nino will be moderate to strong.
4: NOAA Administrator Neil Jacobs says they predict 8 to 14 named storms, with 3 to 6 of those developing into hurricanes. Atlantic hurricane season begins June 1st. And it is the end of an era for late-night TV. The Late Show with Stephen Colbert aired its final episode Thursday after CBS announced last summer it was canceling the show after New Jersey natives Bruce Springsteen and longtime Colbert peer Jon Stewart were on earlier this week. Paul McCartney was the top star of the finale. The complete New Jersey 101.5 forecast is coming up now. New Jersey Fast Traffic.
6: Some big delays continue out there on the Garden State roads. We'll start with 78 westbound. We're up to an hour delay now from exit 29 into exit 20. And because of a crash, one lane is blocked. Eastbound 78, no major problems there. Turnpike southbound, the Eastern Spur, that's a 10-minute jam from the Lincoln Tunnel to exit 15X with a crash to the shoulder. Western Spur southbound, a 10-minute delay from the Meadowlands ramp into exit 15E. Then both the car and truck lanes southbound, about a 20-minute delay there, exit 14 to exit 12. Parkway southbound, that's about 30 minutes to get from exit 149 to 137, and then another jam southbound on the parkway from exit 100 into exit 82. Getting into some of the shore towns, not too bad. The biggest delay, though, into Manaloking, 35 southbound, a 25-minute jam into the Manaloking Bridge. Manaloking Bridge eastbound, a 15-minute delay getting into town. Leaving New Jersey for the GWB, it's about a 15 to 20-minute delay for the upper level, 10 to 15 minutes for the lower level. Lincoln Tunnel, 5-minute delay. Holland Tunnel, about 10 minutes coming in from either approach. I'm Brendan Joseph, Jersey Traffic North.
7: Joel Myra, New Jersey traffic south. A lot to tell you. 130 southbound Delran, Tembe Chase Drive, New Albany Road area. Closed, completely shut down because of an accident. That is, once again, 130 in the Delran area. So just keep that in mind if you need to head to the Marion for a wedding. You don't want to be late. And we also have delays expected on the Turnpike. I see them southbound around exit 4 at Route 73. It's pretty tough. Shore Points very slow at 55 and Delsey Drive to the South Jersey Shore Points. It's backed up as usual. Phillies game tonight, so some people are actually slow going into or leaving New Jersey and heading across the Walt and the Benny. And we're easing out at 195 westbound in Robbinsville, an earlier accident. From the DCH Ford of Eatontown Traffic Desk, I'm Jill Myra, New Jersey 101.5.
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9: From the Town Square, New Jersey Info and Weather Network, will the Memorial Day weekend be a total washout? Absolutely not. But we will see a 36 to 48 hour period of pretty solid rain and raw temperatures. Steady rain will fill in across the state tonight with lows around 50, and tomorrow rain all day, heavy at times, really cool, highs only in the lower 50s. Rain continues to start Sunday, then a drying trend takes over in the afternoon and evening, highs mid 50s to mid 60s. Monday, trends drier. I'm Chief Meteorologist Dan Zarrow. Hey, it's Dan Zarrow.
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0: There's the boys. We're giving away Beach Boys tickets if you want to try to win your way in to see the Beach Boys on the 30th of May. That's a Saturday show at State Theater. Call us at 1-800-283-101.5. All you got to do is guess, what would Kylie do?
2: What would she do? She would see the Beach Boys, but she can't.
0: Oh, just spend the money, man. Every time Beach Boys tickets come up, you lament the fact that we are not allowed to win our own prizes. Just spend the money. This is for only the listeners. You can do it.
2: Yeah, but I want it.
0: All right.
2: Whatever. I spare me your logic.
0: Ed is up next. You know what? Flirt with Ed. Maybe he'll take you. Maybe that's how you can. Yeah.
2: Okay.
0: Hey, Ed, how are you?
20: I'm great. I've been driving like 10 miles an hour here. I had to go pick up two falafel bowls over at the Greek in Mount Corner. You know, waiting for my name to come up.
0: I'm sorry, Ed. Okay. So,
20: it's all right.
0: So Kylie wants to be your date if you win this.
20: Well, I don't know if my wife would like that.
0: Oh,
2: fine. Then you know what? Okay.
20: Kylie can be my granddaughter.
0: Okay, here's your question. We asked Kylie, would she rather work for Newsmax, which is like rather conservative, or would she rather be the lead singer in a band called The Touch Junkies, which she hates because it's a band name idea that I had. And she thinks it's very nasty and perverted sounding. So would she rather work for Newsmax when she's not the most conservative person, or would she rather be the lead singer in this band called The Touch Junkies that she hates the name of?
20: Oh, this is tough, Jeff. What do you think?
0: I think that she... Here's what
2: I'm so curious where this is going.
0: Well, she loves singing. She can't sing in the job at Newsmax. But if she's the lead singer, I think she would overlook the fact that she hated the band's name just to be able to sing for a living. And I also think she would be delusional enough to think that she could talk the guys in the band into changing the name of the band down the road. I think she would pick the Touch Junkies, but you tell me.
20: Let's see. She worked for Newsmax. At least she'll be paying her bills. And if she can't sing, I don't know.
0: Oh, she can sing, though. She can sing.
20: Oh, she can?
0: Oh,
20: yes. That I know. I've heard her. Now, your answer was...
0: I think she would be in the band. I think she would pick the band. Yeah. But
20: I'm going to go with it, Jeff.
0: Okay.
20: The band.
0: Okay, I'm nervous. Kylie, which would you do?
2: Ed, that is a wise decision. You and, begrudgingly, I'm going to say you and your wife are going to go see the Beach Boys.
0: Excellent. You got the tickets, Ed. Congrats, man.
20: Oh, thank you so much.
2: Yeah. You guys have a great time have a great weekend. Thank you for calling New Jersey 101.5. Charlie's going to put you on the guest list.
0: Go tell her. All right, let's talk to Scott in Lawrence Harbor. Hey, Scott.
21: Hey there. Hey, Jeff. Hey, Kylie.
2: Hey, Scott.
0: Hey. Okay, do you remember that screaming monkey that she did not want as her ringtone?
2: Okay.
0: All right.
2: Okay.
21: Yes.
0: So here's what she had to decide. She's taking a flight. She's going to be on a plane. It's going to be hours, right? Would she rather sit next to... Now, just accept the premise. I don't know how a cow got onto the plane, but it did.
2: Oh, my God.
0: Okay. Would she rather sit on a flight next to a farting cow or a screaming monkey? Would she rather sit next to a farting cow the whole flight or next to a screaming monkey screaming the entire flight? Which would she
21: pick? Okay, well, I'm going to assume she doesn't like the screaming monkey, but Jeff, I would like your opinion.
0: Well, I think it's already been established. So my opinion is you're on the right track, that she has the aversion to the screaming monkey. And she works with me, so she's already used to a cow. So, so I think she would pick the cow, even though neither option is very nice. But I think cow.
21: I'm going to go with cow. Hopefully, I'll see the Beach Boy.
2: My friend, you are seeing the Beach Boys.
0: So
2: sorry that the way that you're seeing the Beach Boys is that you had to say the words farting cow. Because yeah. My goodness.
21: Well, we've all sat next to screaming monkeys and farting cows on plane.
0: Yeah.
21: So.
0: Yeah, you don't have to. Yeah, just tell people that you want it on Wheel of Fortune. Yeah, you don't even have to mention us.
2: I want it by knowing math really good.
0: All right, Scott, you hang on. You're going to talk to Charlie, and he's going to set you up with the prize.
2: You're on the guest list, baby.
0: Oh, yeah, no. Everybody's won so far. This is good.
2: The screaming monkey just sounds awful. I don't think it would go through the head. I think the headphones would not be able to drown it out. Farting cow, whatever.
0: I could do a really good screaming monkey, but
2: you don't have
0: you.
2: To because we're going to talk to Lillian in Jamesburg. You're on New Jersey 101.5.
0: I wasn't going to. Hey, Lillian, how are you?
1: Good. How are you?
2: Good.
0: Pretty good. Okay, I have another. I have another animal one for you.
1: Okay.
0: Okay. So Kylie was asked, would she rather wake up with a koala sleeping on her face? Like, right on her face. Like, she's like, what the hell is that? Or...
2: Let me do an impression. Ah!
0: Or a snake in her toilet. Would she rather wake up finding a snake in her toilet?
1: Oh. That's... Oh. I'm going to ask you to help me.
0: I don't know how familiar you are with the show, and it's fine if you're not, but did you ever hear... her constant fear of a toilet snake. Have you ever heard about this?
1: Yeah. Yes,
0: she always
2: then
0: has
2: it
0: in
2: I think you should think about that. I'm not saying anything.
0: And even though the one would be making contact, the one I think in her mind, she's going to think it's like soft and cuddly, like a pillow, and she would not be as freaked out, even though she's making contact with the koala, as she would be freaked out to find a snake in her toilet. I think she probably would rather wake up with a koala sleeping on her face.
1: I'm going to go with that. A koala on her face.
0: Kylie?
2: I think that is not only a safe bet, but guys, okay, first of all, Lillian, yes, you are a winner.
0: Oh, okay.
2: We'll get to that in a second.
1: Yes. Yeah, okay,
2: but yes, I do want to say, I've been sleeping with a weighted eye mask, and I feel like that's koala adjacent. So I feel like I'm already doing it.
0: Because of the... Like, so in other words, it would take you 20 minutes to even realize it was a koala.
2: Yeah, I'd be like, oh, this is just normal.
0: Oh, my God.
2: Lillian, you are a winner. Oh, you are God. Seeing the Beach Boys. Who are you taking with you?
1: Jeez. My hubby.
2: Aww. Have you guys seen them before?
1: No, this would be the first time.
0: Oh, nice. And I love that you called him your hubby. That's very cute.
2: Yeah. Oh, every part of this is fantastic. I'm so happy for you guys. Lillian, thank you for calling New Jersey 101.5. Enjoy the show.
0: Now, who do we have? We have Virginia from Tom's River calling in. Hey, Virginia.
3: Hello.
0: Hi.
3: Hello.
2: Okay.
0: Kylie.
2: Oh, he's plotting, Virginia. Stand by.
0: Kylie, do you want me to ask you they're all pre-answered. She has them written down. Do you want me to ask you the elevator question or the final animal question with the kangaroo?
2: Elevator.
0: Okay, elevator question. Okay, Virginia, Kylie was asked, would she rather get stuck in an elevator with Shaquille O'Neal or with Danny DeVito? Would she rather get stuck in an elevator with Shaquille O'Neal or with Danny DeVito?
3: I'm going to phone a friend, yeah.
0: Okay, I will be honest with you. I'm not sure of this one because there's two ways to look at this. Shaquille O'Neal.
3: Yeah.
0: See, when I wrote these, this is my thought. Danny DeVito, she loves him, thinks he's funny, Always Sunny in Philadelphia. She would probably love to talk his ear off about that. But Shaquille O'Neal has the height. And maybe he could reach up that panel in the roof of the elevator and maybe get them out of there. However, I feel like she intellectually knows sooner or later, no matter what, she will get out of the elevator. And she knows nothing about sports, knows everything I'm sorry. I'm not trying to be insulting.
2: No, I mean, you're correct. But
0: I think she would have nothing to talk to Shaq about. Everything to talk to Danny DeVito about. Would probably want to be stuck in the elevator for an extra hour with Danny. I think she went with Danny DeVito.
3: She can also step on Danny DeVito shoulders and go out the hatchet. So, yeah, I'm going to go with Danny DeVito.
0: Holy smokes.
2: Wow. You know
0: what? That's a great point. I wasn't even thinking of that.
2: Yeah, I'm going to stop the music right there.
0: Right?
2: That is not my reasoning, but you are correct. Because I love It's Always Sunny. But,
0: yeah, yeah.
2: But Virginia, I love your reasoning so much. Well,
0: yeah, like Kyler's never going to be able to like get up onto Shaquille O'Neal's shoulders. That's too tall. That's great.
2: I don't have the expertise. I don't have the rock climbing experience for that.
0: All right, so now, Virginia
2: you are
0: is another winner.
2: Virginia, congratulations. Thank you so much.
0: Excellent.
2: Charlie is going to put you on the guest list. Thank you for calling New Jersey 101.5 and for, I don't know, giving me some sort of dream tonight.
0: Right,
2: I feel like that's gonna seep its way in there.
0: All right, what would Kylie do? 1-800-283-101.5.
2: 249.
0: I'm not doing this again.
2: Well, fine, I would have, but it's okay. 549. Here's fast traffic.
4: A big delay continues on 78. This report sponsored by Allstate. It's the westbound side of 78. That's bumper to bumper exit 29 into exit 20. A crash has one lane blocked. That's about an extra hour to get through that backup. 24 eastbound, you're a bit heavy at exit 2B. A crash very quickly came and went, and that delay is getting better. Turnpike southbound in the eastern spur, we're looking at a 15-minute delay. The Lincoln Tunnel to exit 15X, a new crash has popped up, taking out one of the left lanes. The western spur southbound, that's a 10-minute delay from the Meadowlands ramp into exit 15E, and then both the car and truck lanes still pretty heavy, exit 14 down to exit 12. Parkway southbound, 30-minute jam, exit 149 to 142, and then a 15-minute jam on the Parkway southbound, exit 98 into exit 82. Careful in Hazlitt, 36 southbound between Poole Avenue and Seagate Avenue. Right lane blocked because of some downed wires. Traffic does get passed. And if you're heading into Manaloking, 35 southbound, still a 40-minute jam to get from Johnson Street down to the Manaloking Bridge and the bridge eastbound into town. That's pretty heavy as well. Leaving New Jersey, the GWB, 15 to 20-minute delay for the upper level, 10 to 15 minutes for the lower level. Lincoln Tunnel starting to see about a 10 to 15-minute delay. And then the Holland Tunnel, that's 5 to 10 minutes coming in from either approach. 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I'm Brendan Joseph, Jersey Traffic North.
7: Joel Myra, New Jersey Traffic South. Oh no, we have some slow at the shore points. So if you're headed towards the beach, listen up. We have an accident at the Atlantic City Expressway from exit 30. This is eastbound from exit 31, Route 73, all the way through to exit 28, Hamilton Vineland exit, where the left lane is blocked off. Man, is that jammed. And it looks like the left lane is blocked off, but at points they might have to close all lanes. Once again, this is eastbound Atlantic City Expressway, Route 73 into Hamilton. Turnpike south, very slow in Mount Laurel towards exit 4. And delays at 130 still in Delran at Taylor's Lane with an accident. They did get the road reopened, but there's still left lanes closed both ways. Next report in 15 minutes on New Jersey 101.5.
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5: New Jersey 101.5 instant weather. Everybody gets soaked tomorrow, although the weekend does get better as time goes on. Steady rain fills in across the state tonight with lows around 50, and tomorrow only lower 50s with rain all day. Heavy at times. Grab the umbrella, grab the jacket for sure. Rain continues through Sunday morning, but then we should dry out a little bit through the afternoon and evening. Highs on Sunday, mid-50s to mid-60s north to south. From the Edison Heating and Cooling Weather Desk, I'm Chief Meteorologist Dan Zarrow.
2: Trenton 63, Margate 57, Hillsborough 64, fast traffic and instant weather every 15 minutes on New Jersey 101.5. 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
0: It is Jeff and Kylie. We've got a Jersey Thang coming up in just minutes. Let's see if we can get another winner or two here. We're doing a What Would Kylie Do for the Beach Boys tickets.
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25: Hi, how are you guys?
0: We're good.
2: Hey, we're good.
0: Hope you're well. Okay, now we're going to get right to this. This is a little uncomfortable, but that's the nature of the game. Would Kylie rather earn money on a stripper pole but dancing to a stupid Wiggles song, or dance with her dad at her wedding to Pour Some Sugar on Me? Would she rather earn money on the pole, but it's got to be a Wiggles song, or dance to Pour Some Sugar on Me with her dad at her wedding? Neither one a good choice, I know.
25: Yeah, I mean, I'm going to need your help, but I don't think she would want to be on the pole, just in my opinion. But what do you think, Jeff?
0: I don't think... Okay, I think there's going to be nobody watching that she's ever going to see again on the pole, whereas at the wedding, everyone's going to remember her dancing to this nasty stripper song with her dad. Honestly, okay, you could go your own way. I think she's going to pick the pole. I really do.
25: Okay, Jeff, you know Kylie best, so I'm going to put it on you, and I'm going to go with your suggestion.
0: Kylie?
2: I love the, I'm going to put it on you. No, absolutely. You know what?
0: Absolutely what?
2: You are correct, Christina.
0: Ah, thank God.
2: Oh, you went a little Peter Brady there.
0: Yeah, I was a little worried.
2: But no, yeah, the stripper pole, I mean, it could be a one-off. And
0: exactly.
2: It could just be fruit salad, yummy, yummy. Like, I babysat my cousins enough that I know the Wiggles song. But I don't know.
0: At your wedding.
2: A song
0: right.
2: with my dad, Pour Some Sugar on Me.
0: Right. Yeah. You got to be like.
2: But.
0: Yeah.
2: We can put all of those images out of our minds because Christina won. You are a winner.
0: Thank God.
2: Talk to Charlie. He will put you on the guest list. You are going to see the Beach Boys, my friend.
0: And now it's time to cleanse the mental palate and forget this whole hour ever happened.
2: Now it's time for a 3-day weekend is the most important part. We're going to be playing our songs from A to Z. We're going to be having so much fun. Stay with us on New Jersey 101.5.
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11: It's 62 degrees at 6 o'clock. I'm Erin Vogt. Despite a dreary forecast this Memorial Day weekend, law enforcement along the shore is ready for potential pop-up parties and teen gatherings like the recent chaos that we saw again in Long Branch. There are local overnight curfews for unaccompanied minors for parts of Long Beach, most of Long Beach Island, and other Ocean County communities. It's also the first summer season since Wildwood tightened control of late night activity by closing the boardwalk to the public from 1 a.m. to 5 a.m. year round. A student at a Bergen County vocational school has been accused of stealing a loaded gun accidentally left behind by a security guard in a bathroom.
12: A 53-year-old security guard at Lincoln Tech allegedly left a firearm unattended inside the stall of a men's restroom and couldn't find it inside the school on Wednesday morning. Paramus police say surveillance video showed a student, 18-year-old Jaden Combs of Elmwood Park, taking the loaded Glock 43 9mm handgun. Detectives found the weapon hours later inside a backpack. Combs was charged with theft in weapons possession. Jen Ursulo, New Jersey, 101.5 News.
11: And the New York Knicks are just two games from securing a spot in the NBA Finals as they hold a 2-0 lead over the Cavaliers with the series headed to Cleveland tomorrow. There is a watch party for Game 3 being held at Madison Square Garden. Now the Guaranteed Service Business Report. Stocks jumped to end the week. Consumer sentiment fell to a new record low in May on inflation fears. The University of Michigan's final reading for the month dropped 10% from April's historic low. The inflation outlook for the year ahead rose to 4.8%. On Wall Street, the Dow closed up 294 points. 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The complete New Jersey 101.5 forecast is coming up. Now New Jersey Fast Traffic.
14: It's a big delay if you're heading towards the South Jersey shore. The AC Expressway eastbound, an hour plus delay to get from Route 73 into Hamilton Vineland. That's exit 31 to exit 28. Crash has the left lane blocked. Right lane's getting by, but again, hour plus delay. AC Expressway eastbound from exit 31 into exit 28. Black Horse Pike and the White Horse Pike both look good if you want to use those as alternates. Careful in Del Ran, 130 southbound. That's jamming into Taylor's Lane because of a crash taking out the left two lanes. Turnpike southbound, Eastern Spur is it's heavy from the Lincoln Tunnel to exit 15X with a crash in the left lane. Western Spur southbound, 10-minute delay from exit 18W to 15E. Both the car and truck lanes southbound, pretty heavy exit 14 into exit 12 as you head through just a lot of volume there. And then the Turnpike southbound, heavy again, the James Fenimore Cooper service area into exit 4. 78 westbound, bumper to bumper, exit 29 to exit 20 with a crash taking out a lane. And on the parkway, heading southbound, we see a jam from exit 149 to 142. Jams again from exit 98 Seagate into exit 82. Careful in Hazlitt, 36 eastbound. Between Poole Avenue and Seagate Avenue, you'll find the right lane blocked because of a downed wire. And heading into Manaloking, 35 southbound, still about a 40-minute jam into the Manaloking Bridge. Manaloking Bridge eastbound, about a 10-minute jam heading into town. Leaving New Jersey, GWB, 15 to 20-minute delay upper level, 10 to 15 minutes for the lower level. Lincoln Tunnel, a 5 to 10-minute delay. Holland Tunnel's 5 to 10 minutes from either approach. Next report in 15 minutes. I'm Brendan Joseph on New Jersey 101.5.
5: New Jersey 101.5 instant weather. An inch plus of rain, mid-March-ish temperatures. I don't know what's worse about tomorrow's forecast, honestly. Remember, the weather will improve as the holiday weekend goes on. Memorial Day Monday will be the driest, brightest, warmest of the bunch. If you're going to a parade or a ceremony, you got a shot of giving it in on Monday. Now, tonight, steady rain is going to fill in across the Garden State. Low temperatures fall to around 50, and tomorrow's going to be wet from start to finish. Rain all day, heavy at times, miserably cool, highs only lower 50s. Sunday starts wet. Through the morning, we'll see rain. Then a drying trend should take over eventually in the afternoon and evening. Highs mid-50s to the north, mid-60s to the south. Monday, still a few showers around. It'll be cloudy, but a bit warmer. Highs 65 to 70. From the Edison Heating and Cooling Weather Desk, I'm Chief Meteorologist Dan Zarrow.
11: 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We'll be back at 6:30 with a New Jersey 101.5 News Flash. Coming up next, Jersey Thing with Dennis Malloy.
1: Hey, Dennis Malloy, in for Eric Scott on a Jersey Thing. Do you know what a Surrey is? Well, if you're from North Jersey, or you go to the shore north of LBI, you may not have ever seen a Surrey. If you go to the shore south of LBI, you have seen Surreys on boardwalks all the time. In Cape May, in Wildwood, in Ocean City, in Atlantic City, or in Ventnor. A Surrey is like a carriage that you pedal. And it could be four seats or two seats, and it has kids in the front. I just discovered there aren't any north of LBI from what I hear. Also, we're talking about Memorial Day things to do. Also talk about cookout food. Also talk about how hypocritical the state is telling hotels and Airbnbs not to price gouge when they price gouge with the fares on NJ Transit. And a comic look at things happening in Jersey from Joey Novick. Lots going on. Dennis Malloy for Eric Scott. It's a Jersey Thing coming up. Don't go away.
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0: It's a Jersey thing. Welcome. I'm Dennis Malloy in for Eric Scott. It's Friday before the big Memorial Day weekend, the kickoff of summer. And a lot of people have said, I was on the shore middle of the week and said, yeah, Memorial Day weekend always sucks. It's always rainy or cold, and it's going to be on the cool side and real rainy for tomorrow. And then we get a little bit of break Sunday, and then Monday looks a little bit better. But the real good weather comes in the middle of next week. Boy, I wish I was retired. I can enjoy that. Oh, yeah, I am. Anyway, I love when they call me back here to do a little something and be on the Jersey thing. And then I filled in for Bill Spadia for a couple days back in April. Anyway, you don't care about that. I apologize for being self-indulgent, but that's just like Bill Spadia. So, but this is not his show. Or Eric Scott. It's his show. He can be self-indulgent sometimes, too. So, it's the Memorial Day weekend. What are you going to do? Well, one of my favorite things to do at the shore is to ride a bike on the boardwalk, any number of boardwalks. And it was funny. Wednesday, I mentioned this yesterday, too. Wednesday, my daughter and I took my granddaughters to the shore, Ventnor, Atlantic City. And they are too young. Well, the 8-year-old rides a bike, but to get a kid's bike and a ride on the boardwalk is tough. You have to be pretty skilled to ride on. Not really skilled, but you can't be a novice riding a bike on the boardwalk, depending on the boardwalk. But they're all, you know, especially busy, the one like Atlantic City and Wildwood. So anyway, I look for a place that rents Surreys. Do you know what a Surrey is, Thomas Tremarco, our producer?
1: I do not.
0: Okay. This tracks. This makes sense because I mentioned it to a friend of mine that my daughter and I found a place in the north end of Wildwood that rents Surreys. Now, I checked for the place in Ventnor, which we're closer to, and he said, no, we don't rent Surreys anymore. The closest place is on the boardwalk in Ocean City. Well, that's like a 15-minute ride. It's a 15-minute ride either way, but it's a 15-minute ride over a bridge to Ocean City. And I don't want the little girls in the car that long, so we said, all right, let's go to the one in the north end of Atlantic City. Found a place that rents Surreys. Now, a Surrey is a cart.
1: It's a cart.
0: Could you have your phone with you? Google Surrey, and you'll see what it looks like.
1: And what is the spelling of that?
0: Surrey, I believe. So it's you're sitting side by side with another person. Sometimes it's four people, but this one was two with a little child seat in the front. So you're sitting side by side with somebody, and there's pedals in front of you and a steering wheel, and there's like a big handbrake. You see it?
1: A Surrey is a doorless four-wheeled carriage popular in the United States during the late 19th and 20th centuries.
0: Okay.
1: Usually two-seated and able to hold four passengers, Surreys have had a variety of tops that included a rigid, frigid canopy, parasol, and extension.
0: So this one was a canvas.
1: Okay.
0: Right? And it had a little bell, ding, ding, ding, a horn. And then the girls sat in a little sort of bench in the front because they're little tiny little things. And my daughter and I pedaled. Her steering wheel didn't steer, only mine did, and it had a big handbrake. So we were pedaling into the wind for 35 minutes to get to an ice cream place.
1: Okay.
0: And the girls are like, Pop, are we at the ice cream place yet? If Pop doesn't die, yeah, we'll get ice cream. But Pop may die. So we get to the ice cream place in the Ocean Casino. Great ice cream. We turn around. Now the wind's at our back. It's 3 minutes back. It was crazy. But in mentioning this to my friend Tony, who just sold his bar in Point Pleasant and always goes to the shore anywhere north of Long Beach Island, had never heard of a Surrey, never seen a Surrey. I don't think it's a North Jersey shore thing.
1: Basically, it's just a horse carriage, but with no horses.
0: Kind of. I guess. With pedals and a bike, you know, the pedal mechanism.
1: Why would they just call it a carriage?
0: I don't know, because it's not carriage is pulled.
1: Oh, yeah.
0: Surrey, you have to pedal.
1: That's
0: fair. I guess. So anyway, Cape May has them, Atlantic City has them, maybe Wildwood has them. I think Wildwood has them, and possibly Cape May, but north of Long Beach, and I don't think LBI has them. So it's a thing. It's a Jersey Shore. Another difference in the Jersey Shore, north-south thing, like the sand in the south is powdery.
1: Yes.
0: And the sand up in the North Jersey shore is more granular, gritty.
1: Or what we were talking about yesterday, hoagie and sub.
0: Yeah. And for the Central Jersey people, that when you're dividing up the shore, excuse me, I don't know how you divide that into Central Jersey.
1: Yes.
0: Because it's north and it's south. And LBI is in the middle, and right there in the middle ground, like I said yesterday with the hoagies.
1: Yes.
0: There was a place called Sabogies.
1: Sabogies.
0: In the middle, because they knew they were on the dividing line. So it's Memorial Day weekend. If you're renting a bike or a Surrey, you're going to maybe do it on Monday because it's going to be rainy for most of the Memorial Day weekend. In the Wildwoods, it's home to the massive Wildwoods International Kite Festival on the Rio Grande Avenue beach, featuring illuminated night kite displays and world champions. So I hope they can get that off. I don't know what day on the weekend it is, or maybe it'll be postponed. But Rio Grande, if you take the bridge into Wildwood straight off the parkway and you take Route 47, that bridge dumps you on the Rio Grande Avenue. And it brings you right to the part of the beach where all those concrete beach balls are, and it says Wildwood or the Wildwoods. Have you been to Wildwood, Thomas?
1: I love Wildwood. Okay. I'm a huge fan. It's just so far from me is a thing.
0: Yeah, it's even far from me. And that's why we didn't go on a lot of day trips. But I used to take the kids for a whole week. And as a kid, I spent a week down there.
1: There's the greatest hot dog place in the stand in the country in Wildwood.
0: On the boardwalk?
1: Not on the boardwalk. I believe North Wildwood.
0: Okay, what's it called?
1: That would be Maui Dog.

0: working on clearing a crash out of the left lane. Leaving New Jersey, GWB still about a 10-minute delay both floors. Lincoln Tunnel's 5 to 10 minutes. Holland Tunnel's 5 to 10 minutes from either approach. 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Next report in 15 minutes from the DCH Ford of Eatontown Traffic Desk. 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
1: New Jersey 101.5 instant weather. Everybody gets soaked tomorrow, although the weekend does get better as time goes on. Steady rain fills in across the state tonight with lows around 50, and tomorrow only lower 50s with rain all day. Heavy at times. Grab the umbrella, grab the jacket for sure. Rain continues through Sunday morning, but then we should dry out a little bit through the afternoon and evening. Highs on Sunday, mid-50s to mid-60s north to south. From the Edison Heating and Cooling Weather Desk, I'm Chief Meteorologist Dan Zarrow.
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5: Welcome back to A Jersey Thing. I'm Dennis Malloy and for Eric Scott. And it's the Memorial Day weekend, and there are a lot of things going on. Number one is to remember the fallen who have given me the ultimate sacrifice for this country in the line of duty. And there are plenty of memorials and celebrations around the state. And, of course, is one of the big, long holiday weekends of summer, and people have a lot of fun activities planned as well. Atlantic City, you can celebrate the start of summer with live music and the Tropicana Fireworks series, which explodes over the beach and boardwalk. And I think the Trop does it like every week, too. But Atlantic City celebrating the start of summer this weekend. It's a lot of fun. They release these beach balls up and down the boardwalk, which is kind of cool, too. Island Beach State Park, and it's not all at the shore, but these are. Island Beach State Park lifeguards are on duty for the holiday weekend, making one of the most pristine and natural beach spots in the state. Have you ever been, Thomas?
6: I don't think so.
5: Right.
6: Where is Island Beach State Park?
5: Yeah, Thomas is our producer, Thomas Tremarco. And so Island Beach State Park would be south of Seaside Heights.
6: Okay.
5: Then you go into Seaside Park.
6: Okay.
5: And then there's another Seaside Park.
6: I don't think I've been there.
5: Okay. And then the hotels and the houses all stop, and you enter through a gate, Island Beach State Park. There's a daily admission, but you can get a seasonal pass, and you can also be like a fisherman can get a seasonal pass or a weekend pass and drive your truck on the beach.
6: Interesting.
5: Yeah, and you can fit. That's further down. The bathing beaches are closer to the entrance, and that is really, it's just 7 or 8 miles of untouched shoreline in New Jersey, unheard of.
6: Yeah.
5: There's no t-shirt shops, no pizza joints, no boardwalk. It's just the beach. And there's wild foxes on the beach, too.
6: That reminds me of you've been to Point Pleasant Boardwalk.
5: Yeah.
6: It's when you keep going down the boardwalk, and the boardwalk ends.
5: Right.
6: But the actual boardwalk doesn't end, though, because you keep going down, and it's just a bunch of houses.
5: Right.
6: You know what I mean? That's what it kind of reminds me of.
5: Oh, no.
6: No?
5: No, much more.
6: No?
5: Because there's nothing there. There's absolutely nothing there.
6: But you know what I'm talking about,
5: though. Yeah, like, I do. And that's a cool part of Point Pleasant. And that's because there's a little slice of nothing where there's all kinds of craziness. Island Beach is, go with a girlfriend sometime. And there's parking further down. And you can go all the way to the end and walk on the jetty. And you're looking across the inlet at the other jetty, which is Barnegat Light. And you see the lighthouse there. It's a really cool place to explore.
6: Okay.
5: So, yeah, Island Beach State Park opens for bathing, but even if you just want to go and hang out, it's a great place. Somerville, watch or participate in Historic Tour of Somerville, a major community-wide bike race that runs through Monday. And Paramus, take an indoor art break at Garden State Plaza, where Michelangelo's Sistine Chapel, the exhibition, brings massive frescoes to eye level, paired with a lively midway carnival in the parking lot. Wow. A Jersey carnival mixed with Michelangelo?
6: Oh, my goodness.
5: That's Jersey.
6: Yeah.
5: Hey, we got the funnel cake.
6: Hey, I forgot about
5: cotton candy and the... Oh, if you like art, there's like the Sistine Chapel inside over there.
6: I love it.
5: Only in Jersey can
6: yeah,
5: I mix...
6: absolutely.
5: A Michelangelo art exhibit with the carnival, with carnies outside.
6: With carnies.
5: Yeah, love that stuff. Is that a group of people that we can disparage or at least speak?
6: I don't know. I really...
5: Well, there's no ethnic
6: That's
5: tie
6: true.
5: To it.
6: That's true.
5: Okay, so let's go. Let's hit them hard.
6: Okay.
5: No, it's just, if you're, I mean, they I would.
6: If you're a carny out there, stop listening now.
5: No, if you're a carny, we can't take phone calls right now, but I would love to hear from a carny.
7: Yeah, I've been a carny all my life. What's your problem?
5: They look a little scary, so I would keep my kids scary. Away from them when we go to the carnival. But I would love to document, we'd like to do a documentary, The Carnies.
6: The Carny. Is a carny technically just someone just at, works for a carnival?
5: Right.
6: Is that how you're using it?
5: It's a traveling show.
6: Yeah.
5: Right? So they go from parking lot to parking lot. Every week they're breaking it down and building it back up.
6: I feel like therefore we can make fun of them.
5: Because they're not around? I mean, I didn't make fun of them necessarily, but...
6: They're not like a group of people. They're just... It's an occupation.
5: Right.
6: You know?
5: Right. And they're scary. So, and man, they... I would imagine they have great stories.
6: I would think so. I mean, they're on stilts, you know? And, they're flying around.
5: Maybe I can do a carny exhibit.
6: You could.
5: Right next to the Michelangelo.
6: You could do that.
5: In Paramus. All right. Kate may enjoy a free open-air patriotic concert by the Atlantic Brass Band at Rotary Park Atlantic Brass Band. Yeah. So there's some things going on for Memorial Day weekend. Okay, real quick before we wrap up this segment. Before visitors come to New Jersey for the eight World Cup matches to be played at the Meadowlands, state officials are warning hotels and short-term rentals not to gouge customers. State Attorney General Jennifer Davenport and her office's Consumer Affairs Division issued guidance Thursday against charging junk fees, telling hotels and rental providers that hidden fees and deceptive pricing tricks are against the law. I said, they're telling these hotels and Airbnbs, don't price gouge. But I don't even have the words to describe the hypocrisy of these morons and whores in the State House and the people who run New Jersey. You're price gouging with NJ Transit like 1,000%, going from $12.50 a ride to $150, and you're telling hotels not to price gouge? Look in the mirror. I'm sorry, I get all worked up. That's why I hate reading stories like this. It makes me crazy. I might just become a carny.
6: You might become a carny.
5: Because this is too frustrating. Let me just build a Ferris wheel, tear it down, take tickets, and operate the ride. Don't have to hear about the shenanigans of New Jersey politicians. All right. We've got a couple more segments to go. Don't go away. On New Jersey 101.5, it's the Jersey Thing. Dennis Malloy in for Eric Scott.
8: It's 62 degrees at 6:30. I'm Erin Vogt. Republican Congressman Tom Kaine Jr. tells the New Jersey Globe that he is near a return to work and does intend to fully disclose details of his illness. Kaine Jr. has been sidelined by some health issue since March and has missed 99 roll call votes. The 57-year-old says his prognosis is positive and he still plans to seek re-election for a third term. Every day, Newark residents will be part of a new body that will monitor the Newark Police Division to make sure its officers are following best practices. Deputy Mayor Lakeisha Urey says the Office of Constitutional Affairs puts the public back into public safety.
9: It is about making sure that the voices of Newark residents are heard, respected, and reflected in how public safety is shaped in our city.
8: Mayor Ross Baraka signed the office into law on Thursday. And the first Star Wars film to hit the big screen in nearly 7 years off to a good start as The Mandalorian and Grogu is expected to make between $80 and $100 million over the long holiday weekend. Meanwhile, R-rated comedy I Love Boosters is also debuting. The complete New Jersey 101.5 forecast is coming up now. New Jersey Fast Traffic.
10: 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Let's go to 78 westbound. It's still pretty heavy approaching exit 20. A crash there taking out one lane. That delay is getting slightly better at the moment. Turnpike southbound, the Western Spur, a 10-minute delay as you go from the Meadowlands ramp into exit 15E. Eastern Spur southbound, just a tap of the brakes here and there, but not looking too bad. Car and truck lane southbound, pretty heavy. Exit 14 into exit 12. And then be careful on the turnpike southbound approaching exit 4. Some heavy volume there. there. Northbound Turnpike starting to see some volume in the truck lanes around exit 11 with a crash taking out one lane. Parkway, all the delays southbound. First, you're heavy into exit 149 with a crash taking out one lane. Heavy with volume on the Parkway southbound, exit 145 to 142. Heavy again on the Parkway southbound, approaching exit 137 with a disabled vehicle to the shoulder. And then the Parkway southbound, heavy again with volume, exit 98 into exit 82. Heading out of Bayhead into Manaloking, a 30-minute jam on 35 southbound Johnson Street into the Manaloking Bridge. On 42 southbound, still pretty heavy, the Walt Whitman Bridge down to 295, and the AC Expressway eastbound clearing out at exit 28, where an earlier crash is now out of the way. Leaving New Jersey, the GWB, 10-minute delay for both the upper and lower level. Lincoln Tunnel's 5 to 10 minutes, Holland Tunnel about 5 to 10 minutes from either approach. 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Next report in 15 minutes, I'm Brendan Joseph on New Jersey 101.5.
11: From the Town Square, New Jersey Info and Weather Network, will the Memorial Day weekend be a total washout? Absolutely not, but we will see a 36 to 48 hour period of pretty solid rain and raw temperatures. Steady rain will fill in across the state tonight with lows around 50, and tomorrow rain all day, heavy at times, really cool, highs only in the lower 50s. Rain continues to start Sunday, then a drying trend takes over in the afternoon and evening, highs mid 50s to mid 60s. Monday trends drier. I'm Chief Meteorologist Dan Zarro.
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18: 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Back now on New Jersey 101.5.
5: It's the Jersey Thing. We're back. I'm Dennis Malloy in for Eric Scott. And one of my favorite segments of the week is when we have comic Joey Novik in to talk about Jersey politics. And the material writes itself in many cases. But Joey's very clever and always has an interesting spin on things. What's happening this week in Trenton?
21: Oh, man, you know, it's like we say, we put the fun in dysfunctional going down to Jersey. It is capital chaos like no one ever happens. This is going. So one of the first things I want to do is Governor Sherrill has decided two things this week. Number one, they want to raise the sales tax to help offset the costs of the World Cup. So they want to charge locally people increase in sales tax. And she does not want to lower the gas tax, which I think is not a bad idea during this time when gas prices are going up. So raising one tax, not lowering another tax, it's just tax city down in Trenton.
5: Yeah. Oh, she's not lowering the gas tax.
21: No. Somebody came to her and said, hey, gas prices are going way up, up and up and up. Can we lower the gas tax just for a little bit?
5: Yeah.
21: A little gas holiday.
5: Yeah.
21: Maybe sing some songs, gas holiday. And she put her foot down and said, no, we can't do that because of the transportation trust fund. We can't take money out of that.
5: Right. Okay. I find it
21: trust that fund to keep it the same size.
5: Yeah. I find it incredibly hypocritical that they're also warning, and they're warning against price gouging with hotels and Airbnbs, saying, you know, it's illegal and don't you do it. But yet they're price gouging when it comes to NJ Transit. A $12.50 ticket now costs $150 during the. The hypocrisy is ridiculous.
21: It is completely ridiculous. Look, I'm not a big soccer fan.
5: No.
21: I believe in sports where you can actually not have a 0-0 score and have people in a football game. I don't know. Maybe you like soccer, but for me, I just think it is kind of contradictory. It's definitely hypocritical.
5: Yeah, I'm not a big soccer fan myself. I'm a hockey fan, so occasionally I will watch soccer because it's similar. But give me some more scoring, please. Make the goal much bigger or make the ball bigger. Make it a beach ball. I don't know. Watching. Right. And the clock doesn't make any sense to me. And the yellow flags.
21: No, it doesn't make any sense.
5: Red cards. Where's the red cards?
21: Right.
5: Do I get a discount at a local store?
21: Years ago, I was watching my nephew play soccer. These little 8-year-old kids playing soccer. At the end of the game, these kids were running all over the field. At the end of the game, it was 0-0, and these kids are shaking each other's hands and getting very excited about a game where nothing was scored. And again, maybe it's just me. You know, an American, I like baseball. That's just me.
5: At some point, when a little kid's like that, you throw an older kid in, or maybe even one of the moms or dads who are coaching.
21: Yeah,
5: throw them in on one side to just kick the ball in a few times, and then let them switch in the next. I don't know. They have halves, quarters. I don't know. And I know for the soccer fans, you're getting ticked off.
21: I know.
5: This is your sport. But I'm sorry. I'm a typical American. I don't get it.
21: There you go. I don't get it either. But the other thing I don't get is that now they're talking about Governor Sherrill has also said that she's considering redistricting New Jersey's congressional map. Then she said a few days later, it won't happen, then maybe it will happen. And I'm just thinking, you know, the only thing I think about when you draw little pictures

0: you put around the voters, you shape it in a salamander that's eating voters. It's a very, very strange thing. But I got to tell you, it's very New Jersey. It is a very New Jersey thing in gerrymandering, because it's the same thing. Think about what they do at the beaches this weekend. People are going down to the Jersey Shore right now. You got to pay, you got to buy a badge. You got to pay for food. The next thing they're going to charge you for is to breathe the air. You're going to have a little badge that you have to wear and just to inhale the air.
1: And you'll see people passing out because they didn't buy the ticket. This week I took my granddaughters
0: Can't afford the oxygen.
1: Yeah, I can't afford the oxygen. He's dead. I took my granddaughters and my daughter to the beach at Atlantic City. I'm two blocks in to Atlantic City on the southern end, right next to Ventnor. It's beautiful. It's quiet. It's pristine. It's nice. And it's free. And Wildwood, too. Yes. They're free beaches. And so I grew up going to Atlantic City and Wildwood as a kid. So going to a beach and buying a beach tag really pisses me off. And my family would say, Dad, get over it. Because I would, you know, pay for them to all get on the beach in Ocean City. And I would sneak on. And I would have one of them bring their badge back to me or whatever. Yeah. I'm not doing it. I don't care. It's childish. It's whatever. I'm not doing it. I'm not paying to sit on your beach.
0: And I grew up. I was born in Brighton Beach. I always went to free beaches in Brooklyn. When I moved to New Jersey and somebody said to me that I had to buy a badge to get on the beach, I thought they were kidding. I thought they were actually making jokes.
1: By the way, I love Brighton Beach.
0: Yeah.
1: I love Brighton. I'd never been there a couple years ago.
0: Beautiful.
1: I got to go. And I went. It was everything I hoped it would be. I love it.
0: It was, when I was a kid growing up there, you could go to a place and get just beautiful quiches, hot dogs, walking up and down the street, seeing these little old Jewish ladies arguing in Yiddish with each other in the morning.
1: Now you hear Russian.
0: Same thing. My dad used to take us to this bagel place in Brighton Beach to get bagels, 7 in the morning. There were 3 Orthodox Jewish men who would yell and scream at each other in Yiddish. It was like watching a pre-Seinfeld show. It was, I had no idea what they were saying. Dad, what are they arguing about? He goes, no, you don't want to know. They were probably cursing in Yiddish at each other.
1: Right.
0: But it was the show. It was the bagels. That was just a great place. Absolutely great place.
1: To me, it was fascinating because here's a beach in the largest city in the country, and a boardwalk, and I wanted to see it. And I went, and like I said, it did not disappoint. I thought it was great.
0: It was a beautiful place, beautiful, beautiful place.
1: So now back to the horrible happenings in the State House.
0: Happenings in New Jersey. What else can I say? It is it's a holiday weekend, so a lot of people are going to be driving down. They're going to be sitting in traffic. They're going to be sitting on the Garden State Parkway tonight. They're going to be sitting on beaches. And the weather that I hear is that it's going to be rainy all weekend, right? And for those of us who cannot afford to go down to the Jersey Shore, it brings me joy that some of my friends are going to be going down there, sitting in the rain. And that makes me, that brings laughter to me. What can I say? It brings joy. I forgot, what do they call that? I forgot the German word for joy at the suffering of others.
1: Oh,
0: but
1: really?
0: There is a word for it in German. I forget what it is. But that is basically where we are. What else is
1: time goes by so happening. Quickly. We got to wrap it up, Joey. But as always a pleasure talking to you.
0: Dennis, I love hearing your voice. I so enjoy listening to you on 101.5.
1: Thank you. And give us the name of your website again, njwhatexit.com.
0: Oh, it's njwhatexit.com, just like The Onion, but only New Jersey issues.
1: Very good, Joey. Thank you. Have a great weekend. It's the Jersey Thing. More coming up. Don't go away.
2: 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Get in the zone. We'll start with 78 westbound. It's clearing out approaching exit 20. The crash that was there now out of the way. All lanes are open once again. Turnpike southbound, both the car and truck lanes, about a 10-minute delay getting from exit 14 down to exit 13. And then you're also a little heavy on the turnpike southbound right around exit 4. Northbound turnpike, the truck lane's a little heavy at exit 11. That's because of a crash taking out one lane. Parkway southbound, heavy at exit 149 with a crash taking out a lane. Then the Parkway southbound heavy again at exit 137 with a disabled vehicle off to the shoulder. And then the Parkway southbound heavy with volume exit 91 into exit 82. Heading out of Bayhead into Manaloking, still a big jam on 35 southbound into the Manaloking Bridge. Manaloking Bridge eastbound pretty heavy into town as well.
3: 295 southbound, heavy volume, exit 28 to exit 26, where a crash has popped up, taking out the left lane. And through Camden, 676 southbound, you're heavy approaching 76, with a crash taking out the left two lanes. Leaving New Jersey, the GWB, 5-minute delay, upper and lower level. Lincoln Tunnel, a 5-minute delay. Holland Tunnel's 5 to 10 minutes from either approach. 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Next report in 15 minutes from the DCH Ford of Eatontown Traffic Desk. I'm Brendan Joseph on New Jersey 101.5.
4: New Jersey 101.5 instant weather. Everybody gets soaked tomorrow, although the weekend does get better as time goes on. Steady rain fills in across the state tonight with lows around 50, and tomorrow only lower 50s with rain all day. Heavy at times. Grab the umbrella, grab the jacket for sure. Rain continues through Sunday morning, but then we should dry out a little bit through the afternoon and evening. Highs on Sunday, mid-50s to mid-60s north to south. From the Edison Heating and Cooling Weather Desk, I'm Chief Meteorologist Dan Zarrow.
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1: I'm Eric Scott, thanks for listening and or watching. And it's Memorial Day weekend, and unfortunately, some of the cookouts may be postponed or canceled. I think Sunday Monday will be the best day. But I love cookout food. I mean, who doesn't love hamburgers and hot dogs on the grill, especially if it's a charcoal grill? I mean, that's Thomas. Have you ever had Thomas Cremarco, our producer? Have you ever had burgers or food on a charcoal grill?
13: Not a charcoal. I think maybe when I was younger, my dad used to have a charcoal grill, I believe, when I was younger. But I do everything on a propane grill.
1: Yeah, which we all do now. Yes. But as a kid, it was charcoal, and you had to wait for the men would gather around, they'd light it, and one uncle would. We used to go to this place in Pennsylvania, Smedley Park, where my uncle Ralph was a park ranger.
13: Okay, good start here.
1: It's still there. I went there a couple of years ago. It choked me up being there.
13: Yeah.
1: So they would. My dad was one of the men who would light the grill and wait for the charcoal to die down. The food tasted so much better.
13: Big time.
1: Great. So hot dogs, hamburgers. And since my mom was just, she they were first generation Americans. So a lot of her food was from the old country. So it bled into Thanksgiving, it bled into Christmas, and it bled into barbecues. So at the barbecue, we'd have my father's overcooked hamburgers. He was afraid of trichinosis or something that, uncooked meat.
13: Beef is usually pretty safe, though.
1: Correct.
13: Yeah.
1: How many times did I tell my dad?
13: Probably a million.
1: Many. Dad, you want a little pink inside.
13: Yeah.
1: Okay.
13: What were they, hockey pucks?
1: Hockey pucks. God bless him. He was the sweetest, nicest man. And so the dogs, hot dogs, hamburgers, great. My mom would make great potato salad.
13: Yeah.
1: For an Italian, she made great potato salad. A lot of Italian delis have actually good potato salad.
13: Yes, they do.
1: And baked beans. That's right. So far, everything's normal.
13: Baked beans are iffy for me, personally.
1: Yeah, but, I mean, you would see it at a barbecue?
13: Oh, yeah, absolutely.
1: Yeah, my mom would always have that. And the pièce de résistance, especially by the 4th of July, since my dad grew a lot of these things, she would have eggplant parm. At the barbecue.
13: Mm-hmm.
1: And the first time, pass on the baked beans, the potato salad, and somebody's passing the eggplant parm.
13: Like a goots.
1: The goots. It wasn't goots, but why are we having eggplant parm?
13: Why are we having goots?
1: And my mom said, look out back. Your father grows 8 rows of them. All right. So cookout food, my favorite is potato salad.
13: I would say, me personally, I love a hot dog. A hot dog, it's a classic.
1: Yeah. Any particular brand?
13: I do like the Nathan's hot dogs.
1: Yeah.
13: You get it at the store, you just throw it on the grill.
1: Hebrew National and Boar's Head. Very good.
13: I've never tried either.
1: Yeah, very good. Not a fan of the Oscar Mayer.
13: No?
1: No.
13: A lot of people are going to be angry at that, Dennis.
1: I know. My mom was always Dietz and Watson. That was a local brand for where she lived.
13: Yeah.
1: Yeah, cookout food. I just can't get enough of it.
13: Steaks are up there for me.
1: Steaks are up there, but they're tricky because you got to time it just right.
13: Yes.
1: And you got to know, do people want it rare? Do they want it, also, kielbasa on the grill.
13: I've never cooked kielbasa on the grill.
1: Oh, it's great.
13: Yeah?
1: Yeah, best way to go.
13: Okay.
1: So with hot dogs or kielbasa, spicy mustard or yellow mustard?
13: Spicy.
1: Yeah, me too.
13: I can't. Yellow mustard is just so plain to me,
1: Have you had mustard on a pretzel?
13: I have.
1: That's a Philly thing, I think.
13: Mm-hmm.
1: Yellow. Now, there I go yellow.
13: I think I'd still go spicy, though.
1: Yeah? I might have to go get one.
13: Like, the really spicy mustard where it almost tastes like horseradish?
1: Yeah.
13: That's what I picture when, you give me a pretzel. If I order a pretzel at a restaurant for whatever reason, and you give me a mustard, I expect horseradish.
1: I see you
13: mustard.
1: Go only to the finest restaurants. I'll have the pretzel.
13: One soft pretzel, please, with my propeller head on.
1: Last night, I went for the first time to a place called Paris Baguette.
13: Paris Baguette. Explain.
1: Wow. It's a chain. There was one in Princeton. I think there's a couple down Cherry Hill or Marlton Way. Mount Laurel, maybe. staggering. Hmm. You walk in and you have a tray and a little piece of wax paper, and you have these tongs, and you select any number of French pastries that they make.
13: Sounds delicious.
1: Like ridiculous French pastries. So I grabbed a couple. I could have grabbed six or eight, but I was trying not to be a pig. I had a couple and a cappuccino. Cappuccino was great, and the pastries were awesome. And they have little salads and sandwich. I mean, it's a little pricey, and it's not someplace you'd go every day for lunch. But that was the first time I was there. And like I said, they were in the Princeton area. They might be further up north. I know there's a couple in the South Jersey area. Paris Baguette.
13: Paris Baguette.
1: And it's in that jungle of shopping centers on Route 1.
13: Yeah, where like the Target is, I believe. Yeah,
1: yeah, it was right near, it was in there.
13: Okay. I know exactly where you're
1: going. Go as soon as you can. All right. We're wrapping it up for the week and for the opening up the official summer season. Dennis Malloy and for Eric Scott, it's a Jersey thing. Have a great Memorial Day weekend, and I'll see you soon.
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14: Hello. Kicking off the Memorial Day weekend. Bob is on the job. Your knob is set to Bob. Bob O'Brien for the next 4 hours. We're doing the A to Z weekend, and what better way to start than with this?

0: sure that song has to be in there. Young Michael Jackson with the Jackson 5.
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0: New Jersey Chime Time. Hello there, 7:04. Bob O'Brien here. The unofficial kickoff of the summer of 2026. And we're doing the A to Z thing. Of course, we're in the A's. You just heard ABC. We're going to hear Steve Miller Band in just a few minutes. Steve Miller, I interviewed him years ago, and all those hits they had in the 1970s, and he told me that they needed some time off, so they stopped recording, they stopped touring for a little while just to clear their heads, and they came back big time in the early 1980s with a song that begins with the letter A, and it went to number one. We'll hear it in moments. First things first, your holiday traffic.
2: Three trouble spots on the parkway, two of them in Essex County. 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On the northbound parkway, a three-mile jam north of 280 up to exit 148 in Bloomfield with an accident blocking the right lane. Southbound jammed up into and out of the Essex tolls right down to 149. That is an accident taking out the left lane of travel. And farther south out of Monmouth into Ocean County, just south of exit 98 and Wall, that is an accident blocking the right lane of travel. 440 northbound near the parkway in Woodbridge, that is an accident. And 676 southbound is jammed into the 42 freeway with an accident just one lane open. True Green, stop doing it yourself and get a golf course quality lawn the easy way from the official lawn care treatment provider of the PGA Tour. 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

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Well, let's see. Tonight, cloudy and lows low 50s, maybe a drizzle here and there. Going to be a soggy Saturday. Very alliterative, a high of 57. More rain early Sunday. I mean, it could come down in torrents for a little while there. And then some partial clearing by the middle of Sunday to salvage part of your day. And then Monday, looking a little drier, although rain is not out of the question. And warmer, finally, with a high about 70 on Monday, Barbecue Monday. In Belmar, 56. In High Point, 61. High Point! High Point, how are you? And Freehold, 57 degrees. And I promise you this, playing them A to Z all weekend long. We're still in the A's. Here's

0: There's no such thing as accidents. New Jersey Chime Time 718. Hi there, Bob O'Brien, Bob on the job. Thank you for listening always. Looking forward to hearing from you at 1-800-283-101.5. And you know, we just heard from the Counting Crows. There's also the Black Crows and there's Cheryl Crow. But all of this is for the birds. Let's check traffic.
1: Bob on the job. Good evening, my friend. Happy Friday and happy summer of 2026. Southbound Parkway, not so happy at the moment. We're jammed out of Monmouth into Ocean County, just south of exit 98 in Wall. There's an accident. At least that right lane is out of service. Farther south, a little sluggish in Toms River from the toll plaza down towards exit 82. There was an accident north around exit 148. That has been cleared. Turnpike, some slowdowns in pockets through Newark and Elizabeth on your ride south. 440 northbound doing better as you approach the park. Way that accident has been cleared. Next report in 15 minutes. I'm Mike Barker on New Jersey.

on New Jersey 101.5, where we're playing Jersey's biggest hits alphabetically. It's all about you and the ultimate A to Z playlist.

Look for them, along with Chris Cross and the Romantics, at PNC Bank Arts Center on the 18th of July. I'm sure tickets are already available for Toto. That is Africa, and it was Africa hot this past week, and I was enjoying every moment of it, having lived in California and Florida for a long period of time. Some like it hot, and that's me. It was gorgeous, and now it's cold again. New Jersey, 101.5. This is not Nirvana.

0: still in the letter A on the A to Z weekend. All apologies.
1: New Jersey
0: Chime Time. Coming up on 7:32, Bob's in control. Yes, there's no need to fear. Bob O'Brien's here all the way till 11 o'clock. This Memorial Day weekend, New Jersey 101.5 is playing Jersey's biggest hits in alphabetical order. We're still in the letter A. And it's all powered this weekend by Parks Casino, Pennsylvania's number one casino. Exit 6A off the New Jersey Turnpike. 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Hello, Saran.
2: So what days are you on? You're on tonight, then tomorrow? What's your schedule?
0: Next time I'm on is Memorial Day Monday.
2: Monday? Okay, you're 10 to 3, or?
0: Yeah, good guess. Ding, ding, ding, ding, ding. You don't win anything, but you got it right.
2: So what are you doing tomorrow and Sunday? Then you're off, or?
0: Yes, I am. Enjoying my weekend. Sounds like a plan, Saran. Enjoy the rest of your weekend. I think he's psychic. Let's see if he knows the traffic. He doesn't? Oh, Mike Barker does, though.
3: Slow ride continues on the Southdown Parkway. 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Southdown Parkway, about a 2.5 mile jam as you go south of exit 100 down to just south of exit 98 and Wall. That's where an accident waits for you. At least one travel lane out of service. Been a little heavy through Tom's River, but it is getting better. 35 southbound, not as bad as it was in Manaloking, but pretty heavy going into Manaloking Road. Northbound delays as you travel in La Valette. Heading towards Seaside, you're good to go on 37. Back on the slow side, heading towards LBI on the eastbound side of 72 from just east of the parkway out to just east of Route 9. True Green, stop doing it yourself and get a golf course quality lawn the easy way from the official lawn care treatment provider of the PGA Tour. 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Next report in 15 minutes. 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
8: 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Well, let's see. For tomorrow, rain. For Sunday, for at least, well, two-thirds of your Sunday, rain. Maybe better on Monday. Cooler. Tomorrow's high is just going to be about 55 degrees, 64 for Sunday. Monday may salvage your barbecue. It'll be, well, there's still a rain chance lingering, but warmer, a high of 70 degrees. And of course, back to work Tuesday, it'll be warmer and sunny and a high of 76. Right now, Wildwood, oh, those Wildwood days, 55. Mount Holly, 55. Hackettstown, 59. And I was just talking about her a little while ago on this A to Z weekend. I mentioned Sheryl Crow, and look who's next.
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Weekend Soundtrack starts here on New Jersey 101.5. 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

0: putting the more in your Memorial Day weekend. That is Toad the Wet Sprocket. No, really. No, really, that's their name. No, really. New Jersey Chime Time 747 on this Memorial Day weekend. The unofficial kickoff of the summer of 2026, and not feeling very, very summery on the out of doors right now. And for those traveling and wasting a lot of gas is very, very expensive this weekend. I'm sticking around. I'm just coming to work today and then on Monday. For the rest of the weekend, pretty much staying around. I did find cheap gas, however, on my way to work. Where did I find it? I went to Taco Bell. That's the cheapest gas I could find. It's New Jersey fast traffic.
1: Well, Bob, overall, the Parkway is not a bad ride heading into Memorial Day weekend, except for one spot in southern Monmouth County. And that's where we're looking at a 2.5-mile jam from exit 100 down to just south of exit 98 and Wall. That's an accident and a vehicle fire. They have moved everything over to the right shoulder, so at least now all lanes are getting by. 34 southbound slow in Wall Township, approaching Route 35 and Route 70. That's an accident. Still pretty heavy. South on 35 through Point Beach, through Bayhead, down into Manilocking. Northbound, we're looking at delays through Lavalette. 70 westbound in Brick, right near Chambers Bridge Road. That is an accident. And 80 westbound, very heavy all of a sudden in Morris County, approaching Route 15 in Morton with an accident. Next report in 15 minutes. I'm Mike Barker on New Jersey 101.5.
0: And a song from those Mattress Firm commercials on TV. Next, as we continue A to Z, we're still in the A's here with Bob O'Brien coming up.
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0: Yo! Well, not the prettiest weekend ever for a holiday. Soggy Saturday, soggy part of your Sunday. Little better on Monday to salvage your barbecue. In the 50s all over New Jersey. And one of the judges on American Idol is up next. In the A's, it's

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1: Coming up on 8 o'clock and all's well. Here with Bob O'Brien, Bob on the job. Your knob is set to Bob on this holiday weekend, Memorial Day weekend, the A to Z weekend. A, like Fonzie used to say. A. And we're still in the A's, and all she wants to